0: to this campaign that my husband not be involved in any way.
1: Right. Right. One last question?
0: Of course.
1: How often did the senator frequent the Beaumont with Trevor?
0: Who told you about that?
1: You just did. Thank you for your time.

0: know that he worked in the offices.
1: Okay, never mind about that. As soon as we're finished, you're leaving town.
0: No, please, if I leave, I'm gonna look even
1: shut up. You did this. Now it's time for you to start thinking about the people around you. You got that? Unless you want to do things the hard way, in which case, be my guest.
0: Okay, I'll go. Just please.
2: Hey! Let her go. Let her go. Let her go. Move away from her right now. Now. Move away from her. Okay? Get down.

0: I could get a subpoena for your records, but truthfully, it would save us both a lot of paperwork and a lot of hassle if you just cooperate. Miss
1: Kaylee LeDuc, what would you like to know?
0: Did you know Trevor, Miss LeDuc?
1: He was a new member.
0: When was the last time he was here?
1: About a month ago.
0: Was he with anyone?
1: Usually.
0: Do you have any idea how he might have afforded your exclusive membership?
1: A member's financial situation is not my concern. He paid, that's all I know.
0: Was Trevor ever here with anyone else, other than a woman?
1: For that, you will need a subpoena, I'm afraid.
0: I've been working in Los Angeles for the last 5 years. I know how this works. But look, I don't want to ruin anyone's reputation. All I really want to know is who Trevor was spending his time with. Okay. The initials GH mean anything to you?
1: If I give you a name in good faith, you tread lightly.
0: I'll do my best.
1: Her name is Gina, and Trevor met her here.
0: I'm sorry, I need to take this. Hello? What? I'll be right there. Okay. I'm sorry, something's come up. I have to run. How do I get a hold of this Gina?
1: Here's the number. Tread lightly.
0: Thanks.
1: Miss Sims, whatever Trevor Smith was involved in got him killed. Perhaps you shouldn't be so eager to put yourself on his path.
0: Julie nodded. Oh, and say hi to Mark Carey for me.

0: Where is she?
1: Bedroom.
0: Ren, don't even try.
2: Try what?
0: I'm leaving.
2: No, you can't leave.
0: Look, Trevor is dead, and it's my fault. I should have never let you help me.
2: How is it your fault? What is going on that you're not telling me?
0: It doesn't matter. We can't win.
2: Ren, if you don't show up to court on Thursday, you will lose this house, you will lose the case, and you will become a fugitive. I know it's daunting, but we have to keep fighting.
0: I am tired of being afraid, Sam.
2: Afraid of who? Who, that guy that Brad saw you with? Ren, this is your life we're talking about. It's not a game. If you lose this case, you will lose everything. If there is anything, anything I need to know.
0: You were the smart one. You ran away. Why can't I?
2: I didn't run away.
0: Is that what you told Brad?
2: Leave him out of this.
0: You left. You left him, you left Mom, and you left me. And you know what? Everybody still looks up to you. You swoop in here and you save the day. But you know what? The rest of us, we don't get a happily ever after. We are stuck with our dying mothers and men who use us and lie to us and friends who would sell us out in a heartbeat. No job, no money, no life.
2: Friend, if you leave, I can't defend you. I'm your sister. Why can't you talk to me?
0: It doesn't matter. Just go back to LA. You don't want to be here.
2: That's not true.
0: And I don't want you here.
2: You don't mean that.
0: Go talk to your Prince Charming.
2: Stay here.
0: Go.

0: All right, explain this to me again.
1: Just as I got here, I saw her leaving with this guy. And you'll never guess where they went.
0: Where?
1: IDG Industries.

0: where Trevor worked?
1: I looked into it afterward. Trevor had an office in the corporate building. I followed him in. This guy was looking for something, Sam, until he spotted me.
0: She's afraid of something.
1: Look, you don't think...
0: What?
1: I don't know. It's just things are starting to look a little suspicious.
0: No. No, she is involved somehow, but there is no way that she... Brenda! Brenda! Brenda! Are you kidding me?
1: Come on, Sam. I'll call the cab company, find out where she's going.
0: Damn it, Brenda!
1: I owe you one. Okay.
0: What'd they say?
1: Taxi dropped her off in an outlet mall in Tulalip.
0: Well, hopefully she'll come to her senses before it's too late. I mean, why'd she run?
1: What if Brenda and Trevor were up to something together? I mean, maybe he tricked her into... Sam. Did I ever tell you about Ted Pritchard?
0: Who?
1: He's my partner when I first made detective. A tough guy. Didn't have a lot of patience. Guy showed me the ropes, taught me everything I needed to know. One day I find out he's accepting bribes from this pawn shop over in Rainier. It was fencing stolen goods. I couldn't believe it. I didn't understand how someone I thought I knew so well could do something like that.
0: No.
1: No, listen.
0: No, she is not lying about the murder. I can't start thinking like that.
1: You need to start looking at the facts here.
0: If I stop believing in her, then who she got left?
1: Okay.
0: She's covering something up, though, and I gotta find out why.
1: That's the million-dollar question.
0: Yeah.
1: Good thing you're friends with the detective.
0: So we're friends now? You're one of the good ones, you know that? You want some coffee for the road?
1: I'd love one, thank you.
0: Okay.
1: So how is LA?
0: Sunny. Going back, you know.
1: Good. I mean, you should. Got the sun down there.
0: Yeah, it's nice. Beats rain 9 months a year.
1: You know the rain's good for you. Keeps things alive.
0: Yeah, sometimes too much rain can change a person, though.
1: Used to love the rain, Sam.
0: Yeah, well, that was then. I'm different now.
1: Clearly.
0: No, I can't do this right now. I'm sorry.

0: Bren, hey, it's me. I can't help you if I don't know where you are. Can you just call me back and let me know that you're okay? All right, bye. Hello? Hi, this is Samantha Sims. I'm working on the Trevor Smith case. Yeah, I was wondering if I could schedule a time to talk with you.
1: Gina?
2: Hi, Sam.
0: Yes.
2: Nice to meet you.
1: Nice to meet you.
0: So you attended some parties with Trevor?
1: Mm-hmm. When he needed a date, I was the arm candy.
0: Oh. And when was the last time you saw him?
1: Two nights before he died. He had a fight with Barb. He needed to blow off some steam.
0: Barb?
1: Oh, a girl from work.
0: And did he happen to say what the fight was about?
1: Money. It's funny. He acted like a big shot, throwing money around. It was all an act. He was always looking for the next opportunity, the next scheme, keep the cash coming.

0: time. And do you know where Barb is now?
1: She quit the club pretty soon after.
0: Is there anything else you can tell me about Trevor?
1: Well, conversation wasn't really part of the conversation, if you know what I mean.
0: And you didn't mind that he was married?
1: Yeah. Mm-mm. As long as he paid me, I didn't care what he did.
0: Wait, what do you mean, paid you?
1: It's what I do. You didn't know?

0: scared the hell out of me. What are you doing here?
1: Sorry about that. A bit jumpy, huh? I just heard your client skipped town.
0: Come to gloat?
1: Actually, the opposite. Came to throw you a bone. You didn't get this from me.

His son, Michael.

Hey, Bren, it's me again. Can you please call me when you get this? I'm really worried about you. Bye. What the heck were you into?

0: Are you okay?
1: Oh,
0: I'm sorry.
1: Sam,
0: I'm sorry.
1: What are you doing?
0: No, I'm sorry. What are you doing? What, are you trying to get yourself killed?
1: I just came by to make sure you're okay. That's all.
0: Oh, I'm so sorry. Let me see that.
1: All right.
0: Come on.
1: Yeah, that's okay. It's okay.
0: All right, so talk.
1: I told you. I came by to make sure you're okay. I mean, I tried to call you earlier, but you weren't answering.
0: Yeah, I was out getting almost killed.
1: What? Sam.
0: What are you doing here anyway?
1: You love me.
0: What? No, I don't.
1: Yeah, you do.
0: You're delusional.
1: You kissed me the other night, remember?
0: That doesn't... No, and you know what? You kissed me.
1: I missed you, Sam.
0: Brad.
1: I miss kissing you.
0: Don't.
1: No, I even miss fighting with you.
0: Stop it. I can't do this right now. My sister's being accused of murder. I have to go to court tomorrow and defend her in absentia because I don't know where the hell she is.
1: You don't have to do it alone.
0: Yeah, well, I'm all she's got.
1: Then let me help you.
0: My client, my responsibility. And you know what? I should have done more from the...
1: Done more, done more, done more what? What would you have done? Stayed here? You were right to leave.
0: What?
1: You heard me. I've had 5 years to think about this, and yeah, it's been nice to throw it in your face a little, but the truth is, you did what was right for you after spending years raising your sister practically on your own.
0: No, I ran.
1: You ran? Come on. You left so you could make something of yourself, so you could take care of your mom.
0: I wasn't even here when she died. Bren
1: had to do what she had to do, and you did what you had to do. And now you're back. End of story.
0: Thanks.
1: Where were you tonight, exactly? And did it have anything to do with...
0: I went to Trevor's office.
1: You went where? How did you get in?
0: Truth. I broke in.
1: Sam.
0: I didn't take anything. All right, there were files on his computer, pictures of him and Brenda and other girls, and I didn't know what else to do. I am out of options, and I always know what to do, and I don't want to lose my sister.
1: You're not going to lose your sister. It's going to be okay.
0: I did miss you. I really did.

0: Beaumont.
1: Everything okay?
0: That man that I saw last night at the office, I saw him at the Beaumont.
1: The Beaumont?
0: Yeah, do you know it?
1: Yeah. The place is bad news, Sam. Why didn't you tell me this?
0: I don't know. But Trevor was a regular there. And so was Mark Carey. There's this, Barbara, who was the last person to see Trevor alive.
1: Wait. Who's Barbara?
0: I don't know, but one of the other girls mentioned her, and you know what? When I was in Trevor's office, I saw in his ledger there were records of payments made to her.
1: The Beaumont caters to the most exclusive group of self-entitled, not to mention litigious SOBs in town. If you're going after them, your case had better be ironclad.
0: I'm gonna need some more time.
2: Be seated. So your client's still missing, Miss Sims?
0: Sidebar, Your Honor.
2: I will have no choice but to issue a bench warrant for her arrest. Is that clear?
0: There are extraneous circumstances that the court should consider.
3: Your Honor, the people aren't interested in hearing excuses.
0: My client has been attacked twice in the past week in her home.
2: And it was my understanding that a protection detail had been assigned to her. If she were truly afraid for her life, she should come to you and to this court and accept police protection. Counselor, are you listening to me?
0: I just need 24 hours to locate my client.
2: This is a capital offense, not a DUI. I'm issuing a warrant for Miss Sims' arrest. And if what you say is true, your sister will be safer with the police than she will be on the road.

0: you doing?
1: Hey, it's good to see you. Hi, you look really good.
0: You too.
1: I need you to do this. I need you to come forward. This is my life we're talking about. I don't care about your stupid campaign.

0: I'm sorry, I can't.
1: No, Mark.
0: I got something here that might help you.
1: What the?
0: Look at that'll help you out, okay?
1: I'm not, what the hell
0: is
1: this? I'm
0: not. I'll try and make a call for you. That's all I can do.
1: That's all you're getting.
0: I'm sorry.
1: Mark, you know that I did.
2: Hey.
3: Hey, Sam.
4: And I saw the warrant.
3: Yeah.
2: If we don't find her soon, they're going to take the house to cover the bail bond, too.
4: Look, are we any closer to figuring out what Trevor was up to?
3: Maybe.
2: Something just occurred to me.
3: Why wouldn't Brenda tell me what's going on? Unless...
2: I don't know. Unless she's more than just afraid. Maybe she's ashamed?
4: But what?
3: No, these text messages.
2: The file only shows the relevant text messages with Trevor. But...
4: But what?
2: If you go far enough back, he calls her Barb.
4: Like the missing girl from the Beaumont.
3: Wow.
2: Yeah, corporate events my ass.
5: Where is she?
6: Miss Sims? What are you doing here?
5: Where's your boss? Or your madam, should I say? Where is she?
6: Miss Sims, I find your demeanor inappropriate.
5: My sister worked for you.
6: And?
5: You didn't think that would be relevant to my investigation?
6: Well, I thought you knew you are her sister, after all. You need to understand that given the sensitive nature of some of the services that we offer here, our girls often choose to use aliases.
5: You hiding her?
6: No. I advised her to leave town for her safety. You couldn't help her, so I did.
5: You're lying.
6: Brenda came to me after they started investigating her. She asked for my help.
5: Do you have any idea what you've done? How this looks? She is now a fugitive.
6: Authorities don't really have a lot of respect for people in my business. I always protect my girls, no matter the cost.
5: Now you're protecting yourself, not my sister.
7: Everything okay here?
6: Fine, Wayne. Miss Sims was just leaving.
5: What are you looking for?
6: I'm sorry?
5: You're looking for something. He was looking for something for you the other night and with Brenda before. Whatever it is, you better pray that you find it before I do.
2: Brenda, hey, it's Sam again. I'm not calling to lecture you about coming back. I wanted to tell you that I love you. And that, I'm so sorry that I left you. That was really wrong. Nothing you did or ever will do will change the fact that we are sisters. I just hope that wherever you are, that you are safe.
3: Just promise me, please promise me that you do the right thing for you, whatever that is, okay? I love you.
8: Hello?
9: Sam? It's me.
5: Bren, thank God you're okay.
10: Sam, it's good to see you.
9: You too.
2: I haven't been here since the funeral.
10: It was the last time I saw you before all this.
2: Look, you need to know they issued a warrant for you. And I know about the Beaumont. I know that you worked there as Barbara.
10: I wanted to tell you.
5: It's okay.
10: Yeah. It's just a job. At first, I was a hostess there, seating people, running drinks or whatever. And it was okay money, but it just wasn't enough. Kaylee said that I had what it took. That I could choose my own clients, and it paid a lot.
2: So,
7: You weren't having an affair with Trevor. He was just a client.
10: No, no, I was seeing him. He was a client at first, but he was just... He was so charming. And he made me feel like I didn't need to be there anymore.
7: So, were you with a client when Trevor was murdered?
10: No, I really was at home. I have no alibi, and the evidence was so strong. My car really was stolen, probably to frame me. Trevor used me to blackmail a client.
7: Gina had said something.
10: Jeannie thought I was crazy for going along with it, but it was good money. Trevor said it would be enough for him to quit IDG, and I was gonna quit too. All I had to do was entertain the client, and Trevor would record it.
7: The senator.
10: Yeah. Doesn't matter. Look, I tried to stop it when I found out he was married. I tried to walk away, but he didn't take it very well.
7: No. No, this is good, Bren. This gives Mark motive to kill Trevor.
10: Yeah, good luck proving it. They've been destroying the evidence ever since.
7: If we could just find something to connect Mark to Trevor.
10: And what? They're gonna take a call girl's word for it? No, Mark paid a fortune to keep this a secret. There's no way that he's gonna come clean. I met with him yesterday.
7: Wait, you met with him? And he didn't try anything?
10: No, I didn't think he would.
7: Well, of course he would. You're the last loose end.
10: No, he just tried to pay me off to leave town. He's a coward.
7: Wait a minute. Who else knew about the blackmail? You told Kaylee.
10: I was scared. Kaylee had said that she was always going to protect me.
7: Yeah, well, Kaylee's only protecting herself. If anybody ever knew what Trevor was up to, that would have been the end of her business.
10: So, what's next?
7: We've got to find some evidence.
10: How?
7: I think I know.
11: Hey, beautiful.
7: Hey.
11: I've got Brenda.
12: Good, is she okay?
11: Yeah, she's okay.
7: Listen, I think I have a lead on who might have killed Trevor.
11: Great.
12: Why don't you two come down to the station? We can talk about it here.
11: You know I can't do that.
13: She's a fugitive, you know that. She needs to turn herself in.
7: I just need 24 hours. And another favor.
12: If I counted all the rules I broke for you.
11: Just meet me at the Beaumont.
7: After I drop Brenda off.
12: I hope you know what you're doing.
7: Don't I always?
13: Yeah, I'll see you soon.
14: So I guess we should talk about the book. Even though I know your opinion on it.
15: It's not that I didn't like it, or that I didn't agree. It just didn't sound like you. The you that I remember.
14: What do you mean?
15: Your first book was all about opening yourself up to love. It spoke to me. The randomness of a chance meeting. The spark of a first kiss. The unexplainable but undeniable chemistry. But as you pointed out with my track record, I'm not an expert in that area.
16: What's so funny?
17: No, it's too embarrassing.
16: Oh, come on. You have to say it now. It's not fair.
17: You and me walking along the beach holding hands. I've had this dream for so long.
16: Are you serious?
17: Come on, growing up, I had a huge crush on you.
16: No, you didn't. I was always so mean to you, though. I was calling you names all the time, Randy, for one.
17: Well, I was forever sporting the baseball cap and pigtails.
16: That's true.
17: But you weren't always mean to me. Remember that one time when Jeremiah got sick after that pie-eating contest and he couldn't go on the brother-sister go-kart race with me? And you saw how disappointed I was and you offered to take his place.
16: I felt bad for you, you know? Besides, I thought it was fitting. I mean, you were like a little sister to me back then.
17: And now?

0: It's 5 o'clock. This place should be getting ready to open.
1: Oh, maybe they're not open tonight.
0: No. She'd be here.
1: You think she skipped out?
0: Oh God, I met her.
1: What did she say?

0: You know this one too?
1: Oh God, it's Kaylee LeDuc.
0: I'm gonna call this in, okay? This is Detective Brad Mortensen. I'm over at the Beaumont. Yeah, I've got two gunshot victims. We need the coroner and CSIs. Okay, no, I'll be here. Units are on their way.
1: I think somebody was here looking for evidence. When I was in Trevor's office the other night, I copied files onto a flash drive and Kaylee's friend took it.
0: All right, so maybe it's still here. I'm gonna look around and see if I can find a safe.
1: No, wait, I think that's too obvious. I think she would have hidden it somewhere.
0: All right, where?
2: Art fan, I've always loved that piece.
1: That picture, the last time I was here, it was framed.
0: That one right there?
1: Mm-hmm.
0: Okay. There's nothing behind it. Look at this. Bingo. So what now?
1: All right. So this puts Mark and Trevor together. And with Brenda's testimony, I mean, this is enough to create reasonable doubt and hopefully get the whole thing thrown out.
0: All right, I'm going to call this in. Why don't you call Brenda and let her know what's going on, okay?
1: Yeah.
2: Sam, how'd it go?
1: Brenda. Hey, listen. Kaylee and Gina are dead.
2: Jeannie, what happened?
1: I think she was just in the wrong place at the wrong time.
2: So that means that...
1: Mark Carey's behind this. I'll be home as soon as I can. Just try and be safe, okay?
3: What about Wayne?
1: Who?
2: Kaylee's bodyguard.
4: Put your gun down. Kick it away.
0: Sam. All right. You wouldn't want a fair fight, would you? Guess you're a little nervous after our last little encounter, huh?
4: Yeah, because that worked out so well for you. You, give me the drive.
1: Kaylee, he could be going after Brenda next.
0: All right, you go check on Brenda. I'm gonna call this in, all right?
1: Okay.

0: calling you?
1: No, no, I was... Oh,
2: all right, Mark killed Trevor because he was blackmailing him. Then he had Kaylee killed to cover it up.
3: We still don't have any proof. For all we know, this thug killed Trevor.
1: Well, I thought you said that reasonable doubt was enough.
2: Yeah, but we lost the drive. It's about more than just the case now. You are a loose end. And now that you're back in town, Mark is not going to take any chances.
1: So what are we supposed to do? He's not going to confess.
2: Why not?
1: You can't be serious.
2: He doesn't think anyone's listening.
3: You need something to draw him out. Something he's willing to risk everything for.
2: Trevor's blackmail proof. Kaylee was looking for something else. It's got to be the original proof that Trevor had, and they never found anything before they killed him.
3: But the question is, where is it? You already searched his computer, the cops checked his apartment.
2: Kelsey Pope, do you remember that lead you gave me, that security computer techie guy?
1: Wait, what? Computer guy?
2: Okay, Trevor got a program installed onto his computer that would allow him to access it remotely.
1: And?
2: So Kelsey said that the bill had been returned to him. At first, I thought it was because Trevor was dead. Check out this address. It's a downtown address. Trevor lived in Bryant, and this isn't IDG either.
1: I know that address. That's Mark Carey's house.
2: He never had it installed on his own computer.
3: Installed it on Mark's computer. Son of a gun. And I'll bet it's still there.
1: And that's how he collected the proof.
2: I know how we're gonna get him to talk.
4: Good night, Mr. Carey.
5: Good night.

0: Honey. Hi.
1: Hi. You want to grab some dinner?
0: You know what? I've got a couple of errands I've got to run, so why don't you pick a place and I'll meet you there.
1: Okay. Why don't I just make us something at home?
0: That sounds great. I'll meet you at the house.
1: Okay. Bye.

0: So what now?
1: He's on his way?
0: Should be. What if his goon shows up and tries to kill us?
1: It's not gonna happen. He needs the evidence. He's not gonna touch us. Just stay calm. Okay, you ready to turn yourself in?
0: As ready as ever.
1: Get out of here.

0: Try your luck tomorrow.
1: All right. Fuzz. What are we doing here?
2: You installed software on a computer for Trevor Smith. I need you to access it for me.
1: No can do, buddy boy. Confidential privacy, whatever laws.
2: Hey, let's talk about those privacy laws for a minute. Are you aware that you installed that software illegally on a state senator's private computer? No?
1: I'll just bring that up then, shall I?
3: Samantha Sims, we met a few days ago?
4: Yeah. Of course. I'm a little surprised to see you here. I'm a little confused here. I'm supposed to meet someone. I brought the money. Look, where's Barbara?
3: Brenda is
5: right here.

0: Alice, what are you doing here?
1: My job. Making sure you get elected. What else?
2: Are you okay?
3: I'm fine.
0: So you know about...
1: About her? Yeah, I've known about her since Trevor tried to blackmail us.
3: So what's your big plan, Miss Sims? You gonna try and record a confession?
1: Wait, searcher.
0: Wait a second, just...
2: Oh, come on.
1: I don't think you appreciate the gravity of this situation.
2: I appreciate that you killed Trevor and Kaylee. Or had them killed.
0: Alice, is that true?
1: Stay out of this, okay, Mark? Where's Trevor's evidence?
2: Funny story, it's not actually here at IDG. You've had it all along. It's on Mark's laptop.
0: So you're telling me that Trevor installed software on my computer to monitor me?
1: He was probably using the webcam to record the two of you.
0: Alice, I'm sorry that you had to find out.
1: You know what? Just shut up. Let's just get this over with. Where's the evidence?
2: Here it is.
1: Delete it.
2: I was using your own computer against you this whole time.
0: I didn't even know that Trevor was blackmailing me.
1: How could you be so naive? How could you not know?
0: Because I didn't even...
1: You didn't what, Mark? Spit it out! How could you not know?
0: Because I didn't...
1: You didn't what, Mark? You didn't want to know, did you? You didn't what, Mark? You didn't want to know, did you? You just want to leave it to me to clean up as usual.
0: No, it's shame on you, Alice.
1: Oh, I'm sorry. Shame on me? Shame on you.
4: It's juicy stuff. So I just keep recording?
5: I want you to stay on it, Kelsey. All right? I gotta head over there.

0: Oh, I don't know where I'm going. Oh, where am I? I'm lost in a shopping center. I can't find the cucumbers.
1: Like it?
2: Why are you dressed like that?
3: I'm just doing a little research.
4: Are you threatening me?
2: I don't take threats lightly.
4: You break into my house, you head upstairs, you enter my room, and you attack me.
2: Attack you?
4: Fortunately for me, I was able to wrestle the knife away from you.

0: what you got.
1: I like that. We do it
2: better. How dare you? You were the one that couldn't be faithful. You were the one that threw away everything we have spent our entire lives working towards for some...
3: So much for honesty and integrity. Hey, Mark.
4: Doesn't give you the right to kill people!
2: Can't I? The affair, the blackmail, it all goes away after I'm done here.
4: Is that really how you think of me? That I care so much about my career that I won't go and tell someone what happened?
2: You don't have a choice, Mark. You think anyone's gonna believe that you're innocent after this?
5: You can't keep hiding it, Alice. It's too big now.
3: Well, I might as well try. Wayne?
4: Alice, listen to me.
3: You see, the thing is, these are the last two loose ends. One sister ran away after she was accused of being a murderer and was never seen ever again. And the other was so distraught at her failure that she took her own life.
5: You know what's tragic?
3: I don't really care.
5: It's unfortunate. Because you see that little blinking icon at the bottom of the computer screen? Say cheese, Alice.
0: You're too late.
3: What did you do?
5: I had a friend reactivate the program. He caught your entire rant just now.
3: Damn you.
6: Alice, no!

0: Deep breath. We can do this.
1: Wait, where are you going?
0: We can either wait until he finds us or take our chances on the offense. I don't know about you, Sam, but I am tired of hiding.
1: Okay, but we do it together.

0: Stop. It's over. You're under arrest. You have the right to remain silent. Anything you say or do may be used against you in a court of law. You have the right to an attorney.
1: If you cannot afford an attorney, what will be able to afford? You understand?
2: We're not clear on all of the details, but what we do know is that State Senator Mark Kerry's wife and campaign manager Alice Walters has been arrested this morning, and evidence presented that appears to be connected to the murder trial of Brenda Sims. Meanwhile, Senator

0: I told you.
1: Thank you for everything, Brad.
2: It was nothing, Brad. I was just doing my job.
1: No, it wasn't nothing what you did for me and Sam. It was more than that.
3: She's right. We couldn't have done it without you.
2: So now that it's all said and done, what's next for you two adventurous young ladies?
1: Well, I think I'm going to take a bit of a vacation and reassess my career strategies.
3: Mm-hmm. That's not a bad plan, actually.
2: Let's get out of here. Looks like it's going to rain.
3: I could use a little rain.
1: All right, you two, get a room.

0: Good morning.
1: Good morning, Sabrina. Hi, Mrs. Reed. It's so nice to see you again.
2: You too. I'm excited to see what you've prepared.
1: Okay. The furniture's sleek lines balance the curve of the natural elements.
2: I don't see my family's heirloom throw pillows. Where are those going to go?
1: Well, look at the aesthetic clarity. It's much cleaner and more balanced without the additional throat.
3: I just don't see the unique elements of this design of yours.
1: The couch is already a statement piece.
2: I see. Sabrina, can I speak with you privately?
0: Of course. Can you give us a few minutes?
4: Olivia. Nobody wants you to succeed more than I do. But these designs, they're textbook. Where is your unique point of view? What makes this an Olivia Wilson original?
1: Well, I always include the white shag rug. I mean, that's kind of my signature.
4: Olivia, you have so much talent. But bottom line, these designs lack heart. A good designer follows the rules. A great designer puts a little piece of herself into every single detail. This is not about being perfect. It's about being fearless. I'm sorry, but I really think that the biggest gift that I can give you is forcing you to move on. Please keep in touch. I do want to see where you're at. Thank you.

0: What are you doing here? Did you forget something? You all right?
1: I got fired.
0: What? Okay. You gonna be all right? What's that?
1: It's my dad's 25th work anniversary party this Saturday. I wanted to go, but I thought I would be here decorating Mrs. Reese's apartment this weekend.
0: Spend some time with your family. It'll be good for you.
1: Yeah, I think I just need to organize my thoughts.
0: I think you need a break from organizing.
1: Thanks.
0: Feel better, okay? I'm here if you need me.

0: Hi. Can I help you?
1: Hi. I'm Olivia Wilson. I'm Neil's daughter.
0: Oh, I was beginning to think you were an urban myth. Neil talks about you all the time. Scott Norrell, crew leader.
1: Nice to meet you. So you've been working for my dad for a while?
0: Yeah, a while, yeah. I worked for another moving company just south of here for a couple months after college.
1: Yes, I've been so caught up with work, I have no idea what's going on around here.
2: Well, I'll be darned. Hello, Angel.
1: Hi.
2: Good to see you. I see you met Scott.
1: Yeah.
3: Look who it is.
1: Hi.
3: Hey. Been down for a while.
1: Yeah, just came for the party.
3: Your dad can't stop talking about you. He's a New York designer. Karen's gonna be super pumped to see you.
1: Oh, I can't wait to see her. Is my dad around here?
0: Yeah, he's in there. He's doing stuff.
1: Okay, I'm gonna go say hi.

0: Are you kidding me? My baby girl!
1: Hi, Dad. How are you?
0: I'm great.
1: I brought you this.
0: What is this?
1: Oh, it's for 25 years of business. Oh. Just a bunch of little knickknacks from New York.
0: Oh, would you look at that? Thank you. Okay, let me see. Let me see. Okay, it's perfection. Thankfully, you look like your mother. I just don't know how you're here. This is crazy. You're so busy. You're a big designer. All that's going on. And have I told you how proud I am of you? Okay, look, I'm closing up. Let's go home. I'm going to make some lasagna because you look like you need something to eat.
1: Lasagna?
0: Lasagna.
1: I just didn't know you knew how to cook.
0: You know, things change, right? Oh, I can't believe you're here. This is incredible.
2: Robinator. Talk to me, buddy. What's up?
3: I don't know. I'm a little worried about alienating the neighborhood.
2: Just think about the money.
3: And is it even worth setting up shop here?
2: Look, I'm gonna pretend you didn't just say that.
4: All right? Now, your work is not done until we have driven out every single independent mover in Southern California. You got it?
3: Yes, sir.
4: Perfect.
2: Now, who's the main competition?
3: Wilson Family Movers.
4: Been here forever.
2: Yeah, that's no biggie. You're gonna drive them into the ground, man.
3: I got a meeting with the owner tomorrow.
4: Good. You know, there may be a spot for you at the home office.
2: I know you'd like that.
4: All right, man, I got a dash. I'll
2: catch you on the flip side.
5: Karen?
1: Hey, what's up?
5: So, yes, going on any online dates today?
1: Nope. We're gonna have to exchange war stories.
5: Well, not bad.
1: Oh, worse than you can even imagine.
5: It is rough out there, hard to find love these days.
1: Well, at least you love your job, right?
5: Wait, I thought you liked working at Yankee Fabrics.
1: Well, I'm a receptionist, right? I love textiles, but all they ever want me to do is answer the phones.
5: Why don't we work on your online profile thing?
1: Yeah? You do that?
5: Why not? Here. All right, we're gonna have to change your what I'm looking for section.
1: Why?
5: Someone who isn't creepy? What?
1: Exactly. That's exactly right.
5: So let me see what kind of damage control I can do here. Okay, yeah. No one with complicated facial hair must have all their teeth. Yummy grilled cheese is what you like.
1: It's not bad.
5: Not bad? Right.
1: Mmm. This lasagna is good. Mm-hmm. I'm impressed. So, you've been exercising?
6: Not as much as you would like me to be, but I swear I have started hiking on the weekends.
0: And how about you? Oh boy, you're seeing that guy, Dave.
1: Garrett?
6: Garrett!
1: No, that ended a while ago.
0: Oh, I'm sorry.
1: Yeah.
6: Well, how's work?
1: Well, it's.
0: Honey, I know I probably don't say it enough, but I'm just so proud of you.
1: Thanks.
0: So tell me, how long are you here for?
1: A while. Is that okay?
0: Sweetie, I love having you here. Absolutely. I just wish I'd known as far as I planned that fishing trip.
1: Oh, your annual guy fishing trip, right?
6: That's the one.
1: You have to go.
0: No, I don't. I can cancel.
1: Dad, you would have so much fun. And plus, I could stay here and help with the company.
0: Is that how you want to relax?
1: Working relaxes me.
0: Which I've never understood. I mean, if you want, you can, you know, come with me to the office tomorrow.
1: Yes, Dad, I will come into the office tomorrow.
0: Okay.

0: How was your flight?
1: I slept, ate some peanuts.
0: That's the spirit. How are things?
1: Hard. With my mom gone, I just didn't have the guts to tell my dad I was fired.
2: He's just so proud of me.
1: I don't want to disappoint him.
0: I'm sure he would be proud of you no matter what. I got your list of how to keep things tidy around here. I plan on completely forgetting it even exists.
3: Hi, guys. Is my dad here?
4: No. He had to run to a quick meeting, but he said that you'd be helping us move today.
3: Oh, no, I was actually just gonna stay here and do some paperwork. That's what I used to do.
4: We could really use your help.
3: Okay.
4: Great. Meet us back here in 5.
2: Are you serious?
4: Ready?
3: Actually, I used to stay in the office with my mom.
4: So this is your first move?
3: No, I just haven't done it in a really long time. What do?
4: We pack up everything and we move it.
3: No, I know that, but like, where do we...
5: Watch your back.
3: Start?
4: Doesn't have to be perfect.
5: It's all about efficiency.

0: I'm very impressed.
1: Good rally.
2: Thank you. Excuse me, Mr. Fuller.
3: Yeah, Mr. Neil Wilson.
2: Yes.
3: Hey, it's a pleasure to meet you. Please, have a seat. Can I get you something to drink?
2: Oh, no, thank you. What is this about?
3: Well, it's just such an honor to meet you. I've heard so much about Wilson Family Movers, everything you've done here in the community. It's really remarkable. You guys have been here for how long? 25 years?
2: That's right.
1: That's a long time for a local business. We really value that kind of commitment.
2: You know, I appreciate your kind words, Mr. Fuller, but I'm just not sure where you're going with this.
3: Well, I have some good news. Acme is in a very rare position right now. We have the means to make very generous offers to smaller businesses, and we would like to buy Wilson Family Movers.
2: Well, I'm not looking to sell. In Acme, it seems like a fine company, but, well, Wilson Movers, well, we're a family outfit.
3: And look, I understand that, really. I do. But small companies like yours are losing the market. Consumers only care about speed and convenience. The family feel is just not so important to them when it comes to moving. Look, Neil, just hit me with a number.
2: Mr. Fuller, you should come to our 25th anniversary party tonight. I think you will see why Wilson Movers is here to stay. Goodbye, Mr. Fuller.
4: One down, one to go. Thank you. Hey, can I see the clipboard?

0: Who else are we moving today? Mrs. Norrell.
1: Yep, we're moving my grandma.
2: I know. I said I would, but I'm still not ready. And I'm sorry to be an inconvenience.
1: Grandma, you don't have to do anything. We're gonna make it really easy for you.
2: It's not that.
1: But you live in this big house by yourself. It's hard for you to get around. We have this amazing place at Golden Meadows. I promise you, you'll feel more comfortable there.
2: I've lived in this house for 50 years. It's where I raised your father. And where your grandfather spent his last days. I'm just not ready to leave yet.
1: Okay. We'll get everybody, and we'll go back to the office.
2: Okay, sweetheart. And I'm sorry again, you know? I really don't mean to be a bother.
1: No, Grandma, you're not a bother. Hey, I love you.
2: I love you, too.
1: Let's go.

0: That's it? Only two moves scheduled today?
1: Yep, we like to leave enough time in between clients, you know?
2: Also, not a lot of moves coming in lately. See you at the party tonight.
3: Hey. Thank you so much for helping out today.
0: I could barely lift my arms. They're so sore.
3: Well, that is because you insisted on lifting an entire love seat by yourself. So.
0: I don't really like to ask for help.
3: Yeah. I'm starting to get that. So now what we usually do is we go through the day's checklist just to make sure everything went smoothly. You know, we also track inventory. Anyone of interest?
0: Well, give it time. We just got here.
4: Wait, why? Do you see someone?
5: Well, Midge is looking quite elegant this evening. She's a couple decades younger than my usual type, but I'm feeling a little adventurous.
4: You know, if you want, I could put in a good word for you.
5: Yes, yes, please, please. Thank you.
4: But seriously, we should set each other up.
5: Good idea. Double date.
4: Done. Let's go say hi to Olivia.
6: Let's go simple. Let's go have a beer.
7: Okay. Great party.
6: Mr. Fuller, glad you could make it.
7: I wouldn't miss it for the world, Neil. Congratulations on all your success.
6: Thank you. It's just incredibly exciting.
7: Listen, I was hoping we might be able to continue that conversation we started in my office.
6: I didn't invite you here for that. Excuse me?
0: Olivia,
8: Karen, it's so good to see you.
4: I can't believe you're actually here. Pete was just telling me.
8: The pie shop?
4: Yeah.
8: I love that you guys still have that ritual.
5: Well, I enjoy a good tradition.
4: And I enjoy pie.
8: After all these years, you guys are still such good friends, and I've lost touch with most people.
4: Well, actually, it's not by choice. I can't get rid of him.
5: Wow, I'm gonna pretend I didn't hear that.
9: There you are. Oh, you look just like your mother. Except you're far too serious.
5: Hey, Mitch.
9: Hi.
4: We'll see you later.
9: Okay. So, are you married?
0: Hey, Dad.
10: Hey, honey. How are you?
0: What are you doing out here?
10: Just needed to think. You?
0: I was being interrogated.
10: Midge.
0: Who else?
10: Well, she's harmless.
0: I don't know. She pinched my cheeks pretty hard.
10: That's Midge. Anything you want to get off your chest?
0: I don't think so. Anything you want to get off yours?
10: Yes. Actually, yeah. I wasn't being completely honest before about the company. It's not doing so well. In fact, there's a guy here tonight, Robert Fuller from Acme Conglomerated.
0: Yeah, I just met him.
10: Well, he's chomping at the bit to buy us out.
0: Well, are you gonna sell?
10: No, I can't. No, your mother and I, we built this company together. I mean, going into the office every day, helping with the moves, that's what keeps her memory alive. Just can't throw that away.
0: Is that why you haven't changed the answering machine?
10: Yeah. I don't have the heart to delete it. I don't know. It's just, it's all hitting at a bad time with my trip and all.
0: Dad, I could help.
10: What do you mean?
0: I can get the business back on its feet.
10: No, I'm not having you on your vacation work. No. Thank you, though.
0: Dad, come on. I want to.
10: You sure? Sweetie, I really appreciate this.
0: Come on. Let's get back to the party.
11: Hey, gather around, you guys. Don't be shy.
2: We are here to celebrate 25 years of the Wilson family moving things. So I figure it's only a matter of time that we should have Neil come up and give us a few words. Come on, Neil. Don't be shy.
10: I am not one to make speeches. Craig, you know this. First of all, I just appreciate that you're all here with us to celebrate this big day. My beautiful Debbie and I started this company 25 years ago, and we could not have done it without your unwavering support. You are all truly like family to me. All of us at Wilson Movers, well, we have gotten to witness first apartments, first houses, new business ventures. And we always say that every move was and is a new beginning, a new possibility. And it is truly an honor to have been able to be a part of that. And speaking of what matters most, my beautiful, if I must say, daughter Olivia is here. She is visiting from the Big Apple. She'll be here for a while, and I just want her to say hello to everybody. Give a big wave, sweetie. Isn't she beautiful? Okay, anyway, thank you, everybody. Thank you for coming out to celebrate with us. And what we say now is let's enjoy this party! Yes!
3: Most people clean up after the party is over. Let me help.
0: Thanks. So, what brought you to Sierra Verde?
3: My grandma, actually. I want to look out first. I moved in with her for a while. Initially, the plan was to save up money for law school, but things happened.
0: Is that still the plan? To become a lawyer?
3: I don't know. We'll see. What about you? Interior design is your passion?
0: Absolutely. I love it.
3: That's awesome. I hope that you can bring this enthusiasm to the office. You know, Neil told me that you and I are going to be working together.
0: I'll try not to step on your toes.
3: You don't need to worry about anything. I'm a mover, so I'm used to getting stepped on.
0: I see. Quite the fiesta.
3: Oh, hey, you.
0: Hey, I'm so sorry I'm late. Oh, no. Ooh, book club got a little heated tonight. Oh. Hi. I'm Heather. Olivia.
3: Oh, this is Neil's daughter.
0: Oh.
3: Yeah.
0: Oh, okay. It's so nice to meet you. You too. Oh. Do you think Neil's gonna retire soon?
3: I don't know.
0: No better person to take over the company than you.
3: Let's not jump the gun here. Yeah? Pete has a real passion for it.
0: Yeah, but you're great with all the legal stuff. Neil loves you for that. Plus, he didn't put Pete in charge while he was gone. But you?
3: I'm not even sure this is what I want to be doing long term.
0: Well, you're not going to be doing this. You're going to be a business owner, and then we can start living our lives.
3: I thought we were living our lives.
0: No, you know what I mean. Take the next step. Yeah, sorry to call so late. I know you're 3 hours ahead.
11: Lucky for you, I'm a night owl. So, how was the party?
12: Did you meet any guys?
0: Ugh, definitely not.
11: That's a bummer.
0: No, it's fine. Well, in other news, my dad's leaving me in charge of the company while he goes away.
11: That's kind of a big deal. Doing that all by yourself?
0: Not entirely by myself.
10: Hey, thanks for coming in early today, guys. I really appreciate it. I've got to leave for my trip in a few minutes here. So as a thank you, breakfast burritos on the house, Mr. Craig Scott and No Peppers Pete. Now this is a professional, gentlemen. Take note.
11: Thanks, Dad.
10: How are you?
3: So that's really what you're going to be wearing? I thought you learned that moving's a dirty job.
0: Yeah, I did. But, you know, I just figured I'd stick around here today.
10: I like it. That's a great idea. Okay, Olivia will be in charge of the office, paperwork, etc. Scott, you'll be in charge of the moves. Sound good?
3: Sounds good. We got work to do.
10: Before I forget, the accountant is going to be here in the next couple of weeks to work on the taxes, and I can't find the file with last year's receipts. Could you please take a look? It's a lot of papers, but I promise they're in there somewhere.
0: Yes, I'll handle it.
10: Thanks, sweetie. You're going to do great. I'm really excited about this.
0: Have fun on your trip.
10: Promise. Oh, thank you for doing this. I love you.
0: I love you too.
13: He doesn't want to sell, Dave. He won't budge.
14: Relax, Rob. You're still establishing roots.
13: But
7: I'm only supposed to be here to set up shop. I can't move on until we've absolved all our competition.
13: All right, okay. I think I got a connection who can help. I'll be in touch. Wilson Family Movers is going down.
14: They might as well go ahead and start packing their bags. True story, baby.

0: Oh, I don't know where I'm going. Oh, where am I? I'm lost in a shopping center. I can't find the cucumbers.
1: Like it?
2: Why are you dressed like that?
3: I'm just doing a little research.
4: Where's Craig and Pete?
5: All the moves were canceled today, so.
4: Oh, does that happen a lot?
5: More and more now that Acme's prices are lower.
4: So what do we do now?
5: There's nothing much to do.
4: Should we check the inventory?
5: Done.
4: Wash the trucks?
5: They're so clean you could eat off of them, and I filled up the tanks too. Why don't you take a seat, relax, put your feet up?
4: No, I think I'm gonna start reorganizing the office.
5: Okay,

0: It's organized chaos in here, huh?
1: That is not organized chaos. That is just chaos.
0: All right, well, if you need me, I'm right here.
1: Thanks. But, you know, I do my best work when I'm alone. You know what? Why don't you just take the rest of the day off?
0: I don't know about that. Neil asked me to watch over the moves, to look out for you.
1: Oh, I'm fine. And as you said, there aren't any moves today. I got this, okay? See you tomorrow.
0: Okay.
1: Great.
0: Don't work too hard now.
1: I never understood that expression. If one's gonna work, might as well work hard. What's wrong with working hard anyway?
0: Nothing.
2: Okay, so I have this new girl from work. Her name is Lily. She's really pretty, and she has tons of interests and hobbies.
3: Will she laugh at my jokes?
2: Well, that's to be determined.
3: Okay.
2: All right, so who do you have for me?
3: I met this guy, Andrew, the other day at yoga class. Seems cool. He's really spiritual, and
2: But is he a good person? I just want someone who's gonna respect me and care about me.
3: Look, there's no way that any guy in his right mind would not care about you. You're amazing.
2: Okay. You can have a bite.
3: Oh, really? Mm. That is good.

0: Yeah, no, I'm glad that you're free from work. It's a treat. We don't get to do this.
1: Yeah, there's not much going on at the office right now, so.
0: How are things with Neil's daughter? Is she trying to take charge over there?
1: She's just there temporarily. She's an interior designer.
0: Have you ever thought about working at Acme? I saw an ad that they're hiring, and they're looking for more employees. That would be such a good job for you. It would be such a step up.
1: That's Wilson's biggest competitor.
0: Hey, I know that you have goals. I do, but we both know that you're just not the best at following through with them. I'm just trying to help.

0: Are you ready for our moonlight stroll?
1: Oh, I sure am.
0: You know, I just can't help thinking, how is Olivia doing at work?
2: When did you give her a call?
0: I want her to know that I have faith in her, so. Now, anyways, she can call me if she needs to.
2: I'm sure everything's going great. And from what you've told me about, I think she can carry her own.
0: Well, she is a hard worker. Always has been.
2: Can't wait to meet her.
0: Yeah, one day.
2: When do you think that's going to be?
0: I don't know. She's sensitive.
2: I'm beginning to think you're using her as an excuse.
0: It's not true. I overheard a phone call. She lost her job.
2: Oh, no.
0: And I'm just trying to be extra careful.
2: Okay. I understand.
0: Thank you.
2: I'm sorry.
0: No, thank you. We will find the perfect time, I promise.
2: Good.
3: What's over here?

0: Hi.
1: What's that smell?
0: Clean.
1: No.
0: I'm kidding. Light floral notes have a soothing effect.
1: Cool. Nice work.
2: Whoa. Olivia, the place looks great.
3: Yeah, I'm impressed.
2: It's like one of those staged offices at IKEA, you know what I mean?
0: You've seen it before?
2: Yeah.
0: Like it's textbook?
2: This could definitely be in a textbook.
4: What happened to my desk?
0: What do you think? I tried to buy some new chairs, but I'll have to order them.
4: Where's my rubber band ball? Do you know how long it took me to make that?
0: Well, surprisingly, it didn't take that long to pull apart.
4: No, your dad asked you to help, not rearrange your office space.
2: Hey, where's last week's picture? I always do the puzzle on the back.
0: I threw it out. It's easy for newspapers to pile up and just things get out of hand.
2: I've been doing that puzzle every week for the last 40 years. I mean, you can't just go through people's personal belongings and trash them, Olivia.
3: Where's my signed baseball collection?
0: It was making your desk look small and cluttered, and it's not a good work environment, so I just put them in that box under your desk.
4: Like, why didn't you talk to us before you started making these changes?
0: I'm sorry. I was just trying to help.
3: My baseballs, man.

0: I was just trying to do something nice.
1: Don't you think it's a little intrusive to go through somebody's desk without asking?
0: Yeah, I was just trying to get things organized.
1: Yeah, but none of us could find anything.
0: I guess I should have listened to the client.
1: Huh?
0: Never mind.
1: So do you always hide in moving trucks?
0: I used to. When I was 8 years old, I stormed out of my room and I said I was running away forever. And I ended up just camping out in Annabelle for a couple hours and then went crawling back into my mom's arms.
1: This truck has a name?
0: They all do. Annabelle's my favorite, though. There's Dillard, Susie Q, Kitty.
1: Kitty, why is it Kitty?
0: Because when I was little, I wanted a pet, but my dad said I could have a truck instead.
1: Ah, okay. I like his style. Hey, you ready to get back in there?
0: I don't know.
1: But you made Neil's office all organized and smell like, what was it, light floral notes?
0: I don't know. It was inauthentic and textbook and cold and sterile, and that's exactly my problem, and that's why I lost my job. Please don't say anything. I haven't told anyone.
1: No, I won't.

0: Jimmy what you got.
1: I like that. We do it better.
2: Hi. Oh, I don't know where I'm going. Oh, where am I? I'm lost in a shopping center. I can't find the cucumbers.
3: Like it?
4: Why are you dressed like that?
3: I'm just doing a little research.

0: blue roses.
1: I don't have those.
0: Wow,

0: I don't know where I'm going. Oh, where am I? I'm lost in a shopping center. I can't find the cucumbers.
1: Like it?
2: Why are you dressed like that?
1: I'm just doing a little research.

0: Thanks. Hey.
1: Hey.
0: So are they here yet?
1: No, not yet.
0: I'm not gonna lie, I don't know about this, man.
2: You're gonna love her.
1: Come on.
0: All right, let's do this.
3: I can't believe you talked me into this. I don't get set up. I like things happen organically. Besides, if he's so great, why aren't you dating him? Pete and I are just friends. Okay, when a guy and a girl are just friends, usually one of them isn't attracted to the other. You're gorgeous, so he must be displeasing to the eye.
4: Oh, no, he's so cute. We've just known each other for so long, since we were little.
3: So it's like a brother-sister thing?
4: I mean, kind of. Just come, we'll have a great time, it'll be fine, okay? For me, and trust me, Pete is, he's the greatest.
3: Okay. I don't know about this.
0: So you found parking okay?
4: Thanks.
5: Get 2 blocks away from me.
0: This guy, he doesn't care if he walks a mile. He's so cheap, he doesn't, you know.
5: Thanks, Andrew.
6: So you've lived here your whole life?
5: Yeah, born and raised. Yeah, you?
6: I moved here when I was 8.
5: Oh, cool.
6: Yeah.
7: All right, so what are we ordering?
4: I heard the burgers are great.
0: I'm vegan. You are?
6: Yeah. It's so rare to find other people.
0: I know, right?
4: Oh, this menu.
0: Tell me about it. I mean, it is like totally not vegan friendly at all.
4: I'm sorry. Pete should have picked a different place.
5: I forgot.
6: So how long have you been vegan for?
0: About 5 years now.
6: What made you decide to do that?
0: On a trip to Montana.
8: Hey, Pete.
4: Hey, what's up?
8: Just at work. Still?
4: Yeah. You? Just hanging out with some friends from school.
8: So, how's everything been going?
4: Well, I accidentally told Scott I was fired.
8: So there's that.
4: What did he say? It doesn't matter. I shouldn't even told him. I haven't even told my dad.
8: Definitely not the end of the world. Everything will be cool.
4: Yeah, you're right.
8: So, is anyone else there with you?
4: No. I'm the only one without a social life.
8: Okay, you should definitely get one of those.
4: Nah, I'm okay. Well, I gotta get back to work. Talk tomorrow?
8: Yep, bye.
4: Okay, bye.
8: Okay, so what do you think?
0: Can you believe that she's...
4: Pete? Yeah, he's nice. How about you and Andrew?
8: I don't know. He seems a little new agey for me, but maybe if I hang out with him again.
4: So you think you two will go out again?
8: I don't know, because I kind of like him. Yeah, I did see that.
0: You know, it's so rare to find someone who likes heavy metal and practices meditation.
5: It is a weird combination.
0: I can't believe Lily has those same interests.
5: Wait, so are you not into Karen?
0: Who? Oh, this is me right here. You want to ride?
6: Yeah, sure. Thank you.
0: Great.
6: Nice meeting you, Pete. Karen, see you at work?
8: Yeah.
5: Yeah, nice meeting you too.
8: Well, I guess it's time to reactivate my dating online profile.
5: Yeah, me too. Let's go.
9: Robberino, it's Christmas time, buddy. What do you have?
10: I got a competitive advantage that'll seal the deal.
11: I'm listening.
9: Just sent you an email. It has the closing dates of every home and business in Sierra Verde.
10: You see, when homes close, people move in and people move out, and they hire movers for that.
9: And I think they'd be more inclined to hire Acme if
10: you already called them.
9: I'm good with that.
10: Nothing like a little healthy competition.
9: My thoughts exactly.

0: Wilson Family Movers, Olivia speaking.
1: Well, yeah.
0: Okay, is there anything we could do? One last question, what company will be moving you?

0: Acme walks in and all they have are lower prices.
1: Sorry, I shouldn't have called. I don't mean to disturb you.
0: No, you're not. No. Of course, I'm glad you called anytime. Just feel bad I'm not there to help out. I'm not embarrassed to tell you, honey. I kind of stumped. I don't know what to do. I will take any suggestions you have.
1: Don't worry. I know what to do.
0: Okay, thanks, Woody. I'll see you soon. Bye-bye.
2: Everything all right?
0: Yeah, no, it's fine.
2: Neil, come on, talk to me.
0: The company's not doing so good.
2: The company's been causing you a lot of stress lately. And it's not healthy to be so on edge.
0: Ever since we met, I have been thinking about starting my next chapter of my life. You know, leaving the company behind, going into early retirement. I think, you know, I would love to spend more time with you.
2: I know you love the company, and it has lots of memories.
0: The company is all I have left of Debbie. That's it.
2: Okay. Wouldn't she want what's best for you? Wouldn't she want you to be happy?
1: I've been doing some thinking. We don't have any moves scheduled over the next 3 days, so I think that we should take this downtime to improve, gain a competitive edge. And we, as soldiers, need to be prepped for go time.
3: Hold on. I think you're being just a little bit too intense.
1: No. Okay. If we can't compete on pricing, Acme steals our clients. We have to be more efficient and do more moves in less time. Pete, I need to meet with you every day for at least 2 hours to go over all the potential moves and make sure they run efficiently. Oh, also, do we have any online systems in place?
4: Everything we have is in paper form.
1: That means the filing systems are ancient. Our setup is nothing compared to Acme's. I mean, they have a website with an easy access appointment system. You don't even have to talk to actual people. I mean, all you do is input the information and the moves are set. Look, I know you guys don't want to do this, but it's make it or break it time for Wilson Family Movers. My dad entrusted me with these responsibilities while he was away. I want to help. Who's with me?

0: You have to load things without any scratches. Think ahead and be willing to transfer items that other carriers won't touch.
1: I'm gonna talk to her. Excuse me, Olivia. How is this helping?
0: I don't think you understand the severity of the situation. This company could crumble to the ground.
1: I get that you're a hard worker and you're passionate. And you know what? That's great. I respect that. But you can't just do whatever you want.
0: What is that supposed to mean?
1: You know what it means? It means that you've been here all of 2 minutes and already you're rearranging our office without input. You're putting us through some kind of boot camp. As if you know what's best for the company. You don't know how things work. You haven't been here.
0: Well, at least I'm being proactive.
1: What?
0: Your LSATs? They're great, Scott. You're just too afraid to send them in.
1: How do you know about my LSATs?
0: You want to go to law school? Stop being so passive and do something about it.
1: Bossy and mean. Now I know why you got fired.

0: Hey. Rough day?
1: You look nice.
0: Thanks. So, what's with all this?
1: Olivia put us to the ringer, something about moving wars.
0: Yeah, she always was a little bossy.
1: I wish Neil could see me in that leadership role.
0: Yeah, you'd be great at it.
1: Yeah, but it's not gonna happen anytime soon.
0: Yeah, but it will, Pete. You just have to keep your nose to the grindstone. At least you like your job. I don't know how much longer I can be a receptionist.
1: Okay, so I say we eat this pie and go watch a movie.
0: I can't.
1: What, you got some hot date you didn't tell me about? Who's the guy?
0: I met him online.
1: It's awesome.
0: Yeah, and I have you to thank for fixing my profile.
2: This place is so organized. Olivia's driving me up the wall.
3: You are so worked up tonight.
2: You know, she's a perfectionist. It's like she has this picture in her mind of how everything's supposed to be and it's not reality. But at the same time, it makes me feel like I haven't been doing anything with my life. Like all I do is move people's furniture.
3: No, you make an honest living, Scott. You help people move into their homes with their families. That's amazing.
2: Yeah, but that's not what I want to do.
3: What is it that you want to do?
2: I'm applying to law school.
3: Law school? Scott, we talked about this. We'll go deeper into debt and you might not even finish.
2: I thought you'd be happy for me. Why would you say that?
3: Look, I didn't want to tell you this before, but I called Acme and Robert Fuller said that he would love to talk to you.
2: I can't believe you went behind my back and did that.
3: Well, I didn't know what went behind your back.
2: Yeah, but I've told you, Heather, I've told you repeatedly, I don't want to do this for the rest of my life.
3: You want to go to a big city and become a lawyer? That's not what I want.
2: I know.
3: Well, then I guess that we don't want the same things.
2: Yeah, it looks that way.
3: I should go then. Okay, well, I should go.
2: Heather.
3: I hope you find what you're looking for.

0: I think it's working, Dave. What'd I tell you, Roberto?
1: We're seeing an increase in
0: customers. Just need to make some more calls, remind them of our referral discounts,
1: our money-back guarantees.
2: Yep, gotta do that.
0: Wilson Family Movers will be a thing of the past soon enough.

0: guys, I shut my phone off last night and the alarm didn't go off. I came as soon as I woke up.
1: We can see that.
2: Okay, it's fine. Let's just get going, okay?
3: You sure you don't want to change?
0: Oh, no, it's fine. This is important. I'll just meet you guys there.
3: Not today.
1: I'm gonna drive her to Golden Meadows, see if Shona the place changes her mind.
4: All right, well, we're heading back to the shop.
0: I can come with you if you want.
1: I don't think that's such a good idea.
0: My dad wanted us to work together. I'm not gonna get in your way. Plus, we could take my car.
1: Okay. Fine. I'll go get her.
5: How can you do this to your grandma? This place is awful.
1: Grandma.
5: Sweetheart, why are you wearing pajamas?
0: I know, I'm sorry. It's not appropriate attire.
5: Oh, no. I love it. I should wear my nightie when I go out. It's great to be comfortable. Don't you think, Scott?
1: Sure, Grandma. Grandma, look. Look, we could make this really exciting. We could get you all new furniture.
0: Or we could just keep the things that are most important to you.
5: Go on.
0: Well, the window gets a decent amount of light, so we could bring those beautiful floral curtains in.
5: Those curtains aren't important. You could throw them out for all I care.
0: Okay. The kitchen table can go somewhere over there.
5: You can throw that out, too. Those things don't matter.
0: Then what does matter?
5: Oh, my pictures, the couch, my grandmother's coffee table, my father's chairs. Now, I'm used to things just feeling a certain way.
0: Okay. Let's put the couch against this wall, right? With the coffee table around here. Oh, we could put your father's chairs on either side facing the window. The desk can go over here with those beautiful photographs that you have. Oh, the side table right there with that gorgeous lamp that you have. And then we could do the big oriental rug right here, right? And it would just bring the whole room together.
5: You really think all that would fit?
0: Not everything. Just what's most important.
5: What do you see for the bedroom?
0: Well, I think we should bring your bed first.
1: Hey.
0: Hey.
1: Thanks for what you did.
0: Don't mention it.
1: It's just, I have been trying to move her for so long, I just never thought to. Anyway, I'm really sorry about yesterday. I crossed the line.
0: No, it's okay. You're right. I've been really difficult to work with. Yeah, I shouldn't have gone into your business like that.
1: Don't be sorry. What you said, it was true. I've had these scores for a couple of years, and for whatever reason, I just haven't had the guts to apply.
0: You will, when it's the right time.
1: Yeah, I know, that's the plan. I don't know. I just gotta figure out my next move.
0: Well, taking steps will move you in the right direction.
1: Moving puns.
0: So I guess my dad taught you those.
1: He certainly did.
0: You know, my mom was the mastermind, but my dad and I, we caught on pretty quickly.
1: Yeah.
0: All right, I think we should head back.
1: Yeah. Hey, a couple of us are going to Brandy Rose Tavern tonight. Do you want to go? If you don't have any paperwork or organization.
0: Oh.
1: You don't have to go. I was just extending an invitation.
0: You know what? I'd love to.
1: Cool. But you may want to change out of the pajamas because that place isn't that casual.
6: You know, I read that Venus is in retrograde.
5: And what does that mean?
6: No idea. I don't know. I skim some woman magazine in the line of the grocery store from time to time.
7: Why?
6: Just so I can understand you better.
7: You don't have to read a magazine to understand me. You just have to ask.
6: Okay, then. Here goes. What is it that I should know about you?
7: That I care very much about you. But I don't want to be kept a secret.
6: That conversation again.
7: Hey, that's not fair. We're going to have to deal with this sooner or later. We've been going out 6 months. I'm starting to think I embarrass you.
6: No, that is not how it is. You know what? I promise. I will tell Olivia right when we get back. It's just that Olivia and her mom have always been two peas in a pod. And I just don't know how she's going to react when she finds out I'm in love with another woman.
7: You're in love with me?
6: Yes.
7: That's nice.

0: Can you guys just set that right there in the center? Thanks.
1: All right. I think that works. All right, coming through here. Wow. Oh, this is great. You did such a great job.
2: Yeah, it's really good. Craig and I are gonna head to the truck, see if we left anything behind.
1: Oh wow, look at this. That's my dad.
0: He looks just like you.
1: That's what everybody says. The Norell genes are strong.
0: Is this your aunt?
1: Yeah, that's Auntie Nolene.
0: Nolene Norell.
1: Norell, yes, I know.
0: When I was a little girl, my mom and I would spend hours rearranging the furniture in the dollhouse. I know it's just my imagination, but I could have sworn the dolls were so happy when I redecorated their rooms. Since then, it's been my dream to design.
1: Well, I think your mom would be very proud of you right now.
3: Well, would you look at this? It's lovely. Simply lovely.
0: It's definitely not your house, but we wanted to make it feel like a home.
3: It's perfect.

0: Oh. Now get in here.
1: Scott.
2: Thank you. Hey, what you did for my grandma today, it was just incredible.
3: Oh, don't worry about it. It's simple staging.
2: Yeah, but I could totally see it. I could tell you're really good at your job.
3: Well, my boss, my former boss, says my work has no heart.
2: Well, then change her mind, you know, show her what you're made of. We all have room for improvement.
3: I know. Is Heather coming?
2: No. We actually broke up.
3: Oh, I'm so sorry.
2: No, it's okay. She's great. Just, you know, we both want different things. Hey, do you want to go play pool? If you're lucky, I may actually let you win.
3: You don't have to worry about it, Scott. I always win.
2: Now there's that competitive spirit. We call next game.
4: Oh, you got it, man.
3: Hey, guys.
4: Hey, who's your friend?
3: Oh, right, sorry. This is Jesse.
2: Hey, Jesse.
5: Scott. Nice to meet you, Scott. Guys?
3: All right, we're gonna have a drink.
2: Pass me the ball.
3: Guys, I told my dad I would fix this, and the calendar is still completely empty.
2: You know, I've been thinking. I was thinking about the awesome job that you did. Also, what you said about finding an advantage. And I think our advantage is you.
3: What do you mean?
2: What you did for my grandma. The staging and redesigning of the space. I mean, that's something that Acme can never offer. Sure, yes, we may need to compete price-wise, but we have a person that can create a new home.
6: Yeah, that's good. I think you're onto something, actually.
4: But Olivia's not going to be in Sierra Verde much longer.
3: Yeah, but I just listened to Mrs. Norell about what was important to her, and I took that and I incorporated that into the new layout.
6: You know, Karen works at E&K Fabrics. I mean, she's always had an eye for design. Maybe you can show that and show us the ropes. You know, the website deal isn't really our thing, but we're old school.
3: Yeah, so Wilsons wouldn't just move people's things. We would help them design their new home by using old and new items.
2: Yes.
3: Yeah? Wait, so yes. We wouldn't just move people out. We would move you forward.
2: I like that a lot.
3: You like that? Guys, okay, we have tons of work to do. Let's go. Yeah!

0: Rob, you need to relax, man.
1: I can't relax. This new tactic is gonna run us into the ground.
0: To be honest, I'm kind of over these calls, Rob.
2: Now you need to get your act.

0: together and stop relying on me.
1: Whoa, you're over these calls?
2: I'm over these calls.
1: I'd like to work for a human being, please, not just some voice on a speaker box.
0: Hello, Rohan?
3: Dad, I know you're not gonna believe the changes we've made around here. I cannot wait for you to come home. Dad, I'm gonna have to call you back, okay? What are you doing?
4: I'm not.
3: You know, Mr. Fuller, the world is not driven by discounts, Mr. Fuller.
4: I'm not here to argue with you.
3: Okay, then what do you want?
4: I like the way you think. That whole staging thing, that was an interesting twist.
3: Hey.
4: That's a great hook to reel in some new business.
5: Dude, just go away.
4: Excuse me?
5: You heard me. And don't even think about taking our ideas.
4: I'm not gonna steal from you.
5: You poached our clients.
4: And I'll admit that was not the most moral decision. My boss assures me it wasn't illegal. Anyway, it seems like your company is thriving.
3: We are.
4: And you guys seem to be really good people.
3: What do you want?
4: A job?
0: Yeah, I think that's right.
6: Yeah, yeah.
3: Hey, that was nice of you to give him a job.
6: Ah, thanks. Anyway, if you need us, Craig and I are going to be working on Liftgate for Suzy Q.
3: Okay. Thanks. What you doing?
7: Just thinking.
3: About what?
7: Company. My future here. My future in general.
3: What does it look like to you?
7: I really admire your dad. The way he and your mom ran this place. I mean, it's such a great company. And I want to own it someday. I mean, if that's what Neil wants.
3: I'll ask him. I'm sure he'd want nothing more.
7: Having a small, family-friendly business like this with my wife or someone that I love, I mean, that's a dream, right?
3: No, a bunch of little Pete's and Karen's running around.
7: What?
3: Yeah.
7: No, we are just friends. Just friends. There's nothing there. Absolutely nothing.
3: Sure, whatever you say.

0: Hello?
1: Olivia?
2: It's Sabrina.
0: Oh, hi.
1: I received your portfolio.
2: It's inspired.
1: I think I may have something for you.
2: There's a restaurant
1: in the Hamptons that needs a redesign.
2: We should talk.
0: Really?
1: Really.
0: That's great. I'll talk to you soon.
2: Looking forward to it.

0: Well, I would be lying if I said I wasn't nervous.
1: Dad! Hey, I have so much to tell you.
0: I can't wait, honey. Honey, I want to introduce you to someone who's really special to me. This is Georgia. She's my girlfriend.
2: Olivia, it is so nice to meet you.
1: Hi.
3: Hi.
1: Dad, can I talk to you? In private.
0: Well, no, there's...
2: Yes, yes. No, no, no. No, absolutely. No, you just... I mean, you just saw each other. I... Okay. Thank you, honey.
0: Thank
2: yes.
0: you.
2: Yes, please. Take all the time you want.
0: Okay.
1: So this is who you've been vacationing with? Not your boys?
0: That's right.
1: Dad, you lied to me. How long has she been your girlfriend?
0: About 6 months.
1: 6 months?
0: Honey, you have not been around much, and I didn't...
1: Oh, that's your excuse, then? Way to make someone feel important.
4: What's wrong? You okay?
1: It's just... the classic case of he's just not that into you.
4: Jesse, right?
1: Yeah.
4: Did you even like him?
1: Well, no. I mean, why does this always happen? Do you think that there's something wrong with me?
4: No, nothing's wrong with you. You just, you go for the wrong guys.
1: What do you mean?
4: Look, I've been thinking about this for a long time. I want to take you out on a date.
1: You do?
4: Yes. Seeing with this guy for the past week, it's made me realize that I want you. All for myself.
1: What if we date and it doesn't work out? What happens to all the years of our friendship? I don't want to lose you.
4: You'll never lose me, Karen, I promise. No matter how awkward it can possibly get, I will always be here for you. What do you think?
1: Okay.
4: Yeah.
1: But if it goes south,
4: deal.

0: Lydia. You okay?
1: My dad showed up with his girlfriend, and I said some pretty awful things.
0: I know you usually hide in Annabelle when you're having a bad night, but I think I got a better place in mind. All right, come on. It's not a mover thing, but it's a place I go to clear my head. I've just been coming here for so long. I haven't really shown anybody.
1: It's really beautiful.
0: So excited about your job offer in New York?
1: Yeah. But I'm terrified I'm gonna fail. And I hate leaving my dad on such a bad note.
0: Why are you upset that your dad's dating? Shouldn't you be happy for him? You have to get out of your head. Here, take my hand. You wanna go?
1: In the water? At night?
0: Yeah, so?
1: It's cold and slimy, and I have no idea what's living in this water.
0: Yeah, but it will be fun.
1: But what if it's not fun?
0: Well, how are you gonna know unless you try it? Let's both get out of our heads. You wanna do it? Yeah? Once in a lifetime.
1: One, two, three!
0: Whoa.
1: What are you doing?
0: Are you crazy? I'm not gonna let you go in the lake.
1: But you just said...
0: No, but you have no idea what kind of creatures could be in there.

0: Dad?
1: So I'm sorry. I know it's tough to see me with someone else, and I never meant to upset you. When your mom died, I thought, well, I just can't move on. There's no way. She was the love of my life. And then I met Georgia. I think I've just been in denial about the whole thing, and having to tell you makes it very, very real. But I don't think I'm the only Wilson with a secret.
0: What do you mean?
1: Someone's recent unemployment. I overheard you on the phone.
0: You were eavesdropping?
1: Oh, gosh, sweetie, never. No, I was bringing you a cup of tea.
0: I didn't want to disappoint you.
1: And I didn't want to disappoint you. And I also want you to know that just because I have a girlfriend, it doesn't mean I've forgotten about your mom. I'm a little mad at her. It was supposed to be me first. That was the plan. But I'll always love her. So what were you doing at the lake with Scott?
0: Letting go, maybe?
1: You know, let's make it pact. From now on, we're just going to be more honest with each other, okay?
0: Okay. I agree.
1: Okay, let's think. We have a new company motto, a retirement. My little girl's going back to NYC. I think you know what that means.
0: Hey. I am so sorry about yesterday. Can we start over? Yes, I would love that.
1: So, are you ready for this next step?
2: Yes, we're ready to move in the right direction, sir.
1: Good, keep those puns alive.
2: I will.
1: You gonna keep an eye on them?
0: Always, yeah.
1: Look, I know you have most of this down, but you know, I'll just walk you through everything. You know, you'll be all set to go.
2: Yeah, I mean, I can't wait. How about you? What's next for you? You ready for your next step?
0: Come here.
1: I think I am.

0: Hello, gals. What's going on? Getting acquainted?
1: Don't reveal too much. Hopefully not too honest.
2: Where's Scott?
3: Oh, he's visiting his grandma, probably playing bingo or something. Yeah, she's loving it at gold medals for sure.
2: Oh, that makes me so happy.
3: We're actually headed to Brandy Rose Tavern later on. If you want to come, I think you'll be there.
2: Oh, yeah. Try to stop by.
3: All right.
4: So you have to leave tomorrow?
2: Yeah, I do. But I'll visit more frequently.
5: No, we're sure going to miss you.

0: at some point, I was the fool.
1: Right.
2: Hey, Neil. Is Olivia home?
3: No, she went back to New York this morning.
2: All right, well, have a good night.
0: Yeah, you too.
1: You too.

0: Is that Mrs. Norrell's apartment?
1: Yeah. She liked it.
0: You should invite him to the opening.
1: Why?
0: He's the one who kind of helped you discover all of this.
1: I don't know.

0: Good evening, everyone. And thank you all so much for coming. I am Sabrina First of Sabrina First Interiors. We'd like to thank The Atlantic for the wonderful opportunity to design their beautiful brand new restaurant. I'd also like to introduce Olivia Wilson. She is our lead design on this, and she can speak more to the vision. Olivia.
1: Thank you, Sabrina. And thank you to The Atlantic for letting us be a part of this wonderful transformation. What we designed is, it's not just a restaurant, it's what I like to call the living room. What's important about a space, it's not just the lines, the colors, or the way the light comes through the windows. What's most important is that it feels like home and it resonates with you. With that said, we've incorporated objects from the old layout as a way to pay tribute to the former Atlantic restaurant, a mixture of staging and design. We wanted the restaurant to feel warm and comfortable, your home away from home. We know how important that is. Scattered throughout the restaurant, we have old family photos of the owners and the employees, making it even more welcoming and familiar. So, with that said, please enjoy and have a seat in our living room. For you to come back home. You came.
2: This place, it looks great. Your speech was perfect.
1: Thank you.
2: Really came from the heart.
1: Well, somebody told me I had to do that. So, how long are you in New York for?
2: I'm looking for a place. I start New York Law Academy in the fall.
1: You got in? Congratulations!
3: Thanks. Your dream school.
2: Yeah. You never said goodbye.
1: No, I came to Brandy Rose Tavern and I saw you hugging Heather, so I...
2: Oh, no. She was there with her family, and I just said hello.
0: Olivia, can I steal you for a second?
2: You should go.

0: Oh, I don't know where I'm going. Oh, where am I? I'm lost in a shopping center. I can't find the cucumbers.
1: Like it?
2: Why are you dressed like that?
1: I'm just doing a little research.

0: Oh, good morning, Joe.
1: Your coach is an idiot. You should fire him.
0: Give my best at him.
1: Will do.
2: Oh, good morning, Roz.
3: Morning, Jake. Do you know what time it is?
2: I will in a second.
3: Well, I wouldn't have to remind you if you weren't out gallivanting all night with some chippy of your age.
2: For your information, Miss Zhu and I attended a morning yoga class.
3: Oh, that should make it easier for her to wrap you around her little finger.
2: Might I remind you, Roz, Miss Zhu is not a gold digger. She is the youngest partner in the history of her hedge fund.
3: And might I remind you, it's cheaper to rent than to own.
2: All right, what else we got?
3: You missed the scouting meeting. Commissioner wants you to call him. TV contract talks resume after lunch. And your kids are waiting for you.
2: Well, that's great. Why didn't you tell me?
3: I wanted to see what kind of mood you're in first.
2: Well, what a surprise. You know, I can't remember the last time you both were here.
4: 10 years ago.
5: Yeah, you remember that, Dad. November 9th, 2007, when Vladimir Nestikov kicked me in the head going after the loose bull.
2: I always admired that guy's hustle.
6: Dad, we need to talk. Why don't you sit down?
2: Oh, okay. Is everything... So, what is it? Is everything okay? Is your mom all right?
6: She's fine, Dad.
2: Good.
6: I want you to listen carefully, and I want you to know that what we're about to say is not easy.
2: Alex, are you pregnant?
6: Absolutely not.
2: Is your grandmother okay?
6: She's fine, Dad.
2: Well, if no one died, then why are you here?
7: We're here because times have changed, and family ownership of a franchise is no longer viable. It's time to sell the team, Dad.
8: That's not the way we agreed to approach this, Barton.
7: Doesn't matter how we sugarcoat it. That's why we're here, right?
6: Dad, I know this must be painful for you, but I think after you reflect on this, you will agree with us.
7: Dad, just check this out. We commissioned two independent studies, and they both came to the same conclusion. Selling the team before the beginning of the season would spare us the burden of huge eventual estate taxes. It would allow the new owners to negotiate expiring contracts and take advantage of low interest rates to improve or replace the stadium.
2: Wow. Would you mind if I took a look at those?
7: Yeah, absolutely. Just
2: great. Thank you.
9: Wow, look at that. That's really.
2: Okay. Well, you know what? Thank you both for dropping by. Why don't you get Roz to set up a dinner for us real soon?
6: Dad, this is not going away.
2: Okay. I am doing my best not to lose my temper when I discover that my life's work, your grandfather and your great-grandfather's life's work, means about as much to you two as a disposable razor.
7: I'm sorry to be the one to say this, but selling is in the best interest of our family trust.
2: Oh, and by best interest of the family trust, you mean yourselves, of
7: Dad,
2: course.
7: Dad, this isn't personal. This is business. If you read the reports, you'd see.
2: I'd see what? Huh? A bunch of graphs, numbers, recommendations to build luxury boxes, raise ticket prices? Replacing your name on this arena with some mattress companies? I know. Why don't we move the team to Quebec? Huh? Is that the kind of crapola that they teach you in this so-called business school?
7: No, they teach me that a business has to make money.
2: And this one, unlike half the league, does.
7: Please! At the end of last season, your net profit was a little over $3 million. FYI, in Silicon Valley, that's a janitor's Christmas bonus.
2: You know, what you two fail to understand is, with me, it is not all about the Benjamins. I have poured my heart and soul into this franchise.
6: Daddy, don't over-romanticize a bunch of pituitary cases getting paid millions of dollars to scratch their groins and choreograph high-five routines.
7: You cannot look at your competitors and say that you've kept up with the times.
2: What? Oh, I'm going to let some number crunchers tell me how to run my team? No. We are going to do this the way we got here. Exactly the way my grandfather did it.
7: That's exactly my point. There are a lot of factories sitting empty today because people tried to run their businesses just like their grandfathers.
2: You know, I always imagined that my children would want to go into the family business and succeed me. But instead, you put a knife in my back.
6: Dad, There are so many more meaningful things that could be done with all that money to help people and change millions of lives.
2: Then exactly how would you do this, Alexandria?
6: By giving it away to those who are less fortunate than us.

0: percent of the voting stock.
1: Yes, but only if you control mom's 6%.
0: Oh, your mother's. Yeah, you know, your mom and I might not see eye to eye these days, or ever, for that matter. But she swore to me that I would control her proxy. And we had a binding agreement. We've never actually put it on paper, but we did definitely pinky swear on it. And Frankie would never, ever, ever break a sacred pinky swear. Would she?
1: Cornell residence.
0: Irma, put Frankie on the phone, please.
2: Okay.

0: Francis! Miss Francis! It's Mr. Jake.
1: Here we go.
2: Jake, dear. I did so want to be there in person to explain everything, but the foundation is having its big fundraiser. It's going to be so much fun. We are having a huge pajama party.
3: No, I don't care about some stupid pajama party. How dare you try and ruin my life?
2: Look, I know it's a shock, but you have no right to speak to me like that. We're not married anymore.
3: You and those two turncoats.
2: Well, you always said you wanted our children to have minds of their own, and now that they do, you don't like it?
3: We had an agreement, Frankie. We pinky swore it.
2: I'm sorry, our children's futures mean more to me than the sanctity of a pinky swear.
3: Okay, fine. Fine. You want to play rough? We'll play rough.
2: Thank you, Jake. You've just erased any thoughts I might have had about selling.
3: Scorched earth, Frankie. That's all that'll be left when I'm done with you.
2: Let's be sure not to do this again.
3: Scorched earth!
2: He's doing better than I thought he would. He didn't jump out the window yet.
4: Mr. Jake's total rejection to basketball analytics as a managerial tool is totally out of step with the times. He's an anachronism.
2: Well, it would be different if either of our children wanted to succeed him. I do feel for Jake. That team is his life.
4: Which is why you divorced him. A baby touches a hot stove once. He don't do it no more. I am not to keep bandaging your hand again.
2: Oh, please. I have absolutely no interest in Jake Cornell. I just feel sorry for him.
5: The same way I would a wounded animal.
4: You should know. Wounded animals are the most dangerous kind. So keep your distance.
6: Jake, this trust is ironclad. No flaws, no back doors. I ought to know. I wrote it.
7: Well, then maybe I should hire someone smarter than you.
6: Well, evidently you think you are.
7: Okay, then what do you think that I should do?
6: Start working on your golf game.
8: Oh, you poor dear. I came as soon as I heard.
9: Miss Sue is here.
7: Thank you, Roz. How did you know that this was happening?
8: Oh, please, your son has been tweeting like a songbird. I mean, the whole entire world knows. Oh,
7: I don't believe it. Some of my fondest memories are coming here as a kid and sitting on my grandfather's lap and feeling the place shake as the crowd jumped on their feet to cheer.
6: Jake, you can buy another team. You could start a whole new league.
7: Taking your cousin to the prom feel a little weird.
8: Oh, well, if only you were a publicly held company. I mean, you could adopt a shareholders' rights plan.
7: Whoa. What do you mean, a shareholders' rights?
8: Well, you know, like a poison pill strategy. Whereby a company pursued by a hostile bidder denigrates all its assets in order to make the acquisition extremely unattractive.
7: So what do you mean, like dismantle my front office and trade my star players for journeymen who don't have the hops to jump to a conclusion? Strip everything to a bare bone and make this a team that no one would want to own?
8: Exactly.
7: So.

0: I couldn't do it. But maybe my family might think I would.
1: Because sometimes desperate men do desperate things.

0: good to see you. Goodbye.
1: Irma.
0: Goodbye.
1: Irma.
0: Goodbye.
1: Irma. Stop it. Where is she?
0: She's not here. You shouldn't be here. This is not a good time, Mr. J.
1: Fiddlesticks. I want to talk to my wife.
2: Ex-wife.
1: It's good to see you, Frankie.
3: I wish I could say the same.
0: I told him he shouldn't be here.
1: Really? We're gonna do this now?
0: Yes, but this is not a good thing.
1: I don't care. I just want...
0: No, you got it.
1: Frankie, listen, I just need 5 minutes.
3: My name's Frances.
1: Well, I prefer Frankie.
3: Always so sensitive to my feelings. In any case, next time call first or email me. Then we won't have to speak.
1: Okay, you need to hear what I have to say.
0: He doesn't listen. Otherwise, he'd know that speed wins rings, not size.
1: Would you please stop telling me how to run my team?
3: That's the problem here, Jake. It's not just your team.
0: That's right, you tell him.
1: Okay, would you stay out of this,
3: don't
1: please?
3: Don't talk to my Irma like
0: that's
3: that.
1: Well, then maybe you should put a leash on the hired help.
3: That is not even a fair thing to stop.
4: What in blazes is going on here?
1: Would you tell your butler to mind his P's and Q's?
3: Funky is not my butler.
0: He's her lover. Won't you read the gossip column?
1: No.
5: Vernice Bidwell, the third. And judging by your

0: charming demeanor, I take it you're Mr. Cornell.
1: Well, it's not every day you get to shake hands with the man who burst the housing bubble.
0: You give me too much credit.
1: Oh, and here, I thought that's exactly what your banks did. Look, I'd love to exchange witty repartee with you, but if you don't mind, I'd like to speak privately to my wife.
2: Ex-wife.
0: Actually, I do mind. And as such, I'd appreciate you leaving immediately.
1: Okay, don't bust your cummerbund there, Bunky. But I need 2 minutes with the mother of my children.
0: Are you refusing to leave, sir?
1: Would you ask your boy toy to please cool his heels for a New York minute?
0: Arthur!
3: You better leave now, Mr. Dick.
0: Come in here, please.
3: I want to meet him. No, you don't want to see Arthur.
1: Who's Arthur? I don't care. Arthur, ooh. Bodyguard, huh? Yeah, I'd like to see how tough you are without him around.
0: Oh, I'm not much of a fighter. Although I wouldn't want to tangle with my lawyers. They're killers. Arthur, would you see Mr. Cornell through the door?
1: Hey, whoa, just a minute there, Arthur. Because my lawyers can be ruthless as well. Hell!
4: What you got?
1: Hey! You haven't seen the last of me, Bunky. Okay, you know what? You can throw me out, Frankie! But I'll be here when you get home.
2: Arthur, put him down.
1: Thank you.
2: Obviously, Jake, you won't leave me alone until you've had your say. You have 2 minutes.
1: That's all I need. So, how long have you been going out with the Earl of White Bread?
2: There's nothing wrong with white bread.
1: No, I just wouldn't want to eat it every day.
2: You have a minute and a half left.
5: Well, then let's get right to it. Now, I understand that you want what's best for our children's future, so if I were in your shoes, I wouldn't tick me off. Because if you do, I'll adopt what they call the poison pill strategy and strip the team so bare you couldn't sell it on eBay. So if you really want to protect their financial health, you will withdraw your support for a sale immediately.
2: You would ruin the most important thing in the world to you, just to spite your own family.
5: That's up to you.
2: Quite a threat. The way I see it, you aren't acting in the best interest of the trust. I'm afraid the children and I are going to have to remove you from the day-to-day operations of the team while we pursue a sale.
5: Oh, you're bluffing.
2: That's up to you. Arthur, come in here, please.
1: No, Arthur, don't. Are you serious, Frankie?
5: You're going to push me out the door? Who's going to run the team?
2: I thought I could.
5: You replace me.
2: You know, I had no interest in getting in the middle of this, but once again, you have inspired me. I'm taking personal active control of the Cougars, and I'm going to do it my way. Arthur, Mr. Cornell is ready to leave now.
1: Whoa, wait, time out. Look,
5: Frankie, you can't do this to me. I take it back.
1: I pinky promise.
5: Frankie, come on.

0: Morning, Joe.
1: Your coach is an idiot. You should fire him.
0: Is that so?
1: Oh, you'll see.
0: My best to Ethel.
1: Bye-bye.
0: Roz, you're a doll. Are the decorators here?
2: Yes. It's going to be a pleasure to get rid of all those old musty things.
0: Like Jake?
3: Tell Emilio I love his color palette. Unfortunately, we have to stick with the team's colors.
2: Right.
4: Ms. Cornell, a minute of your time, please.
2: Coach Zimmer is here to see you.
0: Mr. Zimmer, how nice of you to stop by. Would you like a smoothie?
4: No, I'm not going to stay long. Look, I want to get a few things straightened out here. Now, your husband and I didn't always see eye to eye, but he was a basketball man. And now that he's gone, I want you to understand that this is my team, and I'm calling the shots here. Are we clear?
0: I guess Joe was right.
4: Who's Joe?
0: The man who said I should fire you, and that's exactly what I'm going to do.
4: What?
0: I'm relieving you of your duties immediately.
4: Yeah. You are making a big mistake, lady.
0: You have a half an hour to clear out your office.
4: Ah, you bet.
0: Thanks for stopping by.
5: Your husband.
0: Ex-husband.
5: Whatever. He's been dawdling on a contract extension for Big Shot here for 8 months. That is no way to treat the greatest player in franchise history.
0: I completely agree. And I'm ready to settle this right here and now. How much do you want?
5: 3 years, $88 million.
0: That's a lot of money.
5: Well, the way I see it, we're losing that much not being in a major market.
0: Well, if you think you can do better somewhere else, I'm not going to stop you. But, Bobby, you don't want to leave Seattle, do you? You spent your entire career with the Cougars. Your family's happy here. The entire city loves you. But I can't afford to pay all that money to one player. It wouldn't be fair to the other boys. But I am prepared to offer you a fraction of that. And I think you'll say yes. Good morning, everyone. Oh, please. I haven't had so many boys fighting over me since I was in high school and played Maria in West Side Story. One at a time now, and please be gentle. It's my first time.
6: Ms. Cornell, with all due respect, what do you know about basketball?
0: Well, I know the last 2 minutes of the game take forever and ever. The line to the ladies' room is even longer. And the only performance-enhancing drugs I approve of won't add a point to your scoring average.
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0: What are you offering?
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3: Actually, I'm planning a few changes.
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8: What about firing your coach?
0: Funny you should mention that, because modeling the Cougars' totally reimagined look, making his runway debut, is our newly signed player coach, the legendary Bobby Big Shot Sanders.
3: That's right. Big Shot
0: will be our leader on the bench and on the court for the next 10 years, thanks to him signing the largest contract in the history of our sport.
9: Oh, call me an ambulance. Wow. Wow. They love her.
10: You don't have to sound so gleeful about it.
11: Oh, right. You gotta admit, Jake, those new uniforms look pretty snazzy.
10: Ben, let's not forget that you still work for me.
11: Yeah, I was gonna talk to you about that.
10: Oh, jumping ship, huh? Yeah, the first to go are always the rats.
11: She's my cousin. I promised my mother I'd look after her.
10: Well, fine. Fine. You know, I will get myself a new attorney. Yeah, as a matter of fact, I'll get a dozen. I will spend every cent I have to get the Cougars back. And the other owners, they will come to their senses when they see how easy it is for their ungrateful kids and ex-wives to kick them to the curb.
12: Jake, look, now listen to yourself. Okay, is this really what you want to do? Want to start a war and rip your family apart?
10: Now this situation, Ben, calls for exceptional measures.
11: What are you going to do, call in a drone strike?
10: No, to keep them from selling my team,
7: I just need to get Frankie to let me keep controlling her stock.

0: Go, babe.
1: We do it better.
2: I can do this.
0: Give me what you got.
1: I like that. We do it better.
3: How are you gonna do that? Well, the easiest way is to get Frankie to fall back in love with me.
4: What? Whoa. Hey, Ben, come on, you can help me here.
5: Oh, no, I can't.
6: No, I've seen enough war movies to know what happens to the guy who collaborates with the enemy.
4: Oh, come on. If you didn't think we belonged together, you would never have introduced us.
6: Well, I did a lot of foolish things in my youth.
4: Fine, Ben. You just watch me. Because I will do whatever it takes to get my team back.
7: You know, even if that means marrying her a second time.
8: You mean a third time, don't you?
4: Right. Forgot about that one.
9: Hi.
4: Thank you so much for coming. I was afraid you weren't going to show.
9: Please have a seat.
4: Yeah, there you go.
10: I shouldn't be here. If Miss Frances finds out about this, she'll boil me like a lobster.
9: Well, if she does, you make sure you save me the tail.
10: You're a very naughty boy, Mr. Jake.
9: Hey, your secret is safe with me, Irma. Scout's honor. Waiter, could I get a single malt scotch, neat, in a brandy snifter?
10: You have a good memory, Mr. Jake.
9: Oh, I do, that I do. Because as you know, Irma, I've had a lot of time on my hands lately. A lot of time to reflect, and what I've come to realize is that I've never been happier than when I was with Frankie.
10: So you're gonna prey on her weakness for you to stop her from selling the team?
4: So you admit she has a weakness for me?
10: Oh, no, I've said enough already.
9: Okay, look it. You know we belong together. Frankie and I are like lemonade and iced tea. Hey, we're completely different, but you put us together, you've got an Arnold Palmer.
10: No. Miss Frances doesn't like lemonade. It leaves a sour aftertaste.
4: You know how we were. Frankie and I had crazy, wonderful times together. Nobody loved anyone more. I mean, you should know, you changed the sheets.
10: Those were wonderful times. We were so happy.
9: I know. Yes. Yeah, see, and we could all be happy together again. You know her so well. Please, Irma, help me.
10: I'm sorry, Mr. Jake. I can't.
9: Look, I know what you're thinking. I'm not going to hurt her again.
10: No, it's not that. Miss Frances is appointing me the Cougar's new vice president of statistical analysis.
9: Oh. Congratulations. Okay, look, since you're so good with numbers, what are my chances?
10: 6% at best.
9: Oh. Look, I know.

0: that you can't help me, but if you could, where would you recommend I start? I mean, hypothetically.
1: Hypothetically?
0: Yeah.
1: To attract Bull's attention, the Matador waves his red cape. Make her jealous.
0: Oh, that's good. Yeah, that is good. But what about Bunky?
1: He's nice arm candy.
0: Yeah, I know. He's the 1% of the 1%.
1: No. You don't have to worry. He's not enough man for her. I know. She tells me everything. Huh? I still change the sheets.
2: Fiddlesticks.
3: Of all the nerves.
2: Remember, my dear, you're here to relax.
4: Well, what a pleasant surprise. You know, when the starter asked us to fill out a foursome, I had no idea who we'd be bunking with.
0: Oh, I'm sorry. Where are my manners? This is my constant companion, Miss Pie Guy Sue.
5: Bernice Bidwell, what an unexpected pleasure. And Miss Carnival, you look so much younger in person without all that heavy makeup on.
0: So, who would like to tee off first?
6: I will. You are rude and know no boundaries, and if you think I'm going to stand here and listen to you moan and cry about your beloved team...
0: Oh, I have no interest in basketball anymore. Yeah, that chapter of my life is closed. Finito. And I'm fine with it. Yeah, I'm actually more interested in being out here in the fresh air and working on my game.
6: I don't believe you. Bunky, you're the club president. Do something.
2: Well, and as such, I'm obliged to enforce the rules regarding assigned pairings. Well, I guess today we won't need a wager to make things interesting.
0: Excellent. Well, who would like the honors?
5: I'll go.
6: Excuse me, dear. The women's tees are further up.
5: No need.

0: Holy Hannah.
1: Well, Miss Sue was NCAA women's champion while attending Stanford. She's got quite an interlocking grip.
2: We get the picture.

0: Oh, dear, that was unfortunate.
1: I'm headed that way. I'll give you a lift.
0: Yeah. Well, you're more than welcome to ride with me.
2: I'd rather swallow hot coals.
0: That's not... You know, like it or not, Frankie, our lives are somewhat intertwined with birthdays and graduation, weddings. And someday we might even have a grandchild.
3: I don't know how your little girlfriend's gonna feel about having two in diapers.
0: Oh, I was wondering how long it'd take you to mention Miss Zhu. Quite a skill set on her, huh?
3: For your sake, I hope one of them's CPR.

0: too. Allergies. My, you have already acquired quite the impressive resume, young lady.
1: Thank you, sir.
0: Please, call me Bunky.
1: Very well, Bunky. Can I ask you a personal question?
0: Certainly, but I will have to ask you to sign a confidentiality agreement.
1: Have you ever considered buying a basketball team?
0: No, I'm hardly the sportsman. But if I wanted to spend hundreds of millions of dollars on fragile athletes with short shelf lives, I'd invest in racehorses.
1: Oh, I despise the game myself, but I do think it's an undervalued commodity.
0: Hmm? How so?
1: Well, for instance, you own several television stations in secondary markets, right?
0: 28 in all. Huh. I've been trying to unload them forever.
1: Well, maybe you wouldn't need to if you owned a team. If your stations aired the team's game live with a rerun on another day part, well, that's over 50,000 hours of original programming annually that, well, you'd be paying yourself to air.
0: Blue is my second favorite color dollar.
1: Mm.
0: Tell me more.
1: And then if you acquired a baseball team, well, you would have year-round programming. You can turn your low band and UHF stations into a national sports network.
0: I could distribute it via cable and collect carrier fees on top of ad revenues.
1: You know, I know the perfect phone carrier that would just love to tap into your digital spectrum.
0: Young lady, you have a dirty mind.
1: Why, thank you, sir.
2: So, what's the deal with you and Bunky? Does he make you happy the way I did?
3: I am not going to discuss my personal life with you.
2: Well, I guess I'll take that as a no. You know, if you guys are having problems, it might make you feel better just to get it off your chest.

0: blue roses.
1: I don't have those.
0: Wow,

0: I can do this.
1: Give me what you got.
0: I like that. We do it
2: better. Frankie, I just want you to know, if ever you need me around to talk, I'm here for you. You're welcome.
3: Ow.
4: What happened to him?
5: I think the golf gods feel the same way that I do about him.
4: Francis, I have an announcement to make. Due to an impending business opportunity, I'm afraid that both Miss Sue and myself need to detangle our personal relationships with each of you.
5: What does that mean?
2: He's breaking up with you.
6: Goodbye, Jake. I'd also like the key to my apartment back, please.
2: What do you mean?
5: She's breaking up with you.
4: I know it's sudden, but I think it would be ill-advised to continue seeing one another, given that we intend to acquire a controlling interest in the Cougars.
5: What?
6: I assure you, it's nothing personal. It's just business. You please.
2: You mind some company?
5: Terry, get the man a margarita. Rocks, no salt, with a floater.
2: You remembered.
5: Don't make too much of it.
2: God, can you imagine Bunky thinks he's going to own a basketball team? That man thinks that Air Jordan is how you fly to the Middle East.
5: The only thing he needs to know how to do is sign a check.
2: Frankie, the other owners will not approve him. Half of them lost their shirts in the last financial collapse.
5: This is an inappropriate conversation for us to be having.
2: Very well. When was the last time you were dumped?
5: First time for everything, I guess. How about you?
2: Our last honeymoon.
7: Let's hear those Cougars roar, roar! Fight, fight, fight! Together we'll win today! Together we'll win today!
5: Oh. Well, who needs it anyway? People our age, dating, texting, sexting? It's also silly.
2: I think kids today have it right. You just hook up. Good times, no commitments. What do you think?
5: You cannot be serious.
2: Oh, you were wronged out there today, Frankie. And it's not unusual for people on the rebound to go back to playing for their old team.
5: We tried putting our old team back together before. The chemistry wasn't there anymore, remember?
2: Maybe we just need to give it more time.
5: Maybe we should have known better than to even try.
2: Do you know when he discovered the light bulb, Edison tried 1,200 filaments before he found one that would last?
5: Not your strongest selling point.
2: Come on, you know we're good together.
5: Do you not remember what happened up at the cabin? Could there be a more convincing litmus test than our second honeymoon?
2: Well, it wasn't that bad.
5: It was the worst 36 hours of my life.
2: Frankie, come on. Frankie, listen to me. I'm saying that maybe we're both at fault.
5: Pardon?
2: Yeah, I mean, come on, it takes two to tango, right?
5: So you're saying that I share the blame for what happened at the cabin?
2: No, I am saying that maybe we could both learn from our mistakes.
5: Believe me, I have.
2: Frankie!
5: Wait, let me get the door.
2: And voila. I love you, Mrs. Cornell.
5: I love you, Mr. Cornell.
2: Frankie, I promise you, this marriage is going to be so much better than the last one.

0: That might be the kids. You should get that one.
1: Who cares? Is it forget the kids? The kids can wait.
0: No, but they probably got our message. Go ahead, answer it. Answer it.
1: Hello. Yes, this is a bad time. What? New Orleans will trade their first draft pick?
0: Crazy!
1: Honey, we need to do whatever we can to get the Sanders kids. This guy's a game changer. I want a full court press. Get their GM on the horn. Find out how much blood they want in return, okay? Honey, this is amazing! Yeah. Yes, okay. Okay, after you sign the extensions with them, you trade them to Hartford. See, what that'll do is it'll create cap space for you to sign Corbin. Hartford will then give me their draft choice, which I will trade along with Price and Marks to New Orleans to sign Sanders. Okay? No. Oh! Okay, how about this? You give me Corbin. I give you my second picks for the next 3 years. And my condo in Maui for Christmas. Okay, good. Yeah, like it.
2: Good work, people.
1: Frankie, the deal's done. Let's celebrate. Whoa. Honey, no. We don't have to go home. I finished the deal here.
0: Me too. The annulment papers are ready to be signed.
1: What annulment papers?
0: I thought it was more expedient than a divorce. Goodbye.
1: Oh, what about our honeymoon?
0: Our honeymoon ended the minute you went back on your word.
1: No, honey. Whoa, just listen. You know you mean the world to me.
0: Be honest with yourself. The team is number one, and there is no number two.
1: Hey, listen. You're a little upset, okay? So let's not be hasty. Let's take a little time out. We'll go for a drink in the jacuzzi, okay? We'll chat. Just give me a second chance.
0: This was your second chance.
1: I'm telling you, this time will be different. Hey, I swear it. I pinky swear. Oh!
0: You deserved it.
3: You all right, mister?
1: No. I lost my kids. I lost my wife. And I lost my team. But I'm gonna get them back. My name's Jake Cornell, and when I say I'm gonna do something, I do it.
4: Thank you, Brian. How are you, Joe?
5: Never better, ma'am.
6: Okay. One last one. You two, down on your knees. Yeah, and lean towards. Yes. This looks so good. Oh, you guys look so amazing.
7: I think we got it, people. Yeah,
8: Thank you. Looks so great. Thanks, you guys. Mother, this is such a surprise.
4: Hello, dear.
8: Hi. Mwah. Come in the car.
4: I understand you don't have time to visit your mother. Too busy stealing Latvian teenagers from their mothers and covering up DUIs.
8: I'm sorry I haven't seen you lately, but don't worry, it's only temporary.
4: Funny, you didn't look like a temp out there.
8: Well, it's a national campaign. The publicity is good for the team.
4: You're starting to sound like Jake.
8: It's only temporary.
4: I certainly hope so. You spend enough time as it is with big furry animals. And I certainly didn't raise you to be a tomboy.
9: What is all this?
10: I think she has a secret admirer.
9: Huh. Wow.
8: It's from Jake.
9: How sweet.
8: Have him sent to the hospital.
10: Consider it done.
9: There are some very expensive flowers here, dear. Are you sure you don't want to keep any of them?
8: No, I want nothing to do with him. The man is pestering me every turn I make. Last night, I went to dinner at Martelli's. As soon as I sit down, the waiter comes over with an expensive glass of champagne, says it's

0: from the gentleman in the next booth, Jake. So, I stand up, pour the champagne over his head, and walk out. And then I give the valet $100 so he could let the air out of his tires.
1: Francis, do you hear yourself? You're giggling like a sixth grader with a schoolgirl crush.
0: Do you really think I enjoy being stalked?
1: Are you sure you're not encouraging him just to chase you?
0: You think I'm egging him on? Why would I do that?
1: Well, that's what I've been wondering. The only answer I can come up with, you're still in love with the man.
0: I am offended.
1: Hardly a denial, dear.
0: Can we just talk about something else?
1: Can you?
0: It's not happening, Mother.
1: I think Jake is very sincere in his desire for a fresh start. He said so Sunday at brunch. The salmon was under par, and believe me, I let them know. It was
0: You had breakfast with Jake?
1: Brunch, dear. And stop staring at me like your father. Jake and I are only interested in what's best for you.
0: How can you let him use you like this? Is there no depth the man won't stoop to?
1: He loves you.
0: No, he's loathsome. He's egomaniacal. He's a gutter snipe.
1: My darling, my dear, dear girl, just because there's a spot on the apple doesn't mean you have to throw away the whole thing.
0: Yes, but most of the time it's just plain old rotten to the core.
1: But Francis, you can't be sure, one way or the other, unless you take a bite. Now can you?

0: Well, what a coincidence.
1: Or cruel joke. What, did you put a tracking device on my truck?
0: Nah, it's more preferable to put the tracking device on the actual subject, but that means I'd have to get very close.
1: That's never gonna happen. Anyway, nice bumping into you. I'm gonna take a nice long run.
0: Hey, well, that's exactly what I'm here for.
1: Really? I didn't know you ran.
0: What are you, implying that I'm out of shape?
1: No, it's just that your jogging suit still has the price tags on it.
0: Are you gonna wear those headphones the whole time?
1: What'd you say?
0: I said I thought that maybe we could talk.
1: That's why I put these on.
0: Oh, Frankie, when's the last time we had a real conversation?
1: I think before the restraining order went into effect.
0: Okay, haven't we played enough pin the fail on Jake lately?
1: Oh, well, you offer up such a huge target.
0: See, who makes you laugh like I do, right?
1: Why are you doing this?
0: Doing what?
1: The flowers, acting all cute, following me around like you're with the NSA.
0: Come on, isn't it obvious? How do you get electricity, Frankie? With friction. And there's enough electricity between us to eliminate fossil fuels.
1: Oh, thanks for the science lesson.
0: Come on, come here. Hey, come here. Listen, don't you get it? I love you.
1: You are shameless.
0: Look, I never expected to fall in love with you again. But here I was being shooed away by Ehrman, and I looked up and boom! Honey, you just plain knocked the wind out of me. And that's when I realized that I still loved you.
1: You love me.
0: Yeah, I guess I always have.
1: Why?
0: Why what?
1: Why do you love me?
0: A man just said he loved you. What more do you need?
1: I need a few specifics.
0: Because I do.
1: Well, but why?
0: What kind of a question is that?
1: It's an important question. Why do you love me?
0: I just told you. Electricity and friction and looking radiant.
1: That's all you got?
0: Of course not.
1: Okay, I'm listening.
0: Because you say things and then you do things and then you say, and I can't define love.
1: Apparently so.
0: Okay, I didn't know I was getting a pop quiz today.
1: Okay, last chance, Jake.
0: I love everything about you.
1: Nice try.
0: All right, well, listen, what do you want me to say?
1: It should be easy for a man with such unbridled passion.
0: Frankie, I'm not Taylor Swift, okay? If I just

0: Oh, I don't know where I'm going. Oh, where am I? I'm lost in a shopping center. I can't find the cucumbers.
1: Like it?
2: Why are you dressed like that?
3: I'm just doing a little research.
4: Go, Ben.
5: We do it better.
4: I can do this. Give me what you got.
2: I like that.
5: We do it better.
0: Can't put my feelings into words. Ow!
2: Are you okay?
0: Oh, I think I sprained my ankle. No. Go on without me.
2: Very well. Let me take a look at it. How does this feel?
0: Not as good as this.
2: Stop it. Get off of me, Jake.
0: Frankie, listen to me. There are words that you can't always say, but you feel it between us, don't you?
2: Right now, all I feel is resentment.
0: Frankie, this is right.
2: No. Get... no.
0: Is that a sports bra you're wearing? Damn, that drives me crazy.
2: No.
0: Get off!
2: No, Jake, no. When you go to a theme park, you can't just buy a ticket for the rides you like. You have to buy a ticket for the whole park. It's not worth it for me anymore.
0: Frankie, come on. Come on. Frankie, you gotta admit, we were happy.
2: No, you were happy. The kids and I, we were lonely. I thought it would get better, but I guess I was just being naive.
0: Look, you have every right to be angry.
2: You missed so much. You missed so much of your life, so much of ours. And you want to know what the final straw was? When I did this little number at a PTA benefit, and I really wanted you to come to the show, and you kept promising me that you would be there. And at the last minute, you decided you were too tired. And unfortunately, nothing's important unless it's important to you. It's clear that the kids and I will never be your priority, and we deserve so much better.
0: Frankie!
6: How's it going, Mr. Jake?
1: You know, Irma, you know, instead of Mr. Jake, why don't you call me Your Highness? Because when I'm around you, I feel like a king.
6: Oh, Mr. Jake, you're a silver-tongued devil. I don't know how Miss Frances can resist you.
1: Tell me about it. It's like she's wearing a seduction-proof vest.
6: Oh, you men. You think everything is about sex.
1: Oh, I don't think it. I know it.
6: What are the most important things to a woman?
1: Oh, I don't know. Money, chocolate, and mani-pedis?
6: No. More than anything, a woman wants her man.

0: man to be a good father. Bart and Alex have different values than you. But they are good people. And you love them. Proof you care. Show Miss Francis you can be a family again.
1: And what else you got?

0: There you go.
1: German back here.
2: Hey, excuse me. Excuse me. Okay, thanks so much. You know, I usually don't eat spicy food, but this looks so good, I'll make an exception.
0: Dad, what are you doing here?
2: What? A father can't come by and say hi and take an interest in the good work that his daughter is doing?
0: It's just, well, I thought you were mad at me. You know, about selling the team and all?
2: Alex, come on, that's just business. I don't take that stuff personally. So, why don't we go for dinner and get some real food?
0: I can't. Mom has her big fundraiser tonight. It's a theme party. We're all getting dressed up in pajamas.
2: Oh, well, that's great. Sounds like a date. I'll pick you up.
3: Move it along, fancy pants. I'm hungry.
4: Take your time, sir.
2: I promise you, you will have more fun than on your seventh grade cotillion. Hopefully this time I won't throw my back out doing the electric slide.
0: Pick me up at 6.
2: Got it. Thank you. Excuse me. Thank you so much.
0: Hi.
5: Now, one of our biggest problems is the growth of urban farming, which is sprouting some very negative side effects. We are dedicated to helping abused, abandoned, and neglected animals. Domestic animals, especially farm animals. Due to past mistreatment, it would be difficult to place through adoption. You won't believe how many abandoned animals are just wandering the streets of Seattle. Pigs and those things with the horns that go baa. Excuse me. What is so funny?
0: Hi, Mom. Look who came as my plus one.
5: How sweet.
0: Dad was just telling us the funniest story.
5: Really?
6: Frankie, you remember when Alex came into our room that night and her arms were crossed in front of her chest and she was like, the movies won't play no more.
5: Right, because
6: she put the grilled cheese in the video.
5: I don't believe I saw your name on the guest list.
2: Well, I paid at the door. I mean, I overpaid, but hey, it's for charity, right?
5: What's your angle here, Jake?
6: Other than trying to be a better father, nothing.
5: Hi! You didn't answer my question.
2: Frankie, what is it with you? You chastise me if I don't pay attention to the children, and you chastise me when I do.
7: Surprise!
5: Martin, I didn't think you were coming.
7: Last minute, I caught a ride on my friend's jet. I brought her along. I hope that's okay.
5: The more, the merrier.
7: Excellent. She's just outside. She had to make a business call.
2: There's my boy, huh?
8: Look at you.
9: Huh, look at that. Something you didn't think you'd ever see again.
10: I think they're going to get back together.
9: Auntie Portia, I think you're just having a senior moment.
2: Young lady, would you mind taking a photo? Come on, let's go do a family photo.
0: A family photo?
2: Come on.
5: What?
2: Stand right there. Hey, everyone, let's squeeze in. Let's show off those pearly whites your mom and I paid so much money for. All right, let's do the pose that Barton did in his seventh grade yearbook photo. You remember?
0: I'm sorry to take so long, Bartikins.
7: Mom, Dad, I think you know my friend here.
2: No, not quite as well as I thought.
0: You know, when Barton told me about all the important work that you do, well, I just had to show my support. Hi, Alexandria, Barton's sister.
11: Barton's told me all about you. I admire your charitable spirit. Yours as well, Miss Cornell.
5: Oh, that's sweet, dear. You know, I was just wondering, how did you and Barton become so close?
2: Hmm.
11: Well, recently...

0: no interest in what I do.
1: Now, what you're doing is selling out the family.
2: Stop it. Everybody is looking.
1: Okay, and also, I'm not sure if you've actually taken this one out on a test drive yet, but in the showroom, she's fabulous. But take her out on the road, and the performance is very disappointing.
0: Maybe she just needed a more skilled driver.
1: Oh, really? I didn't know you had your license.
0: You're just jealous, aren't you, Dad? Because I'm my own man, and I'm going to be very successful completely on my own, unlike you, who just inherited his father's business.
1: Oh, really? I just inherited my... Well, how would you like me to bequeath you a bloody nose?
0: Are you going
1: to
0: hit me?
1: Yeah!
2: Are you going to hit me?
1: Why don't we step outside then, young man?
0: Yeah, no.
1: All right, fine.
0: Just stop. Just let him go.
2: Stop it! Stop it! Stop it! The most important night of the entire year for me, and what does the man who claims to love me so much do? He humiliates me in front of everyone I know.
1: Well, maybe one day you will thank me.
2: Please leave, Jake.
1: But don't you see what's going on here? This woman is luring him into Bunky's little web.
2: I asked you to leave. Please go.
1: Not until we sort this out.
2: Go now!
1: Not until we work this out.
2: In that case, good night.
3: Mom.
1: Frankie!

0: Hey, you okay? You need help?
1: I can handle this myself, thank you.
2: You know, I don't know why you drive this old heap. It's nothing but problems. Let me call the auto club.
1: No, if there were service out here, don't you think I would have called them already? Do you know how to fix a broken carburetor?
0: No. But even if I did, I wouldn't touch anything in there in the middle of the perfect storm. Come on, get in my car before you float away.
1: Don't you get it? It's over. Goodbye. Adios. You fouled out. You're ejected. Banned for life. Let's get out of here.
3: There you go.
4: Thanks for the ride.
5: My pleasure.
4: You're shivering.
5: No, I'm not shivering. I'm just excited to be near you.
4: Come inside the house. We'll get you dried off.
5: No, I can't.
4: Yes, you can.
5: Okay.
2: Oh, I can't wait to get out of these wet clothes.
4: Don't get any ideas. This is purely humanitarian.
0: You got anything to drink around here, Frankie?
1: Have some tea. You'll be leaving soon.
0: that was a pretty good fight tonight, huh?
1: What do you consider a good fight?
0: I'm just trying to have a conversation here.
1: No, you're trying to have an argument.
0: No, I'm not. You
1: yes,
0: keep
1: you
0: telling
1: are.
0: Me that I like
1: because
0: to argue.
1: What,
0: I'm just trying
1: do.
0: To have a conversation
1: okay,
0: and have a little cup of tea.
1: You know what? Let's stop talking for a while, okay?
0: Okay. Oh.
5: Though you gotta admit, we're good at arguing.
0: And we're pretty darn good at making up, too.
1: No comment.
0: Anyway, good. I'll admit that I was wrong, and I'm sorry about the PTA show thing that I didn't go to. I feel really bad about it.
1: Please, you wouldn't even have known about it if I didn't tell you.
0: Which makes it even worse. You know what? I would like to hear you sing the song.
1: That was a one-time performance only.
0: Come on. It'll make you feel so much better.
1: This is stupid. We can't erase the past.
0: I just want to hear it, please.
1: I'm going to check the dryer.
0: No. Please, Frankie. Please, just sing it once.
1: I don't even remember the words.
0: Then just sing one verse.

0: This isn't how the story ends.
1: There you go, loosen up.
2: One verse. Well, there was music. There was a guitar player. And I was wearing white
1: satin dress. Yeah, you don't need any of that. Please.

0: I love you because you make every day exciting. And I love you because despite my failings, you're always there for me. You, because every time I look in your eyes, I know how good life can be. You're my everything, Francis.
1: Call me Frankie.

0: Could split it 50-50.
1: Just like our divorce.
0: Oh, that's good. Oh, I got us a little Bloody Mary.
1: Oh, really? I shouldn't.
0: Come on, we have a lot to celebrate today.
1: What exactly are we celebrating?
0: Us. To many more years of bickering.
1: Cheers.
0: Cheers. All right, grab your breakfast.
1: Yeah. Wow, beautiful.
0: Oh, do you happen to have any of your wedding rings left?
1: No, the first one I threw into Puget Sound, and the second one I rolled over with the tractor.
0: Ah, that's too bad. They could have come in handy.
1: Whoa, wait. You're moving a little too fast. You want to get married again?
0: Oh, yeah, don't you?
1: We'll jump off that bridge when we get to it. But first, we have a few issues we need to resolve.
0: Oh, like which religion to raise our children in?
1: It's very funny. No, I'm talking about the team.
0: Well, there's no problems because we're not selling the team anymore.
1: What do you mean?
0: Well, we're back together again, so the sale is just a moot point.
1: Really? So you'll just go back to running the team again?
0: Yeah, of course.
1: And where does that leave me?
0: Frankie. Come on, you've had your fun, but playtime is over.
1: What about all the improvements I made?
0: Improvements? Okay, big shot. I'll give you that one. Good idea. But come on, no one comes to the arena to have a designer hot dog. And those uniforms?
1: I like the uniforms.
0: It looks like the team just stepped out of a Grateful Dead concert.
1: Really?
0: Yes. The Seattle Cougars have proudly worn the same uniform since 1948.
1: And the team has been dead last in merchandising sales.
0: I don't care about merchandise. I care about winning.
1: Well, you are losing this argument.
0: You call this an argument?
1: A grown man throwing a little hissy fit over something he has no control over? What do you call it?
0: You know, I really think that the Botox is finally getting to your brain.
1: Oh, now this is an argument.
0: Okay, look, I'm just saying that I think that maybe the uniforms are the wrong color,
1: and
0: maybe
1: that
0: we should...
1: that I thought we could get back together.
0: Oh, come on. Okay, you know what? Maybe the 36 hours that we spent the last time didn't work either.
1: Get out, Jake.
0: I want my team back.
1: You mean my team. Out.
0: Oh!
2: Frankie, I'll see you in court.

0: Welcome. We thank the plaintiff, Mr. Cornell, for letting us use his lovely home.
1: So over the top.
0: Not yet, Miss Cornell. So, in order to expedite a resolution to a matter of great importance to both sides, you have agreed to binding arbitration. I am a former probate judge who has been appointed as the sole arbiter, and my decision will be final and not subject to appeal. Please remember that although we are in a casual setting, the rules of the court still apply. Are both sides clear on this?
2: Crystal, Your Honor.
3: Agreed.
0: All right, let's play ball.
2: Morning, Jake. How are you doing today?
4: Oh, besides the constant pain of being betrayed by my best friend since college, just great.
2: Your Honor, I move to declare Mr. Cornell a hostile witness.
4: I have no objection with that, Your Honor.
0: And you have no standing in that decision. You may treat him as such.
2: So, Mr. Cornell, how many years has your family had ownership of the Seattle Cougars?
5: Are you going to ask a lot of questions that everybody knows the answer to?
0: This is in jeopardy, sir. One doesn't answer a question with a question here.
5: (clears throat) 67 distinguished years, and over the past quarter century, I have succeeded my grandfather and father in providing stability and leadership while steering our team and family trust to record revenue.
0: Let's try to remain civil, please.
6: But in all that time, you haven't raised many championship banners, have you? As a matter of fact, for the past 6 years, the team hasn't even made the playoffs.
4: Well, we've had some bad luck and injuries. Plus, it's very hard for a smaller market team to compete for the top free agents.
2: So, in other words, you're not promising a winning season this year or anytime soon.

0: Now, you say you have a lot of injuries, but it seems to me that it's your fans that have been hurt the worst.
1: Are you going to let him get away with these shenanigans?
2: Objection, Your Honor. The team's record is not germane to this inquiry.
3: Well, as a season ticket holder, it's of great interest to me. Overruled.
0: So, Mr. Cornell, 10 years ago, you fired Chuck Thompson, the head coach with the second best winning percentage of all time. Why?
4: We didn't see eye to eye.
0: Then I guess you didn't see eye to eye with the five other head coaches you've had this past decade. Four directors of scouting, three general managers, and 42 assistant coaches.
4: I object.
3: You can't.
4: Well, then you object.
2: To what exactly?
4: He's making it out like I don't get along with anybody, you stuffed skirt.
3: Mr. Cornell.
2: I quit.
0: I think you've shown us all we need to see. No more questions, Your Honor?
1: Your Honor, if it pleases the court, I guess it's obvious I don't have my own legal counsel. I ask that I be allowed to represent myself.
3: Very well.
0: Thank you. Now, Barton, can you tell us what the contents of this bag are?
5: Yes. Those were two independent reports that I had commissioned on behalf of the family trust.
0: And what exactly was your father's reaction to these findings?
5: I think that's evident.
0: How would you characterize your relationship with your father?
6: I don't know. I used to see him going through the locker room, hugging all the players and telling them how proud he was of them. And wishing he felt the same way about me.
0: And after this 7-foot, 300-pound Russian gentleman kicked you in the head, you had to be transported to the hospital in an ambulance.
7: That's right.
0: And your father did not accompany you, did he?
7: No. Because the game had gone into double overtime.
6: I used to love May because that's when the season ended, and he'd be home more.
5: And even when he was home, he was always restless, waiting for training camp to start.
6: I believe he thinks that we're trying to sell the team to hurt him. And deep down, maybe we are.
1: Your witness.
3: Actually, I don't know about you, but I'm getting a little hungry. Let's recess for 1 hour.

0: Having a rotten day, I hear.
1: Most important job in my life, and I threw up an air ball. God, I'm such an idiot. You know, I figured I'd just waltz back in, get Frankie to fall head over heels in love with me, the kids would forgive me, and we'd be one big happy family again. Instead, I realized how badly I blew it.
0: You sure have.
1: You know, the worst thing about losing your family is realizing you never deserved them in the first place. Ow! What did you do that for?
0: Because you're being a pathetic loser. When your team is behind, do you quit? No! You dig deep and fight for what's yours.
1: Irma, we've sailed way too far past that buoy to turn the ship around.
0: Do you love them?
1: Of course.

0: course I love them. I wanted to be a good father and husband. I just never got the hang of it. But the truth is that Frankie and the kids, they mean more to me than anything in the world.
1: Then show them. Save your family.
0: I've done too much irreparable harm. Hey, it's too late.
1: If you truly love them, you go back in there. Show them what's in your heart.
0: And win them back.
1: Yes.
2: You're a witness, counselor.
0: Thank you, Your Honor. I don't admire the portrait that's been painted of me here today. And you've all caused me to take a long, hard look at myself and the damage that my misplaced priorities have caused to the people that I care about the most. Alex Bart, I can't change the past, and I know that I can't do any worse going forward, but I do know that in my heart, I can be much, much better. Now, you have every reason not to believe me, but I love you both. And in the time that we have left together, I want to be a better and more understanding father. And I want you both to feel that we are a family. And if the only way for me to prove what my family means to me is to sell this team, then go ahead. Give it away for all I care.

0: Mrs. Cornell, are you tired of people asking if you know anything about basketball?
1: I've sat through hundreds of games, but I still can't explain the continuation rule. Can you, Your Honor?
2: Not exactly.
1: I don't know much about triangle offenses or triple doubles, but I do know that this is a city filled with good people, begging to be inspired by a team that shares their character, who aspires to be the best. And I don't believe that was possible under the former management.
0: So you believe that it's in the best interest of the city and the team to find a new owner?
3: Not just for the city, but for our family. My ex-husband always talks about how the Cougars are a family business, but his actions have excluded the family from the business. Actions which, like everything else, he's never accepted responsibility for.
4: Nothing further.
5: Frankie, wait.
6: What about telling the kids?
3: I'll do it. They might be relieved. Us being together again really freaked them out.
6: Yeah, I'll have the team issue a press release and then fax it over for your approval.
3: Okay. Make sure you see a doctor. You might need some stitches.
6: Yeah. Yeah, don't worry about that. Time heals all wounds, right?
3: I guess this is it.
6: Yeah. Yeah, at least we won't have to wonder anymore.
3: Can't say we didn't try.
6: No. No.
7: Mr. Cornell. Mr. Cornell. I said your witness, Mr. Cornell.
6: Mrs. Cornell, can you tell the court, did we have a happy marriage?
3: What do you want me to say, Jake? That every moment we spent together was nothing but utter bliss? That you were a wonderful father and a doting husband? Sorry, but I'm under oath.
6: And yet you married me a second time.
3: Regrettably.
6: And recently, you and I had a very memorable night filled with passion, romance, and tender, sweaty...
8: Objection! And objectionable.
6: I'll rephrase. Your Honor. Mrs. Cornell, there's a preponderance of evidence to suggest that you are very attracted to me. The question I want to know is, why?
3: I've asked myself that many times.
6: And for good reason. I mean, obviously, I'm very handsome, and I have a masculine vitality and confidence.
3: Better not get too close. I may not be able to control myself.
6: But would you also agree that I can often be self-centered, difficult, impulsive, opinionated, and somewhat combative?
3: I'd say more constantly than often.
6: And as a result of those factors, I occasionally can make some mistakes. Sometimes real whoppers. But the biggest mistake I've ever made was letting you leave that cabin that night.

0: so sorry, Frankie. Come back.
1: Relevance, Your Honor.
2: Hang on now. This is just like the telenovela I saw last night. Keep going, Mr. Cornell.
0: Rather than even trying to take a shot at becoming the man that you obviously believe I can be, I had the ball in my hands, and I let the clock run out. But if you can see clear to giving me a second shot, I promise you that I will not disappoint. Because I love you so much. But all of this means nothing if you don't feel the same way about me, Francis Cornell. Can you see clear to love me again?
3: Objection. Counsel is asking the witness to draw a conclusion.
2: Sustained.
0: No further questions, Your Honor.
2: Thank you, Miss Cornell.
4: Thank you.
3: Your Honor, at this time, the defense rests his case.
4: I need you to bring Jake back up to the stand.
3: Correction. At this time, the defense would like to recall to the stand Mr. Jake Cornell.

0: Given your history, why should we believe anything you said?
1: I'm not asking to be judged from the past, but from what I do from here on out.
2: Excuse me, Your Honor. I think it would just be easier for everyone if I questioned the witness myself.
3: I guess it's everyone can be a lawyer day.
4: Proceed.
2: So, Mr. Cornell, do you recall how you received that small scar on your right little finger?
1: Yes, you confused my finger for a Cobb salad.
2: And what would cause me to do something so out of character?
1: Well, I told you that I wanted to try to be a better man. You said to quit lying to myself, and then you punctuated that with your teeth.
2: So, do you think you're being honest with yourself now?
1: I am. I've lived with you and I've lived without you. And life is definitely better with you.
2: And you're not just saying all these things because you think that's what the court wants to hear.
1: No, I'm saying them from my heart.
2: Even if it means losing the Cougars.
1: Francis, losing the team means nothing to me compared to losing my family.
2: Well, then, Mr. Cornell, Jake, given everything we've heard in this room today, how would I know that you would do your utmost to live up to the promises you made today?

0: Good morning, and thank you all for coming. As of today, I will be sharing responsibility for day-to-day operations with my bride-to-be, again, Frances Cornell.
1: Our team has a great history, but our future is going to be even brighter because the Cougars are going to be playing in a completely refurbished arena. That's right, new concessions, better sight lines, ergonomic seats, and a 400-room hotel.
0: Also, as of today, Seattle fans across America can follow their team exclusively on CTN, the Cougar Television Network. 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And who better to oversee this bold expansion than the architect of the acquisition himself, our son, Barton Cornell. I'm so proud. Good job, son. Now, the Cougars organization and the Cornell family owe a great debt to this community. And what better way to repay that debt than to help lift and inspire those less fortunate? So to accomplish this, we have formed Cougars Care. Our team will lead the league in a new statistic, charitable donations. And its MVP will be our daughter, Alexandria Cornell. Now, the Cougars may not win every game, and no one does, but I will promise you that not only will we be great on the court, but also in the owner's box.
1: And I love to entertain, so I'm inviting you and your family to the biggest party of the year. And the best part about it, it goes all season.
0: So,
2: let's hear those Cougars roar, roar, fight, fight, fight. Together we

0: Did Dad call yet?
1: What?
0: Did Dad call?
1: No. Eve?
0: Uh-huh.
1: Hurry up, your friends are here.
0: I'm coming.

0: You came.
1: My mother made me.
0: Is she making you stay?
1: Do you want me to leave?
0: Do you want to leave?
1: Are you asking me to go home?
0: Do you always answer questions with questions?
1: Do you?
0: Oh my God, are you serious?
2: Hello, Eve. Happy birthday. Tell Ruth I said hi.
0: Okay.
2: Okay.
1: Well?
0: Well, what?
1: Do you want me to go home? Better tell me before my mom takes off.
0: If you leave, I'll get in trouble.
3: Hi, Liza. I didn't know you were invited. Come on.
2: Have fun.
0: I'll be cool if you're cool.
1: I'm cool.
0: Cool. Presents there. Chocolate cake, pepperoni, and veggie pizza. Take what you want.
1: How could you not love Mr. Scalco? I mean, he is such a hottie.
4: Because he's old, and he's bald, and he's our principal.
1: Okay, he's not that old, and he listens. Listening is totally sexy. I totally do him.
5: Gross.
4: Like, two girls, one cup gross.
5: And I'm pretty sure he's married. Lusting after a married man is totally sinful.
1: Hypothetical, Sarah.

0: A picture frame. Thanks. It's awesome.
1: Yeah, my mom picked it out. From the three of us.
0: Aw, guys. Thank you.
2: Happy birthday.
3: Eve, door.
0: Okay, I'm coming.
4: What's up?
5: I knew you'd come.
4: Vomit? What is that?
0: It's from Sarah. Like it?
4: No.
0: Liza came.
4: No shiz?
0: Shiz.
4: Don't panic. I'm here. Have we sung happy birthday?
0: Yes. Guess you're a little late.
4: Good. Song's gay anyway. Sup, rat girl.
6: Where's your present, Chapin?
7: Up your ass, Cecily.
0: Let's go upstairs.
7: Let's do it.
4: Look, I know you're about to like wet your pants right about now, but I'm not gonna ruin Eve's birthday. So you don't have to run home or anything. You can stay. But we're not gonna be down until I get an apology.
8: Then I guess we're not gonna be down. I know all about you, Chapin.
9: My mom says she probably needs Ritalin.

0: Guess what?
1: Chef.
0: My birthday's on the 10th, and my mom said I could have a party. So, hey.
2: Hey.

0: What's up?
1: Sup?
0: Nothing, just kicking it. You got something? Ooh.
2: It works every time.
1: Prick. That gag is so Flintstones.
0: Whatever. Later, skater.
1: Later.
3: He is so perfect.
1: You are so obvious.
3: Was I?
1: Yes, you were practically slobbering on his jock.
3: Ew, you're rape. Oh. Hey.
1: Ugh, why do you talk to them?
3: They're nice.
1: They're like a sorority or something. Do you know what happens to sorority girls? They turn into Kelly Ripa.
3: You just don't like them because they're popular.
1: They're A&F snobs.
3: Hey, Eve. What's up?
1: Hey. Oh, I forgot. I'm invisible today.
3: Hello, Chapin. What's the situation, Cecily?
1: Has anyone ever told you you look exactly like Kelly Ripa?
3: Oh, I love Kelly Ripa. My mom said I could have a slumber party for my birthday. A few people, you know. Should be fun.
1: When?
3: This Friday.
4: Yeah, totes.
3: Sarah?
5: My parents don't let me do anything. They say that hanging out with older people is a bad influence, but they're the ones that made me skip a grade.
3: I'll have my mom talk to your mom. She'll let you go.
6: Did you guys finish your geometry?
3: Almost.
6: What did you get on 31?
3: No, see, I couldn't answer that one. I got something really weird.
6: Yeah, I got like two like squares.
3: What? Whatever you want.
7: Hi, Mr. Scalco.
8: Ladies. Right. Class now or I give you detention.

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Another half mile and varsity's kicking your asses. There you go, Spalding. Way to amp it up, Silvers. Nice.

0: new girl? What's that for?
1: Stacy St. Clair.
2: You'll move faster if your lips stop flapping.
1: She needs to get stuffed.
2: Got some 3 nights to go, Tony. Move it. Come on.
3: Is your Facebook pic really a pink chicken?
4: Really, Sarah?
3: It's a chick. It's an Easter thing. It's cute, right?
4: Lame.
5: My pores feel really tingly. Is that good?
3: Yeah, tingling means your impurities are dissolving.
4: Lamer. Who's got the juice?
5: We don't drink.
4: Lamest. You don't drink, you don't smoke, you don't screw.
3: Congratulations.
4: You're all saints. Gold stars for everyone. Let's stick them to your foreheads. Are we really just gonna sit around all night and do nothing?
3: I have a pedicure kit.
4: Screw your feet, Sarah.
5: What's your deal, Chapin?
4: My deal is that we're sitting around on a Friday night talking about pedicures on Eve's birthday.
5: Ugh, I'm peacing.
3: Well, why?
4: Because we're not doing anything and I'm on lockdown anyway.
3: Well, what do you want to do?
5: Last time I checked, it was your birthday, Eve.
3: And the last time I checked, I wasn't talking to you.
5: We could take turns reading each other's blogs. It'll be like theater.
3: I'd rather be shot. Twice.
4: Okay, well, we're supposed to go bowling after my dad calls.
3: With a bunch of blue hairs and fat guys with bear guts?
4: Well, then what?
3: I like Sudoku.
5: I'll take a pedicure, Sarah.
3: I'm not touching your feet, Cecily. Seriously, they smell like yogurt.
5: They do not smell like yogurt.
3: What about Triple Dog?

0: Who is Stacy St. Clair?
1: She used to be on the team at Sacred Heart. She jumped.
0: Off the bridge?
1: Yep.
0: Why?
2: Ladies, zip the lip! Move your feet!
0: Did she die?
1: What do you think?
3: They found her 3 miles downstream.
1: Her eyes were gone.
0: Seriously?
1: Yeah, go ask Mallory Silvers. She knew her.
2: Come on!
4: Nice.
0: Why did she jump?
5: Want to know what I heard?
1: What you heard or what was in the papers?
0: This was in the papers?
5: Totally. It was a huge deal like 5 months ago. A bunch of kids from Sacred Heart got expelled.
1: I heard it was an accident.
5: Yeah, but they just said that for the parents' sake. This is what I heard from Chris Harper, who lives 5 houses down from Jed Spellman, who goes to Sacred Heart.
1: Jed Spellman?
5: So there's this crazy party, right? Like an end of the semester crazy fling thing.
1: And you know how the Sacred Heart crowd is. They party mad hard.
5: Yeah, because Catholic school messes with your head and shit.
1: They're all totally repressed.
5: Totes. So there's this one kid there that no one's ever seen before. And he's all in leather with this green mohawk.
1: I heard it was blue.
5: So there's this guy with this blue mohawk, and he's at this party. And he's handing out acid hits to everyone for free.
1: It wasn't free.
5: It was free. That's a fact. It was free, and Stacy St. Clair got some. This isn't like regular acid. It's like crazy stuff, like insane. People are tasting colors and seeing sounds. And Stacy had butterflies on her fingers.

0: Chris Harper know that?
1: Shh, because Jed Spellman told him, that's how.
0: Anyway, Eve, one of her butterflies flew away and she flips out and starts chasing it. And she almost had it when she was at the bridge.

0: No shiz?
1: Anyway, that's what happened. That's the stupidest thing I've ever heard.
2: That's what Chris heard from Jed.
1: Did you tell him, dude, Jed, I'm totally seeing butterflies right now? I don't think so. I heard you just got stoned and jumped.
2: She was seeing butterflies, Eve.
1: I don't think that.
2: Eve? Butterflies. That's the truth.
0: Wow.
3: Triple Dog? What's that?
4: It's a game, kind of like Truth or Dare, but without the truth part.
3: Sweet, I'll play.
5: Nina, last time we played Truth or Dare was at Gabe's party and you cried for an hour.
6: Let's do it.
7: I don't want to.
4: No, you'd rather put chickens on your stupid Facebook.
7: It's a chick and it's seasonal.
4: Okay, I'm going home. I'm not gonna hang out with a bunch of lame-ass fotards all night long.
6: Let's vote. Who wants to play?
5: What are you doing?
3: We never do anything fun. Come on.
4: What do you say, Rat Girl? Or are you too scared to play?
8: Well, that's 4-2. Democracy. Loving it.
4: Okay.
6: What do we do?
4: Well, is that charged?
6: Yeah, I charged it last night.
4: Okay. We're gonna need some clippers. The electric kind.
5: What do you need that for?
4: You'll see. Empty your wallets. All your cash, dump it in.
7: Why?
6: My brothers.
4: Fantastic.
8: That'll work. All right, all your stuff goes in because that's part of the game.
4: Now, don't worry, you might get it back.
5: Might?
8: Do it.

0: $2, Sarah?
1: I bought the Gossip Girl DVD set.
2: Cecily has an extra 20 stashed behind her license.
1: Hello? No, that's emergency money.
0: Dump it in.
1: But...
0: And your most favoriteest thing that you brought with you. Dump that in, too.

0: All right. We have $100 and some odd. Crazer, an MP3, Nintendo DS, a pocket PC, some ugly silver earrings.
1: My dad gave those to me last year.
0: And the Gossip Girl DVD set.
2: It's my favorite show. Well, Tila Tequila is, but my mom thinks she's trash and wouldn't let me buy it.
3: Okay, so what are the rules?
0: Rule one, everyone gets a dare and gives a dare. Rule two, you get to pick who dares you. Rule three, you must perform the dare that's given to you. And if you don't, you get your head shaved.
2: Like no hair bald?
0: That's the game.
3: Cool. What?
0: Now, if there's a dare you know you can't do, you can challenge the person who dared you. And they have to do it. But if they do it, you get shaved. So, don't go daring people to do things you wouldn't do because it backfires.
1: What kind of dares?
0: Anything goes. But you can't dare someone to shave their head.
1: Why not?
0: Because that's against the rules.
2: Do we have to play?
1: Yes, you have to play.
0: Birthday girl decides the order.
1: Sarah first.
2: Why me first?
1: Because you don't want to play.
2: I do want to play. I just don't want to go first because I don't know the rules.
0: I just told you the rules.
1: Sarah, I didn't.
2: You suck chunky right now.
1: No,
2: I don't like this scarf.
0: Okay, Sarah, look. Just get it over with, and then you can sit on your ass and knit all night.
2: Okay, you guys make fun of it, but it helps me focus. It's like meditation.
0: Oh, the Catholic girl meditates.
1: I'm sorry.
0: No, I have a dare for you.
2: No way. Liza, you dare me, but be nice.
1: I dare you too.
0: No, no, no. You triple dog dare her too.
1: Sarah, I triple dog dare you too.
2: I don't think this is fair.

0: Game on.
1: Attention, suburbanites! Come on out and see Sarah, Al Green, Aspuff, and Fun Bubbles! Come on out and take a look-see!
2: Shut up, Chapin!
1: I've never seen breasticles in Jungle Bush quite like this, folks! The carpet. One time and one time only. Get it while the getting's good.
3: Yo, dude, look at that.
4: Hey, Algren. Nice tuna. Mandatory 10.
5: I can't believe she did it. I cannot believe it.
0: The first successful triple dog of the evening.
6: Grow up.
7: What was that?
6: Nothing. Why are you even friends with her?
7: At least I have friends.
8: Noun.
9: Balls.
8: Adjective.
9: What's an adjective?
0: Yet another reason you should stop skipping English. Adjectives are descriptive words, like fat, skinny, stupid.
10: That one.
8: Stupid?
10: Yeah.
0: Thanks, genius. The stupid balls. Name.
9: Jesus.
0: If you're just gonna throw those, can I have one? Okay. Plural noun. What, you mad dogging me, rat girl?
7: Why don't you tell everybody why you got kicked out of Sacred Heart, Chapin?
0: What was that?
11: Quiet down. Get back to work.
10: Chapin, relax. Come on.
0: What'd you just say to me, rat girl?
11: Sit down, young lady.
0: What the fuck did you just say to me? No, let's go!
6: She jumped me.
12: Now, why did she do that?
6: Because she's psycho. Ask everybody in freaking study hall.
12: You're not still carrying that rat around, are you?
6: No.
12: You know, I've heard that they're almost as smart as dogs. Does he like donuts?
6: She.
12: You have any friends, Liza?
6: How do you mean?
12: Girlfriends, boyfriends,

0: friends you can hang out with, talk to?
1: Yeah.
0: Hang with them. Stay out of trouble. Stay away from Chapin Wright. Got it? Good. You need to see the nurse?
1: No.
0: Well, I would feel better if you did. Just let her take a look at you and then straight back to class, okay?
1: You ready to say you're sorry?
0: Right. Cool it. In here now. Close the door.
2: Yo, look at this. Would you guys Superman that hoe for 20 bucks?
3: Sure, why not? Geeky little thing is hot.
4: Hey, I like your knee socks.
2: Oh, man. Oh, how about that?
3: Oh, no. No way. Boner killer.
5: For half a mil, I may think about it.
2: Oh, are you serious? Look at those boots, man.
1: Yeah, I busted her down. She deserved it. I'm not sorry.
0: What did she say to you?
1: Why?
0: How are you adjusting to our school, Chapin?
1: You tell me.
0: Anything you want to talk about?
1: God?
0: What about God?
1: Do you think God ever gets bored?
0: You know, for a while, I thought you were doing really, really good. This is a big step backwards for you.
1: Blah, blah, blah, blah, blah. You know, I'm sure you're a very busy man, so if you could just give me my detention slip.
0: We have a no-tolerance policy when it comes to assault. Fighting is a 3-day suspension.
1: I'd prefer detention.
0: Who should I call to pick you up?
6: I don't want to go home. Those guys saw me. What if they post that video on YouTube? What if somebody called the police? What if I get arrested? This could go on my permanent record.
1: Okay, just stop being such a tool. What are we, in the third grade?
6: Ease up.
1: Now, Eve, who's next?
7: Eliza.
1: Pick someone to dare you. Hello, sometime this century.
7: Nina, I guess.
1: Drum roll, please.
8: Okay, wait, give me a minute. Okay, I got it. I triple dog dare you to stay in Eve's brother's closet till midnight. Wearing

0: Nice. You stink.
1: You're ugly. Pizza and cake downstairs if you want it.
0: Did you take $10 from me the other day?
1: Yeah. Now you owe me $71.19. And where's my birthday present?
0: I refuse to celebrate it. I wanted a dog.
1: Okay, when Dad calls, do you want to talk to him?
0: He's not gonna call.
1: It's my 16th birthday. He'll call.
2: Hey, come on, let's go downstairs and get some pizza. Put the game down, seriously. I'm hungry, let's go, come on.
1: Now, Liza, come on, you have to do it.
3: Ass up, rat girl.
4: He hates me.
3: Well, he's gonna hate you a whole lot more if he finds you in his closet.
4: Look, if you're gonna do it, you have to do it now. Ass up, rat girl.
1: Or we shave you. What's it gonna be? Liza, come on.
5: What's that?
1: Sarah's cell.
5: Send us a photo every half hour so we know you're still in here.
6: What is that smell?
1: Boy funk.
7: Oh, they're coming.
5: Okay, well, look on the bright side. Oh, wait, there isn't one. You should have apologized. Karma's a bitch.
2: Vince, I got guitar first, man. I dipped it.
5: That's funny. Okay, who's next?
1: Nina.
7: Bring it on. You dare me, Eve.
1: I triple dog dare you.
7: Big wangs.
1: Sure you're up for this?
7: Abso-fucking-lutely.
1: You're such a delinquent.
5: Want to make a scene? Put Nina's name next on the list, or this goes on the net. Wait, is this one? Do it, or you're busted.
8: Okay, thank you. Who next? Ladies and gentlemen, Nina!
1: Hi.

0: Give room! Give air! Put something in your mouth, you bite off tongue!
1: She forgot to take her hydroxybolidamide!
0: Maori, call ambulance!
2: Hell no! What's ambulance?
3: Ambulance! Woo! Woo! Sirens?
1: I said N-O, no. See how salty she is? Like MSG, fire her ass!
0: Maori, no MSG!
1: Call the ambulance!
0: What are you thinking, Maori?
2: She's faking. It's a game, a stupid game.
0: Ambulance, please. I have a kid here at a restaurant. She's having a Caesar. Salad? No, not food poisoning. Caesar.
1: She also has Tourette's.
3: Okay. Call ambulance. They're on way.
1: Good.
0: You okay, kid?
4: Thank you. Thank you very much.
1: Time to go.
4: Later, Mal. Bye, Mallory.
2: Hey, Eve, you asked your friend about Stacy St. Clair yet? You should. Told you.
0: Crazy white people! So crazy! All the time, crazy, like... Okay. Hey. Okay, fun time.

0: fun time. Who next?
1: Oh, you see that? That's right, I'm on fire.
2: Whoa, man, look at those riffs. Look at that, look at that. You see that, Chiz? You see that?
3: Hello?
4: I got the form.
2: This is a great.
4: Put the guitar down, seriously, come on.
5: That kicked ass.
6: No, it didn't. This is a disaster. Why can't we just go bowling?
7: Pound that, biatches.
6: That was stupid. And what did you give her?
8: Alka-Seltzer. It's all about the effect.
6: And did you see Mallory's face? God, I hope she gets fired.
9: What's with you two anyways? Why does she hate you so bad?
8: She just envies my natural effervescence.
6: Hey, give me that.
9: What are you doing?
10: Man, you boned out.
4: You suck, man.
10: Whose phone is that? Dude, that you?
4: No, man. What the shit?
11: Dude, there is a girl in your closet.
9: You bitch.
8: Things just got interesting. I...
2: Todd's got a chick in his closet?
11: He's dead, dude, man.
10: What are you doing here? You one of my sister's friends?
8: I...
10: Ew, is that a rat?
2: She's got a rat in the closet?
12: I know who that is. That's Rat Girl. What's up, rat girl? Nice uniform.
10: Get out.
6: Get off!
10: Ow, she bit me.
11: The girl or the rat?
10: Get the hell out of my closet.
8: No.
10: What? Yes, get out.
8: No, to infinity. I win. Look, if you touch me, I will bite you too.
11: Holy.
10: Unbelievable. You come into my house, hide in my closet, and now you want to bite my friends?
8: Yeah, that's right.
10: I'm calling my mom.
8: Call her, baby.
10: What'd you say?
8: I said, call her, you big baby. What baby means mommy? Boo-hoo. What's mommy gonna say when she finds your porn?
10: Yeah, that's funny. Shut it down.
8: FYI, this is a dare.
10: How long do you have to stay in there for?
8: Till midnight, and I'm not moving.
10: Why not?
8: Because I look like crap bald.
11: Dude, are we gonna go pick up a couple of 40s from Julius tonight, or what?
10: I can't go anywhere with a chick in my closet.
11: Freaking moody chick. A moody chick with a rat.
10: Oh, man.

0: What's going on?
1: What's up, guys?
0: Hey.
1: Hi.
0: Obvious. What are you doing?
1: What's it look like on the new roof? You hand me that?
0: What?
1: The wrench.
0: Yep. Well, aren't you gonna say happy birthday to Eve?
1: Oh, that's right. You 17?
0: 16th.
1: Right on. So are you guys going over to Julia's party?
0: We weren't invited.
2: I was.
3: Yeah, neither were we. That's why we're crashing.
0: When?
3: Midnight. You should come, it's gonna be a good time.
0: Well, we have to finish our game first.
1: What game?
0: Triple dog.
3: Be careful.
0: I'm sorry, what?
1: I said you should be careful.
0: Wait, can you speak up? I can't hear you very well.

0: Hey, let's go crash that party after Nina's dare.
1: You think that's cool if we weren't invited?
0: Well, you just moved here, so she doesn't know you. And I just transferred, so she doesn't really know me either.
2: Yeah, she does. And she can't stand you.
0: Thanks.
1: Come on.
0: Where does your dad live now?
1: Florida still.
0: He'll call.
1: Thanks.
0: Hey. You smell that?
3: Fresh cut wet grass.
0: Nostalgia. One day when you're like 80 years old, you'll be walking along and you'll smell that and think of me. Who's next, Eve?
1: Cecily. She's all yours, Chapin.
2: Whatevs.
0: I'm not scared of you.
4: Complain, you know. How are the kids?
5: Oh, good.
4: Elizabeth?
5: Fantastic. Yeah, she's making lots of new friends this year.
6: Oh, bless her heart.
1: You're Liza, right?
7: Left.
1: What did you say to my bestie?
7: Who's your bestie?
1: Chapin.
7: Chapin's your best friend.
1: She's the best I've made since I moved here.
7: It's none of your business what I said to her.
1: Well, I'm asking, so I'm making it my business.
7: Fine. I said, why don't you tell everybody why you got kicked out of Sacred Heart?
1: And?
7: You really want to know?
1: If I didn't, I wouldn't have asked.
7: Stacy St. Clair. Chapin pushed her off a bridge.
1: Shut up.
7: You shut up. She was drunk.
1: Somebody said something then.
8: Stacy! What'd you just say?
9: Nothing. You're paranoid.
8: I'm what?
9: You're paranoid.
7: They both got into a fight.
8: Okay. Get off of me!
7: They found her body 20 miles downstream, covered in maggots.
1: It's not true. She totally wouldn't do that.
7: Like, if it's not true, then why'd she beat me up?
1: How would you know?
7: My mother works at Sacred Heart, moron.
6: Girls, Gracie and I just had a great idea.
5: You could use a little nonviolent social interaction.
1: You feel anything yet?
8: Shut up, Chapin.
1: You know, I'm not trying to rush you or anything.
8: I said shut up!
1: Maybe this'll help.
7: Very funny.
1: You should probably go soon. Just get it over with. You'll feel better after.
8: I'm junior class president. I could get, like, suspended or...
1: Just do it! For God's sakes, you have 5 seconds to get your ass out of this car or I'm doing it myself. 5, 4, 3, 2...

0: about blue roses?
1: I don't have them.
0: Wow.

0: I think she might actually have a breakdown.
1: Totally splitting the whisker. You think she'll get kicked out of student council if Scalco catches her?
2: Yeah.
1: Good.

0: Are you crying?
1: No.
0: God. What's wrong?
1: You don't care.
0: Yes, I do.
1: I'm having the worst night of my life. Your sister hates me, her friends hate me, my mother hates me, and I'm in a closet that smells like...
0: Like what?
1: Boy funk!
0: Is that a girl word? Boy funk?
1: It smells really bad in here.
0: Here. Better? It's spring rain scented.

0: You suck at this.
1: You just got it. Why? You play Rock Band?
0: Way better than you. I could totally kick your ass into expert mode.
1: Oh, yeah?
0: Yeah.
1: Then bring it.
2: It's gonna be okay, Cecily. This is like the best game ever. Seriously.
3: Chapin.
4: Zap.
3: Whisper.
4: He's adorkable. What about him?
3: Are you into him? I mean, I'm okay if you are. I was just curious because, you know, you're always like around him and stuff.
4: Are you serious?
3: It's just a question.
4: That's a hella lame thing for you to say to me, Eve. I would never go for someone you were into, never in a million bazillion years.
3: Are you mad?
4: Maybe.
3: Bitch.
4: Hooker.

0: You're actually pretty good at this.
1: Yeah, I know.
0: What's your name again?
1: Liza. Don't try to be nice to me, because I still think you're a giant fucktwit.
0: What'd I do?
1: Did you Superman that hoe for $20? For $500,000, I might think about it. Fuck twit.
0: I said that?
1: The fact that you don't even remember makes you even bigger fucktwit.
0: What if I take it back?
1: Too late, I'm already scarred.
0: Dude, you carry around a rat. Don't brush your hair, you're...
1: Yeah,
0: rich.
1: I'm expressing my individuality, okay?
0: You're looking to attract negative attention. There's a word for that.
1: Yeah, what's that?
0: I forget. But there's a word for it. It's not like you're ugly or anything.
1: I'm not?
0: Nope. But chicks who carry around rodents definitely kill their fuck factor. Here's some advice. Leave the rat at home and you may get a date. And it better not shit in my closet.
1: Like you notice. What time is it?
0: 12:02. Who cares?
1: I can come out now. Guess I should probably go find out where everybody else is.
0: Or we could bone.
1: I'm gonna go get dressed.
0: Can I watch?
2: I smell like pee.
3: Two more to go. You or me, Eve. I hope it's me.
4: Hose first.
3: All right. Who hasn't dared yet?
5: I have a dare for you.
3: I bet you do.
4: Hello? It's Liza. She wants to know where we are.
5: Tell her to meet us at the Carby's on low heat.
3: Why?
5: Cuz I triple dog dare you to.
3: So all I have to do is mug a penthouse. No problem. What, are we waiting on Rat Girl or what? You never said there was security.
5: Karma's a bitch.
3: What, are you trying to get me arrested?
5: You can challenge me. I mean, if you can't do it, just say it and I will.
4: Her dad owns the store, Chapin.
5: And by the way, porn's right behind the counter.
4: Dad call?
0: No, loser. I told you he's not gonna call. It's like 2 a.m. in Florida right now. Oh, the next time you decide to dare your friends to do shit, leave my closet out of it. Hmm. Check you later, Liza.
4: Later, Todd.
6: Did you hook up with him?
3: Slut up!
5: What's going on?
3: Okay, fine. Let's do it. But I need this.
5: Hey, cut your bitching.
3: I'm the one who has to wear this pink nightmare.
5: I'll try not to barf on it.
4: If she gets arrested, my dad's a lawyer. He's really good, too.
5: Shut up, Sarah. She'll be fine.
7: Hey, kid. You can't ride that thing in here.
4: Sorry, sir.

0: Hey, man, can I get a pack of extra lights?
1: Sorry. Just one.
0: Man, just come here.

0: You need some help finding something?
1: No, I'm okay, thanks. On second thought, do you have, those, colored, covered peanuts? There's peanuts in them. My dad used to eat them all the time, and I,
0: M&Ms?
1: Yes, M&Ms. Do you have those? She blew up my dad's microwave!
2: Hey, you! Get out of there! Right now! Stop, you little shit! Stop! Now!

0: Oh my God. That was the most Bodak thing I've ever seen in my life.
1: Oh, whose friend are you anyways? You blew up my dad's microwave.
2: Where did you learn to do that?
3: YouTube. And I couldn't just get something for Cecily and not get something for everyone else. So?
0: No way.
3: I thought you might need this.
0: Oh my.
3: And Nina, I don't mean to say anything bad about your hair because we're cool. But ever since the seizure thing, you might want to fix it.
0: Thanks.
3: Yes. And Sarah. Look what I got for you.
0: Oh my God.
3: Now these don't expire until 2010, so you might actually use one or two.
2: And for the birthday girl.
3: Wow. Who's the triple dog queen? Come on, come on. Give me some love.
1: Yeah, until you're busted by the security cam.
3: Oh, and one for me.
0: Oh my.
2: You are insane.
3: All right, one more dare of the evening. Ready for yours, Spalding?
2: Let's do it. Sarah, it's your turn.
1: Yay, okay.
3: Drum roll, please.
4: I triple dog dare you to go to third base with Whisper tonight.
1: You bitch.
3: You love it.
1: Hey, Mal. Can I ask you something?
5: What?
1: What's the whole deal with Stacy St. Clair?
5: Shut your mouth. Kick the ball.
1: Mal?
5: Keep talking, Spalding. See where it gets ya.
1: I don't talk about Stacy St. Clair, and I don't talk about Sacred Heart. Get it?
5: Take a lap, ladies. Move it.
1: Shit. Thanks a lot. And if you're so curious, why don't you ask Chapin?
5: Two for you, Silvers. Good work, O'Donnell.

0: do I look?
1: Sexalicious.
0: You don't think I'm trying too hard?
1: No, just be cool. Just for like that.
0: Chapin, can I ask you something?
1: Yeah?
0: Do you know anything about Stacy St. Clair?
1: Why would you ask me that? Why do you even care?
0: Chillax.
1: No, you chillax. And no, she was older than me.
0: Well, Liza said...
1: Who cares what Liza said?
0: Well, she said you two got into a fight and then he pushed her off the bridge.
1: Liza! Get over here.
0: Chapin, just forget about it.
1: No, I'm not gonna forget about it. I don't like it when people talk shit about me. The whole Stacy Sinclair thing? You weren't there, were you, Liza?
0: Like, I heard...
1: You weren't there. You don't know what happened, so stop fucking talking about it. And FYI, I didn't even know her, okay? All I know is that we were at a party. Stacy was depressed. And then she ran off.
0: Just like that.
1: Just like that.
0: She wasn't stoned or seeing butterflies.

People who are depressed do crazy things. Maybe her mom hit her. Maybe your dog died. Maybe she was pregnant. Or maybe she was just a coked out junkie who lost her will to live.

0: I don't know. I didn't ask her. All I know is that she jumped, okay?
1: Then why'd you get expelled?
0: Because I was there! Just like that lesbonaut Mallory Silvers.
2: That's not what I heard, Chapin.
3: Okay, stop it! God! Cat the ass act, Chapin. It's my birthday party. You're gonna behave yourself.
0: I'm behaved.
3: Good. Sometimes being around you is like babysitting a kid with ADD.

0: Is everyone looking at me?
1: They're not looking at you, they're looking at me.
0: Yo, Stefan, where's Whisper?
2: Somewhere, huh?
3: Get off me!
0: What is that?
2: What? It's like that, huh?
0: So, hey, Eve's looking pretty good tonight, right?
2: Yeah, she's cute.
0: Bangable cute?
2: She looks good. Come on, I'm gonna show you something. So bitchin'.
0: Do you want me to teach you?
2: For reals?
0: I taught my auntie.
2: Sweet. I want to make a sweater.
0: A pink one?
2: I can rock pink, right?
0: Totes.
2: Have a drink. Here. Yeah, girl. Nice fun bubbles.
4: Yeah, just grab me one of those.
5: Give me one, man.
6: Hey, it's Rock Girl!
4: Shut it down.
6: What?
5: Why? Any sex buddy or something?
4: Hey.
0: Is my brother mad when he found you? No, he got over it. Did Cecily really piss on Scalco's stoop? Right on the welcome mat. Oh, but don't tell her I told you that. She's still, like, freaking out over it. So are you nervous? Yeah. And you're not gonna back out, are you? No. My dad loves my hair.
4: Hey.
0: Yeah.
7: What was your dare tonight?
0: Not telling.
7: Why not?
0: Because you'll fuss at me like a little girl.
7: I will not.
0: Swear.
7: I swear I won't fuss at you like a little girl. What was your big dare? Come on.
0: I had to mug a penthouse

0: From Kirby's.
1: And?
0: Exactly. So I stole a bunch of shit and blew up a microwave.
1: Why do you do shit like that? Especially after, you know.
0: I don't know. Cuz? It's fun, and we were bored. And I have no intention of ever shaving my head.
1: You'd still be hot. Where are you going?

0: I know I get good grades. I know I'm Catholic. I know I'm conservative, but damn it, I want to rage too sometimes, you know?
1: Totally.
0: Everybody should get naked and run around at least once in their lives.
1: Fuck yeah.
0: It was totally liberating. It should be a law.
2: Hell yeah. I'd vote for it.
0: Hell yeah.
3: What are you guys talking about?
1: Getting naked.
0: Fuck yeah.
1: Dude. We should knit naked.
4: Okay, Sarah, let's go.
0: Fuck no, I'm busy.
4: Come on.
1: Come on.
3: I will bring her right back.
4: Excuse us.

0: Eve. Look, I think you're cool. But...
1: But?
0: I've got my eye on somebody else.
1: Who?
0: Your girl.
1: Chapin? Are you serious?
2: Eve, look, you're cute. I'm sorry.
1: Shut up! I knew it. Eve, wait! Oh, what's going on? I was just about to ask you the same thing. Let up.
0: What?
1: What the hell is your problem?
2: I'm problem free, Chapin.
1: Then why didn't you? I mean, she's cute, right?
2: You're watching me?
1: Of course, I was watching you. It's the frickin' game.
2: Well, then you know exactly what my problem is.
1: Oh, that has nothing to do with it. For God's sakes, it's her birthday.
2: Come on, Chapin.
1: Oh, hold up, hold up.
2: What's the matter with you?
1: This is not how it was supposed to go. If I kiss you, then will you hook up with her?
2: Are you serious?
1: You heard me, will you?

0: What the hell is the matter with you?
1: It's a game. It's supposed to be fun. She's my best friend, and it's her 16th birthday. Her dad hasn't called her, and she's all upset about it. She has this huge crush on you, and now if you don't hook up with her, she has to get her head shaved. Doesn't that sound messed up to you?
0: Yeah.
1: It's supposed to be fun, and then everything goes wrong.
0: You mean like Stacy?
1: Don't talk about it. I never should have even told you.
0: It wasn't your fault.
1: How do you know? You weren't even there.
0: It wasn't.
1: Stop talking about it.
0: Aiden, accidents happen all of the time,
1: shut
0: and
1: up.
0: It's not your fault.
1: Shut up! Shut up! Shut up!
2: So, you guys done with your game yet?
3: And this is your business because?
2: Well, did you ask Chapin about Stacy St. Clair?
3: Yes. She said she fell off a bridge.
2: Maybe she fell. Maybe she was pushed. Maybe she jumped.
4: Don't be mad, Mal. That's the game. And I think it brings out your eyes. Who's next?
3: You. Pick someone to dare you.
4: Then how about you, smartass? Make it good. I'm getting bored.
3: Jump.
4: From?
3: The bridge.
4: The jogger bridge.
3: I triple dog dare you to jump off the jogger bridge.
4: That's stupid. So is your head, Baldy. How much is in the pot?
3: 280.
4: Well, you may as well just put it in my pocket now. Let's go.
2: I'd she jump. Maybe someone dared her to.
5: What is your problem, Mallory?
2: What really happened to Stacy St. Clair?
5: She jumped.
2: Yes, she did.

0: Because someone dared her to.
1: Is that true? Nothing bad was supposed to happen. It was supposed to be fun.
0: Are you guys having fun?
2: People jump off that bridge all the time and nothing happens.
0: There's a current, idiot, but you weren't thinking about that. You needed to be the center of attention, so you triple dog dared Stacy St. Clair to do something you knew you couldn't.
2: I could've.
0: I don't think so.
2: You daring me, Mal?
0: I wouldn't be that dumb.
1: Chabin! You bitch.
3: Listen to me right now! Chabin! Chabin!

0: You jump! Don't jump, Chapin! No! Chapin!
1: Go down to the bend of the river!

0: Shaving!
1: Me neither!
0: Shaving!
1: Maybe she swam to the other side.
0: You bitch!
1: I didn't tell her to do it! What dumbass jumps off a bridge in the middle of the night, huh? What dumbass! She's crazy! She was there, she knew what would happen! What's that?
0: Shit! I'm calling 911.
2: She probably swam to the other side. Come on! Let's go.

0: we should turn around.
1: I thought the fun was just starting.
0: Chapin!
1: What, you two look like you've seen a ghost or something.
0: You think that was funny?
2: Eve, stop! Eve, oh. Stop!
0: I thought you were dead! I thought you were dead!
2: Eve!
0: Shut up! You moron!
2: Look, if we're not cool anymore, I could just walk home,
0: then
2: okay?
0: Then walk yourself home!
1: Fine, I will, bitch!
0: How could you be so selfish?
1: I just needed to see because it was my fault to fuck you for not understanding that! I shouldn't have done it. I should have just kept my big mouth shut. Like, I was really, really rough. I didn't know. I shouldn't have dared her.
3: That wasn't your fault, Chapin.
1: Yes, it was.
3: No, it wasn't.
1: I didn't know about the current. I just didn't know.
2: It was an accident, Chapin.
1: God, it totally sucked.
4: Yeah, you kind of do. Are you okay?
1: Yeah, I think I'll be all right.
4: We should go find out where everybody else is.

0: my God, you're alive!
1: You are like the dumbest person I've ever met in my life, seriously.
0: Shut up, Cecily. Not as perfect as you think you are, okay?
1: Excuse me?
0: You heard what I said. If you have a problem with Chapin, you can go home.
2: Chapin! Chapin?
1: I'm fine. Oh no. Police! Let's go.
3: I think it kind of goes without saying, doesn't it? Chapin for sure.
1: Excuse me, I peed on Scalco's stoop. Okay, he'll probably never speak to me again after he kicks me out of school, that is. Can I vote for myself?
4: No.
0: No.
1: Then I vote for Nina by default.
0: Chapin.
5: Chapin, you win.
0: And for the record, my vote was for Sarah.
1: Don't we have to shave Eve's head now? What? That's the game, right? I mean, I wanted to do pedicures.
0: Screw your feet, Cecily. Did your dad call yet?
5: You should just call him.
0: You know what? I will. Hi, Dad. Yeah, I know it's late, but I was just calling because... Yeah, I know, but... I was just waiting for you to call because... Fine. I won't. Bye. Eve, he said never to call this late again.

0: Great. She flipped the fuck out.
1: Eve. You all right? I just needed to get that out. Let's do it.
2: Whoa, we don't have to.
0: Yeah, I thought your dad loved your hair.
1: That's the game, right? Friends stick, dads don't. I want to. Let's do it.

0: Why are you crying?
1: It's really sad.
0: But it's my hair.
1: I'll leave you a hat.
0: Hey, Eve. So what's your mom gonna say about your hair? I don't think you can speak when you're having a stroke.
1: Yeah.
0: I better get home. I can drop you off. I got wheels. Okay, well, I guess I'll just...
1: Still friends?
0: Always. BFF.
1: And just so you know, nobody in their right mind would ever leave you behind. You smell that?
0: What?
1: Sniff again.
0: Nostalgia.
1: Happy birthday.

0: I don't know where I'm going. Oh, where am I? I'm lost in a shopping center. I can't find the cucumbers.
1: Like it?
2: Why are you dressed like that?

0: research.
1: Come on now, folks. This is the last item, and we still need $3,000 to put us over the top. Now, I know for a fact that Linda and her mom spent 5 months working on this beautiful quilt. I'm telling you, 5 months. Look at this quilt. It's beautiful. So, we're going to start the bidding at $1,000. Who will give me $1,000? Come on. $1,000. $1,000 from Miss Robin James. Thank you kindly, sweetheart.
2: $1,100.
1: $1,100. There you go, Bill. Who's next? Come on.
3: Can I? $1,200.
1: $1,200 from Beth James. Why do I have a feeling you're behind this somehow, Paul?
2: $1,300.
1: All right, looks like we have two members of the vestry doing the bidding. This is getting exciting. We are at $1,300. Who's next?
4: $1,700.
1: Paul going once, going twice. Paul, let me just remind you here that your daughter is a hardworking member of our youth group. Now, can't you not just imagine her in Andalusia painting a church? I know I can. Come on. What do you say? Oh, okay. All right. $1,700 going once. Going twice.
4: $2,000.
1: $2,250. We hear 25. All going once. Going twice.
3: $2,500.
1: All right, now, Bill, just take a moment here. The bidding is at $2,500, only $500 more, and we send our kids to Alabama where they can help build the Andalusia All Saints Church. Come on. What do you say? All right, Beth, you just bought yourself a quilt. $2,500 going once, going twice.
2: $3,000.
1: Oh, $3,000. Congratulations, Paul. You are the proud owner of a beautiful quilt. Thank you, everyone, for supporting the auction.
3: So sweet.
1: See you next Sunday. Everyone, have a safe drive home.
5: So, have you given it any thought, Paul?
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5: Can we get you to run for city council this year?
7: It's been on my mind, Bill.
3: Sure, all your plants are watered while you're gone, Jane.
5: We need your help to run this town.
4: Thanks so much, guys.
7: Talk to Beth and Robin about it. But the time may be right.
5: Oh, that's great, Paul. Good news for everyone in Fenton. See you on Sunday.
7: See you on Sunday.
8: Good night.
5: Good night, Robin.
8: Bye.
5: Good night, Beth.
8: Good night, Bill.
5: Really nice quilt you got there.
8: Yeah.
9: Bye, Daddy.
8: Where are you going?
7: Oh, she's sleeping in Andrew's tonight.
9: Oh.
7: Sorry, I forgot to mention. Yeah. You be a good girl now.
9: Daddy.
7: You know, sneaking out and riding around with the older boys.
3: Go have fun, sweetheart.
9: Bye, Beth. Mm,
3: I love you.
9: Love you, too.
3: So, City Councilman Paul James?
7: What do you think?
3: I love it.

0: So Jane gave me your key. She said thanks. She'll watch our place when we go to the mountains.
1: 3 weeks on a cruise ship, I'd be bored out of my mind.
0: Yeah, well, I think that's what she's hoping for. Open the door.
1: All righty. Nice quilt.
0: Thank you. Oh, National Geographic loved the piece that I did on camping in the Adirondacks. Uh-huh. They want me to edit a piece on deep sea fishing in Isla Morada.
1: That's wonderful. Mm. You're wonderful.
0: We have the house to ourselves.
1: I have to go to the office.
0: What?
1: There's a meeting on Monday. It was supposed to be next month.
0: No.
1: There's a file I need.
0: Come on, you have to go.
1: It's a McGregor deposition. I'm their lawyer. Yes, I have to. Mm-hmm. Beth,
0: what?
1: I have to go.
0: Yes, but you have a stain on your jacket.
1: No one's gonna notice.
0: I noticed. Future city councilmen. They don't walk around town with stains on their jackets. Let me see. Oh, so handsome. Not ones that are married to me.
1: Mm. All right. I'll see you later.
0: Hurry back.

24 Sheffield Road. Please,

0: got everything here printed up? Man, that is brutal. Any witnesses?
1: We're canvassing the neighborhood. So far, only Mrs. James.
0: Okay, I'll go talk to her. Mrs. James? I'm Detective Vanessa Rhodes. I'm in charge of the investigation. We found your husband's dog tags on him. I'll make sure that we get them back to you after they're processed. I met your husband a few times. I'm very sorry. You saw it happen?
2: I was in the window.
0: I'd like you to walk me through it, you know, if you feel that you can.
2: He had a hat on. You know, I couldn't see his face. Not even that way, and he ran. And you have to go find him.
0: James, look, you know what? We are all over the neighborhood. We will do everything that we can, okay? I promise you that.

0: bed.
1: So I guess we should talk about the book, even though I know your opinion on it.
2: It's not that I didn't like it, or that I didn't agree. It just didn't sound like you. The you that I remember.
1: What do you mean?
2: Your first book was all about opening yourself up to love. It spoke to me. The randomness of a chance meeting. The spark of a first kiss. The unexplainable but undeniable chemistry. But as you pointed out with my track record, I'm not an expert in that area.
3: What's so funny?
4: No, it's too embarrassing.
3: Oh, come on. You have to say it now. It's not fair.
4: You and me walking along the beach holding hands. I've had this dream for so long.
3: Are you serious?
4: Come on, growing up, I had a huge crush on you.
3: No, you didn't. I was always so mean to you, though. I was calling you names all the time. Randy, for one.
4: Well, I was forever sporting the baseball cap and pigtails.
3: That's true.
4: But you weren't always mean to me. Remember that one time when Jeremiah got sick after that pie-eating contest and you couldn't go on the brother-sister go-kart race with me? And you saw how disappointed I was and you offered to take his place.
3: I felt bad for you, you know? Besides, I thought it was fitting. I mean, you were like a little sister to me back then.
4: And now?

0: I don't remember my mother. I was only 2 when she died. All I remember is Daddy laughing at my stupid jokes, reading me books before bed, teaching me how to throw like a boy.
1: You know, when I met your dad, he told me that he was a lot of things to a lot of people, but what he was most proud of was being your dad. He loved you so much.
0: He was all I had until you came. Then I had both of you. Now, I love you, Beth.
1: Oh, baby, I love you too. So much.
0: Thank you.

0: Oh, I've known Paul for years. You might find this interesting. This goes back to... Oh, hi. Hi, Beth.
1: Hi, Bob.
0: How are you doing, you and Robin?
1: Yeah, one day at a time.
0: Funny. Beth, this is

0: Jerry Calhoun. Jerry's a private investigator.
1: My condolences, Mrs. James.
2: Thank you.
1: I've been retained by Beneficial Sakura Life to conduct a fraudulent claim investigation.
2: Fraudulent claim?
1: Yeah. Standard procedure, Mrs. James.
2: Oh.
1: After all, you did take out a $750,000 life insurance policy on your husband just 3 weeks before he was murdered.
2: Yes, I did. Paul told me to buy that because he didn't think that he had enough insurance and he wanted to make sure that Robin and I were taken care of.
1: I see. Nevertheless, Beneficial Sakura is withholding payment until the matter of your husband's murder has been resolved.
0: Beth, why don't you have a seat here? Beth. Would you like a coffee?
2: Oh, no, no, thank you.
0: Beth, until this insurance business is taken care of, I need to know how you're planning to meet the mortgage payments.
2: Oh, sorry, Bob. What are you talking about?
0: Well, the house payments, the credit cards. Where do you plan on getting the money?
2: From our savings accounts, mine and Paul's, and Paul took out several retirement plans. Bob, what's going on here? You're the president of the bank. You don't know this. Paul said everything was fine. Why didn't you talk to him about this before?
0: I did, Beth. Several times during the last 6 months.
3: I'm sorry, Bob. I can't even spare 10 minutes. It's an arbitration. You know how that goes.
4: You're 3 months behind on the rent.
3: Bob.
4: You're taking advantage of me, and I don't like it.
3: Bob, relax. Okay, let's meet for lunch next week.
4: This can't wait until next week.
3: I've had my office in your bank building for 12 years.
4: Oh, listen to me. This is not my building. This is not my bank. Now, I have a board of directors that I have to answer to.
3: I have always paid the rent.
4: It's not just about the rent, Paul. You're 3 months behind on the mortgage.
3: What about my...
4: Your lines of credit are fully extended. There's nothing in your savings account, and your retirement accounts are empty. Now, this is serious business, Paul.
3: I need more time.
4: I can't give you any more time. The board has directed me to start proceedings, and I can't put them off. This whole mess is going to get very public unless you deal with it right now.

0: Okay, Detective, I want this to stop. I don't care that you have a warrant. This is my home. My daughter and I, we live here. Detective, the man you're looking for is still out on the street, and you're ripping up my home.
1: Mrs. James, we have looked and looked again, and we're still looking for this man. We can't seem to find him anywhere. No one saw him.
0: I saw him.
1: Okay, well, we'll keep looking. But right now, we've got some issues that we need to resolve.
0: What kind of issues?
2: Master bedroom is clean, and there's nothing in the living room. Car keys.
1: Mrs. James. Car keys.

0: Detective, what issues?
1: It was a gas fire. We dug up the dirt around your husband's car, sent it off to the lab. That's all we know. They analyzed the gas, chemical composition, the additive. It's like a fingerprint. They can even tell me what station it came from. Anyway, that's why it burns so hot and so fast. Bullets ball up in a fire that hot. Can't do the ballistics.
0: That's what happened to the bullets in my husband.
1: Two out of three. But the one on the head was protected from the heat by the skull. Ballistics was able to read that one. 45 caliber ACP, came from a Colt 1911. Semi-automatic sidearm used by the Army for 40 years. You know, your husband owned one.
0: You think the man that shot my husband used his own gun?
1: Well, we need to look into that possibility.
0: Detective, my husband's gun is not in my car.
1: Mrs. James, it's our responsibility to make sure no stone is left unturned.
2: Detective Rhodes, over here.
3: Hey, let's get a picture of this.

Mrs. James, can you tell me why you have this much cash in your desk? And I'd advise you to think carefully about your answer.

0: Doug Zwick, you know who he is?
1: No.
2: Shall we get down to business?
3: Right, yeah. Your drawdown against sales would be $600 a week.
2: Oh.
3: Is that okay?
2: Oh, yeah.
3: And there's no need to cause any trouble right off the bat, right?
2: Excuse me?
3: What? Your skirt.
2: What about my skirt?
3: It's a little short. You know, the four P's?
2: Sorry, the four P's?
3: Prudent to appear as professional as possible.
2: That's three P's.
3: No, it isn't.
2: Yeah, prudent, professional, possible. Three.
3: Well, I always counted appear to be a P. But, you know, you're right. You're absolutely right. Appear is an A.
0: Did you bring Kitty in?
4: Tim put her in the garage for the party.
0: No, he didn't, because the garage door was locked. You have to go get her.
4: She'll be fine.
0: She's gonna get eaten by coyotes.
4: I've been in the coyote that tried.
0: Go, you have to go.
4: No!

0: beating up Helen's little tomcat. Never hear the end of that.
1: This is why I'm not a cat person.
2: No, but that was found in my husband's jacket the night he was killed. Friday, 10:15, that's when he was murdered.

0: You found it in his jacket.
1: I don't say I found it. I did find it.
2: Look, it could be anybody. It could be nobody.
1: Yeah. Or that could be the man that murdered my husband. Or he might know something about it.
2: Okay, we'll look into it, all right?
1: I didn't do it, Detective. You're making a big mistake.
2: I'm trying not to, Mrs. James.
3: Usually takes care of it.

0: Nice office.
1: What are you doing here?
0: Well, it's a misplaced question. I'm not the one who broke in.
1: I have a key, Mr. Calhoun. This is my husband's office. I have every right to be here.
0: Well, as a point of law, Mrs. James, this office became the property of the Fenton Police Department the moment your husband was murdered.
1: Well, you don't have to stay.
0: Why don't you tell me a little bit about him? No? All right, I'll tell you what I know. Born and raised right here in Fenton. Joined the Army right out of high school. Finished his tour of duty, and then he put himself through college and law school. Came home a hero. Marries the local girl, has a kid. Hangs out a shingle, joins a church. Life is good. Till 2 years later. First wife dies in a horrible car accident. So he raises his daughter on his own, becomes a member of the vestry, little league coach, PTA co-chair, finds a time to rise to the rank of major in the Fenton Detachment of the Army Reserve, while at the same time expanding his law practice. All around pillar of the community, then he meets you.
1: I don't like you, Mr. Calhoun.
0: Yeah, I get that a lot. 4 months into a whirlwind relationship, he decides to ask you to marry him. You say yes. You honeymoon in Martinique, return to Fenton, where you legally adopt his daughter, Robin, as your own.
1: You're arrogant, and you're annoying.
0: A year after that, you take out a $750,000 life insurance policy on him.
1: And you're unbearably smug.
0: 3 weeks after that, he's dead.
1: Well, you know everything, don't you, Mr. Calhoun?
0: Not by a long shot, Mrs. James, not yet. But I will.

0: Everyone here is very sorry about the Major's death, ma'am.
1: Listen, Jack, I wanted to ask you about another soldier here. He might have been a friend of my husband's, Doug Zwick.
0: Well, yes, ma'am. They were friends they met in the Army.
1: Oh, well, is he here? May I talk with him?
0: No, ma'am. He's on extended leave. He'll be gone 6 months.
1: Well, is there somewhere that I could reach him? Jack, I wouldn't be asking you this if it wasn't important.
0: I don't know where he is, ma'am. This isn't the first time he's taken extended leave, and when he's gone, he's gone. Listen, Beth. As far as I know, Sergeant Zwick manages a used car dealership in Warren County. It's about an hour 10 from here. It's called Hare Auto. Maybe they can help you out.
1: Thank you. Yes, I need a number for Hare Auto in Warren County, please. 2324. Thank you. I wish he would have told us. Because he just thought he was letting us down.
2: He never let me down.
1: I know, sweetheart, I know.
2: I'll get it.
1: Yes, hi, is this Hare Auto? I'm looking for Doug Zwick, please. Do you expect him back later? Will he be coming in tomorrow? Can you please leave him a message for me?
3: Elizabeth James,
1: what are you doing?
3: Charging with the murder of Paul James, you're under arrest.
1: What? Are you kidding?
3: The gas in the canister and the fire, the ballistics of your husband's
1: gun,
3: the
1: wrong.
3: One we found,
1: this is wrong. You're making up an act.
3: You put the murder weapon in your hands.
1: Robin,
3: no mistake.
1: To me. I didn't do this, okay?
3: It's
1: I did not do this!
3: Let's go!

0: Hey, Jerry. How's it
1: going? Hey, Steve. How are you?
0: Nice tie.
1: This one? Really? I was going to throw it out. Ex-wife gave it to me.
0: I hear you.
1: Thanks, man. This is James.
2: Isn't this over for you?
3: Wife murders husband for insurance money, held without bail, case closed.
1: The way I understand the system, you're innocent until proven guilty. Unless, of course, you're just telling me that you are guilty.
0: That would make my job a lot easier, you know.
3: I didn't do it, Mr. Calhoun. I didn't do it.
1: And who did?
3: I don't know. But he was supposed to meet a friend from the reserve that night.
1: Doug Zwick.
3: Right? Yes, and somebody needs to be talking to him. Find out what he knows.
1: Taylor and Rhodes ran that one down. It was a dead end.
3: No.
1: Yes. Well, I was talking to the DA. He's getting ready to file an additional charge against you. Embezzlement. Says he has reason to believe that you stole and hid $800,000.
3: You're with me at the bank, Mr. Calhoun. You told me my accounts were empty. I don't have $800,000.
1: You really don't know, do you?
3: No, I don't. Mr. Calhoun, but you do, don't you?
1: Your husband had a client, a real estate developer with a problem.
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Hey, Ellen, it's Beth. Not so good. Listen, thanks for taking care of Robin. Yeah, can I please talk to her?

0: If you plead guilty, the DA will take the death penalty off the table. Look, Mrs. James, your husband grew up here. Everybody loved him. They don't know you.
1: I didn't kill my husband.
0: They have a murder weapon with your fingerprints on it.
1: We went target shooting 5-6 times. His fingerprints are on it, too.
0: They have a very strong case.
1: I don't care.
0: We can't win.
1: I didn't kill him, and I'm not telling Robin that I did.
0: Okay. Okay.
1: I'm never going to tell Robin that.
2: Hey, guys, how many electricians does it take to change the light bulb?
3: Very funny.
2: Guess you heard that one, huh? Uh-oh, look who's back. You catch anything?
4: Just a bad cold.
2: Well, I'll teach you to go camping when it's raining.
4: Next time I'll call you first and you can put in a good word for me.
2: Oh, yeah, me and Mother Nature.

0: This isn't how the story ends.
1: Call an ambulance! Peters, get over here! Call an ambulance, ma'am!
2: Don't move!
1: Ma'am, are you good? Peters, get in here right now! Call an ambulance! Shut that power off! Are you okay?

0: Are you all right?
1: Son of
0: Look
1: a
0: at
1: bitch.
0: Me. Just stay calm.
1: Son of a bitch, he's gone!
0: You stay with
1: me. Home security area!
0: All right.
2: Get someone over here now. Lock down the perimeter!

Does anyone have a visual on the subject? Over. No sign of the suspect here.

0: were you?
1: I was on my way to the courthouse. She was being arraigned on the embezzlement charge.
0: I talked to Fugitive Task Force in Sacramento. They're going to handle it nationally.
1: They got state patrols, got cars on all highways coming in and out.
0: I want this town sealed, okay? Buses, trains, I want the roads shut down. This is Paul James we're talking about. Respective city council member, local hero. I don't want any excuses. I want to know where Beth's at. I want her in custody, and I want her sitting in this office now.
2: Yeah, this is Calhoun. Someone there paged me.
3: Mr. Calhoun, it's Beth James.
4: What time is he on?
3: I need to talk with you.
0: You're the only person, it seems, that might believe me.
2: Well, this isn't exactly the best time, but sure, go right ahead.
3: No, not on the phone.
5: Yeah, I have a place in mind.

0: to make sure you were alone.
1: It's my responsibility to tell you to go back and give yourself up. Anyone who had their doubts before, Mrs. James, well, you can pretty much bet they know you're guilty now.
0: Well, then you have to help me.
1: Aiding and abetting. That's what they call helping a fugitive. You put me at risk just coming here, you know.
0: Put yourself at risk.
1: I'm criminally liable from this point on.
0: Yeah, and I'm under arrest for a murder.
1: If you really didn't do it, let the cops and the courts handle it. You're just making it worse for yourself. This is what I cannot wrap my head around. Why?
0: Mr. Calhoun, do you have any children? I was married once before. And we wanted to have a child, but I worked too much, he worked too much, it didn't happen, then the marriage ended, and then I met Paul and Robin. She's my daughter. That's why I'm doing this.
1: Yeah, I have a daughter. And her mother will tell you that I was married to the job long before I was married to her. LAPD, Vice, 10 years.
0: Well, then you have to believe me.
1: Well, that's just it, Mrs. James. I don't believe anything. Not until I know for a fact that it's true. I'm a natural-born cynic that way.
0: I'm counting on it.
2: I should not be doing this. All right.
1: This is Doug Zwick's address in Warren County. It's the Grandview Trailer Park. And just in case it slipped your mind, every police official within 500 miles has your picture on their desk right now. So if I were you, I would not think about running.
0: I'm not gonna run.

0: old lady kicked me out last night.
1: Who the hell are you?
2: I'm Jane Sweeney.

0: Is Doug here?
1: No, he's out of town somewhere.
0: Well, I'm sort of an old friend of his.
1: Yeah. Well, he's probably on a bender. You know Dougie.
0: Yeah.
1: Yeah.
0: So that's what he's driving these days?
1: But he took his truck.
0: He didn't happen to say when he was coming back, did he?
1: He didn't say nothing. But you're welcome to hang out here if you want. I gotta go make peace with the old lady, so I'm out of here.
0: Yeah, I was concerned about him, you know, on account of that guy Paul James getting murdered. And, well, I know that him and Doug were buddies.
1: Buddies. Yeah, I guess you could say that.

0: we'll take $400 off the silver one for you, man. Paul? Paul James! What's a good word, man?
1: Let me guess. Did you come down here to buy a car for your daughter, Rachel?
2: Rob. Right?
1: Well, you come to the right place, man. I can help you out, pal.
2: That's not why I'm here.
1: No kidding. So what's up?
2: I'm in sort of a tough spot, Dougie. I remember you once said that if ever I, you know, if I needed money, I could come to you.
1: Wow. Is that really why you're here? What's up?
2: Well, it's a long story. I made some bad investments. The bank called in my line.
1: You used to gamble, right? Is that bad investment we're talking about here?
2: I'm turning things around. I just need a little help.
1: Hey, there's nothing to be ashamed of, you know? I mean, it happens all the time. Good people like yourself, they make honest mistakes. They get themselves into a hole, and then they have to bet the house to get out. Am I right? Paulie, it's nothing to be ashamed of. Okay? So, what kind of number are we talking about here? Ballpark.
3: 50,000.
1: 50,000. Got yourself a number there, Paul James.
2: Well, you get it all back.
1: Oh, I'm sure I will. I know. Well, you see, we got a little problem here, because it's not my money. I mean, I just run the lot. I don't own it. Know what I mean? So, let me talk to Bronski. I mean, it'd be up to him. Paulie, relax. I will take care of this. Tranquilo, amigo. Well, come on.

0: Robin. Robin, I need to talk to you.
1: I just have to tell you something, Robin. Please.
2: The police are right outside.
0: I know they are. Just listen to me, okay?
2: I'm gonna turn you
0: just
2: in.
0: Just listen to
2: Let
0: me.
2: Let me go.
0: Not until you listen to me. Your father borrowed money from some really bad men. I know who they are. And I think they had something to do with his murder.
2: You're lying. I hate you.
0: I'm gonna find out what happened. Okay, but if they killed him, they could kill me too.
2: You murdered my father.
0: I might not get this opportunity again, and I need to tell you that I love you.

0: she was here. She dyed her hair red, walked right past everyone.
1: How long ago?
0: 10 minutes.
1: Hey. You okay?
2: Yeah. After she left, I came outside and told the policeman.
1: You did a good thing by doing that.
2: I know whose car she has. I know where she's hiding.

0: Where?
1: She's house-sitting for her friend, Jane Clark.
2: $100 off. I can't promise you everything, okay, guys? Now, this one here you might like, but that's more of a lady's car. Now, this is a guy's car right here, if you're interested. And I got these two here. They've got very low mileage. Good cars, okay? Good cars. Now, this one here, that's an excellent one right here. You're going to like that one. It's got very low mileage. Lady driver on this one. And this one here is our special for the week, okay? It's a good deal. So you might be interested in that.
3: Hey, buddy, how much is this one?
2: This one here, well, this one you're going to like, huh? Low mileage, it's a big gas guzzler. This one here, come on, friend. Definitely that price, huh? Over here,

0: Who is it?
1: I'm Diane Calhoun. I'm an insurance investigator. Mr. Bronski, I'd like to ask you a few questions.
0: So who's suing me now?
1: No one. Yet.
0: Then what the hell do you want?
1: I'm trying to find out what happened to Paul James so a determination can be made regarding a life insurance settlement to his family.
0: Who the hell is Paul James?
1: Well, he was an attorney in Fenton County. He was murdered.
0: Oh, yeah, I read about that.
1: Listen, Mr. Bronski, I know that Dugswick worked here, and I know that he introduced him to you.
2: How much for this one over here?
0: Look, whatever he tells you, take $200 off of that.
3: Hey, that's straight from the boss, pal. Huh? Right off the bottom line.
1: Listen, is Dugswick here now?
0: If he was, you think I'd be doing his job?
1: I don't know.
0: Look, I have no idea who it was. I mean, his wife did it. That's what the papers say. I don't know what else to tell you.
1: Mr. Bronski, I'm just looking for information about a claim. You know, the police don't know that Paul James was here, but that can change.
0: James. Paul James. Yeah. I remember him now.
4: Well, here's a good one. You let me know when you're ready, Paulie. Pontiac Grand Am, $6,350. I had a Grand Am once. It was white with tan seats. God, I love that car. It was one of the older ones, so I like the older ones better than the newer ones. Newer ones got those round bodies. I don't like them. What do you think, Pete? You like the new ones or the old ones?
0: There's only one car worth anything anymore.
4: Caddy.
0: Everything else is garbage.
4: Yeah, well, I think this one's good enough for Paul. Oh, Chevy Blazer. 55,000 miles. Excellent condition, like a rock. $9,575. Hey, Pete. Did I ever tell you Paulie's war story?
0: No.
4: I first met this guy in Cairo in 80. Yeah. I was a depot driver back then. Used to haul supplies and troops all over the Middle East. You see, Paulie here worked in the motor pool, gassing up the jeeps, changing the oil.
5: I did more than that.
4: Oh, yeah. Oh, he rotated the tires, too. Anyway, so that was when Carter sent all the Marines over to Iran, rescued the hostages. Yeah. Everything got screwed up. Helicopters crashing, people dying, mission aborted. You remember that? Anyway, so that night there's a fire back on the base in Cairo, and all the personnel files got wiped out. So Paulie goes in there and writes up his own file. Oh, I swear to God it's true. I was there. He told me all about it.
0: Made himself a war hero.
4: He made himself a real cowboy. He went in there, guns blazing, rescued a whole squad of Marines. The way he puts it. But the guy wasn't even there.

0: How much is that?
1: $41,885.
2: Chevy van, $5,370.
3: We just talked to the janitor at the bank.
4: You broke into his office?
3: No, she broke in. I followed her. It didn't occur to you to tell us this? Jeez, I guess it must have slipped my mind.
4: You say anything to her?
3: Look, I told her that the police had custody of her husband's office, that she was violating a crime scene, and she should leave right away.
5: But she didn't.
3: No, not right away.
4: She say anything to you?
3: Come on, guys. I told you every... Wait a second. You know what? She did say something. She told me that I was arrogant, annoying, and unbearably smug. Does that mean anything?
4: If anything else slips an unbearably smug mind of yours, I'll just nail your ass to the wall.
3: You know, you keep grabbing me like that, we're gonna have to get hitched.

0: I don't know how many checks you wrote.
1: 8 checks the first time.
0: What do you mean the first time?
1: Yeah, 2 weeks later he did it again. Wrote 9 checks, bought 9 cars for another 50,000. 17 cars in all, 100 grand. Every check made out the cash.
0: So he's paying Bronski back for the money that he borrowed.
1: Yeah. Except he never takes possession of any vehicles. Bronski writes up a phony bill of sale, bank cashes the checks, no questions asked. I'm laundering the money, Mrs. James.
0: The trust account. That's where he got all the money. It's embezzlement. Well, he wouldn't do that.
1: He didn't. Mrs. James, you then.
0: Me?
1: You're signatory to the account, right?
0: Yeah.
1: All right. Sign this. I want to show you something.
0: Paul did that in case he was ill or he was out of town. I could still give clients access to the money. But I never signed any checks.
1: Well, actually, Mrs. James, you sign every last one of them. More or less. Carbon copy, you just trace the signature. It's an old trick, but it still works sometimes. 2 weeks later, he writes check number 18, $800,000, empties the account.
0: Why'd he do that?
1: I don't know. Maybe they threatened to kill you if you didn't cooperate. Maybe they threatened Robin. That's how they do things, Mrs. James.
2: Jackie Fisher, I'm Robin's aunt. Can I talk with her, please?
3: Yeah, just a sec. See you. It's your Aunt Jackie. Hey, Aunt Jackie.
4: Robin, it's Beth. Don't hang up. They did it. They killed him.
2: I know they did. The men that your father borrowed money from, they stole his trust account.
4: And they killed him.
3: I don't believe you.
2: Robin, call Mr. Calhoun.
4: He'll explain this to you.
3: No.
4: Robin, I love you.
2: Robin, I am going to prove this to you.
4: Just call Mr. Calhoun, okay?
2: He'll explain everything. Please, Robin, just call it.
5: Here she comes.

Don't move! Don't move! All right, stand up!

0: Anderson, please.
1: Please, just hold it right there. I'll be right there, sir. Thank you very much.
0: Units 3 and 4, go back to the station.
2: It's not her.

0: hurry back.
1: That's how they do things, Mrs. James.
2: I hate you.

0: Yeah, Calhoun.
1: Mr. Calhoun, this is Robin James.
0: Robin? Are you okay? What's wrong?
2: The cops are here. They follow me everywhere. They're watching me.
0: Listen, sweetheart, it's not you that they're after. It's Beth.
2: Where is she?
0: I don't know, Robin.
3: She called me last night.
2: She sounded so scared.
0: Listen, they didn't get her, Robin. Okay, I know she's still out there.
2: Did she kill my father?
0: I don't think so.
2: Police say she did.
4: Listen to me, Robin. Sometimes the police can be wrong.
0: And sometimes it's just easier that way.
2: She was telling them about this guy, Doug Zwick.
3: Did he kill my father?
0: Yeah, he might have. Listen, Robin, your father got himself in way over his head. He borrowed a lot of money from this Zwick guy and some of his friends.
4: Well, they're a dangerous crowd to run with.
2: I don't know who to believe.
0: Listen, where are you right now?
2: I'm at my school.
4: Okay.
0: In about 5 minutes, I'm going to be coming around the back. All right?
4: Okay, stay put.

0: She loves you, Ken, a whole lot. She said you were like the daughter she never had. Daughter she always wanted. Why don't you go talk to her?
1: Thanks.
0: For what? All I did was give you a ride to the park. Get out of my car.

0: You okay?
1: Yeah. Are you?
0: Been better?
1: I used to come here when I was little. Daddy took me.
0: My dad used to take me to the park, too. There was a duck pond, you know. We used to leave the bread out, so it got really stale. I must have been 5 or 6.
1: I told them that you were staying at the Clarks. That you were driving Jane's car. I saw you leaving the school, that's how I knew.
0: Yeah, but you called Mr. Calhoun.
1: Yeah. He said the police didn't want to hear about Daddy borrowing money from Doug Zwick. He said they called him, couldn't find him, and that was it. They don't care. But Doug Zwick really did murder my father. Someone has to find him. I like your hair.
0: Oh. Yeah.
1: Thanks.
2: Forget to lock up, boss. I'm out of here.

0: It's Tagger.
1: If you forget this time.
2: Sit your ass down.
1: What?
0: Sit!
1: You guys are making a big mistake.
3: Stay.
1: What the hell is going on here? Who do you two idiots think you are? Hey, I don't. You're that insurance lady, Calhoun?
4: Actually, it's Beth James, Mr. Bronski. Yeah, Paul James's wife.
1: Oh, God. Well, who the hell are you?
3: You don't ask the questions, fat man.
4: My husband owed you money. He wrote you 17 checks from our trust account to pay you back. That wasn't enough. You had to murder him for the rest of it.
1: I didn't kill anybody.
3: Maybe. Maybe not. This right here? Looks like it's good for a nickel stretch of Chico, fat man.
4: Well, I guess we're just gonna have to take this to the police.
1: For Christ's sake, lady, are you out of your mind?
5: You really want to mess with me?
4: You murdered my husband, you son of a bitch! Yes! I am completely out of my mind.
3: Told the lady.
1: All right. It wasn't me. It wasn't me. I'm not taking the heat for this stupid idea. It was Dougie, for Christ's sake. It was Dougie. He's got a screw loose. You never know when it's going to go off. And there was no way to talk him out of it.
6: Look at that poor, stupid son of a bitch. There's 800 grand in that trust account. I saw the statement.
1: As long as it's there, no one's gonna miss the 100 large we skimmed off his ass already.
6: I'm gonna do him.
7: You do the lawyer. Someone's gonna come looking for you. What the hell?
6: I'll put it on his wife. That's her signature on the checks, Pete.
1: Yeah. So she'll take the hit for the cash. But not so you can kill him.
6: It's motive. That's what it's all about. The rest I will take care of. By the time I'm done, everybody's fingers are going to be pointing at Miss Paulie James.
1: Doug Zwick is the coldest, most calculated con man I've ever worked with. I wouldn't put anything past him. He went by an alias when I met him, Loan Shark, 6 years ago. Christopher Kurtz, C-U-R-T-S. He used it whenever he had to lay low from the cops. I'm guessing that's what he's doing now. Look. It wasn't me. You know it wasn't me. I don't know where he's hiding out this time, but if you find Kurtz, you'll find Doug Zwick.
4: Kurtz, there's gotta be something here.

0: Yeah, Calhoun.
1: It's me.
0: Hi. I think we're gonna have to stop seeing each other. Cops found out I took Robin to the park. They're all over me. They got a guy outside my motel right now.
1: I know.

0: What did you tell Rhodes?
1: Oh, you know, that she asked me for a ride to the park. I said yes, we hung out for a while, I took her home.
2: It's basically the truth of it,
1: if you look at it that way.
0: And what about Robin?
2: Oh, she's okay.
1: She didn't say anything.
0: I found him.
1: Really?
2: Yeah.
0: He's in the mountains, about 3.5 hours, Indian Lake.
3: I'm going. I have to confront him myself if anyone's gonna know the truth.
1: Uh-huh.
3: The cops aren't gonna believe me.
1: Uh-huh. That's great. Well, you know, I don't know if you knew this, but right behind the hotel, there's a little alley. In about 5 minutes, I'm gonna be the guy climbing out the bathroom window. Uh-huh. You bet.

0: Right again?
1: Yeah. Doug Zwick, I'm Beth James. You murdered my husband.
0: All right, you're not gonna say that.
1: He killed Paul and he framed me.
0: All right, maybe, but you're not gonna say that.
1: Listen, I have to get him to admit something that he most likely won't admit, and I think the truth is gonna shake him up.
0: The truth?
2: Doug Zwick, I'm Beth James. You murdered my husband.
1: Yeah.
0: No.

0: This is James. Just in case.
1: Look. No one would blame you if something happened, you know. All right. I'm right around the corner.

0: Come on, talk to me.
1: Wait! What are you...
2: Hey. I was worried about you.
1: What?
2: I read the papers.

0: You burned him in the car?
1: He was gonna kill me.
0: Then you put a gas can in the garage where you knew they were gonna find it.
1: Everyone wanted something.
0: Yeah, then you dropped the gun in the sewer with my fingerprints on it.
1: They wouldn't leave me alone.
0: You planted the money in my desk.
1: I had to get out.
0: You signed my name on those checks.
1: I had nothing to give.
2: Come on.
1: Everything was gone. Everything I was, my life, I got...
0: This was all your idea, all of it?
1: I had to get out. My life was a lie, and everyone would know.
0: You shut me up!
1: I had no choice!
0: Yes, you did! Yes, you did! No, don't touch me! Don't touch me! Get up! No!

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Ah!

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I've been warning you again!

0: Mrs. James, are you all right? Mrs. James, are you okay? Okay?
1: Yeah, I had a fall. It was

Mr. James, I'm sorry. I'm really sorry.

0: Well, this looks like it'll be all over the news.
1: Yeah. It will.
0: You got what you wanted, Mrs. James. Everyone will know the truth.
1: Thank you.
0: Innocent until proven guilty. Right?
1: Right. Not too bad for arrogant and annoying.
0: Hey. Don't forget, unbearably smug.
1: I'm not gonna forget anything.
2: If you count on my mistakes, I would have to walk away. I just could not take another yesterday. I've not the strength to fade away.
1: Robin.

glorious night. 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I just could not take another yesterday.

0: I don't know where I'm going. Oh, where am I? I'm lost in a shopping center. I can't find the cucumbers.
1: Like it?
2: Why are you dressed like that?
1: I'm just doing a little research.

0: Excuse me, Jim.
1: Good morning, Mr. Bullock.
2: Look alive, people. Look alive. The rooster's in the hen house. Yeah? Yeah? Sorry. What is this? What are you doing?
3: I'm drinking coffee.
2: No. There's no time. Mr. Bullock's on his way.
3: Great.

0: places, everyone.
1: Why are these here? Why isn't the tree decorated? I thought Lottie was supposed to finish decorating the tree. Oh, my God. No, no, Mr. Bullock hates incompleteness. This is terrible. No, he's gonna kill us all. He's gonna murder me. If I go missing, you tell my family I love them.
2: Merry Christmas.
3: Get back to work.
1: Oh, good morning, Mr. Bullock.
3: Excuse me?
1: I said, good morning, Mr. Bullock. Oh, I saved this one just for you.
3: Oh. Boy, that's... Oh, no. Oh. Darn it.
1: Okay, glad we had this moment, sir.

0: At the end of the day, we were able to intercept the new shipment and divert the product to a wholesale liquidator who purchased all of the units at a windfall price, allowing us to at least recover our initial manufacturing costs.
1: What was the impact on human resources?
0: Sadly, we had to lay off all 150 employees, including the CEO, just prior to their Christmas bonus checks being issued.
1: You canceled their Christmas bonus checks. My investment firm won't like that.
0: No, I included the bonus checks into their employee severance package as a gesture of goodwill. The liquidation did, however, provide Bullock & Barnes a substantial savings, which allowed us to recover our initial investment into Flacco and realize a small profit of 2.5%.
2: Thank you, Riley.
3: Job well done.
0: Thank you, sir.
2: Others could benefit by your example. Meeting adjourned. Can I have my milkshake, please?
4: A milkshake? Yes, sir. What kind?
2: Tan colored.
4: Tan milkshake? Yes, sir.
2: Oh, when you're done here, swing by my office, will you? I have something I want to discuss with you.
0: Yes, sir. Of course.
1: Looks like you scored big. Congratulations.
0: Ms. McCormick.
1: Please, just call me Dana.
0: Of course, Dana. Did you need to see me?
1: Well, I just wanted to hang back for a few extra minutes and talk to you.
0: Talk to me about what?
1: Holding firms like Bullock and Barnes tend to only look at the financial side of companies under their control.
0: I know that.
1: I would be lying if I said that I approved of what we just did to the Flacco company. Laying off 150 people at Christmas time, it's not the kind of business I enjoy being in.
0: I know.
1: You did what they asked you to do. I just hope you don't start liking it.
0: Thank you, Dana.
1: Well, you don't want to keep Mr. Bullock waiting.
0: No, I don't. Merry Christmas.
1: Merry Christmas, dear. Good luck.
0: Thank you. Hello?
5: Hey, beautiful, how'd it go?
0: Pretty well, I think. I mean, I've completed the assignment in record time and saved the company a boatload of money, and we even made a small profit by the time the smoke cleared.
5: Fantastic. How'd the old man take the news?
0: Good. I think. He asked me to come see him.
5: Oh. Speaking of bosses, mine's on the other line. You want to meet at Delores after work and fill me in on all the nitty-gritty?
0: Maybe we'll have something to celebrate.
5: Either way, I'm buying the drinks. Love you, sweetheart.
0: You too.
2: Ah, Roddy. Come in, sit down.
0: Mr. Bullock, you wanted to see me, sir?
2: Yes, I did. And I think after your performance in the conference room, you might know why.
0: Sir, if this is about the Christmas bonus thing, I can explain.
2: You did great. Handing out those bonus checks was genius. You might be executive material.
0: Executive material?
2: Normally I wouldn't say this, but you remind me of me.
0: Wow.
2: What do you know about one of our smaller holdings, a company called Out?

0: It's a boutique outerwear company. Designed one of the most popular hiking jackets of the 1970s. I think my dad had one.
1: I think we all did. Fine jackets, too. Did you know my late business partner, Brian Barnes, was from that same town?
0: No, sir, I didn't. It sounds quaint.
1: Yeah, of course. It's quaint. It's Vermont. Barnes was so moved by the company's designs that he wanted it to be the first place we invested in.
0: That's really nice.
1: Yes, the very definition of small town success. But I never liked Barnes. I want you to shut the company down.
0: What?
1: Outerwear has been underselling for the last 5 years, easily, and it's time to cut the dead weight.
0: And you're handing this to me?
1: Riley, what do you think I've been talking about here? Yes, I'm handing it to you.
0: You came to the right girl, sir. I will get right down to the file room and start pulling the fiscal reports.
1: That won't cut it, Thomas. I think you need to go there.
0: I'm sorry. Go there?
1: To Vermont.
0: Hey, Mr. Bullock, I've never been north of 78th Street.
1: Well, me neither. So don't think of it as an assignment. Think of it as a vacation. Now, if you pull this off, you and me will be just like this. Understand?
0: I understand. A complete closeout. Employees, stock, equipment, everything.
1: Everything.
0: Consider it done, sir.
1: By Christmas, Riley.
0: I'll get right on it, sir.
1: Oh, and one more thing. Take a heavy coat with you. It's pretty chilly up in Vermont this time of the year.
0: Great.
1: Bring me another straw.
2: Hey, Wyatt.
3: Oh, hey, is that the new prototype for the ski wear line?
2: Yeah, just picked it up from the factory. What do you think?
3: Wow, good stitching. Nice insulation. Great work, Randy.
2: Thanks, Wyatt.
4: Outwear, this is Wyatt.
5: Hi, Wyatt, this is Cyril from Preston Bullock's office at Bullock & Barnes.
4: Oh, hey.
5: Hi. Mr. Bullock asked me to give you a call and just sort of let you know that we're gonna send somebody down there to take a look at the company.
4: Look, Cecil. Oh, it's Cyril,
5: actually. My parents were hoping for a girl and they really wanted to name her Carol, so.
4: Right. I know the numbers haven't been great, but you can tell Mr. Bullock that we're launching several new products and I'm confident that things will turn around by the end of the quarter.
5: Yes, absolutely. And I actually, I did tell him that already.
4: And what did he say?
5: He said to send a consultant as soon as possible.
4: Okay. And when is he
6: arriving?
4: She arrives first thing
5: tomorrow morning.
4: We'll be ready.
5: That's gonna make Mr. Bullock very happy.
4: Talk to you soon.
7: Cyril!
5: Yes, sir?
7: My computer's not working.
5: Is it turned on, sir?
7: Thank you, Cyril.
5: Anytime, sir. Anytime.
8: Hello?
4: Mom?
8: Mrs. Fuss needed a ride to do some errands, so I just thought I'd stop by.
4: Well, thanks, but it's not a very good time.
8: Oh, well, when is it ever really a good time? You know, you work too hard. Have you had breakfast? You look pale.
4: I had a coffee. Have a coffee.
8: I'll get you something.
4: No, that's not necessary.
8: How about dinner? I'll make chicken fried steak.
4: Mom.
8: Chicken fried chicken?
4: I just need to do my job. It seems like everybody around here is trying to tell me how to do my job. No offense.
8: Okay, what's wrong?
4: This company's been around for 50 years. We have a reputation for quality and integrity, and whatever downturn we might be in, I can handle it.
8: All right, well, you promised me one thing.
4: What's that?
8: You promised me that you will also take care of you.
4: Yes, thank you.
8: All right. Mwah. Oh, dinner? Tonight? 7?
4: Brain check.
8: You work too hard.
4: Okay.
9: Vermont, huh?
0: Yep.
9: Well, so isn't that where the cheese comes from?
0: No, I think that's Wisconsin. New England produces maple syrup.
9: No, but Vermont, too. Like, they, They invented cheddar or something.
0: Doesn't matter.
9: No.
0: I'm not going there for the cheese. I'm going to liquidate a failing company.

0: And if I do a good job, be some nice dividends.
1: See, that sounds like fun. I wish I could be there for it.
0: Why do they have to fire everybody right before Christmas? Why can't they just wait till after the holiday?
1: Hey, Christmas is just a commercialized holiday designed to separate you from your wallet. You know that. Besides, you didn't cause this business to fail. Companies open and close all the time. It's just the yin and yang of commerce.
0: Yeah, no, you're right. I didn't cause the company to fail. I just wish I didn't have to go there.
1: Well, if it were me, I would not tell them the bad news until the very last moment. Use a cover story to get what I want, and then give them the axe when I'm on my way out the door.
0: Yeah. No, you're right.
1: Of course I am. Besides, how bad could it be?
0: Yeah, how bad could it be?

0: You'll find them more qualified.
1: Well, boys.
2: Hey, Nick. How's it look?
1: Ah, it's looking good.
2: Thanks.
0: How can one be more than that?
3: Talking to yourself, Nick?
1: It's just practicing.
3: Gotcha.
1: Let me ask you something, Phil. Do you think it's possible for someone to be more than qualified for something?
3: Not if you're working here.
1: Oh, ho, ho.
0: I think you'll find them more than qualified.
4: Merry Christmas, Mr. Harper!
1: Merry Christmas to you. Slow down. Oh. Here, take my hand.
5: Stop those kids. They attacked me.
1: Oh, I think they were just not paying attention to what they were doing.
5: Are you kidding me? They took my bag.
6: Hey, Merry Christmas.
1: This one?
5: Well, yes. Thank you.
1: New in town.
5: What gave it away?
1: Well, most locals don't need a map to find their way around.
5: Right. I don't suppose you know where Outwear is located.
1: Well, I just might. I was on my way there myself.
5: You were?
1: Yeah, gonna apply for a job.
5: Why would you apply for a job 2 weeks before Christmas?
1: That's a time when people need extra help the most.
5: That's a good point. I'm Riley.
1: Nick.
5: Well, mind if I tag along, Nick?
1: Not as long as you watch your step.
5: It's very funny.
1: We're going this way.
5: Yeah, I got it.

0: Hey, Nick.
1: Steve.
0: Hey, good to see you.
2: Hello. Can I help you, miss?
3: Yes. Hi. I'm Riley Thomas. I'm just in from New York, from Bullock and Barnes. I believe I'm expected.
2: Oh, Bullock and Barnes. You'll be wanting to talk to Wyatt. Let me go get him.
0: Can I get you some coffee?
3: No. This is their corporate office?
4: Yeah.
3: Outwear for a better life out there. It's not bad.
4: I've grown kind of fond of it myself.
3: You like it?
5: You ought to. He wrote it.
6: Wyatt.
0: Oh, here, I'll take her.
7: Mr. Harper.
3: I don't understand.
5: This is Nick Harper, founder of Outwear.
3: Founder? I thought you said you were coming to apply for a job.
4: I am. I haven't worked here for years. After I sold the company to your boss, he kind of retired me.
5: Nick, you know things are too slow around here to bring on anybody new.
4: I hardly think of myself as someone new.
5: Well, you know what I mean. And as for your boss, I appreciate the fact that he thinks we need help, but we're doing just fine. So I think this whole trip was just a waste of time.
3: Help. What exactly did Bullock tell you about my coming here?
5: Well, we only chatted briefly, but he said you'd be coming down to make some adjustments for profits, so I assume that meant helping us end our holiday quarter on a high note.
3: Yes, that is it. Exactly.
5: Well, like I said, we don't need the help, so.
3: Well, I'm glad you feel that way, but the holding company has a controlling interest, so unfortunately you don't get to make those decisions.
5: Well, technically I have operating authority.
3: For now.
5: For now. Okay, why don't we discuss this in my office? Upstairs.
3: Fine.
5: Fine. Right this way. Hey, where are you going?
4: Well, if there are any major decisions to be made about the company, I'd like to sit in.
5: Nick, I can handle this.
4: Okay, I'd like to stick around for a little while if that's okay with you.
5: Fine, but you can't come into the meeting.
4: Okay, as you like. So, what do you want me to do?
5: I don't know, talk to Edie.
4: Okay.
5: This way.
2: Do you like my tinsel?
5: Look, I apologize if I was a little short out there, but I'm pretty protective of this company, and this season hasn't been the kindest.
3: Fair enough.
5: It's no secret that Outwear hasn't produced a breakout product in some time, and for a company who employs almost the entire town, I'm well aware that we need a little boost.
3: Did you say this place employs the entire town?
5: Yeah, good number. It is a small town, after all.
3: Of course. And what makes you think I'm not the boost you need?
5: Well, no offense, but I've dealt with you corporate types before, and you people tend to look at places like bugs under a microscope.
3: So what you're saying is I lack the ability to see this company for what it really is.
5: In so many words, yeah.
3: Well, as I said before, you don't really have a choice. However, I do agree.
5: You do?
3: Well, you're right. I mean, I don't know this place, and if I'm going to get a proper assessment of what's in front of me, I'm going to need the assistance of someone who does. But since you don't seem to want to help me, I will find someone who can.
5: Okay, what? Hold on a minute. Wait a minute.
3: You, Nick, you wanted a job?
4: Yeah.
3: You're hired.
5: What? You can't just hire anybody.
3: Actually, I can. As the appointed representative of Bullock and Barnes, you work for me.
5: What?
3: That's right. I'm the boss now, and I choose to hire him.
5: That's insane.
3: No, actually, it's perfect. Who better to teach me the inner workings of Outwear than the founder of the company?
5: Oh, sure. And we're gonna pay him with what money? Or did you forget? The entire reason that you're here is because we're in a financial bind.

0: apprentice?
1: A what?
2: Interesting. An apprentice?
0: An apprentice.
2: Are you in?
3: No!
0: I am in.
2: Nick, crazy though it may be, welcome to the new Outwear Apprenticeship Program.
0: Thank you. When do I start?
2: 2 minutes ago. I need you to gather all the information you can dig up, and I want to know where every body is buried.
1: What just happened?
3: Looks like there's a new sheriff in town.
4: But I thought the whole point of this trip was to close the place down, not hire new people.
2: I know, but what can it hurt? Besides, Mr. Bullock wants me to locate the sellable assets of Outwear, and I found just the perfect person to help me do that.
5: Even if he doesn't realize what he's doing?
2: I didn't lie to him. I didn't lie to anybody. I just left a few things out.
5: I hear you. I would have done the exact same thing.
2: Really?
5: So how's the town?
2: Small, cold. The people seem nice enough. There's this one guy. Oh, he's a handful.
5: But his days are numbered, right?
2: Right.
5: Ask my girl.
2: Talk soon.
5: Bye, gorgeous.

0: I know you won't be thrilled at me going back to work again, but it did feel awful nice hanging out around the old offices again. I guess part of me never really left there. I don't figure to put up a tree this Christmas. There's nobody to help me decorate it. Never was very good at much of anything without you. Still the same. I love you.
1: Good morning, Edie. Katie.
2: Morning.
3: Morning.
1: Morning.
4: Steve.
1: Steve. Right.
4: It's a pleasure.
1: Likewise. What is this?
5: That's an invitation to Otwar's party.
1: Oh. Can you afford to be throwing a party right now with the company doing so poorly? What are you celebrating?
5: We're celebrating Christmas.
1: Thank you, Edie. But I don't think I'll still be around on Christmas Eve.
6: Don't take off your coat. You're not staying.
1: As I told you yesterday, I'm not going anywhere.
6: You and I have an appointment to go to the prototype floor. You want to see the various parts of outwear? Well, you're getting what you asked for.
1: I see. Well, I'd like to wait for Nick to join us, if that's all right.
6: Way ahead of you. He's already on his way there. The factory's about 6 blocks that way, right past the theater.
1: Can you tell me again why we're not driving?
6: Are you kidding me? This fresh air is amazing. Excuse me. Can I help you?
7: Oh, yes, please, thank you.
6: Yeah. Okay.
7: Thank you so much, Wyatt.
6: You're welcome. You're not cold or anything, are you?
1: Of course I'm cold. But if you're trying to get me sick, it's not gonna work. I have the constitution of a horse.
6: Well, that explains everything. But seriously, I walk as much as possible. I love being out on the streets of this town. It's beautiful.
8: Wyatt.
6: Hey, Wendy.
8: Just the person I was looking for. I need someone to try my new flavor.
6: Oh, yeah, sure. Oh, Wendy. That's a winner.
1: Oh.
7: Oh. Okay. That's amazing.
1: What is in this? Wouldn't you like to know?
6: Everybody gets really excited around Christmas.
1: I think it's just too much sugar. Christmas is a commercialized holiday designed to separate you from your wallet.
6: Whoa. What grouch said that?
1: Someone who knows what they're talking about.
6: Oh, okay, well, how about we continue on with our pleasant day?
1: Yes, it's so pleasant.
6: Jim! How you doing, pal?
9: I'm good, Jim. I'm doing great. How's things on the floor?
10: Have you got any new designs? We could really use some new designs. There's not much point in having a prototype plant if we don't have any prototypes.
9: I do. I'm working on some pretty important things. We'll have some new designs soon.
1: You will?
9: Yeah, sure. Jim, this is Riley. She's from New York.
10: I heard about you. Howdy, ma'am.
1: Howdy, Jim.
9: Nick here yet?
10: Oh, yeah, he's out on the floor. He's waiting for you.
9: Of course he is. Right this way.
1: Would you mind getting rid of that for me?
10: Oh, sure, no problem.

0: Merry Christmas.
1: Merry Christmas.
2: That's a winner. Quiet.
3: Right.
2: How you doing? Mick, how you doing? You must be the New York gal who's come to give us one of those big fancy city makeovers. I watch your shows on TV with my wife.
1: Riley Thomas. Nice to meet you.
3: This is Frank. He oversees factory management for Outwear. Been with us a long time.
2: Mm-hmm.
3: Since
2: him.
4: Well, we were younger then.
2: That's for sure. Management comes and goes, but things here on the floor stay the same. Still, it's good to have you back, Nick. Even if it is as an intern.
4: Apprentice?
2: Apprentice? Well, pay attention, son. You just might learn something. So you guys don't want to sit here talking all day. Let's show Riley here the lay of the land, huh? Follow me.
3: After you.
2: Check this out.
5: Thank you so much for what you're doing.
6: Yes, thank you.
1: What is that all about?
4: It's me.
1: Very nice. Is there documentation for all of this equipment? Serial numbers, make, model IDs?
3: Yeah, absolutely.
1: Great. These are in excellent condition. Thank you so much for showing me around. Appreciate it.
2: No, ma'am, thank you. Everyone here is very grateful for what you're doing.
1: Don't mention it, Frank.
2: All right, take care.
3: See you, Frank.
2: Bye.
4: Take care, Frank. The kids want to ride back to the office?
1: Yes.
7: No. You walked here?
1: I don't want to talk about it.

0: While we were in there, everyone kept thanking me. Why?
1: Well, news travels fast in a small town.
0: What do you mean?
1: Look, it's no secret that Outwear has been in a tough place recently. A lot of people have been resigned to the fact that this could be it. That Christmas Eve party you've been hearing about? Well, people were pretty prepared for that to be the last hurrah.
0: What changed?
2: You, my dear.
0: Me?
1: Yeah, you. Like I said, news travels fast, so when people heard that somebody was coming out from New York to help, well, they got pretty excited.
0: I see.
1: Personally, I think we could have pulled it off without you, but hey, people get pumped up, so be it.
3: Mr. Bullock, Ms. Thomas on line one.
4: Put it through.
5: Mr. Bullock.
6: Thomas!
0: Did you get my email?
4: Of course I got your email.
6: Are those numbers accurate?
0: Yes, sir. I just visited the factory and got an itemized list of all the equipment on site. There is a lot of value on the property and a small profit to be made by liquidating the items there.
6: Kaboom! Just what I wanted to hear.
0: Thank you, sir.
6: You take care of business and we'll have you out of there by Christmas.
0: Of course, sir. Thank you. Mr. Bullock?
6: Yes, Thomas.
0: What happens to the people?
4: What people?
0: The people who work here. What happens to them when we close Outwear down?
6: Thomas, I'm not the ghost of Christmas future. I don't know where Tiny Tim will be a year from now. It's not our problem.
0: I know, sir.
4: Look.
6: It's time to focus on Christmas present, not on Christmas past. Got it?
0: Yes, sir, I do.
6: Good, then we agree.
0: Yes, sir, we do.
4: Excellent.
6: Now get back to work.
0: Thank you, sir.
4: Remember, Thomas,
6: I gave you this job because you're the one person who wouldn't dare disappoint me.
7: Oh, and get me a milkshake.
1: Yes, sir. Whatever you want, sir.
8: Beat the ball.

0: Can I help you?
1: I wanted some coffee and a cup just flew out of my hand. There's so much paperwork to be done, I guess I just got ahead of myself.
0: Accidents happen. You're probably just tired. It's already been a long morning.
1: Well, I just want to help.
0: Do you really, or do you just not want to be home?
1: You are smart.
0: You know what? Why don't we get out of here? Let somebody else make the coffee for a change.
1: You're the boss.
0: I am.

0: Here we go.
1: Look at them go. I got a care in the world. Nothing else matters.
0: You ever try skiing?
1: Me? No. It's a huge waste of time, like golf. Plus, it's dangerous. I like to be in complete control of everything that has happened.
0: Sure you do. Everybody does. But fate does have a way of sticking out its foot and tripping you from time to time.
1: Well, that sounds like you're speaking from experience.
0: I know a little bit about it.
1: Tripping?
0: Fate. My wife. Miriam, Christmas was a very important time for her. It was the one time of year when we set everything else aside and just celebrate what really mattered in our life.
1: So what changed?
0: She passed away 2 years ago.
1: Sorry, I wasn't thinking.
0: To see Miriam at Christmas, it was like looking at a little kid. She was so full of anticipation and excitement. Everything old was new again.
1: She must have really been something.
0: She was.
1: Still, I don't know how she'd feel about you working over Christmas.
0: Miriam believed that if people needed help and you could lend a hand, you should do it. Especially at Christmas.
1: Food for thought, Nick.
0: I know.
2: Last one's here.
3: Yeah, I guess so. Thanks to your idea, we play hooky.
2: Well, I really shouldn't have done that. So much to do, so little time, but I'm glad we did.
0: Me too. Oh, that's mine.
2: What is this? These are incredible. Did you draw these?
3: Well, I scribbled them.
2: Some of these designs are outstanding. I thought you said you quit.
3: Well, they're pretty old, like me.
2: Well, some things stand the test of time. Have you shown these to Wyatt?
3: No, I wouldn't waste his time.
2: Nick.
3: Besides, I'm happily retired.
2: If you were happily retired, you wouldn't be standing here right now.
3: You know what I mean.
2: I still think you should show them to Wyatt at some point. Show me what?
3: Oh, nothing, Wyatt. Just some old reports. I thought you'd gone.
4: I wish. Done now.
3: Good.
2: Well, we were just about to close up, so.
4: Oh, really? You were about to close up. Well, then maybe I should ask, may I be excused, or do you need anything else from me?
2: No, you're free to go.
4: Nick? You coming?
3: Sure, Wyatt, sure. Say, Riley, you need a ride?
2: Can't believe I'm saying this, but I think I'll walk.
4: Well, let's face it, Nick. Miss Thomas has had enough of us for the day.
2: That's not fair. Just because you don't like me doesn't mean you need to involve my apprentice.
3: It's time for you two to just let things cool out, you know? Tell you what, Wyatt, why don't you walk Riley home? Make sure she doesn't get lost.
4: No way.
2: No thanks.
3: No arguments. You two get on with it.
4: Where are you staying?
2: The Jefferson Inn.
4: Yeah, I know it. It's on my way, so fine.
2: Don't bother.
3: Try pretending you're human. It might be interesting. Be nice to each other.
2: Okay, he's gone. You don't actually have to walk me home now.
4: Nope. Let's go.
5: Right. It's a cute little town, I guess.
4: Well, it's no New York.
5: That's true. Not that I ever get to enjoy it. I'm always grabbing a cab or meeting a deadline.
4: Still, Christmas in New York must be grand. Gosh, that must be tough. Stuck here, all by yourself without your friends during the holidays?
2: Yeah, I dreaded this trip.
4: Oh, I bet. That'd make me angry.
2: Why would you say that? I'm not angry.
4: Oh, no?
2: No!
4: Oh, okay. I'm sorry. I guess you're not angry. So, what exactly do you call that face?
6: Okay, you are really pushing my buttons.
4: Now, why would I do something like that?
6: I don't know, but I don't like it, so stop it. That's an order.
4: Oh, that's an order? Oh, okay, you know what? How about we just call a truce for the rest of the evening? You stop giving me orders, I'll stop pushing your buttons. How's that?
6: Fine. Truce.
4: Truce. You know, one time, I thought about moving to New York to do what you do.
6: And why didn't you?

0: did you do?
1: Go, babe.
2: We do it better.
3: I can do this.
1: Give me what you got.
4: I like that.
2: We do it better.
5: Oh, I started weighing things out, started thinking about what it would really be like to leave this place.
6: Yeah, but New York's got everything. Skyscrapers that kiss the sky, watching the ball drop on New Year's Eve, rats the size of dogs, egos the size of elephants, opportunities always knocking.
5: Maple trees turning gold in autumn, neighbors who actually know each other, smell of fresh pine and campfires, the taste of fresh cider.
6: You know, New York's all still there if you want it.
5: See, that's where I think you're wrong. I think it's all still right here. No offense to New York.
6: Oh, please. You don't need to worry about insulting me. It's not like I'm gonna move here and ruin your perfect little landscape.
5: Wow. You are tough.
6: Yeah, I am. But I'm not angry.

0: Well, here we are.
1: Yep, here we are. Thanks for, walking me home. I don't think anybody's done that for me since high school. It was nice seeing everything.
0: Well, it's not New York.
1: Yeah, you got that right. But,
0: what?
1: Nothing. It was nice.
0: It's no trouble, boss.
1: Don't start.
0: I meant that in the nicest way possible, seriously.
1: What a liar!
0: Anyway, good night.
1: Good night. Oh, sorry.
0: Oh.
1: Sorry. Can you hold on? Thank you so much again. I'll see you tomorrow morning.
0: Yeah, sure, bright and early.
1: Okay.

0: Hey, you. How's it going?
1: It's good. You know, long days, paperwork in triplicate, living the Midtown life. How's Vermont?
0: It's, okay.
1: What's wrong? You didn't get overly anxious and already fire everybody, did you?
0: No, of course not. I mean, things are going pretty much according to Bullock's plan. He seems happy.
1: Well, that's great. So what's the problem?
0: I don't know. I'm just starting to feel like maybe we shouldn't be in such a rush here to pull the plug, you know? Like, maybe this is a mistake.
1: What do you mean?
0: David, this whole community is based around this one company. Shutting it down might kill the entire town.
1: Hey, don't let this Christmas nonsense get you all fuzzy. Don't make this complicated.
0: I already made things complicated.
2: Any word from Riley yet?
3: No, sir. No, I keep trying, but there's been no answer.
2: Well, try again, and when you finally locate her, don't let her get away.
3: Yes, sir. Yes, I will. I will keep trying, absolutely, but I do have to tell you, something just doesn't smell right.
2: Well, it's Vermont. It's probably just the cheese.
3: Yes, the cheese. Good thinking, sir. Hi, Mom.
4: Well, I just got off the phone with Kathleen Fogarty, and she said that she saw you walking through town last night with a very attractive young woman.
3: What? Who? Riley.
4: Riley. Do I know a Riley?
3: She's the consultant I told you about from the holding company, remember?
4: So when do I get to meet her?
3: She's only here for a couple days to help the company, Mom.
4: You know, Kathleen made it sound a lot friendlier than that.
3: Yeah, well, Kathleen has been regifting the same presents since 1982.
4: Good point. But is she cute?
3: Well, I don't know.
4: Wyatt?
3: Yeah, okay, maybe she's a little cute.
4: Ah, well, bring her over. I'll make my pineapple upside-down cake.
3: Mom.
4: Or pineapple right-side-up cake. I don't care. Whatever she wants.
3: It's just business. Besides, she's...
4: What? Smart? Driven?
3: Frustrating.
4: Well, if she's getting under your skin this much, she must be doing something right. Just like, what's her name, you know, the one you met skiing on Ward Hill.
3: Susan.
4: Susan, yes. Well, you said you couldn't stand her, and 2 weeks later she moved in.
3: Yeah, and a week later she moved out. Now, Ma, I gotta get back to work.
4: All right. I'll let you go.
3: All right, thank you.
4: But you could send a picture.
3: I'm hanging up now.
4: Bye.
3: Yep, I'm hanging up. Bye.
4: Picture.
5: Steve's ready for you.
3: Okay, I'll be right there.
6: Good morning.
0: Morning. I have a big task. Up for the challenge?
6: Try me.
0: I need you to pull sales reports. I want to know exactly where this company sits financially.
6: You got it.
0: Steve?
7: Yes?
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7: What's going on?
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9: Near as I can tell.
7: Outwear needs to make $2 million by the end of the quarter.
0: If we're gonna come out ahead, yeah.
7: Or we close.
0: That's the reality.
9: Well, how are we gonna make $2 million by Christmas?
7: We have to launch a new product.
0: Launch a new product? In weeks? No, that's impossible.
7: Well, with what we currently have, I'd agree, but we have to come up with something fresh.
0: The first jacket that you designed for Outwear was a groundbreaking success. What changed?
9: That was decades ago. They don't make things the same way today. The jacket was rugged. It was built to last a lifetime. And if it got damaged, we'd fix it for free. It was more than just a jacket. It was my word of honor.
0: Fashion changes, but style doesn't. I just feel like we're missing something. I need to think.

0: Pretty, isn't it?
1: Excuse me?
0: The rose. It's pretty, huh?
1: A single white rose blossoming in the middle of winter.
0: That bush is over 100 years old. It produces only one new rose a season.
1: What did Nick say? What's old is new again. What's old is new again. That's it.
0: That's what?
1: A rose is a rose is a rose.
2: So the answer has been in front of us all along.
3: Okay, I'm listening.
2: Your products have all gone astray. They don't represent you anymore.
3: They don't.
2: No, they don't. And how do you get people invested in something if you're not invested in it yourselves? You have to get back to what works. You don't export any old winter jacket. No, no. You don't export any old winter boots. You export Vermont. The shine of an apple, the sparkle of the night sky, the amber shade of maple syrup. Everything that you love about Vermont, that is what outwear is. What's old is new again.
4: I'm totally intrigued.
2: Come on, we've got a lot of planning to do.
3: Wait, what exactly are we planning again?
2: A Christmas miracle. Let's go.

0: So, today, I saw something absolutely fascinating. While I was on my walk, I saw a couple, and the girl was enjoying an ice cream cone in the freezing cold, while the boy was drinking hot chocolate. So, what does this all mean? Well, it means that people are unique. No two are alike, in spite of what some people would have me believe. And then I saw this single white rose blooming in the middle of winter from a bush that was over 100 years old. And that's when it hit me. We need to stop looking at the future and start looking at the past. You used to export a lifestyle, and now you're just spinning wool. So we've got to turn back the clock.
1: You've lost me.
2: Me too.
0: Okay, it's simple. I am proud to introduce the flagship item of Outwear's new holiday line. And I found it right here under our noses.
3: Riley.
0: Please, Nick. Apprentices will only speak when spoken to. Now, we're not going to reinvent the wheel here. We're just going to roll out the old one. We're going to bust out of here with the very first item ever produced by Outwear 50 years ago. 50th anniversary, limited edition, holiday sweater. Mm-hmm. The very sweater that launched the Outwear empire. We can even use the same ad.
1: It's unique.
2: It's collectible.
4: It's retro.
0: It's Nick's.

0: Give me what you got.
1: I like that. We do it
2: better. I like it.
1: Me too.
3: It's outstanding.
4: I'd wear it.
5: Well?
6: You sure do remind me of somebody very special.
5: Is that a yes?
6: How can I stop you? I'm just an apprentice.
5: This is very true.
7: Okay, everybody, let's get to work. We've only got a few weeks till Christmas.
2: Let's get to work, guys, all right?
7: All right. Wow, I'm impressed.
5: Really mean that?
7: Yeah, I'm amazed that you took everything in, processed it, and came up with all that.
5: Well, it wasn't all me. I mean, Christmas sweaters have been a novelty craze for a while now. I just realized that outwear could take a step forward by taking a step back. Back to Nick's original design and Vermont in a box. A single item built to last a lifetime. One that evokes warm nights by the fire and good friends, romance.
7: Yeah, but still I'm a little embarrassed I didn't come up with it myself. I mean, that's my job to figure out how to save this company. Maybe I shouldn't be in charge.
5: Don't say that. I just saw the rose. That's all.
7: Don't get me wrong, it's a good idea. It really is. Congratulations.

0: we're moving the launch up. Yeah, that's right. We'll need full exposure on all social media sites immediately. Yeah, we're gonna want 10,000 likes, for starters. That'll get us on every social media feed. Oh, and make sure we're trending. We have to be trending by 5 o'clock, okay? All right, get back to me with a good word as soon as you can. All right, thanks.
1: Well?
0: We've got all the major social media outlets covered, and it's getting massive attention. It's moving fast.
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0: Yeah, January, February.
1: But what about here and now?
0: Well, we're still getting those orders, but since we're so late in the Christmas buying season, most of the retailers are thinking long-term.
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0: 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Trust me, it's working.
2: I hear you, but is it working fast enough? I think we may need a miracle.
1: Well, it is Christmas. If ever there was a time that miracles happen, this is it. Keep on it.
0: Yes, sir. Hey, it's Steve from Outwear. Yeah, I wanted to see if we could get you to take some of these commemorative sweaters. They're the hottest thing this season.
3: Christmas sweaters. Are you crazy?
2: No, it's just sweaters to start. I'm already looking ahead to non-holiday vintage wear. I really think that this is going to turn Outwear around.
4: I can't believe what I'm hearing.
2: I know, but maybe it's the right thing.
4: Trust me, it's not.
3: The right thing to do is what Bullock sent you there to do.
4: What's he going to say when he finds out?
2: I don't know. I guess I'll weather that storm when it arrives.
4: No, Riley, you won't. You'll get your head cut off along with the rest of them.
3: And then you'll all be unemployed.
4: That's not the girl I thought you were.
2: Well, I'm sorry that I'm not living up to your standards, David. I'm sure you can find someone who will.
4: Riley, their problems are not your problems. But they will be soon if you don't stop this. This is a stupid move.
3: Not smart at all.
2: Stupid? Really? Well, I guess we'll see, won't we?
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0: I just saw the sales reports.
1: Me too.
0: 1.5
1: million.
2: I know.
0: These sweaters are amazing. Your idea is working.
1: Only because your team made it work.
3: Get a room, you two.
1: We still have a long way to go. We're not out of the woods yet.
0: Still, I think we should celebrate. Dinner?
1: Are you asking me out?
0: Dinner with us. With us.
4: Good idea.
0: Okay.
1: I'm sorry, what is happening?
0: Oh, he's getting the car.
1: We get to drive somewhere?
0: Don't get too excited. Get your coat.
5: We share genius, reviving my original design as an anniversary special. I guess I'd forgotten I founded this company 50 years ago.
6: I think we all have, Nick. We were so busy worrying about our future, we'd forgotten all about our past.
5: Until Riley came along.
6: Yes, Nick, until Riley came along.
1: Oh, don't sound so enthusiastic. I will be leaving soon enough. What's in the bag?
6: Oh, this is for you.
1: Really?
5: For your work. You earned it.
1: You guys, this is too much.
6: Looks great on you.
1: You really think so?
6: Yeah.
1: Oh, look at that.
6: You want to dance?
1: Sure. Nick?
4: Sure.
5: Well, that was an interesting move.
1: Well, I like to keep things interesting. Besides, he hasn't always been my biggest fan.
5: Well, don't be too sure. You might be winning him over.
1: I think it's gonna take a little more than a good idea to win him over.
5: What would it take to win you over?
1: I really don't know.
5: Mm-hmm. What about somebody who was happy to see you come home at night, sad to see you leave in the morning?
1: I already have a cat.
5: Oh, dang. You remind me of another lady.
1: Nick, I'm not worthy of that comparison. But thank you.
6: May I cut in?
5: Not a moment too soon.
6: You mind?
1: What took you so long?
6: You're such a mystery. I just can't figure you out.
1: Well, then just dance, cowboy. You really like the sweater?
6: I do. It looks beautiful on you.
1: Yes, it does. I never did get the chance to say thank you.
6: Well, we're standing here now, aren't we?

0: We keep getting orders. This is amazing.
1: I guess we make a pretty good team after all.
0: I guess we do.
2: If we're gonna fill all of these orders, I don't think anybody's going home anytime soon.
0: Oh. Yeah, it's gonna be a late night.
1: Yeah, we should think about ordering food.
0: Great idea, what do you want?
1: Sushi takeout?
0: Sushi takeout? This is Vermont.
1: Italian?
0: You got it, pizza it is. So, I like pepperoni. Pepperoni mushroom, I like pepperoni mushroom.
1: Hello?
3: Mr. Bullock! Mr. Bullock, I have Riley Thomas on line one.
4: Finally. Thomas, what in the world is going on there? Have you lost your mind?
1: Just 1 minute, sir. Sorry. Mr. Bullock, can you please give me a chance to explain?
4: Sweaters, Thomas? You disobey my direct orders and you do it for sweaters?
1: Yes, sir, I know. But those sweaters provided an opportunity to bring new business to outwear.
4: So what next? Fuzzy mittens, cashmere nose warmers? That's not what I sent you there for.
1: I know that, Mr. Bullock, but the people here, they rely on these jobs.
4: This is a serious problem, Thomas.
1: I saw an opportunity to do something good, and I took it.
4: All you've done is create more problems.
1: Well, I had to try. What if the sweaters are a success?
4: And what if they're not? What if they're just a hiccup in a failing company?
0: Anybody see where Riley went?
5: That way.
6: So, anyway.
1: These people have invested everything in this place. When I came here, they looked at me with hope. How could I tell them that my sole purpose in coming here was to fire everyone and dismantle the company and sell everything for scraps?
4: That's going to happen anyway, Thomas.
1: Maybe, but at least I tried.
4: Riley, I want you on the first plane back to New York. Clearly, you've made a huge mess of things.
1: Sir, respectfully, I disagree. I have to call you back.
7: So I guess we should talk about the book, even though I know your opinion on it.
0: It's not that I didn't like it, or that I didn't agree. It just didn't sound like you. The you that I remember.
7: What do you mean?
0: Your first book was all about opening yourself up to love. It spoke to me. The randomness of a chance meeting. The spark of a first kiss. The unexplainable but undeniable chemistry. But as you pointed out with my track record, I'm not an expert in that area.
8: What's so funny?
9: No, it's too embarrassing.
8: Oh, come on. You have to say it now. It's not fair.
9: You and me walking along the beach holding hands. I've had this dream for so long.
8: Are you serious?
9: Come on, growing up, I had a huge crush on you.
8: No, you didn't. I was always so mean to you, though. I was calling you names all the time, Randy, for one.
9: Well, I was forever sporting the baseball cap and pigtails.
8: That's true.
9: But you weren't always mean to me. Remember that one time when Jeremiah got sick after that pie-eating contest and he couldn't go on the brother-sister go-kart race with me? And you saw how disappointed I was and you offered to take his place.
8: I felt bad for you, you know? Besides, I thought it was fitting. I mean, you were like a little sister to me back then.
9: And now?

0: things.
1: Give me what you got.
2: I like that. We do it
3: better. Oh, did she just hang up on me? No, wait, I'm supposed to hang up on her.
4: No, I don't think she would have done that, sir.
3: I think she did.
4: No, she didn't hang up. Yes, she hung up on me. She completely hung up.
3: Younger generation, I swear. Yeah. No respect. No respect whatsoever.
4: Well, no, I have respect, sir. I'm younger. I have respect. I'm a respectful guy.
3: You're smaller.
4: True. That is duly noted. I hate my job so much.
5: Wyatt, wait! What you heard, I can explain all of that.
6: Well, you don't have to explain anything. I think I got the gist of it just fine.
7: What's going on?
6: Want to tell him?
5: Wyatt, please.
6: She's never here to help us.
4: She was sent here to lay everybody off, shut the company down, and sell it for, what'd you call it? Scraps?
7: Is that true?
5: Yeah, initially. But then I came here and met all of you and saw this place and... Please understand.
6: Oh, I understand just fine. The cost reports, the itemization. You were just trying to find out how much you could sell us for. You never cared about this place. About us. We were just a stepping stone for you to get somewhere. You know what? Congratulations. You earned it.
5: You are being unreasonable and unfair. There was always a chance that this place could close. You know that. That is how corporate business works.
4: Is it corporate business to lie to everybody? To exploit people's hopes so that you can get ahead? It never mattered to you whether we raised that money or not. That's not your problem, right?
5: That is not fair. We created a product together. Why would I do that if it didn't matter to me?
6: Well, it's like you said. Things from the city don't work here. You're just another import from New York that doesn't belong.
5: I'm sorry.
6: What? What'd I do?
7: Where do you want me to start?
8: She lied to us, Nick. We're probably gonna lose everything. The company you built from the ground up. Doesn't that bother you?
7: Well, nothing lasts forever, Wyatt. Riley may not have been totally forthcoming, but the girl was genuine. As for this place, it's been more alive the last couple of days than it has been since we opened.
8: I know what I heard, Nick.

0: So, how are we doing?
1: I hate to be the bearer of more bad news, but sweater sales have started to slow down. Now, I don't think it's because of a lack of interest. It's just, we didn't have enough time to get the word out.
2: What should we do?
0: Well, we all knew this could possibly be our last hurrah, but, I just want to say something. It's been an honor working with all you guys. I want to thank you for your hard work and your dedication, and I'm proud of all of you.
3: Proud of you.
0: We got one last party to have under this roof, so let's make it a good one.
4: Yes, right. Absolutely.
1: We're with you, Wyatt.
0: All right, let's do it.
5: Oh, sales have stalled.
6: Don't look so happy to see me. I might get used to it. Oh. Eartha Riley.
5: I'm sorry. What?
6: Are you still thinking about the Land of Misfit Toys?
5: Don't call it that. And yes, I am.
6: I told you not to get too attached. Now look what's happening. Lucky for you, your little spike in sweater sales will help you find a job somewhere else.
5: I don't know. It's not really about the job.
6: But who cares?
5: I do. I care. I wanted to help them, David. I wanted to help them so much.
6: But you didn't. So end of story.
5: I learned so much about myself while I was there. Like, part of me that has been missing that I didn't even know existed.
6: Sorry, what are you saying?
5: I'm saying that I am not like you. I thought maybe I was, but I'm not. And I don't ever want to be.
6: What? Riley.
5: Those people, they help each other. Whatever world this is that we're living in, where we only look out for ourselves, I'm done. I don't want to be part of it anymore.
6: You can't be serious.
5: I should go.
6: I can't believe you're doing this. What's gotten into you, Riley?
5: Christmas. Christmas has gotten into me.

0: Riley? Riley Thomas.
1: Dana. Hi.
0: I thought that might be you. I heard you were out of town.
1: Yeah, I was. I just got back. Beautiful sweater.
0: Thank you. My nephew gave it to me. Keeps me warm on a cold day.
2: I know the feeling.
0: Well, you're back just in time. It's nice to be where the heart is for the holidays.
1: Yeah.
0: Well, I was gonna go into Dolores. Care to join me?
1: No, thank you. I actually just left.
0: All right. Well, maybe another time.
1: Yeah, I'd like that.
0: Merry Christmas, dear.
2: Merry Christmas to you, too.
1: Dana.
2: There's something I'd like to talk to you about. Just not here. It's a little crowded tonight.
0: Oh, all right, well, lead the way.
1: Oh, I think I see Luth over there.
0: Perfect. So have you met with Preston yet? I know he's been anxious to see you.
1: No, I haven't dared show my face.
0: Oh, why?
1: Well, he's gonna fire me the second he sees me.
0: Oh, no.
3: There you go. Would you ladies like to start with something to drink?
0: Oh, just coffee for me, thanks.
1: Me too. It's all right. I asked for it. Actually, I begged for it. But you know what? I don't care. I made a choice, and I stuck with it.
0: Should I ask? What exactly did you do?
1: Dana, you and I don't know each other that well. We've had some business dealings since your firm decided to invest in Bullock and Barnes.
0: We have, and I have enjoyed watching your progress. You show a lot of potential.
1: Thank you. But that is behind me now. I took on an assignment, one that was pretty important to Mr. Bullock. He put a lot of faith in me, and at the time, it seemed pretty cut and dry.
0: But it wasn't.
1: No, it wasn't. I didn't count on the human element, faces and the smiles, the very lives of the people, the lives that I was about to turn upside down.
0: It can be pretty tough.
1: It was impossible.
0: Thanks.
1: Dana, I'm not the same person that I was when I left a few weeks ago.
0: What's changed?
1: It's difficult to put into words. I just don't feel the same anymore. Despite what I had promised Mr. Bullock, I did the opposite. I tried to right the ship and save the company. I almost did it, too.
0: But that isn't why Bullock sent you there.
1: I came that close.
0: A bold move, as they say. Sorry it didn't work out. Now, Riley, how can I help you with this?

0: Christmas is coming. It's that time of year when family comes calling from far and near.
1: Hello.
2: How is that big Christmas party going?
1: Oh, fine. I was just finishing up some work.
2: Wyatt, it's Christmas Eve.
1: Believe me, I know.
2: Honey, you will get through this. You always do.
1: That's not that. It's just everyone was.

0: depending on me, you know?
1: Nick hired me to take over.
0: He trusted me with his life's work, with the town's work, and I feel like I let him down. I feel like I let everybody down.
2: No, honey. Anybody else would have walked away from this a long time ago, but not you. You did what you always do. You just hung in there till the bitter end because you're a fighter, Wyatt. And they are darn lucky to have you.
0: Sure doesn't feel like it.
2: Look, I know it's a shame. I mean, this Riley girl sounded really special.
0: I really don't know what to do anymore, Mom. Riley's gone. I'm unemployed.
2: Well, you still have me.
0: Thanks.
2: And you are still coming over tomorrow, right? I mean, Uncle Gene is making his famous homemade eggnog.
0: That sounds delicious.
2: All right, I'll see you tomorrow then.
0: Sure.
2: And you know what? You might still get that Christmas miracle.
0: Merry Christmas.
2: Merry Christmas.
1: I love you, Mom. Mwah.
3: Why? We've been hiding. Come on.
0: You know how it is. Wow, you look festive.
3: You like that? I don't know if you noticed or not, but there's a little party going on downstairs.
0: I know. I was just following up on our internet stats.
2: We're so close.
3: Yeah, close. But enough is enough. Look, people are waiting for you. It's getting late. You need to show your face.
0: But I don't even...
3: There is no but. Give it your best. And for what it's worth, I think Riley did too. We all did.
0: Riley? You too, huh?
3: Yeah. Go. Look, all your friends are asking for you, and Nick's running out of excuses.
0: All right. Might as well go out with a bang, right?
3: For two?
0: Or two.
4: Started this company 50 years ago. And if tonight's the night it all closes down, I don't want it to be with tears, I want it to be with a toast. I'll need another one of these.
0: Steve, can we get a refill, man? Thanks.
5: Here you go.
4: Thanks, Steve.
5: You're welcome.
4: Listen up, everybody. Most of you probably heard this story, but for those who haven't, it's a true story. Way back in the first winter of World War I, soldiers from both sides ceased fire for a whole day so that they could come together to celebrate Christmas. Kind of reminds me that wherever we are, we can always use a little Christmas spirit. Mm-hmm. Took me a while to remember that. So, 50 years ago, I started this company with a sweater and a coat. And I never imagined that one day it would encompass all of you and your dedication, your creative energy, and your wonderful work. So I say, as we stagger through the final hour, let's put aside any regrets we have about what we didn't do, and let's celebrate with joy for what we have achieved together. Merry Christmas, everybody.
6: Merry Christmas.
0: Bullock wanted this place shut down by Christmas. So, with the tolling of the clock,

0: I don't know where I'm going. Oh, where am I? I'm lost in a shopping center. I can't find the cucumbers.
1: Like it?
2: Why are you dressed like that?

0: research.
1: Are you threatening me?
2: I don't take threats lightly.
1: You break into my house, you head upstairs, you enter my room, and you attack me.
2: Attack you? Fortunately for me, I was able to wrestle the knife away from you. Outwear is officially
3: open for business.
2: Riley? Riley? I'm so sorry. I should have listened to you.
1: I should have told you. I'm sorry, too.
2: Well, what are you doing here?
1: I came back because we're not done. It's not over.
4: Unfortunately, my dear, it is done. You may have come back for nothing.
1: Actually, I came back for everything.
2: What are you talking about?
1: When I got back to New York, I ran into a friend of mine who runs an investment firm. And the funny thing about investment firms is that they like to invest in things.
2: And?
1: I told her all about this wonderful place full of wonderful people who try to put the wonder of Christmas into everything that they do. And like me, she fell in love. And she was so taken by all of this that she has decided to invest fully in next year's Outwear Classic line.
2: You mean?
1: Yep. Outwear is officially open for business.
4: Right. What about you? What about your boss? What does he think about all this?
5: Why don't you ask him yourself?
6: Merry Christmas, everybody.
7: Merry Christmas.
6: Nick, Wyatt.
2: Mr. Bullock?
6: I don't know how you did it, Riley, but you managed to go around me and save Outwear from the scrap heap. For now.
1: Thanks to Dana.
6: Thanks to both of you. I have no choice but to allow the company to remain in business for the next year.
1: Thank you, sir.
6: That being said, there's still the matter of your job. You blew it, Thomas. You directly disobeyed me, and I can't have any free thinkers working for me. It's unthinkable.
1: I wouldn't have it any other way, sir.
6: That being said, Wyatt, don't be a fool. You've got quite a girl there. I wouldn't let her get away if I were you.
2: I think maybe we have room for one more apprentice.
6: Good luck, Riley. I sure hope they know what they've gotten themselves into. Somebody bring me a drink.
8: You got a sport?
6: Thought it would be a milkshake.
8: Okay, what kind?
6: Tan, you idiot.
8: Tan milkshake.
6: You know, it's a little this, a little that, to tan.
2: There you are.
1: Just was taking everything in. There was a moment when I thought I might never see this place again.
2: So you plan on staying?
1: I'm thinking about it.
2: Something holding you back?
1: Maybe. There's just one tiny little piece of the puzzle missing.
2: Which one?
1: You.
2: Me.
1: Yeah. I read somewhere recently that it only takes 3 seconds to fall in love, and the rest is denial.
2: And
1: I don't want to live my life in denial anymore.

0: love it when a plan comes together. Hey, Gloria. Any mail come in for me?
1: Yes, yes. Here you go.
0: Thanks.
1: Oh, and there's a package for you.
0: Package?
1: A present.
0: For me?
1: From Mr. Bullock.
0: Mr. Bullock got me a present. Cyril. Wow. Dear Cyril, thank you for all your hard work.
2: Here's a special something I know you'll get a lot of use out of in the years to come.
0: Your boss and friend, Preston Bullock.
3: Wow. Mr. Bullock, you shouldn't have. Mr. Bullock, you shouldn't have. Tan. Merry Christmas, Mr. Bullock. Nicest guy I've ever worked with.
1: Merry Christmas, Cyril.
0: It's Cyril!

0: threats lightly.
1: You break into my house, you head upstairs, you enter my room, and you attack me.
0: Attack you?
1: Fortunately for me, I was able to wrestle the knife away from you.

0: what you got.
1: I like that. We do it better.
0: Shall we get down to business?
2: Right, yeah. Your drawdown against sales would be 600 a week.
0: Oh.
2: Is that okay?
0: Oh, yeah.
2: And there's no need to cause any trouble right off the bat, right?
0: Excuse me?
2: What? Your skirt.
0: What about my skirt?
2: It's a little short. You know, the four P's?
0: Sorry, the four P's?
2: Prudent to appear as professional as possible.
0: That's three P's.
2: No, it isn't.
0: Yeah, prudent, professional, possible. Three.
2: Well, I always counted appear to be a P. You know, you're right. You're absolutely right. Appear is an A.
3: Did we get in?
4: Tim put her in the garage for the party.
3: No, he didn't, because the garage door was locked. You have to go get her.
4: She'll be fine.
3: She's gonna get eaten by coyotes.
4: I've been in the coyote that tried.
3: Go, you have to go.
4: No.

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Pedal. 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Right now, you're beating up Helen's little tomcat. You'll never hear the end of that.

0: heart.
1: Can I get a fist bump?
2: Nice.
1: High five? Awesome.
0: I'll miss you too. Bye.
2: Bye.
3: Well, that's the last of them. You know what time it is now? It's party time. It's party time. Party time. Party time in the teacher's lounge.
0: Well, I really miss you.
4: Me too.
0: I'm really glad you had time to talk. I just wish you could have come out here. You know, it's so beautiful.
4: I wish I could have made it work with my schedule.

0: So isn't there a going away party being thrown in your honor?
1: Yeah. I mean, I could go to the party, or I could stay here with you.
0: Okay, anybody could walk in.
1: I know, you know, we could... Are you okay?
0: Yeah, that's why I always keep an emergency water handy. I love you 1 week from now, Mrs. Chalowski.
1: Aw, I love you too, current and forever, Mr. Chalowski.
0: I should go. Enjoy your party.
1: Okay. I'll see you soon, honey. Bye.
2: Hey! we were dancing. Kate, I guess this is your last weekend of freedom.
1: Well, I always want to think of myself as free, whether I'm married or not, Mr. Shea.
2: You know, it's a party. You're leaving tomorrow. I'm not your assistant principal anymore, you know? I want you to think of me as... Joe.
1: Okay.
2: And I know you have an interest in literature, you know, and back at mine I have some first editions that I would love to show you.
1: While I'm sure your first editions are impressive, you know I have my own waiting for me back home. So. Oh,
3: Joe, you sly fox. Are you hitting on Miss Katie again?
2: yes, I was. But I had a better line this time. I've been working on it, and, being dragged away now. Yeah, okay.
4: Thank you.
3: Sorry. I have no idea how to explain what that was.
1: It's okay. I'm used to it by now. And to be fair, he did put a little bit more effort into it. This time it wasn't all just smiling and, you know, bumping against me, so...
3: Yes, he is getting better.
1: Yeah.
3: As we all are, thanks to you.
1: Aw, you're sweet.
5: I can't even get you. Oh, well, come this way.
1: Oh.
3: Excuse me, everyone. As we all know, tonight is our last night with Kate. She's leaving us tomorrow morning, back to civilization, and to her family, and to get married. We want to thank you for coming all the way up to our little community and giving of yourself. It takes a special person to come up here and live and work with us out of the goodness of their heart. Because we know it's not for the money. It's not for everyone, but you fit right in. And we really wish we could talk you into coming back to us.
6: Me too.
3: Kate, although it's only been a short time, we will miss you. We love you, and you will always be a part of our family. All right, enough of this. Let's dance!
7: Wow, now that was some storm last night, huh? You're waking up to a record snowfall, Sorensen Lake. Be prepared, folks. Our little town is buried. It's going to be days before we get everything up and running again. On the bright side, though, if you're already, you know, toasty warm at home, maybe still in bed, stay there. No one's going to be working today. Stay tuned for more updates. Coming up next in sports, top of the hour, we'll have our hockey report.

0: Excuse me. Are you the pilot? When do we leave?
1: Do I look like a pilot?
0: Okay. So where are the pilots then?
1: Do you see a runway out there?
0: Nope.
2: Because it's under 3 feet of snow. You can't land a plane or take off without a runway. Hence, no pilots.
0: Okay, but I have a ticket for a flight that leaves today to Snowy Pines.
1: Yeah, so do I.
0: I'm getting married in a couple of days in Snowy Pines.
1: Good luck with that.
3: Hey! Where are you going? We just... Can you just stop for a second? I'm sorry. But you were just gonna leave me here. You can't just leave me here.
1: Who throws a candle?
3: I just really need to get to Snowy Pines.
1: Lady, I mind my own business.
3: Okay, well, so do I, but sometimes I like to help people.
1: Lady.
3: Okay. When do you think the runways are gonna be open?
1: A week.
3: A week? What about the roads?
1: 72 hours.
3: 72 hours? I don't have 72 hours. So what am I supposed to do here? Are you going on this thing? Will you take me with you? Why don't I just go with you? I will pay you.
1: I'm sorry, no. I don't need the extra baggage.

0: I'm Kate Carter. I'm a teacher at Comatmac. Is it Preston? Hi, Preston. Hey, you wouldn't happen to have this snowmobile for sale, would you?
1: So, as we've discussed, we're thinking that maybe we could start here and then go back out through the other side.
2: Cindy. Cindy, what are you doing? I told you that the sign, it hangs in the center above to cover the...
1: Hang the sign here.
2: Excuse me. Cindy, your sister's wedding, hello?
1: Pastor dude told me I can't stick anything on that holy guy. I don't know what to do with all this stuff.
2: Diane, why is he not cooperating with us? This was supposed to be a done deal. God, when is Kate gonna be here?
3: Brad went to pick her up at the airport.
2: Well, I should hope so. Because I am tired of all of this falling onto me. You know, because I don't need this. I'm married already. Am I not married already?
4: Are you giving me a choice, dear?
2: That is not funny. Do not say that. None of you are funny. Nobody listens to me. You're all against me. And I don't know what. Brad! Where's Kate?
5: Everything's fine. She's just going to be a little bit late.
4: Late?
2: How late?
5: Well,

Hey, so some bad news. Got a pretty bad storm up here, so no planes in or out. Probably no graders on the road for 72 hours, so I'm gonna jump on my sled. It's about a 3-day trek. I won't have any cell phone reception, so I'll call you when I can, but I'll be there.

0: Look, I'm not asking for any favors. You're not even gonna know I'm there. I'm just gonna follow you.
1: No.
0: Well, you can't stop me. What are you gonna do with that? Huh? Are you gonna shoot me? Is Mr. Big Man here gonna shoot me? Is that what you're trying to say? Because I don't scare that easily, Mr. Big Man.

0: Saved your life.
1: Is that what that was?
0: Well, you're alive, aren't you?
1: This whole thing is your fault.
0: Lady, I told you to go home.

0: What is wrong with you, lady? This place is known as Deep Valley. The locals will know it. You can leave your bags here and hire someone to come get them.
1: Why don't you just let me ride on the back of that thing? And then as soon as we get to Snowy Pines, I will hop off. I will pay you some money.
0: No, I don't want your money.
1: Okay, look, I'm sorry. I should not have tried to follow you. But you can't blame a girl for wanting to get to her wedding on time. And now we're both here, and we both need to get to Snowy Pines, so...
0: You know what? I have an idea. Why don't you just push your wedding?
1: You can't push a wedding. There are guests coming in. There's flowers that are supposed to be arriving today. The venue's been booked for like a year. Where are you going? Come on. Will you please, will you please just take me on your snow thingy? Come on. You can't. Just leave.
0: Come on, really? One bag. No more hitting.
1: No hitting.
0: And do us both a favor, no more talking.
1: Okay, I am mute.
2: You're the one who insisted, at considerable expense, I might add, that the muffs be real fur.
3: Yes, well, in your vast experience in dealing with muffs, dear, don't you think it's best to stick to the real thing?
4: Here's the latest. She's on her way here now, and she's still riding a snowmobile with a guy. But they'll be here in 3 days, and she says not to cancel anything.
2: Dear Lord. Do you have any idea how this affects me?
3: Yes, dear. It's all about you. What else?
4: Just that she's sorry she's not here yet, and she knows it's a major inconvenience. For you, especially. Just don't cancel anything. She'll deal with whatever's left when she gets back.
3: Okay. I'll deal with the planner.
2: Brad, why don't you go to your future mother-in-law and comfort her? Cindy! So,
3: don't.

0: Whose place is this?
1: No idea. But it's shelter. Think you managed to start a fire?
0: Yeah.
1: Kindling's there. I'll go and get some more firewood.
0: Okay.

Still nothing.

0: three things to make a fire.
1: Fuel.
0: Spark?
1: Oxygen.
0: That's it.
1: For your face.
2: I guess I'll sleep on the floor.
3: That's okay.
2: I'll go get my sleeping bag. You just take that.

0: You know what? Let me do it. Okay, how do I,
1: remove one of the necessary elements.
2: There you go. Congratulations.

0: Redford?
1: What?
0: Thank you.
1: Night.
0: Night.

Oh.

0: What the?
1: Lady, come on! Just a better time for this.
2: Oh, God.
3: Interrupt, cowboy. You'll let the cold in. Looks like we got ourselves a menage a travois here. This one here's yours, I suppose. What do you think this here's belt's worth?
2: Not in the fur business.
3: Oh, take a guess.
2: I don't speculate.
3: My cabin, my rules, cowboy. What do you think this pelt quiver in the corner is worth in the open market?
2: I'm guessing not much.
3: I'm guessing you're right. You can go, Missy.
4: I can just go?
3: Yeah, go, get out of here. Get on that machine of yours and get the hell out of here and off my trap line.
2: Come on, let's go.
3: Not you, cowboy. You stay put.
4: Oh, you've got to be kidding me.
3: Do I look like I'm kidding?
4: Yeah, okay. Oh, I need the keys.

That's harsh. I had a good day today. Really, I did. But I didn't think it was gonna turn out this good. Come on, you got a pretty mouth there. It's just you and me. It's really cold outside. We're far, far away from everything. God damn it, lady, we had a deal.

0: what's she worth to you?
1: Oh, not much.
2: What are you upset about? It's not your hide he was interested in.
3: Go, cowboy! I got the two skins here for you if you want to stay. Ox belt! Beaver! I'm so lonely.

0: about blue roses?
1: I don't have those.
0: Wow,

0: I can't believe that your heap of a fire is still burning.
1: Well, I can't believe you left my bags back there. And one thing we've learned is to not leave me in charge of building fires.
0: Yeah. But, that looks good on you. Better on you than me.
1: What a night. I'm starving.
0: There's some beef jerky in that bag.
2: So, what's your story?
0: What story?
2: Well, I mean, you live out in the middle of nowhere because...
0: Because it suits me.
2: Okay, well, what do you do?
0: About what?
2: For a living.
0: I don't ask pointless questions about that.
2: Okay. Well, in my experience, guys like you live out in the middle of nowhere for two reasons. One is money, and the other is to be alone. So I'm guessing a bit of both of you. Are you a oil rigger? Miner? No. Construction worker? Mechanic?
0: No. And why don't you just stop talking?
2: So we can take public relations off the list?
0: And what about you?
2: What about me?
0: What's a rich city girl doing living out in Swarson Lake?
2: What?
0: Well, I mean, you got, what, a $10,000 ring on?
2: Well, I didn't buy it.
0: Okay, so he's the rich one, yeah.
2: I teach out here because I want to make the community better. Helping people is what matters to me. It's 15, by the way.
0: 15 what?
2: The ring. You were impressively close, though.
0: I've gone up in price.
2: Oh, well, there's a little crack in the armor. Stoic Redford bought a diamond, but I'm guessing not for the girl you're about to go see.

0: What's her name?
1: Jody.
0: Jody. Does she spell it with an I or a Y?
1: With an I?
0: Does she dot her I with a little heart? She work at Hooters? I'm sorry, I'm not being nice.
1: That's fine. Nice won't get you across the river.
0: And being a jerk will?
1: I guess we'll see, won't we?
2: You go make yourself comfortable.
3: Okay.
2: I'll do all the hard work, that's fine.

0: No, we got ground to cover. 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Before dark, if we don't make it...
1: Okay, it's your jumpsuit. Let's keep going then. I'll be 5 minutes. Less.

0: My zipper's stuck. Can you help me? Come on, hurry. Oh, God. Just...
1: Okay. There.
0: Thanks.
1: Think you can handle it from here?
0: Uh-huh. Yeah. Okay, go away.

0: Well, better some beans and fruit than us, right?
1: I don't think it would have been much of a question on which one of us it was. I guess now we're on foot. Come on.
0: Okay.

Yeah.

0: We'll have to cross it. We go around, it'll add an extra day. And we don't have the food, or we'll probably freeze too.
1: I also have to be at the church in 2 days, so yeah, let's go.

0: We gotta turn back.
1: What? Hey, why? I've seen cars go across lakes before. One guy even had a motorhome. It's gotta be like 2 feet of ice under us.
2: Yeah, but somewhere between here and that shore, this 2 feet of ice is gonna go down to a quarter of an inch.
1: I say we cross it.
2: Yeah, well, I didn't ask you.
1: Well, I don't wait to be asked sometimes.
2: Listen, lady, my hide is mine to lose or save. Yours? See, this is exactly why I mind my own business. Now you're my responsibility.
1: I'm not your responsibility, okay? I'm a big girl. I decided to come on this trip. All I'm saying is, if you're willing to try, then I'm willing to try.
2: You realize if we go through, there's no going back.
1: Yes, I realize that.
2: Okay.
1: Okay. We'll be fine. Come on. You're so pessimistic.
3: Hey.
4: Hi, Edward.
3: I know, Brad, that you're sick with worry. I know exactly how you feel.
4: I don't know what to do. I was thinking maybe we should send out a search party or something.
3: We've been through a lot, you and me. I think it's time I show you a special little something. I learned this along the way. Go ahead, take your socks off. Come on now. Okay, I'm gonna see. Some men prefer scotch. Other men prefer golf. And even others prefer the company of prostitutes. I'm gonna show you my little secret that I use every time I just can't take it anymore. Now put your feet flat on this carpet. And now take a breath. And try to pick it up with your toes as you exhale.

0: Die thinks I made this up, but I actually saw it in a movie.
1: This is really good.

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1: Okay, Mr. Know-it-all. So let me guess, are you a nature guide?
2: No.
1: Handyman? Janitor? Garbage collector?
3: You have a low opinion of me, don't you, lady?
1: Skate sharpener, professional snowshoer, birthday clown.
3: If I tell you, will you please shut up?
1: Yes.
3: Fine. I spend my time in the woods, quietly, avoiding women like you.
1: Redford. Redford. 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

0: so cool.
1: You did good. 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
2: Hi.
3: This is insane. I don't know where she is, when she's gonna be back, if she's gonna be back, or even if she's still alive. You know, sometimes I think she does these things to me on purpose. I mean, how am I supposed...
2: You're tense.
3: Oh, God, that's good.
2: You need to relax.
3: Yeah. Yeah, you're right. I just need to relax. Whoa, hey, maybe not that relaxed.
2: Brad, you're almost family. What could be more right than comforting each other in our hour of need?
3: Cindy, I don't think Kate would go for this.
2: Are you saying that my sister is selfish enough to deprive her husband-to-be of solace when she herself has gone missing?
3: Oh, you make a good point. No, this isn't right.
2: Besides, would Kate do this?
3: Oh my God, don't do that.
2: Are you gonna stop me?
3: Oh my God, I'm so sorry. Let me just... I think it might be broken. Sorry.
1: Put that up there. Like that. And you can just spin around.
4: Excuse me. What are you... Oh.
1: If we leave the fire in damp clothes, we'll freeze in a matter of hours. And don't worry. You'll be next.
4: Yeah, you wish.
1: You ain't got nothing I haven't seen before.
4: How do you know what I have and haven't got?
1: Basic anatomy. Well, you should probably allow an inch or so for shrinkage. Probably two.
4: Yeah. Oh. What is it with men? I'm just always obsessed with measuring your peens.
1: Oh, right. And you women aren't worried about your cup sizes, huh? Earlier, I had you pegged for an ample B, but now I'm thinking maybe a small B.
4: Excuse me, I am a full B. Thank you very much.
1: Right, well, I'll believe that when I see it.
4: Well, dream on.
1: Okay.

0: Don't turn around. So I should probably say that you were right. I was wrong. And I'm sorry.
1: Don't be sorry. I would have done it whether or not you were with me. So I'm sorry.
0: Well, this is awkward.
1: Yes, it is.

0: Oh, I don't know where I'm going. Oh, where am I? I'm lost in a shopping center. I can't find the cucumbers.
1: Like it.
2: Why are you dressed like that?
1: I'm just doing a little research.

0: things.
1: Give me what you got.
0: I like that. We do it better.
2: Oh.

0: It's Katie.
1: Your pants are ringing.
0: Oh, it's...
2: Kate?
1: Hi, Katie, it's Dad.
2: Of course I'd be interested in a free trip to the Bahamas.

0: going in.
1: Any excuse to get naked.
2: Can you just leave your underwear on, please? I don't want to see any dangly bits if you need rescuing.
3: Yeah, you sure?
2: Yeah. Ugh. Wait.
3: What? What? Come on, lady. It's freezing out here.
2: Okay, can you stop it with the lady thing? I know you're trying to be a big man and everything, but it's a little demeaning. Just come back, okay?
3: Yeah, well, if I don't get food or more clothes, I might as well not come back, so.
2: Okay, well, give her.
3: Oh, thanks.

0: Would you like a piece of my dehydrated banana?
1: What do you think Jody would say about that?
0: I'm sure she'd say better you than me.
1: Well, she sounds like a special lady.
0: And that she is.
1: Well, we have some clothes, we have some food, and...
0: That is not for you.
1: Redford, I didn't know you knew how to read. And Emerson, no less.
0: Huh. Yeah, there's a lot of things that I know how to do that you don't know about.
1: Okay.
0: You know, you'll get yourself into trouble someday if you keep thinking you know more than you do.
1: To be great is to be misunderstood. Is that it?
0: None of us will ever accomplish anything excellent or commanding. Except he who listens to the whisper, which is heard by him alone.
1: Hmm. That's nice. I haven't heard that one before. I'm impressed.
0: And what were you expecting?
1: Oh, I don't know. Maybe a little Louis L'Amour.
0: I like Louis L'Amour.
1: You do? Surprise, surprise.
0: And I suppose you're all Margaret Atwoody, huh? Oh, woman is woe.
1: You know, Margaret Atwood isn't all...
0: And I'm sure when no one's looking, you're watching Sex and the City reruns.
1: You know, I have to say, I'm a little surprised that you know who Margaret Atwood even is.
0: Yeah? What's really going to break you off when I tell you that I prefer Margaret Lawrence?
1: Break you off? You can't talk about female authors all intelligently and then say something like, break you off. You lose all ground that way.
0: I was making ground?
1: No.
0: Oh, I think I was.
1: Well, you weren't.
0: I think I was.
1: How long do you think we could survive out here?
0: I don't know. But I don't get the feeling that I'm about to die. I think if we stick together, we stand a pretty good shot.

Good morning.

0: Oh, yeah.
1: What are you doing?
0: You gotta try this.
1: Yeah, no, I don't.
0: Oh, come on. Live in the sunshine, swim the sea, drink the wild air.
1: No, thanks.
0: You don't wash your face in the morning?
1: Yeah, I wash my face with glycolic acid cleanser, sensitive skin, and warm shower water.
0: Ah, no. No.
1: No?
0: No.
1: Why no?

0: It definitely won't be eggs and toast.
1: No, that's okay, because I don't like eggs and toast.
0: Well, good. Because there is no food.
1: You mean there's nothing?
0: No.
1: Well, that's not good.
0: Especially when we're planning on crossing the Snowy Pines Plain on foot.
1: Sounds to me like you didn't plan that one out very well there, Nature Boy.
0: What?
1: Oh. Come on, don't.

0: He's threatening me?
1: I don't take threats lightly.
0: You break into my house, you head upstairs, you enter my room, and you attack me.
1: Attack you?
0: Fortunately for me, I was able to wrestle the knife away from you.

0: Come on, Kate. Come on, Kate.
1: I don't know.
0: Stay with me.
1: I don't think I can take another step.
0: Just a few more steps. Come on. Come on. All right, we're gonna...

0: Okay. Looks like Rig Watch. There's probably only one camp attendant left behind. I'll go steal us some wheels, you steal us some food.
1: Okay, no, I'm not stealing anything. Let's just go in there and ask them for a ride.
0: Don't you have some place you need to be tomorrow? Because I know I do. All right, they're gonna shut down at the cost of tens of thousands of dollars just so they can give us a ride back into town. We probably have to wait a few days for the next guy to show up and then go into town with him.
1: Okay, well, I'm not doing that. That's ridiculous. Just leave it up to me. I will get us home.
2: Yeah, right.
1: Some

0: How's it going?
1: Carpool, Captain? Huh?
2: Take this.
1: We'll just ask you for a ride, huh? Can I have a ride, sir?
2: Let's just go.

0: shit.
1: You should have seen the look on your face.
2: Yeah, I'll take care of this, yeah.
3: Yeah, okay, I had everything under control.
1: Yeah, clearly.
3: How far away do you think we are?
1: Well, you know, I mean, we're making good time. It can't be more than a few hours. And... or not.
3: What? What's wrong? What is it?
1: Well, we're almost out of fuel.
3: Are you kidding me?
2: Well, it's not like I really had time to fuel up. You're being chased, you were running, you were screaming, there was that underwear guy.
1: I got nothing.
4: Well, how do your walking legs feel?
3: Oh, come on. Are you serious?
4: Yeah, I am. There's a town up ahead. It's about an hour's walk.
3: I can't do this. I'm so tired.
4: Oh, I think you'll manage.
3: The worst.

0: Excuse me. Hey, we need two rooms.
1: We've only got one room left. But very special. Very nice. You two crazy kids look like you're up for an adventure. Oh, to be young again.

0: So, are you gonna go first?
1: Huh?
0: Shower. Warm up.
1: Oh. Yeah. I'll go first.

0: Hey, sis.
1: Hey, Cindy, is Mom around?
2: She's saying goodbye to Uncle Dave.
0: Where are you?
1: It's a long story, but we're in a motel, and I'll be home in the morning.
2: We?
0: I see what's going on. One last fling
2: before the ring.
1: That is not what's going on.
2: Is he hot?
1: What? No. I mean, he's handsome, but that can you just put Mom on the phone?
0: He is totally hot.
1: Hey, you're being ridiculous. Just tell Mom that I am very tired and I need someone to come and pick me up from this motel in the morning and take me home, okay?
2: Okay. Have fun.
1: Yeah, thanks. And tell Brad that I'll see him tomorrow.

0: What you doing? Kate?
1: What's going on? What is wrong with you, lady?
2: Yeah, I'm sorry. I got so caught up in this. I know better. I was this close to throwing my life away. And yours.
1: You went through my stuff? You are unbelievable. You're all the same, aren't you? Why can't you just mind your own business?
2: Now I know why you live out in the middle of nowhere. And if you ask me, that's exactly where you belong.
1: I live in the middle of nowhere to avoid women like you.
2: This is why Brad is perfect.

0: Morning.
1: Hi.
2: Welcome home.
1: Thank you.
2: Tired. And beautiful.
1: Well, I missed you.
2: I missed you too. That was too long. No more, okay?
1: Okay.
2: Promise?
1: I promise.
2: You've had quite an adventure over the last few days. What the hell happened?
1: God, let's see. I was chased by a disturbingly lonely fur trapper, a naked rig worker, and a giant bear.
2: A bear?
1: Yeah.
2: A bear chased you?
1: Uh-huh. I also may have stolen a ham and a snow cat. We crashed into this frozen lake, and I almost froze to death, and I almost blew myself up.
2: My God.
1: Yeah.
2: Poor thing. I can't believe all that happened to you in the last few days.
1: Yeah. I guess it is kind of crazy when you think about it, but it was actually kind of fun and exciting in the moment. I mean, I wasn't even really thinking, you know, we were just doing what needed to be done.
2: Well, I'm just glad you're home and safe. I don't know what I'd do without you. Nothing will ever happen to you again.
1: Seem to be getting along a little too well.
3: Yeah, they are. It's almost disturbing.
1: So, what happened to Cindy's face?
3: I don't know. But as usual, her timing's impeccable. Did you get enough sleep?
1: Mm-hmm.
3: Liar. You know, I seldom worry about you, but this time, I must say, I'm glad you're here. You are here, aren't you?
1: Of course.
3: Does this have anything to do with the adventurer who led you out of Egypt or Canaan or wherever it is that you were?
1: No. Maybe.
3: Kate. In less than 6 hours, you're going to make a promise to love, honor, and obey Brad as long as you both shall live. After having been through the adventures that you've been through over the past few days, I can understand it may not be something one wants to jump right into. If you want to postpone this afternoon and just leave it for another day, I would find it quite a reasonable thing to do.
1: I'm afraid I don't have a very good grip on reasonable right now.
3: Well, that's why you have me.
1: Thanks, Mom. Did you have any second thoughts about marrying Dad?
3: Well, of course I did. He's insane. But he's what I really wanted. Make sure that Brad's what you really want.
1: I think he is.
3: Does this adventurer have a name?
1: Redford McMillan.
3: Redford McMillan?
1: Mm-hmm.
3: Like the author?
1: What author?
3: Well, it's not like he's on the best-selling list or anything, but I really like his work. As in all things, the blessings of nature abound. No. Lucky girl.
1: Mom.
3: I'm just saying. You know, there's a McMillan residence across the street from my office.
4: Sorry.
5: So sorry to disturb you.
4: Straight to the church, then?
5: Yes, thank you.

0: Casey, can we make a quick detour first?
1: Yeah, okay.
2: Hi. Hello.
0: I'm looking for Redford.
2: Redford's my son. I'm Jody. Big day, huh?
0: Yeah, today's the big day. Is Redford...
2: He's just stepped out.
0: Okay.
2: You're Kate, right?
0: Yeah, that's me.
2: That was quite the adventure you had getting down here. Redford told me all about it.
0: So he came to see you.
2: He's never missed my birthday.
0: That's sweet.
2: Redford should be back soon. I'm not sure where he is. He likes to mind his own business.
0: Yes, he does. I really have to get going. But you should know that your son saved my life, like 20 times. He's a really good man.
2: He is. Most of the time.
0: Most of the time. You're right. Can I ask you, who's the little girl?
2: Oh, that's a complicated story.

0: really good, Alice. You're such a good colorer. And you're getting to be so big.
1: Thanks.
2: Alice, why don't you go play on the slides in the playroom? Mommy and Mr. McMillan have some things they need to talk about in private.
1: Okay, Mommy.
3: Mr. McMillan? Really? That's a bit cold, even for you.
2: I don't know what to call you. You're not her father.
3: I was her father for 3 years. She seems to be doing well. How are you?
2: Good. We're really good.
3: I'm happy for you.
2: I was surprised. Shocked, actually, to hear from you.
3: I thought maybe it was time.
2: Yeah, I guess I at least owe you that much. You know, I'm really sorry for the way everything turned out. It was never about you. Redford, I never thought he was coming back.
3: I know. I know. I'm sorry.

0: for the way I handled things. I truly am.
1: How are you?
0: You know, I'm fine.
1: What's her name?
0: Whose name? She's with someone, and it's none of my business.
1: You made me your business when I wasn't. We're not all the same.
0: I'll take that. Can you see in there? Katie, you look beautiful.
2: I need to talk to Brad.
0: Well, he's just a few steps away, and you can talk to him as much as you want.

0: Please be seated. Dearly beloved, we are gathered here in the presence of God and these witnesses to sanctify the joining of Brad and Kate, a holy matrimony. Marriage is commendable in the eyes of God. Kate, Brad, as you move forward, may you look forward to each new season of your marriage, much as the world looks forward to the new seasons of the year. For each season brings with it new moments, memories. The key to a good marriage is to have a strong bond, and friendship, and trust. It's an adventure, one that only the two shall share.
1: An adventure. I can't. I'm so sorry, Brad. I can't do this. I think you are an amazing man, but...
2: Kate, I thought we had a plan.
1: We did have a plan. That's part of the problem. We were always just following the plan. I know I went up north, but you never once came to see me.
2: I just wanted you to have what you wanted.
1: I know. But I think that's what you wanted. I thought I wanted that, but I don't. I'm so sorry, Brad. I can't do this.
2: Katie?
3: She's doing the right thing.
4: Poor baby.

0: What happened to minding your own business?
1: What do you think I'm doing, lady? You are my business. Ah! What the hell?
0: You ruined my wedding!
1: I guess it's not a bad thing.

0: How do you guys like the new wheels?
1: I can't believe I'm saying this, but your car was cooler.
2: I think I found a quarter under the back seat.
0: See? The look is changing already.
1: Are you sure about that?
3: Do you think he's following us?
4: Get down.
3: I thought you said we were safe. This is all your fault.
5: What's he doing? Is he pulling us over?
4: Nothing. It's okay.
5: I can't believe this is happening.

0: Well, first of all, I'd love to thank all of you wonderful people, family, and friends for coming here to help us celebrate our 10th anniversary. Thank you. Well, where do I start? It was 11 years ago, I was just a good old beat cop. And this young lady came zooming by me at 67 in a 30. That is no joke, my friend.
1: I think it was 45.
0: A year later, we got hitched. And then Charlie came, and then I started law school, and, well, the rest is history.
2: And now look at
3: I
2: me.
3: Notice you aren't
2: I'm
3: really
2: the DA.
3: Part of that story.
2: What more could I ask?
1: Yeah, well, it's not a fairy tale.
2: Everybody, raise
1: your glass. A single mom.
0: This toast is to you, my love, to the most beautiful person in the world. Happy anniversary.
4: Kaya!
1: Yeah, we just had the entire place remodeled.
5: It's beautiful.
1: Thank you.
6: This picture come with the frame. It's the perfect family.
1: Oh, stop.
6: Oh, and look at Charlie. So grown up.
1: Oh, he's so cute. How's he liking camp?
7: He loves it. I don't think he wants to leave.
6: Well, I don't blame him.
1: No, me neither.
6: Well, I hope he's getting some sleep.
1: Seriously, this family is just
6: a picture.
1: Mom, where's the bottle opener? It's in the kitchen, in the drawer.
8: If it was there, I wouldn't be asking.
1: Okay, well, I'll come help you find it in just a sec, okay?
6: She looks great. Looks like she got her mom's figure.
1: Well, I will take that as a compliment. Thank you very much.
6: It is.
9: Amazing spread tonight, Darren. Erin really outdid herself.
0: Well, Erin doesn't work. She takes care of the home.
3: You keep her on a pretty tight leash, huh?
9: You would, too, if your wife looked like that.
0: What are you trying to say, Gary?
9: What? Nothing, I just...
0: What? Objectifying my wife? I'm just kidding, man. Jesus, wow.
9: Okay.
0: I had you guys. Truth is, look, Erin, she's not a risk taker. Okay? She would not thrive in the workplace. She's too naive. She's better at home.
1: Thank you.
9: Hey there, guys.
1: Hi.
9: Hey, Frida, how are you?
1: Good to
9: see you.
1: Good to
9: see you, Nancy.
1: Darren?
9: Good to see you.
1: How are you?
9: Good.
0: Why didn't she wear the dress I bought her?
1: Darren, you know, girls her age, they like to make their own fashion choices.
0: Do you mind if I steal my wife for a second?
6: Not at all. Oh, and Erin, if you still want to talk about the real estate exam, just call me.
1: Okay, thank you.

0: is this? I thought we talked about that.
1: What? It's a party, Darren.
0: I don't care. I told you no red lipstick.
1: I know. I'm sorry.
0: Your daughter can dress like trash, but you... you're my wife. We have an image to uphold. Got it?

0: feel like someone's there.
1: It's nothing. Come here.
2: Hey, Jake. You guys having fun?
1: What are you doing?
2: Me? It's my property, my house, my pool. That's my chair. I think it's time for you to say goodnight. I'll text you. I'm disappointed in you.
1: You're not my dad.
3: I caught her practically having sex with a kid out there on the back porch. Is that how you taught her how to express herself?
1: Darren, we need help, okay? We need to talk to somebody.
3: Would you stop with the goddamn couples therapy? Till death do us part.
1: Right, babe. Where is your coat?
4: I left it in my locker.
1: Can I drive?
4: Not in this weather.
1: I just drove in this weather.
4: That's what your driver's ed is for, honey.
1: Oh my God. Darren's right. You are afraid to take risks.
4: When did he say that?
1: When didn't he?
4: If something happened last night, you can tell me.
1: Nothing happened. He kicked Jake out because he hates him.
4: He doesn't hate Jake. He's just upset about the dress.
1: Well, no one asked him to buy me an ugly yellow dress. I'm not 10.
4: You know what? When things aren't working, sometimes you have to consider the alternative.
1: What are you talking about?
4: Darren and I have been together for almost 11 years, and people change.
1: Are you leaving him?
4: No. No, that
1: Mom, is... Mom! I am in my senior year of high school, and I finally have a boyfriend! And you just want to mess that all up?
4: I don't want to mess everything up. There are just things that you don't know.
1: Don't touch me. I hate Darren, but I do not want to go back to the way things were. I like my life the way it is right now.
4: Don't touch me! It's okay. I'm sorry I said anything. Everything's fine.
1: Just forget I said anything, all right?
2: You spent over $500 at the mall. On what?
4: Charlie needed some stuff for camp. Sleeping bag, clothes.
2: That wasn't $500. What else did you buy? What else did you buy?
4: Nothing.
2: Whoa. Where are you going? We're having a conversation.
4: You're interrogating me.
2: I'm not interrogating you. I'm just asking you what you buy. Just tell me what you bought.
4: A dress, okay? I bought a dress.
2: Where is it? Let me see it.
4: Why?
2: Why? Because it's my money and I want to see what I bought.
4: You already saw it. Last night at the party, Amy wore it. I bought her a dress.
2: So I paid for two dresses?
4: I just didn't want her to be embarrassed.
2: Oh, so now I embarrass her.
4: That is
2: so
4: not what I
2: said. So you and your daughter deliberately disobeyed me. You went behind my back. You made me look like an absolute fool in my house with my friends.
1: Don't
2: and now you spend my money?
1: I'm sorry. You're hurting me. Call the police.
2: Who are they gonna believe? Huh? A respected DA or his gold digging wife? It's so dramatic.
4: Don't go back to California. I miss you.
1: I know, I miss you too.
5: You look amazing.
4: Oh, stop it.
5: You look amazing. Yeah. Well, except for that. Frankenstein thing on your forehead. What is that?
4: No, I tripped on Charlie's toys.
5: You're such a klutz.
0: I know. So anyway, tell me about Italy. How was it?
5: It was awesome. The food was amazing. The fashion was like to die.
0: And the men?
5: The men were, they were kind of cheesy.
0: We're cheesy, right? I know.
5: Oh, oh, speaking of.
0: No, it's just one of those Amber Alerts.
5: It's a bummer. Anyway, how is Darren?
0: He's good. Mm-hmm. Yeah. Yeah, he's just gearing up for the campaign. He's just really, he's busy with work.
5: Mm-hmm.
0: Yeah.
5: What's wrong?
0: Nothing. What? Nothing. I'm just, you know, it's just some personal stuff.
5: Oh, sorry. I thought I was your best friend. I thought we told each other personal things.
0: I know. I totally know that. Let's talk about your trip, and you only have one day here. Did he hit you? No. No, no, no. No, we had an argument, and I fell.
5: Oh, my God, Erin. He hit you.
0: He didn't, okay? Just drop it. Just drop it.
5: Are you lying to me right now?
0: Let's talk about Italy. Come on.
5: Okay, whatever. Listen. Fine. But listen to me, okay? If you or those kids are ever in danger, I want you to come straight to California. Do you hear me? Look, we're living on Jason's boat now. It's awesome. It's beautiful. The kids would love it there. Anytime. You promise me?
0: Everything's fine. Okay? Really?
5: Okay.
0: Okay?

0: What about blue roses?
1: I don't have those.
0: Wow.

0: was your day?
1: Good, you know, just the usual. Errands, shopping.
0: That's it?
1: Yeah.
0: You forgetting anything?
1: No.

0: Since when do you drink coffee?
1: So what are we digging through the trash now, Darren?
0: Answer the question.
1: My friend wanted to have coffee. I had lunch with my friend.
0: Really? Which friend?
1: Does that really matter?
0: Was it a man?
1: You think I'm having an affair?
0: Just answer the goddamn question.
1: I had lunch with my friend, Darren. That's all.
0: You know, in my business, you just created reasonable doubt. I mean, the jury was willing to go along with your story, but by refusing to answer a simple question, you create doubt.
1: Well, this is our kitchen, not a courtroom.
0: Did you have lunch with another man? Yes or no?
1: All you need to know is that I had lunch with a friend, Darren.
2: A friend.
1: Get off!
2: Is that how you taught Amy how to be a slut?
3: No, who told you that? It's just not true. Hey, Jake, sorry, I'm gonna have to call you back.
4: What's going on?
0: Your mother dropped a plate. Go back to your room.
4: Maybe I don't want to.
0: Disrespectful little bitch.
4: Don't use that tone with her.
0: This is my house. I'll use whatever tone I want to.
4: I'm out of here.
0: Yeah, go.
4: Okay, that is it. I am done with this marriage.
0: You're not going anywhere. If you ever try to leave me, I will bury you and your daughter. To death do us part, remember? Going to bed.

0: morning.
1: I didn't see Amy this morning.
0: Oh, she stayed at Abby's. She texted me.
1: Okay.
0: Hey, I'm sorry. I should have told you this last night, but it was Frida that I had lunch with. I wanted to talk to her about the real estate exam, and I know that you don't want me to work, but I just thought it couldn't hurt to hear her out.
1: It's okay. You have a good day, okay?

0: Frida, it's Darren Latimer.
1: Hey, how are you?
0: Hi there. Hey, listen, I'm actually calling about my wife, Erin. I know you guys had lunch yesterday and you were
1: Actually, we didn't have lunch.
0: You didn't? Oh, I thought... You know what? I think I got mixed up. I'm really sorry to bother you.
1: It's totally okay. Sorry I couldn't help.
0: Great. Have a great day.
1: You too. Bye.

0: Hey, Mrs. Latimer, how are you?
1: Hi.
0: You're here early this month.
1: Yeah, Charlie is away at summer camp. And he's been a little low this month, so I just want to make sure he's got enough glucagon. Maybe like five shots.
0: Well, unfortunately, your shipment doesn't come in until the 1st.
1: Okay, maybe you've got some in the bag. Maybe you could just check and see if there's any samples or anything.
0: Let me see what I have.
1: Okay,

0: to.
1: I'll set this to your account.
2: Mrs. Latimer?
0: Oh, appreciate it. Excuse me.
3: Yeah.
0: Do you have these in 1,000 minutes?
3: Let me go check in the back.
0: Thank you.
4: Aaron? Aaron? Aaron?
0: Gary.
4: Hey.
0: Hey, how are you?
4: I'm good.
3: We didn't have any more in the back, but did you want me to ring you up with that one?
0: You know what? You could just put it on my bill.
3: Okay.
0: Thank you.
4: You buying a burner phone?
0: No. Well, actually, it's for Charlie. He's at summer camp, and he's so homesick.
4: I know that feeling all too well.
0: Right. Hey, do me a favor and don't say anything to Darren, just because I don't want him to worry.
4: It'll be our little secret.
0: Thank you. All right. See you later, Gary. Amy, why aren't you picking up my call?

0: the woman who gave birth to you?
1: Mom, what number is this?
0: That's nice that you won't pick up the phone for your own mother, but you'll answer for a complete stranger.
1: Well, if it's so important, just text me.
0: Listen, I gotta tell you some things in person. I'm gonna be over at Abby's in 10 minutes. Amy?
2: I'm at Jake's.

0: Nothing happened, if you're wondering. His parents are like really old school. They had to sleep in separate rooms.
1: We'll talk about it later.
2: You just missed our turn. Where are we going?
3: As far away as possible.

0: Jerry Latimer. Please say 1 for account information, 2 for account balance,
1: 2.
0: 3 for... Would you like to hear the balance of account number 29749872348? Please press 1 to confirm.

0: Why can't you just get a divorce like a normal couple?
1: Yesterday, you didn't want us to split up.
0: That was before you abducted me.
1: Amy, it's between Darren and I. There's a lot of stuff that you don't know.
0: That's because you don't talk to me about anything.
1: I'm your mother. I will tell you what you need to know when you need to know it.
0: So what's the plan here? Are we gonna hold hands and drive off a cliff?
1: We're gonna go get Charlie, and then we're gonna go stay with Stacy for a little while.
0: In Italy?
1: She's in California now.
0: Oh, it's Darren. You want me to tell him you're kidnapping us? Are you insane? Did you just throw my phone out the window?
1: Darren installed a tracking device on your phone. He uploaded it months ago.
0: You've been tracking?
1: Not me. Him. If it makes you feel any better, he did it to me too.
0: It doesn't.
2: Shall we get down to business?
3: Right, yeah. Your drawdown against sales would be $600 a week.
2: Oh.
3: Is that okay?
2: Oh, yeah.
3: There's no need to cause any trouble right off the bat, right?
2: Excuse me?
3: Your skirt.
2: What about my skirt?
3: It's a little short. You know, the four P's?
2: Sorry, the four P's?
3: Prudent to appear as professional as possible.
2: That's three P's.
3: No, it isn't.
2: Yeah, prudent, professional, possible. Three.
3: Well, I always counted appear to be a P. But, you know, you're right. You're absolutely right. Appear is an A.
4: Did you bring Kitty in?
5: Tim put her in the garage for the party.
4: No, he didn't, because the garage door was locked. You have to go get her.
5: She'll be fine.
4: She's gonna get eaten by coyotes.
5: I pity the coyote that tried.
4: Go, you have to go.
5: No!

beating up Helen's little tomcat. You'll never hear the end of that.

0: you threatening me?
1: I am.
0: I don't take threats lightly. You break into my house, you head upstairs, you enter my room, and you attack me.
2: Attack you?
0: Fortunately for me, I was able to wrestle the knife away from you.

0: His favorite pajamas are missing.
1: I thought you told me he was at camp.
0: Yeah, he didn't take them. Okay, but there's plenty of other things missing. Even toys.
1: So neither she nor your stepdaughter are answering their phones.
0: I installed a tracker on their phones, but it's on my computer. She changed the password.
1: So we have the little missus pack stuff and takes off. Is there any reason why?
0: What are you saying?
1: What happened to your hand?
0: It's an accident, Lou. What are you getting at? You know what? Forget that. I'm a public figure, and I can't have my own wife clearing out our joint bank account. And now she takes the kids? This is spousal child abduction. I need you to help me!
1: Darren, there's no custody battle going on here. She's allowed to take the kids on a trip. Is this about Martinez?
0: What? What are you talking about? That case was closed 2 years ago. She doesn't know anything about that.
1: Are you sure?
0: Lou, I think I know my wife.
1: All right.
0: I want an Amber Alert.
1: You know the rules. That can only be issued if there is a threat of violence.
0: Then I need to show you something. Come on.
2: She took the gun.
1: Does anybody else have the combo besides you or her?
2: No, no one. I didn't say anything because it... She's my wife, Lou.
1: But now she's got a loaded gun.
2: Yeah, it's my fault, too. Should have been more careful. I should have hid it in a different place, safer place.
1: I can't blame yourself. How are you supposed to know she'd do something like this?
2: I just want my family back. Gotta help me, Lou.

0: Hi.
1: Hi.
0: I'm Erin Latimer. My son Charlie is a camper here. I brought him some medicine from home.
1: Do you just want to leave the medicine here with me?
0: Sure. Actually, it's in the car. You know what? I would love to say hi to my baby boy.
1: Oh, yeah. Okay. Well, all the campers are in the dining hall right now, so I'll have to go get him.
0: Okay.
1: All right. Yeah.
0: I'll just wait.
1: Great. And it's Charlie?
0: Charlie Latimer.
1: Charlie Latimer.

0: Charlie, baby.
1: What are you doing here?
0: I brought you your medicine and the care package. It's in the car, do you mind?
2: Yeah, sure, just you'll be back in the office.
0: Cool, thank you. Quickly, baby. Come on.
2: This is Bonnie. Erin Latimer. God. This is Latimer! Erin! No!

0: promise, Mom.
1: What?
2: You know how embarrassing this is for me? My friends are gonna see this.
3: What's an Amber Alert?
2: It means Mom's kidnapped.

0: Us.
1: Amy!
2: What? He deserves to know. Everybody else does.
1: Going on a vacation.
2: Can you at least drive normal? You're gonna get us killed.
3: I wanna go home.
1: You can't go home right now, honey. Okay, put your seatbelt on.
2: Mommy thinks your daddy's a psycho.
1: Amy, you are not helping.
3: What's a psycho?
1: Your daddy's not well right now, honey, okay?
4: How much longer?
5: Another hour. I don't know, maybe. You got a lot of security on this thing.
6: Darren.
4: I just got off the phone with the head counselor from the camp.
6: And?
4: Aaron took Charlie.

0: Okay, I'm gonna pick up some snacks and some waters, Charlie. I need you to check your blood sugar, okay?
1: Where are we gonna stay tonight, Mom? We can't just keep driving.
0: I'm gonna figure that out, all right? You just stay put and help your brother.
1: Do you need my help?
2: No.
1: Good. I have to pee.
2: Mom said to wait here.
1: I'll be right back.

0: sorry, ma'am. You okay? Oh my God, did I really get all this energy drink? God, when you see it all laid out on the ground like that. I'm Wes, by the way. Nice to meet you too.
1: Where's your sister?
2: That's him. What's that, Mommy?
1: It's nothing, sweetheart. Hey, did you check your levels? Hi, officer, is there a problem?
3: Could you please back your car up a couple of feet? I need to get to the gas pump.
1: Oh, yes, I am so sorry. Yes, we are actually just leaving.
3: All right, have a good night.
1: You too.
4: Get in the car right now.
1: Why did you leave your brother?
5: I told you not to. Why would you kidnap us?
6: So the campus is at the intersection of two highways. She could have went in four different directions. Any ideas?
7: Why don't we just throw a dart at a map? Would that help?
6: You think she would have went out of the country?
7: No, she would have needed her passport.
6: What?
7: She took them. She took the passports.
6: All right, well, I'll contact the airports and the Border Patrol.
7: No, no. You don't understand. She took all of them. Mine too.
6: Jesus, Darren. Your passport's the only evidence she needs to link us to Martinez and the cartel.
7: Listen, I took two trips to Juarez, okay? She thinks I went down to Texas to visit my sister. She's not capable of putting any of this together. She won't know anything. Just trust me. All we have to do is find her.

0: Don't let the name throw you. This baby was made in America.
1: Is that right?
0: Oh, yeah. Mileage King. Little bumblebee of an engine just keeps going, going, and going. You like what you see?
1: I think I do. How much you want?
0: For you, 10 grand.
1: I'm on a bit of a budget.
0: Well, darling, budget's my middle name. That there's a little piece of American history.
1: How many miles on her?
0: 150, 160. I'll let you have it for 1995.
1: Is she gonna break down on me?
0: Now, ma'am, all of our vehicles are inspected by my own personal mechanic. Now, of course, a vehicle this age may run into problems down the line, but that is the price of owning a classic. It's like equestrianism. It's the sport of queens.
1: Will you take cash?
0: Does the Pope wear a funny hat?
1: One condition, though. No paperwork.
0: I don't know. I can get a lot of trouble for that.
1: How about an even 3 grand?
0: I can work with that.
1: Deal.
2: By the way, I found a quarter under the back seat.
3: See? Look, it's changing already.
1: Are you sure about that?
3: Okay, duck down.
2: I thought you said we were safe.
3: We are, it's fine. Just stay down.
1: This is all your fault.
2: It stinks down here.
3: It's all right.
2: What's he doing?
3: Nothing, it's okay.
2: I can't believe this is happening. How could you get us into this?
3: Oh my God. Relax, it's all right, it's all right. Okay, sit up. You can sit up now. It's all right.
2: I'm not doing that again.
4: I found another quarter!
3: You did?

0: This mattress is worse than camp.
1: It's only for one night.
2: Mom! Mom, come here!
3: What is it? Oh, it's just a cockroach.
2: How big it is?
1: Well, it reminds me of Mr. Ross Roasterson.
3: Come on.
1: From where we lived before we met Darren.
3: Oh my God, I forgot about that.
4: Yeah, it's pretty crappy.
1: We were poor, weren't we?
3: Yeah, but we were happy. Remember, we used to play Go Fish during the daytime, and then at night we'd walk to the store and get those little cups of ice cream.
2: Mint chocolate chip. Yeah, every time.
1: Every time.
2: You used to take me everywhere.
3: Yeah, well, I needed you to help me be an adult. I needed you. You were a kid, but I needed you just as much as you needed me. We were best friends.
2: Yeah.
4: And we had roaches. Not that big. But we had them. Used to name them.
2: Hey, Charlie, come meet Albert.
1: Roaster
3: Albert.
2: Charlie, come here.
3: Roaster Stim? Okay. Charlie, come look at the... Get the kit.
2: Where is it?
3: It's in my suitcase. Stay calm.
4: Charlie?
3: Charlie, baby! Wake up.
4: Here.
2: It's not here, Mom. Are you sure you didn't leave it in the car?
3: No, I wouldn't have done that. Where is it? I wouldn't have left it anywhere.
2: Baby, where is it?
3: It was right here.
2: I can't believe it.
3: Amy, not now.
2: What if I don't find it?
3: Just keep looking for it, okay?
2: Where are you going?
3: I'm gonna go to the car and check. Just keep awake.
2: Charlie?

0: Charlie, stay with me, okay?
1: Charlie, it's coming, okay? I'm gonna help you out right now, baby. Stay with me.
0: Here we go. We got it.
1: All right.
0: Okay, baby. I need you to wake up. I need you to wake up, all right, baby? I need you to fight right now. I need you to wake up. Come on. Please don't do this.
2: Seizure, baby, but you're okay now.
0: You're okay.
1: Oh, thank God.
3: I just got off the phone with the Tulsa PD. I think we have a line on Erin. Bad news is she picked up a car from a lot, purchased it without paperwork or a license plate.
4: So go find the car.
3: Right.
1: We're like the crappiest motel ever. You heard of Motel 6? This is like Motel 5.
5: You know, I've been trying to text and call you.
1: My mom threw my phone out the window.
5: Wait, what? Are you kidding?
1: Yeah, she's being really psycho right now. She basically kidnapped us.
5: Okay, well, does she, like, have a plan?
1: I don't know. She said we're gonna stay with her friend Stacy or something, but that's, like, way far away. Jake, I gotta go.
6: Come on, the police are here.
1: What?
6: Come on. Charlie, get up, baby. Get up, come on. Come on, baby, let's go.

0: Well, it's official. Worst night ever. No argument here.
1: I'm hungry.
0: Saw a truck stop a couple miles back.
1: They towed our car, Mom. What are we gonna do, call an Uber?
2: I spy with my little eye something brown.
3: The dirt?
2: Nope.
3: This might take a while. Rust? Is it the rust?
2: Yeah.
3: Are you serious?
2: Nope. It's the rust.
3: I wish we had grabbed a few things from our bags first. Still, use a toothbrush. What? Mom, what's wrong? Did you forget Charlie's insulin kit?
4: No.

0: But I left the money in the car.
1: What? Why would you leave the money in the car?
0: Because I didn't want to put it all in my purse.
1: How much do we have left?
0: Less than $300.
1: Cool. No, Charlie, not cool. We just left 6,000 bucks with the cops.
0: Come on. Let's go. Come on.
2: So here's what we got so far. Amy calls this kid Jake. We trace the number to this Fleabag motel. When the cops got there, they're gone. But the good news is they got the car and the money.
3: What about the passports?
2: No, she still has them. But they're on foot and they're low on options.
3: So why haven't we picked them up?
2: We have several cars canvassing the area. Go ahead and patch us through.
4: Yep.
5: Yeah, they've been looking for days. Nothing yet.
6: What are we gonna do, Mom?
0: I don't know, Amy. I don't have all the answers. I'm just doing the best that I can here.
6: This is your best. I'd hate to see your worst. What else do you want? You want some chocolate chip cookies?
0: Yeah.
6: Me too. I can't wait.
7: Folks lost?
0: No, we just had some car trouble a while back, but we're good. We're good now. Thanks.
7: Where are you headed?
0: California.
7: Just the three of you?
0: Yeah.
7: I could take y'all. Once you hop in.
0: Mom, can I talk to you?
6: Just one second.
0: You're not seriously considering this.
6: We need a ride.
0: With this guy? He could be a serial killer for all we know.
6: Amy, Darren is looking for us, and it's only a matter of time before he finds us.
0: Good. Maybe we should let him. Look at us, Mom. We have nothing. I'm sure if you just apologized to him, he would take us back. Was it really that bad?
6: It was worse, Amy. Much worse.
0: So tell me.
6: Now is not the time.
0: Now is never a good time.
6: I'm trying to protect you.
0: Oh, you call this protecting me?
6: What is this?
0: It's Jake. Call them from the motel last night.
6: Are you serious?
0: What is your problem?
6: My problem is that they can trace phone calls.
0: It's a burner phone.
6: That doesn't mean they can't trace it. This phone was for emergencies only, and you wonder why I don't treat you like an adult.
5: Yeah, this is Officer Cheney. We're pulling into the truck stop just north of the motel in a moment.
2: Copy that. Mrs. Latimer is considered a flight risk and armed and dangerous.
5: Copy that. We'll let you know what we see.
0: Mom, where's Charlie? Charlie!
6: Did you see which way my son went?
7: No.
6: Charlie!
0: Where did you go?

0: Charlie!
1: This is Officer Dean. We have contact with the phone company. They're getting a signal from her phone.
2: Call her now.
3: Who is it?
1: Yeah, we just spoke with a trucker who claimed over here.
3: Whose phone is that? Is that hers?
2: Shh.

0: told you, you got the wrong guy.
1: She ditched the phone under the truck.
2: Damn it!
3: What? You guys don't like country music?
4: Does anyone?
5: No, I do.
4: This feels safe.
6: Wes, thank you for being so nice, but you can just drop us off at the next stop.
3: Thought you all were headed to California.
6: Well, we are, but I think we'll just rent a car.
3: Out here? Good luck.
6: The next stop will be fine. Really.
3: Tell you what, I know this little restaurant up the highway a stretch. Best food you'll find for miles. Say we go and grab a bite of my treat. And if you still feel like parting ways, then you should be able to find a ride there, no problem.
6: I don't know. I don't think that's a very good idea.
5: I'm hungry.
3: Good. Settled then.
5: Hey, they have key lime pie.
3: Oh, hold up. You love key lime pie?
5: I love it.
3: Well, did you know my mother makes the best key lime pie in the country? Well-known fact.
5: I want to try it.
3: Huh? Well, when you folks get to where you're going, I'll have her send you a piece.
5: Wait a second. You can send pie in the mail?
3: Yeah.
7: Hey, Charlie, you have to check your levels before you eat dessert.
3: There you go. Thank you. Whoa, buddy. Complicated stuff.
5: Not really. It just measures the blood sugar.
3: Yeah? Ah, did that hurt?
5: You get used to it.
3: Yeah, well, I can't stand needles. I don't think I could handle that.
5: 145.
3: Is that good?
5: Yeah.
3: Yeah? What's bad?
7: 400.
3: What happens then?
5: Too much sugar or hyperglycemia, and you can go into shock or a coma. Too much insulin, that's hypoglycemia. You go into shock or a coma. Either way sucks.
3: Yeah, sounds like it.
7: Hey, you guys want to go check out the pies?
8: You know how many carbs are in a slice of pie?
7: Hey, come on. Please just go with your brother.
3: Good kids.
7: Yeah, I like them.
3: Where's Dad? Sorry, none of my business.
7: No, it's just, it's complicated.
3: You know, whatever it is, I'm just happy to help.
7: Why?
3: See my good people? To be honest, I could use the karma. So what's your impression of us truckers?
7: I don't know. You're the only one I've ever met, so.
3: And
7: I think the kids are tired. I should probably.
3: This one is on me.
7: Come on, you've already done plenty. I'm not gonna let you pay for our food.
3: Rock, paper, scissors?
7: What?
3: Come on, rock, paper, scissors.
7: What are we, 8 years old?
3: Loser pays. Come on. Ready? Go. Oh, well. Looks like this one's on me.

0: We gotta get you to bed.
1: Right, here we are, two deluxe suites.
2: How about guys in one room, girls in the other?
0: I don't think so.
2: Oh. Or adults in one room, kids in the other room?
1: How about kids in one room, your mom in her own room, and me out in the truck?
0: No. Wes, please take a room. The kids and I are gonna share.
3: I'm not sharing a room with Charlie.
2: And I don't want you in my room.
0: Guys, please
1: stop. It's fine, really. I'm used to sleeping out there. Besides, y'all had a long day and deserve a nice solid mattress.
0: You sure?
1: Positive. Night, y'all.
0: All right.
2: Night.
4: Thank you.

0: Oh. You scared me. Sorry.
1: What are you doing sneaking around here in the middle of the night?
0: I saw your truck light was on.
1: I had a little trouble sleeping.
0: Yeah, me too.
1: Want something to drink? Got a wide variety of energy drinks and caffeinated beverages.
0: No, thanks. I just came out to say I'm sorry.
1: For what?
0: Well, you've been very kind to me and my family, and I was kind of a bitch when we first met, and I just wanted to say I am sorry. And thank you. All right, good night.
1: Wait, that's it?
0: What do you mean?
1: Rock, paper, scissors.
0: For what?
1: You win, you go back to your room. I win, you hang out. 30 minutes. Just talking, no funny business.
0: No funny business.
1: Promise. What do you say?
0: All right. Ready? Here we go.
1: All right.
0: Okay.
1: Oh. Winner, winner, chicken dinner.
0: Oh. This is my second time on a roof today. Heights are not my thing.
1: Oh, come on. It's beautiful out here.
0: It's pretty nice.
1: Yeah. All right. You see that big group of stars right up above us?
0: I think so.
1: That is Orion. Or Pegasus. Actually, I have no idea what I'm talking about.
0: I didn't think so. Just work on all the girls who pick up at truck stops.

0: Well, no, you're the first. Girls at truck stops are called lot lizards. Pretty hard to meet a nice girl at a truck stop.
1: So you think I'm a nice girl, huh?
0: Yeah, sure, for a bank robber.
1: Okay, I'm assuming that you're talking about the cash in my purse. Well, I'm not a bank robber. That was all mine, ours.
2: Okay.
1: It's all gone, by the way, just in case you're thinking about stealing it.
0: Well, nice knowing you.
1: Okay.
0: All right, so he may not be a criminal, but you're definitely running from something. Is it really that bad?
1: Not at first. In the beginning, just kind of a fairy tale. He was a cop. He's very confident and strong. Made me feel safe. And the way he looked at me, it's like I was the only girl in the world. But over the years, the look changed and he became controlling and he stopped trusting me. And
0: become violent?
1: Yeah.
0: Yeah, my papa's the same way. My mom never had the guts to leave him.
1: I'm sorry. That must have been really hard for a kid.
0: Yeah, but you know what? We survived. Just like you. You're a survivor.
1: Is that how you see me?
0: No, I actually see a lot more than that.
1: You know, I should probably get back to the room.
0: Sure?
1: Yeah. Just gonna head back to the old lumpy mattress.
0: I'm just gonna stay out here and work on my constellations.
1: Okay. Good night.
0: Night, Aaron.
1: Hey, Wes. I locked my key in my room.
3: Mr. Latimer, as soon as you're ready, we're set to go.
4: Thank you.
5: Coming up in our next segment, the nation's Amber Alert system. How well is it working? Can you trust it?
3: Oh.
5: And an interview with District Attorney Darren Latimer, who has issued an Amber Alert on his own wife.
3: Mom! Mom, Darren's gonna be on TV!

0: What's wrong?
1: Where's my mom? What's wrong?
2: Oh my god. I can't believe you.
0: Relax, it's not what it looks like.
3: I locked myself out. I slept back here and Wes slept up front.
1: Do you think I'm stupid? You think you just do whatever you want? You're so selfish, Mom. Oh, and FYI, Darren's on TV.
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6: It's good to be here.
4: I'm just going to jump right in. Was it a difficult decision to issue an Amber Alert on your own wife and kids?
6: Yes, that's an understatement, yes. But let's be clear, I am only doing this to protect my children. As you know, Amber Alerts are only sanctioned if there's an imminent threat on the child's safety.
1: I can't believe it.
4: And you believe your own wife is a threat?
6: I'm afraid so. We have a gun in our house, in a safe, with the combination only known by my wife and myself. That gun is missing.
1: He's lying. I didn't take his gun.
4: Is that all?
6: I'm sorry. No, it's not. This is difficult to talk about. I love my wife, but she suffers from mental illness. She's been on and off medication for years now, battling this disease. I mean, there's even been suicide attempts and even threats to our own children. I have done everything that I could to help her. But recently she's gone off her meds again, and quite frankly, I am afraid of what she's capable of.
0: I'm gonna step outside.
6: Look, it seems to me the bigger discussion here is mental health in America and the stigma put on that. My wife needs help. Okay, but she's afraid of what the damage that she could do
4: to your career.
6: Yes. I'm a public figure. Okay, our lives, our whole lives are under a microscope.
1: Hey, listen. I'm gonna explain all of this to you later, okay?
5: Okay.
1: Okay. Pack your stuff. We gotta go.
5: Oh, what about Amy?
1: Keep an eye on Charlie. I gotta find Amy.
0: Yeah, sure.

0: me, you get back here right now! Amy, stop! What are you doing?
1: Going home.
0: Do you know what happens to teenage girls who hitchhike?
1: They end up sleeping in a truck with a stranger?
0: Nothing happened with Wes, Amy.
1: I miss Jake, and I miss my friends, and I don't want to live in California.
0: Amy, you may not realize this, but everything I ever do is because of you. Okay? I know you didn't know your dad, and I'm really sorry about that. When I met Darren, I thought he was a good man. He was a solid man who could give us a family we never had and take care of us, be a father figure to you. And I knew we had problems early on, but I overlooked them and I hid them from you. That time that I broke my arm, that was him. That was not a bicycle accident. I didn't have the strength to leave him.
2: You really broke your arm? Why didn't you tell me?
0: I know. I'm sorry. I should have. I should have told you. Maybe if I did, we wouldn't be standing here right now. I love you.
2: What are you doing, Mom?
0: So let's get your stuff together. We gotta go. Charlie?
3: In here, hurry!
0: Charlie? What happened?
3: He was feeling weird. I tried to take reading. I think I broke a heel.
0: Charlie?
4: What's the level?
3: I don't know. I don't know. I tried checking it on
0: this. Did you give him insulin?
3: No, not yet. There's like six different things.

0: Wes, he's okay now. I'm very sorry that you had to go through that.
1: I could have killed him.
2: Jesus.
1: Is there anything else I need to know? Huh?
0: After Charlie was born, I had postpartum depression. And it lasted longer than usual. I was on antidepressants.
1: So that's what he was talking about on the news?
0: Yes. But I'm fine now. He was just twisting it. He was just twisting it to make himself seem... You know what? If I would have stayed there, he would have killed me. So if you want to part ways right now, please, go ahead. You have done more than enough.

0: And we're sure she's heading west. We're just not sure how or who she's traveling with.
1: But you think she's with someone else?
0: Well, I think we have to be open to the possibility. How sure are you that she was...
1: What? Loyal? Are you saying she was having an affair?
0: Well, she's managed to elude us thus far. It's possible someone's helping her.
1: Is this what you do? You sit around and speculate how my wife is screwing another guy behind my back?
0: I'm on your side.
1: Are you?
0: Throw your ego out the door and focus on finding your wife. Because if we don't...
1: Then you're not on my side.
0: I'm not going to take the fall for your mistake.
1: My mistake?
0: It's your wife. You let this happen.
1: You listen to me and you listen good. You let Martinez walk too. Your hands are just as dirty as mine.
0: Whose Mexican stamps are in his passport? The one that's out there with his wife right now. That was never part of the deal.
1: Why don't you tell me what the deal is? Okay? What's the deal, Lou?
0: If we don't find her, I'm washing my hands. And you're gonna be all alone.
2: Heading up north, driving through the pines.

0: Hey, Mr. Latimer. What's going on?
1: Hey, Jake. I just came by to see how you're holding up.
0: I'm okay.
1: How's Amy?
0: I don't really know.
1: You talked to her the other night at the motel, didn't you?
0: Motel? I'm not sure what you're talking about, sir.
1: Why don't you jump in the car? I think you and I need to have a little talk.
0: I'm good, sir. I actually have somewhere I gotta be.
1: Get in the car, son.

0: talk.
1: Okay, you were right. We did talk the other night, but she didn't tell me anything, I swear.
0: Why'd you lie?
1: Because I didn't want to get involved.
0: Well, then you talked to her the next night, too, didn't you? That doesn't sound like someone who doesn't want to get involved. Where are they going?
1: I don't know, sir. I swear, she didn't tell me much.
0: Jake, I'm the DA. My best friends are cops. For your own self-preservation, I think... I need for you to think long and hard about what side you're on. You're on law enforcement. We're trained to not shoot unless we're in imminent danger. But sometimes people get shot. And when they do, a jury tends to believe our version. Look at me. Do you catch my drift?
1: Stacy's. But that's all she said. She just told me that they were going to Stacy's.
0: You're not lying to me.
1: No.
0: You sure?
1: I swear.
0: Okay, you did good tonight.
2: No! I'm not! Okay, you stay right here. No, you stay right over there.
3: This goes here. Make them into melodies. Blame me up, so I blame mine.
4: Arizona!
5: Treat me well,
6: yeah.
4: Pick up your feet.
6: Arizona!
5: Pick up your boots, boy.
4: California! Woo! California!
7: How long until we're there? I'm starving.
8: 4 more hours.
7: What?
4: Yay, Wes. Yay!
9: In my pleasure, y'all.
10: Stacy Hansen. Boom. I remember you. You complained about the music at my wedding. Bitch. Thought you were in Italy. Gotcha.
2: Is this it?
8: It's so amazing.
2: Whoa! Stop!
8: We did it. Well, we're finally here.
2: Babe, Aaron's here.
11: Thank God.
8: Aaron? Hi, Stacy. I'm so sorry I didn't call first. I didn't want anyone to know where we were. Oh, of course, of course. It's your offer so good.
2: Oh my God, of course. I saw Darren on the news. I've been worried sick about you guys. Are you guys okay?
8: We are now.
11: Okay. It's been a while.
8: Hey, it's been too long. It's so good to see you, Jason.
2: Okay, who are these grown-ups?
8: No,
2: I really need a shower.
8: Okay,
2: you
8: still have
2: so
8: thank you.
2: Okay, and who's this
8: one? I don't know how you did it, but thank you.
12: Just kept my eyes on the road.
8: Well, I couldn't have done it without you.
12: So, what now?
8: I don't know. I guess I didn't really think it out too much. I guess we start some kind of life here. Oh, you meant...
12: Just a general question is all.

0: Well, I don't know. Well,
1: look, I gotta get this shipment up to Sacramento, but back through in a couple days. You can swing by.
2: Hey, Aaron! Invite him to the fireworks on Friday.
1: Hey, rock, paper, scissors. I win, I swing by. You win, I swing by.
0: Let's just call it, you swing by.
1: So I guess so.
0: Okay. Yeah.
1: All right.
0: Yeah.
1: Try me.
0: Okay.
1: See you in a couple days.
0: Okay. Oh. The hat.
1: I'm coming back for that.
0: I get the hat. Okay. You know what? I'm gonna keep it safe for you.
1: Please do.

0: about blue roses?
1: I don't have those.
2: Wow.

0: All right, ladies, dishes are done. I'm gonna turn in. Yeah. Aaron, you and the kids can stay here as long as you'd like.
1: Thank you, Jason. Gosh, I really appreciate that.
0: It's our pleasure. Now, no skinny dipping, you two.
2: No promises.
1: Seriously, could he be any more perfect?
2: No,
1: I got lucky.
2: Speaking of getting lucky, what's going on with you and hunky truck driver man?
1: Nothing.
2: Nothing.
1: Oh, we just met. Stacey, this boat is incredible.
2: Thank you. How are you doing?
1: I'm better.
2: Yeah?
1: Yeah, a lot better.
2: Jason knows a great lawyer. I can put you in touch with him whenever you're ready. The most important thing is that you got away. You're safe here.
1: Yeah. I feel much safer.

0: I can't believe it's been a whole week since I've used the internet.
1: Don't post anything. We're not out of the woods yet.
0: Duh, Mom.
2: Yeah, baby.
3: Are we gonna be okay?
1: Of course.
4: Is Daddy gonna find us?
1: Honey, you know your father loves you very much.
4: But if he really loved me, he'd be nice to you.
1: Sweetie, mine and your daddy's problems have nothing to do with you, okay? I know that's confusing, but it's complicated.
4: It's not complicated to be nice, Mommy. It's normal.
1: You're right.

0: 2015. Oh my god.
1: Again, the rabbit goes through the hole, around the bend.
2: Around the tree.
1: Uh-huh.
2: Through the hole.
1: Uh-huh.
2: And pull.
1: Pull. Okay, now your turn.
0: Look at him. He's having so much fun.
3: Which one?
1: Yes.
0: We really needed this. These past couple days, it's been incredible. I think the kids are really starting to like it here.
3: Well, good. I think Jason wants a son.
0: So give him one. Oh. I don't know what you guys are waiting for.
3: Diaper? It all seems so overwhelming.
0: Can we taste this? Is this too strong? No. It doesn't taste like any alcohol. Oh my god!
3: Really?
0: It's only been 2 months.
3: What's going on?
0: Nothing. We're just really happy to see each other.
4: Hey, we should probably start getting ready if we want to see the fireworks tonight.
3: Okay, babe.
0: Stacey, if I tell you something about Darren, can you keep it a secret, at least just for now?
3: Yeah, sure.
0: I found something in his passport, and I don't know exactly what it means, but it does prove that he was lying.
3: You mean, like an affair?
0: No, actually, it's worse.
5: Hi.
3: Hey.
5: Mom, I'm cold.
0: Oh. Your sister went to get us some jackets from the boat.
3: Actually, she's been gone a long time. Do you want me to go check on her? There's a lot of cute distractions around here.
0: I'll go check on her. Come here. You stay here. Okay. Amy. Amy. Amy. Are you down here? Amy.
6: My sweetheart, you miss me?
0: Where's my daughter?
6: What? How does that feel, Aaron? To lose a child? To not know where she is? To not know if she's alive or dead?
0: Darren, please don't do this.
6: Where is it?
0: I don't know what you're talking about.
6: My passport. Where is it?
0: I don't know. I think it's with the other ones.
6: We'll get it now. Get it!

0: So why don't you join me above deck? We can watch fireworks like we used to. Who can argue with a view like this?
1: Darren, please. Where is she?
2: There she is.
1: Amy!

0: Get away from her! You get away from her!
1: I'll touch you then. What? What? You like that? You like that?
0: Just let us go. I won't say anything to anybody. Just let us go, Dan.
1: No, I can't do that.
0: So what? Did you come all the way out here to kill me?
1: No, I'm not going to kill you. You're going to do it yourself. With the gun that you stole. I can see it now. Suicidal mother abducts kids and kills herself.
0: You're crazy.
1: Yeah. I didn't plan on aiming you. I guess you're going to have to kill her, too. If only you'd left the kids out of it. I'd ignored your little outburst, and I'd wait for you to come back home with your tail between your legs like you always do.
0: I'm never coming home, Darren. Wait! I scanned the passports. I scanned the passports, your passport, your little secret. It's all in the file online. If anything happens to me or her, Jason and Stacy are gonna make those pages public. And I'm sure Carlos Martinez doesn't want the world to know about his business with a certain district attorney.
2: Don't let him get it. Hey, Wes! Hey!
3: Stacy, how you doing?
2: Good. What's going on?
3: You're around?
2: Just went to go get Amy a little while ago.
3: How long have you been gone?
2: 30 minutes.
4: Like that? Like that? Huh? Where are you going? Where are you going? You want to fight me? You want to fight me? Oh, yeah. Come on, fight back! Come on, fight!
3: You want to go?
4: Come here. Come here. Ah! Ow! Freaking bitch! Oh, you bitch!
2: Amy!
4: You're gonna die, you hear me? Come on, Aaron.
2: Stay away from my family.
4: Oh!
0: Are you okay? What did you do to you?
5: Mom, I'm fine.
0: Are you okay?
5: Okay.
0: Sorry.

0: All right, hey, slow down, Charlie. They're back.
1: Come on out. Already?
2: You're never gonna get
1: it. Charlie probably scared all the fish away.
3: Hey, Charlie, did you get anything?
1: Any luck out there, guys?
4: Yeah, we did all right.
2: All right? We got three fish, Mom.
1: Three fish?
2: We just seen this big one. It was so huge, it almost tipped the boat over.
1: It almost tipped the boat over.

Hey, Raj. Yeah, give me the news. They agree to settle? You've got to be kidding me. There are over 100 plaintiffs. Do they realize that I'm the only one standing between their CEO and a criminal trial? You know, if we were on the other side of this, we would have crushed them by now. Small latte, please. Mm-hmm. Yeah. Hey, hang on 1 second. I'm getting a call. Hey, Brad. Been a while. What? No, don't let her say a word to anybody until I get there. Yeah, no, I'm on my way. Raj, I lied. You're gonna have to finish this one up on your own. No, I gotta get to Seattle. Something's come up with my sister.

All right, well, send her over. Okay.

0: Oh, you mean detective?
1: Yeah, I did. Long time no see.
0: Thanks for calling me.
1: Don't mention it. I mean, what kind of guy would I be if I just left someone I cared about in the lurch, right?
0: Okay, I'm trying to be nice.
1: I know, so am I. She doesn't even know I called you.
0: This was your idea?
1: Your Raymond's at 5.
0: At 5. That gives me a couple of hours with absolutely no prep time and a client who, my own sister, who doesn't even want me here?
1: Sam, she's scared.
0: All right. Do you have anything you can tell me so I don't go in there looking like a complete amateur?
1: It's all right there. DA's got motive. Bren's DNA's all over the victim's car. A lot of angry text messages flying back and forth earlier that night. Looks like an affair that ended badly.
0: Trevor Smith?
1: Trevor Smith, 34, one of those techie guys. Worked for IDG, some kind of industrial facility doing IT. Had a wife, 6-month-old son. Lived in Bryan.
0: All right, what about a murder weapon?
1: Her car.
0: Where is it now?
1: Never found it. Get this.

0: She reported it stolen the next morning.
1: That's not good.
0: No, it's not. She doesn't have an alibi either.
1: This just keeps getting better. So what do you think?
0: You don't want to know what I think, Sam.
1: Thanks.
2: It's good to see you again, Sam.

0: are you doing here?
1: Brad called me.
0: Of course he did.
1: I looked at the file. You need a lawyer, Brad, and a good one.
0: Don't I have the right to refuse counsel?
1: Brad, you are about to be charged with first-degree murder.
0: There's nothing that you can do.
1: You'd be surprised at what I can do. There's an arraignment in a couple of hours. Just let me get you through that. If you don't want me here after that, I am on the first flight back to LA, and I will find you someone decent up here. Let me be your lawyer right now, not your sister.
0: Fine.
1: How did you know the victim?
0: Trevor. He was just a guy. We met at a party. We were dating.
1: Did you know he was married?
0: I found out at the end.
1: And you saw him the night before he was killed?
0: No. We just texted, that's all. I told him that I wanted to end it.
1: Where were you then?
0: I was at home. Alone.
1: What about your car?
0: I woke up and it was gone and I called the police to report it.
1: When did you find out he was dead?
0: Why does it matter?
1: Ren, I can't help you unless I have all of the details. This is serious.
0: Yeah, you think that I don't know that?
1: They are gonna say that you were jilted and killed him in a jealous rage. They have a witness with a statement saying that you argued outside of his office 2 days before he was killed, and they have your DNA all over his car and his phone. Oh, you know what? Here. Pick your favorite incriminating message. The one where you accuse him about lying about his marriage, or the one where you threaten
0: him? That's out of context.
1: Anything else that you can tell me before we go in there?
0: Like what?
1: Something, anything. Is there someone who might have wanted to hurt him? Something to create reasonable doubt?
0: Not that I know of.
1: Okay. I'm gonna do everything I can, Brent. I promise.

0: Thanks for not asking.
1: Asking what?
0: If I did it.
2: The defendant ready to enter a plea?
3: Yes, Your Honor.
2: How do you plead?
0: Not guilty, Your Honor.
2: All right, thank you. Looks like we'll be going to trial then.
4: Your Honor, the state considers Ms. Sims, the defendant, to be a flight risk. And due to the nature of the crime, we ask that the accused be held without bail until the trial.
3: You can't be serious. My client has no prior criminal record, nor any liquid assets of any note.
4: Your client possesses a property valued at over $800,000. Do your research, counselor.
2: All right, that's enough. Bail is set at $1 million. Court's adjourned.
5: Bailiff.
1: You bought a house?
0: It's not as extravagant as it sounds.
1: Still, you should have told me.
0: When? Hi, sis, guess what? I've been arrested for murder and, oh yeah, I bought a house.
1: I'm gonna work on your bail.
0: See you soon.
6: No alibi. DNA evidence in the victim's car. She just happens to have her car stolen the night this guy becomes roadkill, and the motive's clear as day. She's toast.
3: It's all circumstantial. You don't have the car, and there's nothing even tying her to the scene.
6: We have enough, and you know it. That's why you're here. Because we both know it'll take a miracle for her to get out of this.
3: Always a pleasure, Richard.
6: Duty calls. Hi, yeah, what do you got?
7: Hey.
3: Hey, what are you doing here?
7: It's a cocky little fella, huh?
3: Do you know he was still waiting to take the bar when I left?
7: Look, Sam, I did some asking around.
3: You do realize that I'm representing the accused, right?
7: Yeah. You're welcome, by the way.
3: Sorry.
7: Look. The way my guy tells it, it's open and shut.
3: I hope you didn't come all the way down here just to tell me that. You could have called to tell me it was hopeless.
7: You didn't let me finish. There's at least one lead that didn't get followed up on.
3: Mr. Fix Computers?
7: Trevor had some dealings with this guy. Didn't seem relevant at the time, but you never know. A lead's a lead.
3: What optimistic piece of work told you that?
7: I don't know. Ex-girlfriend of mine.
3: Sounds a little naive.
7: Yeah. Well, she wasn't so bad.
3: Thanks for the tip.

0: things.
1: Give me what you got.
2: I like that. We do it
3: better. If we're gonna get through this, you're gonna have to give me all of the details, even the tiny ones. Not that this house is tiny, mind you. How did you afford this?
4: Well, most of the money came from selling Mom's place. That's how I paid off the mortgage.
5: Plus, the market was crap.
2: Wait, you sold the house?
4: Well, you... Never mind.
5: I'm gonna get a drink. You want anything?
2: Sure, I'll take whatever you're having.
4: Okay, just make yourself at home.
2: What did you say you do again?
5: I'm in corporate event planning, you know, parties, conventions.
2: Must be good money.
5: Pays the bills.
2: You still paint?
5: No, not really. It was kind of hard after Mom passed away.
2: I remember this one. I never really asked. How was she in the end?
4: She missed you.
2: I'm sorry I wasn't there.
4: Hey, at least you made the funeral.
2: Surprised she even remembered me in the end.
4: She was still so proud of you. Do you want something to eat? I'm gonna get us something to eat.
2: No, really, thanks for the hospitality, but I think we should be focusing on your case. You know, take a look at those text messages.
5: Can we just talk for a bit?
4: One sec.

0: Do you need a hand?
1: Nope.
2: I'm sure you have all sorts of stories about LA boy toys whining and dining you.
1: Shh. Shoot.
0: Ugh. Yeah, you have no idea.
2: Come on, you must have had a couple of juicy flings since Brad. Give me all the... What the hell are you doing?
0: I just...
2: You're just what? Searching through my phone?
0: I'm just looking out for you.
2: Isn't that illegal?
0: Bran, I'm your sister. I thought that...
2: Oh, now you're my sister. See, I thought that you were supposed to be my lawyer.
0: You're right. I'm sorry.
2: I thought things were going to be different.
0: What's that supposed to mean?
2: You being here, Sam, isn't going to help. I tried to tell you that at the station.
0: Tell me what? To leave?
2: Maybe I did it.
0: No. No, I am going to help you beat this. I am not going to lose my sister.
2: 5 years away, Sam, and now you don't want to lose me. That is unbelievable.
0: I dropped everything, and I came up here to help you.
2: What do you think you're going to do? You're just going to wave this magic wand, and it's all going to go away?
0: What is going on with you? Why are you so quick to just give up? There is something else going on here, something you're not telling me, and right now it seems like I care a hell of a lot more about this than you do.
2: No, I care. I care.
0: Do you? Do you really? Okay, then tell me something. Tell me something that's going to help me here.
2: I can't.
0: You can't or you won't?
2: I need you to go.
0: What?
2: Now. Please leave.

0: not letting you back in until you apologize, Sam.
1: All right. We got off on the wrong foot. We're both stressed. We're gonna get through this together.

your house in a sec.

0: black SUV.
1: You didn't get the license plate?
0: No, that would have made it too easy.
1: It's okay. I've got enough to get him started downtown. I'm going to keep an officer on the house at night for the next few days. I'm going to stay here tonight.
0: No, really, you don't have to.
1: It's all right. I don't mind, really.
0: Okay. All right, I'm going to go check on Brenda.
1: All right. Hey, Sam. I'm just going to be outside then, if you need anything.
0: Thanks. You know, whoever did this, I think they're trying to send a message. I don't know, shut Brenda up, scare her. They made a mistake.
1: How's that?
0: Because now there's something out there that somebody doesn't want me to find. All right, see you in the morning.
1: Yeah, good night.
2: Bren, you awake?

0: I made breakfast.
1: Oh, I wish I could, but I've got to start interviewing people. I think if we're going to have a chance at this, our best shot is to follow Trevor, find out who he was mixed up with.
0: What good will that do?
1: Well, we know he was murdered.
0: And the point for Captain Obvious?
1: Which means somebody else besides you had motive.
0: So, what should I do?
1: Nothing. You stay here. Stay out of trouble. I will be back in a few hours, okay?

0: computer security. On the side, I freelance for big companies. Shipping, computer tech, stuff like that.
1: What'd you do for Trevor Smith?
0: Cheap jerk. He hired me to install this kind of remote control monitoring program on his computer.
1: What kind of monitoring program?
0: Look, I'd love to tell you, I really would, but my clients expect a certain level of confidentiality, you know? It's a legal thing, you understand, right?
1: Tell you what, you tell me about the program and I'll forget to mention that this place is in violation of, about 15 different state laws. I'm a lawyer.
0: Jeez. Kidding? The program is called Desk Troll. Basically, it gives you complete access to your computer from anywhere. You log in remotely, you control everything. Applications, documents, you name it. A lot of these programming guys, they like to work from home. Are you gonna see Trevor soon? Because he's about 50 days past due. This one came in undelivered last week.
1: Mr. Pope, were you aware that Trevor was murdered?
0: I'm not getting paid then.
2: Hello, Mrs. Smith? Hi, this is Samantha Sims. I'm Brenda Sims' attorney. Yes, I was wondering if I could have a few minutes of your time.

0: I can do this.
1: Give me what you got.
0: I like that. We do it better.
2: Sorry about that. It's Michael's nap time.
1: Of course. Thank you for seeing me. I know this must be a really hard time for you.
2: It says in my file that you were out of town when Trevor was murdered. Yeah, I was with Michael in New York. So I couldn't...
1: Oh, no, I didn't mean to.
2: It's okay. So you wanted to know about Trevor, right? Mm. Honestly, he wasn't much of a husband. He was always working or out doing who knows what. I rarely even saw him.
1: Oh, so he never worked from home?
2: He hated it, especially with the baby.
1: Huh. Did you know that he was...
2: Did I know he was cheating? I wish I could say that I was surprised, but I wasn't. Even when he was here, he wasn't really here. You know what I mean?
1: He worked someplace, somewhere called IDG.
2: He took a job doing IT support for IDG Industries. It wasn't what he wanted to be doing, but we needed the money.
1: Do you have any idea what he was working on when he died?
2: Mostly on Mark Carey's website.
1: Mark Carey?
2: He's a politician.
1: Oh, okay.
2: I'll be honest, your sister would probably know more than I do. She was the one he was spending most of his time with, not me.
1: If you can think of anything else that might help, call me.
2: Sure. That's my cue. I'm sorry, but did you let yourself out?
1: Of course. Thanks again.

0: Excuse me. I'm here to see Mark Carey.
1: Do you have an appointment? The senator is a very busy man, lady. You need to have an appointment. Speak with you in a minute.
2: I'm sorry about that. I'm sorry, you'd like to speak. He's currently in a meeting right now. Can I take a message?
1: Absolutely, your friends would just...
3: No. Yeah. Yeah, I'm just heading in for a quick interview with Carey now. Yeah.
0: Excuse me. I am so sorry. You're here to see Senator Carey, aren't you?
3: I am. Is he ready for me? And please don't tell me he's in another meeting.
0: I am so sorry he's on a call, but he'll only be a half an hour. And there's a coffee shop right across the street.
3: Yeah, in Seattle, there's always a coffee shop across the street.

0: Well, he appreciates your patience.
1: Whatever. Half an hour. Thanks.
0: You betcha.
2: Not only to speak for your principles, but to act on them as well, no matter what the cost.
3: Your 2 o'clock is here. Marilyn Steele from Channel 3 News.
2: Thank you.
0: Hi, Senator. I'm
2: not Marilyn Steele from Channel 3.
0: No, I'm not.
2: And I'm assuming that she does not know that you have her credentials.
0: No, she doesn't. But when she returns from the coffee shop across the street, I will be happy to personally apologize.
2: Well, I'm happy to hear that. So I assume you have a fascinating reason for being here so that I won't throw you out.
0: My name is Samantha Sims. I am representing Brenda Sims in the murder of Trevor Smith.
2: Yeah, I heard about that. It's terrible. Please.
0: Thank you. So you knew him?
2: Yeah, not really well. He helped design our website, but I have a lot of highly intelligent young people that work for me now.
0: Well, really, I'm just trying to retrace his final days, find out who he might have had dealings with.
2: You know, you'd be much better off speaking with my campaign manager, who had a lot more interaction with him. Between my official business and campaigning, I don't have a lot to do with the day-to-day around here.
0: How about socially?
2: Well, my schedule's pretty packed, so I don't have a lot.
0: So you never went to a place called the Beaumont with Trevor?
2: Yeah, well, like I said, you're more than welcome to speak with my campaign manager.
0: Great. And what is his name?
4: Mark, have you seen the report of
2: Alice Walters, my wife.
0: Ah, nice to meet you.
4: You as well. I thought you were meeting with Marilyn.
2: Alice, this is Samantha Sims. She's representing Brenda Sims in the Trevor Smith case. I told her that you would be someone to talk with in regards to Trevor, seeing as that you knew him better than I.
4: Of course. Don't forget to review the new campaign commercials that Andrew sent over.
2: Will do. Oh, if you could do me a favor and send an intern across the street to let Miss Steele know that I'm ready for her now.
4: Well, then. And for Pete's sake, honey. Change the tie. Why don't you come with me?
0: Great, thank you. And thank you, Senator. So how well did you know Trevor?
4: Well enough to know that he was a very talented web programmer. Not exactly the most personable member of our staff.
0: Oh, really? How so?
4: Well, Trevor could be a little bit overdramatic when it came to his compensation. I mean, you'd ask for the tiniest update or improvement, and he'd kind of roll his eyes like he had the weight of the world on him.
0: I see.
4: Every time he'd come here, he'd just go right past me, straight into C. Mark.
0: So how long have you and the senator been married?
4: Oh, too long. Just kidding. No, we make a great team. And by team, I mean I call all the shots. Anyhow, he's a great man. And he'll be an even better one after November.
0: Anything else you could tell me to help me out? Maybe, Trevor's contacts?
4: Look, I would like to help you. I really would. But this unfortunate business with Trevor has cast an unwelcome spotlight on this office. Now, I don't know what Trevor was involved in or with who, but you have to understand that it's vital to this campaign that my husband not be involved in any way.
0: Right. Right. One last question?
4: Of course.
0: How often did the senator frequent the Beaumont with Trevor?
4: Who told you about that?
0: You just did. Thank you for your time.

0: Let her go. Move away from her right now. Now. Move away from her.
1: Okay? Get down.

0: art fan?
1: Not really. I know an artist.
0: I've always loved that piece. Those little brush strokes leading the eye right where the artist wants it.
1: It's very nice.
0: This is an exclusive members-only club, Ms.
1: Samantha Sims.
0: May I ask how you got in?
1: Your prep cook left the back door open when he went out for a smoke. Did you know that it's illegal to smoke within 25 feet of a public building?
0: How may I help you?
1: One of my clients is being accused of murdering one of your members. Trevor Smith?
0: I'm afraid we don't disclose information regarding the membership.
1: Right. I could get a subpoena for your records, but truthfully, it would save us both a lot of paperwork and a lot of hassle if you just cooperate. Miss
0: Kaylee LeDuc. What would you like to know?
1: Did you know Trevor, Miss LeDuc?
0: He was a new member.
1: When was the last time he was here?
0: About a month ago.
1: Was he with anyone?
0: Usually.
1: Do you have any idea how he might have afforded your exclusive membership?
0: A member's financial situation is not my concern. He paid, that's all I know.
1: Was Trevor ever here with anyone else, other than a woman?
0: For that, you will need a subpoena, I'm afraid.
1: I've been working in Los Angeles for the last 5 years. I know how this works. But look, I don't want to ruin anyone's reputation. All I really want to know is who Trevor was spending his time with.
2: The initials, GH.

0: anything to you. If I give you a name in good faith, you tread lightly.
1: I'll do my best.
0: Her name is Gina, and Trevor met her here.
1: I'm sorry, I need to take this. Hello? What? I'll be right there.
0: Okay.
1: I'm sorry, something's come up. I have to run. How do I get a hold of this Gina?
0: Here's the number. Tread lightly.
1: Thanks. Oh, excuse me.
0: Miss Sims. Whatever Trevor Smith was involved in got him killed. Perhaps you shouldn't be so eager to put yourself on his path.
1: Julie nodded. Oh, and say hi to Mark Carey for me.

0: Where is she?
1: Bedroom.
0: Brent, don't even try.
2: Try what?
0: I'm leaving.
2: No, you can't leave.
0: Look, Trevor is dead, and it's my fault. I should have never let you help me.
2: How is it your fault? What is going on that you're not telling me?
0: It doesn't matter. We can't win.
2: Brent, if you don't show up to court on Thursday, you will lose this house, you will lose the case, and you will become a fugitive. I know it's daunting, but we have to keep fighting.
0: I am tired of being afraid, Sam.
2: Afraid of who? Who, that guy that Brad saw you with? Ren, this is your life we're talking about. It's not a game. If you lose this case, you will lose everything. If there is anything I need to know.
0: You were the smart one. You ran away. Why can't I?
2: I didn't run away.
0: Is that what you told Brad?
2: Leave him out of this.
0: You left. You left him, you left Mom, and you left me. And you know what? Everybody still looks up to you. You swoop in here and you save the day. But you know what? The rest of us, we don't get a happily ever after. We are stuck with our dying mothers and men who use us and lie to us and friends who would sell us out in a heartbeat. No job, no money, no life.
2: Brent. If you leave, I can't defend you. I'm your sister. Why can't you talk to me?
0: It doesn't matter. Just go back to LA. You don't want to be here.
2: That's not true.
0: And I don't want you here.
2: You don't mean that.
0: Go talk to your Prince Charming.
2: Stay here.
0: Go.

0: All right, explain this to me again.
1: Just as I got here, I saw her leaving with this guy. And you'll never guess where they went.
0: Where?
1: IDG Industries.
0: Wait, where Trevor worked?
1: I looked into it afterward. Trevor had an office in the corporate building. I followed them in. This guy was looking for something, Sam, until he spotted me.
0: She's afraid of something.
1: Look, you don't think...
0: What?
1: I don't know. It's just things are starting to look a little suspicious.
0: No. No, she is involved somehow, but there is no way that she... Brenda! Brenda! Brenda! Are you kidding me?
1: Come on, Sam. I'll call the cab company, find out where she's going.
0: Damn it, Brenda!
1: I owe you one. Okay.
0: What'd they say?
1: Taxi dropped her off in an outlet mall in Tulalip.
0: Well, hopefully she'll come to her senses before it's too late. I mean, why'd she run?
1: What if Brenda and Trevor were up to something together? I mean, maybe he tricked her into... Sam. Did I ever tell you about Ted Pritchard?
0: Who?
1: He was my partner when I first made detective. A tough guy. Didn't have a lot of patience. The guy showed me the ropes, taught me everything I needed to know. One day I find out he's accepting bribes from this pawn shop over in Rainier. It was fencing stolen goods. But I couldn't believe it. I didn't understand how someone I thought I knew so well could do something like that.
0: Wait, no.
1: No, listen.
0: No, she is not lying about the murder. I can't start thinking like that.
1: You need to start looking at the facts here.
0: If I stop believing in her, then who she got left?
1: Okay.
0: She's covering something up, though, and I gotta find out why.
1: That's the million-dollar question.
0: Yeah.
1: Good thing you're friends with a detective.
0: So we're friends now? You're one of the good ones, you know that? You want some coffee for the road?
1: I'd love one, thank you.
0: Okay.
1: So how is LA?
0: Sunny. Going back, you know.
1: Good. I mean, you should. Got the sun down there.
0: Yeah, it's nice. Beats rain 9 months a year.
1: You know the rain's good for you. Keeps things alive.
0: Yeah, sometimes too much rain can change a person, though.
1: Used to love the rain, Sam.
0: Yeah, well, that was then. I'm different now.
1: Clearly.
0: No, I can't do this right now. I'm sorry.

0: Ren, hey, it's me. I can't help you if I don't know where you are. Can you just call me back and let me know that you're okay? Hello? Hi, this is Samantha Sims. I'm working on the Trevor Smith case. Yeah, I was wondering if I could schedule a time to talk with you.
1: Gina?
2: Hi, Sam.
0: Yes,
2: nice to meet you.
1: Nice to meet you. So you attended some parties with Trevor?
2: Mm-hmm. When he needed a date, I was the arm candy.
1: Oh. And when was the last time you saw him?
2: Two nights before he died. He had a fight with Barb. He needed to blow off some steam.
1: Barb?
2: Oh, a girl from work.
1: And did he happen to say what the fight was about?
2: Money. It's funny. He acted like a big shot, throwing money around. It was all an act. He was always looking for the next opportunity, the next scheme, keep the cash coming in.
1: And do you know where Barb is now?
2: She quit the club pretty soon after.
1: Is there anything else you can tell me about Trevor?
2: Well, conversation wasn't really part of the conversation, if you know what I mean.
1: And you didn't mind that he was married?
2: Yeah. Mm-mm. As long as he paid me, I didn't care what he did.
1: Wait, what do you mean, paid you?
2: It's what I do. You didn't know?

0: Hey, you scared the hell out of me. What are you doing here?
1: Sorry about that. A bit jumpy, huh? I just heard your client skipped town.
0: Come to gloat?
1: Actually, the opposite. Came to throw you a bone. You didn't get this from me.

His son, Michael.

0: identify with Barb.
1: And who's Barb?
0: Oh, a girl from work.
2: Where are you now?

Hey, Bren, it's me again. Can you please call me when you get this? I'm really worried about you. Bye. What the heck were you into?

0: Are you okay?
1: Oh,
0: I'm sorry.
1: Sam,
0: I'm sorry.
1: What are you doing?
0: No, I'm sorry. What are you doing? What are you trying to get yourself killed?
1: I just came by to make sure you're okay. That's all.
0: Oh, I'm so sorry. Let me see that.
1: All right.
0: Come on.
1: Yeah, that's okay. It's okay.
2: All right, so talk.
1: I told you. I came by to make sure you're okay. I mean, I tried to call you earlier, but you weren't answering.
2: Yeah, I was out getting almost killed.
1: What? Sam.
2: What are you doing here anyway?
1: You love me.
2: What? No, I don't.
1: Yeah, you do.
2: You're delusional.
1: You kissed me the other night, remember?
2: That doesn't... No, and you know what? You kissed me.
1: I missed you, Sam.
2: Brad.
1: I miss kissing you.
2: Don't.
1: No, I even miss fighting with you.
2: Stop it. I can't do this right now. My sister's being accused of murder. I have to go to court tomorrow and defend her in absentia because I don't know where the hell she is.
1: You don't have to do it alone.
2: Yeah, well, I'm all she's got.
1: Then let me help you.
2: My client, my responsibility. And you know what? I should have done more from the...
1: Done more, done more, done more what? What would you have done? Stayed here? You were right to leave.
2: What?
1: You heard me. I've had 5 years to think about this. And yeah, it's been nice to throw it in your face a little. But the truth is, you did what was right for you. After spending years raising your sister practically on your own.
2: No, I ran.
1: You ran? Come on. You left so you could make something of yourself. So you could take care of your mom.
2: I wasn't even here when she died. Bren
1: had to do what she had to do, and you did what you had to do. And now you're back. End of story. Where were you tonight, exactly? And did it have anything to do with... But...
2: I went to Trevor's office.
1: You went where? How did you get in?
2: Truth. I broke in.
1: Sam.
2: I didn't take anything. All right, there were files on his computer, pictures of him and Brenda and other girls, and I didn't know what else to do. I am out of options, and I always know what to do, and I don't want to lose my sister.
1: You're not going to lose your sister. It's going to be okay.
2: I did miss you. I really did.

0: Beaumont.
1: Everything okay?
0: That man that I saw last night at the office, I saw him at the Beaumont.
1: The Beaumont?
0: Yeah, do you know it?
1: Yeah. That place is bad news, Sam. Why didn't you tell me this?
0: I don't know. But Trevor was a regular there. And so was Mark Carey. There's this, Barbara, who was the last person to see Trevor alive.
1: Wait. Who's Barbara?
0: I don't know, but one of the other girls mentioned her, and you know what? When I was in Trevor's office, I saw in his ledger there were records of payments made to her.
1: The Beaumont caters to the most exclusive group of self-entitled, not to mention litigious SOBs in town. If you're going after them, your case had better be ironclad.
0: I'm gonna need some more time.
2: Be seated. So your client is still missing, Miss Sims?
0: Sidebar, Your Honor.
2: I will have no choice but to issue a bench warrant for her arrest. Is that clear?
0: There are extraneous circumstances that the court should consider.
3: Your Honor, the people aren't interested in hearing excuses.
0: My client has been attacked twice in the past week in her home.
2: And it was my understanding that a protection detail had been assigned to her. If she were truly afraid for her life, she should come to you and to this court and accept police protection. Counselor, are you listening to me?
0: I just need 24 hours to locate my client.
2: This is a capital offense, not a DUI. I'm issuing a warrant for Miss Sims' arrest. And if what you say is true, your sister will be safer with the police than she will be on the road.

0: you doing?
1: It's good to see you. Oh, you look really good.
0: You too.
1: I need you to do this. I need you to come forward. This is my life we're talking about. I don't care about your stupid campaign.
0: And I'm sorry. I can't.
1: No, Mark.
0: I got something here that might help you.
1: What the?
0: Look at me. That'll help you out, okay?
1: I'm not. What the hell is this? I'm not.
0: I'll make a call for you.
1: That's all I can do. That's all you're getting.
0: I'm sorry.
1: Mark, you know that I did.
2: Hey.
3: Hey, Sam.
4: And I saw the warrant.
2: Yeah. If we don't find her soon, they're going to take the house to cover the bail bond, too.
4: Look, are we any closer to figuring out what Trevor was up to?
3: Maybe.
2: Something just occurred to me.
3: Why wouldn't Brenda tell me what's going on? Unless...
2: I don't know. Unless she's more than just afraid. Maybe she's ashamed?
4: But what?
3: One of these text messages.
2: The file only shows the relevant text messages with Trevor. But...

0: you go far enough back, he calls her Barb.
1: Like the missing girl from the Beaumont. Wow.
0: Yeah, corporate events my ass.
2: Where is she?
3: Miss Sims? What are you doing here?
2: Where's your boss, or your madam, should I say? Where is she?
3: Miss Sims, I find your demeanor inappropriate.
2: My sister worked for you.
3: And?
2: You didn't think that would be relevant to my investigation?
3: Well, I thought you knew. You are her sister, after all. You need to understand that given the sensitive nature of some of the services that we offer here, our girls often choose to use aliases.
2: You hiding her?
3: No. I advised her to leave town for her safety. You couldn't help her, so I did.
2: You're lying.
3: Brenda came to me after they started investigating her. She asked for my help.
2: Do you have any idea what you've done? How this looks? She is now a fugitive.
3: Authorities don't really have a lot of respect for people in my business. I always protect my girls, no matter the cost.
2: Now you're protecting yourself, not my sister.
1: Everything okay here?
3: Fine, Wayne. Miss Sims was just leaving.
2: What are you looking for?
3: I'm sorry?
2: You're looking for something. He was looking for something for you the other night and with Brenda before. Whatever it is, you better pray that you find it before I do.
0: Brenda, hey, it's Sam again. I'm not calling to lecture you about coming back. I wanted to tell you that I love you. And that, I'm so sorry that I left you. That was really wrong. Nothing you did or ever will do will change the fact that we are sisters. I just hope that wherever you are, that you are safe.
4: Just promise me, please promise me that you do the right thing for you, whatever that is, okay? I love you.
5: Hello?
6: Sam? It's me.
2: Bren, thank God you're okay.
6: Sam, it's good to see you.
2: Oh. You too.
6: I haven't been here since the funeral. It was the last time I saw you before all this.
7: Look, you need to know they issued a warrant for you. And I know about the Beaumont. I know that you worked there as Barbara.
6: I wanted to tell you.
2: It's okay.
6: Yeah. It's just a job. At first, I was a hostess there, seating people, running drinks or whatever. And it was okay money, but it just wasn't enough. Kaylee said that I had what it took. That I could choose my own clients, and it paid a lot.
7: So, you weren't having an affair with Trevor? He was just a client?
6: No, I was seeing him. He was a client at first, but he was so charming, and he made me feel like I didn't need to be there anymore.
7: So, were you with a client when Trevor was murdered?
6: No, I really was at home. I have no alibi, and the evidence was so strong. My car really was stolen, probably to frame me. Trevor used me to blackmail a client.
7: Gina had said something.
6: Yeah. Jeannie thought I was crazy for going along with it, but it was good money. Trevor said it would be enough for him to quit IDG, and I was gonna quit too. All I had to do was entertain the client, and Trevor would record it.
7: The senator.
6: God. Does it matter? Look, I tried to stop it when I found out he was married. I tried to walk away, but he didn't take it very well.
7: No. No, this is good, Bren. This gives Mark motive to kill Trevor.
6: Yeah, good luck proving it. They've been destroying the evidence ever since.
7: If we could just find something, something to connect Mark to Trevor.
6: And what? They're gonna take a call girl's word for it? No, Mark paid a fortune to keep this a secret. There's no way that he's gonna come clean. I met with him yesterday.
7: Wait, you met with him? And he didn't try anything?
6: No, I didn't think he would.
7: Well, of course he would. You're the last loose end.
6: No, he just tried to pay me off to leave town. He's a coward.
7: Wait a minute. Who else knew about the blackmail? You told Kaylee.
6: I was scared. Kaylee had said that she was always going to protect me.
7: Yeah, well, Kaylee's only protecting herself. If anybody ever knew what Trevor was up to, that would have been the end of her business.
6: So, what's next?
7: We've got to find some evidence.
6: How?
7: I think I know.
8: Hey, beautiful.
7: Hey.
8: I've got Brenda.
9: Good, is she okay?
8: Yeah, she's okay.
7: Listen, I think I have a lead on who might have killed Trevor.
8: Great.
9: Why don't you two come down to the station? We can talk about it here.
8: You know, I can't do that.
10: She's a fugitive, you know that. She needs to turn herself in.
7: I just need 24 hours. And another favor.
9: If I counted all the rules I broke for you.
8: Just meet me at the Beaumont
7: after I drop Brenda off.
9: I hope you know what you're doing.
7: Don't I always?
10: Yeah, I'll see you soon.

0: Oh, I don't know where I'm going. Oh, where am I? I'm lost in a shopping center. I can't find the cucumbers.
1: Like it?
2: Why are you dressed like that?
1: I'm just doing a little research.
3: Are you threatening me?
2: I don't take threats lightly.
3: You break into my house, you head upstairs, you enter my room, and you attack me.
2: Attack you?
3: Fortunately for me, I was able to wrestle the knife away from you.

0: 5 o'clock, this place should be getting ready to open.
1: Well, maybe they're not open tonight.
0: No, she'd be here.
1: You think she skipped out?
0: Oh, God, I met her.
1: Who is she, Sam?

0: You know this one too?
1: Oh God, it's Kaylee LeDuc.
0: I'm gonna call this in, okay? This is Detective Brad Mortensen. I'm over at the Beaumont. Yeah, I've got two gunshot victims. We need the coroner and CSIs. Okay, no, I'll be here. Units are on their way.
1: I think somebody was here looking for evidence. When I was in Trevor's office the other night, I copied files onto a flash drive and Kaylee's friend took it.
0: All right, so maybe it's still here. I'm gonna look around and see if I can find a safe.
1: No, wait, I think that's too obvious. I think she would have hidden it somewhere.
0: All right, where?
2: Art fan, I've always loved that piece.
1: That picture, the last time I was here, it was framed.
0: That one right there?
1: Mm-hmm.
0: Okay. Nothing behind it. Look at this. Bingo. So what now?
1: All right. So this puts Mark and Trevor together. And with Brenda's testimony, I mean, this is enough to create reasonable doubt and hopefully get the whole thing thrown out.
0: All right, I'm going to call this in. Why don't you call Brenda and let her know what's going on, okay?
2: Yeah. Sam, how'd it go?
1: Brenda. Hey, listen. Kaylee and Gina are dead.
2: Jeannie, what happened?
1: I think she was just in the wrong place at the wrong time.
2: So that means that...
1: Mark Carey's behind this. I'll be home as soon as I can. Just try and be safe, okay?
3: What about Wayne?
1: Who?
2: Kaylee's bodyguard.
4: Put your gun down. Kick it away.
0: Sam. All right. You wouldn't want a fair fight, would you? Guess you're a little nervous after our last little encounter, huh?
4: Yeah, because that worked out so well for you. You, give me the drive.
1: He could be going after Brenda next.
0: All right, you go check on Brenda. I'm gonna call this in, all right?
1: Okay.

0: calling you?
1: No, no, I was...
2: All right, Mark killed Trevor because he was blackmailing him. Then he had Kaylee killed to cover it up.
3: We still don't have any proof. For all we know, this thug killed Trevor.
1: Well, I thought you said that reasonable doubt was enough.
2: Yeah, but we lost the drive. It's about more than just the case now. You are a loose end. And now that you're back in town, Mark is not going to take any chances.
1: So what are we supposed to do? He's not going to confess.
2: Why not?
1: You can't be serious.
2: He doesn't think anyone's listening.
3: You need some.

0: Something to draw him out. Something he's willing to risk everything for.
1: Trevor's blackmail proof. Kaylee was looking for something else. It's got to be the original proof that Trevor had, and they never found anything before they killed him.
0: But the question is, where is it? You already searched his computer, the cops checked his apartment.
1: Kelsey Pope, do you remember that lead you gave me, that security computer techie guy?
2: Wait, what? Computer guy?
1: Okay, Trevor got a program installed onto his computer that would allow him to access it remotely.
2: And?
1: So Kelsey said that the bill had been returned to him. At first, I thought it was because Trevor was dead. Check out this address. It's a downtown address. Trevor lived in Bryant, and this isn't IDG either.
2: I know that address. That's Mark Carey's house.
1: He never had it installed on his own computer.
0: Installed it on Mark's computer. Son of a gun. And I'll bet it's still there.
2: And that's how he collected the proof.
1: I know how we're gonna get him to talk.
3: Good night, Mr. Carey.
4: Good night.

0: Hey.
1: Honey. Hi.
0: Hi. You want to grab some dinner?
1: You know what? I've got a couple of errands I've got to run, so why don't you pick a place and I'll meet you there.
0: Okay. Why don't I just make us something at home?
1: That sounds great. I'll meet you at the house.

0: So what now?
1: He's on his way?
0: It should be. What if his goon shows up and tries to kill us?
1: It's not gonna happen. He needs the evidence. He's not gonna touch us. Just stay calm. Okay, you ready to turn yourself in?
0: As ready as ever.
1: Get out of here.

0: Try your luck tomorrow.
1: All right. Fuzz. What are we doing here?
2: Install software on a computer for Trevor Smith. I need you to access it for me.
1: No can do, buddy boy. Confidential privacy, whatever laws.
2: Hey, let's talk about those privacy laws for a minute. Are you aware that you installed that software illegally on a state senator's private computer? No?
1: I'll, just bring that up then, shall I?
3: Samantha Sims, we met a few days ago?
4: Yeah. Of course. I'm a little surprised to see you here. Sorry, I'm a little confused here. I'm supposed to meet someone. I brought the money. Look, where's Barbara?
3: Brenda is...
5: She's right here.
4: Alice, what are you doing here?
5: My job. Making sure you get elected. What else?
3: Are you okay?
6: I'm fine.
4: So you know about...
5: About her? Yeah, I've known about her since Trevor tried to blackmail us.
6: So what's your big plan, Miss Sims? You gonna try and record a confession?
5: Wait, searcher.
4: Wait a second, just...
3: Oh, come on.
6: I don't think you appreciate the gravity of this situation.
3: I appreciate that you killed Trevor and Kaylee, or had them killed.
4: Alice, is that true?
5: Just stay out of this, okay, Mark? Where's Trevor's evidence?
3: Funny story, it's not actually here at IDG. You've had it all along. It's on Mark's laptop.
4: So you're telling me that Trevor installed software on my computer to monitor me?
5: He was probably using the webcam to record the two of you.
4: Alice, I'm sorry that you had to find out.
5: You know what? Just shut up. Let's just get this over with. Where's the evidence?
3: Here it is.
5: Delete it.
3: I was using your own computer against you this whole time.
4: I didn't even know that Trevor was blackmailing me.
5: How could you be so naive? How could you not know?
4: Because I didn't even...
5: You didn't what, Mark? Spit it out! How could you not know?
4: Because I didn't...
5: You didn't what, Mark? You didn't want to know, did you? You didn't what, Mark? You didn't want to know, did you? You just want to leave it to me to clean up as usual.
4: You know, it's shame on you, Alice.
5: Oh, I'm sorry. Shame on me? Shame on you.
1: It's juicy stuff. So I just keep recording?
2: I want you to stay on it, Kelsey. All right? I gotta head over there.
7: So I guess we should talk about the book. Even though I know your opinion on it.
8: It's not that I didn't like it. Or that I didn't agree. It just didn't sound like you. The you that I remember.
7: What do you mean?
8: Your first book was all about opening yourself up to love. It spoke to me. The randomness of a chance meeting. The spark of a first kiss. The unexplainable but undeniable chemistry. But as you pointed out with my track record, I'm not an expert in that area.
9: What's so funny?
10: No, it's too embarrassing.
9: Oh, come on. You have to say it now. It's not fair.
10: You and me walking along the beach holding hands. I've had this dream for so long.
9: Are you serious?
10: Come on. on, growing up, I had a huge crush on you.
9: No, you didn't. I was always so mean to you, though. I was calling you names all the time, Randy, for one.
10: Well, I was forever sporting the baseball cap and pigtails.
9: That's true.
10: But you weren't always mean to me. Remember that one time when Jeremiah got sick after that pie eating contest and he couldn't go on the brother-sister go-kart race with me? And you saw how disappointed I was and you offered to take his place.
9: I felt bad for you, you know? Besides, I thought it was fitting. I mean, you were like a little sister to me back then.
10: And now?

0: things.
1: Give me what you got.
2: I like that. We do it
3: better. How dare you? You were the one that couldn't be faithful. You were the one that threw away everything we have spent our entire lives working towards for some...
4: So much for honesty and integrity. Hey, Mark.
5: Doesn't give you the right to kill people!
3: Can't I? The affair, the blackmail, it all goes away after I'm done here.
5: Is that really how you think of me? That I care so much about my career that I won't go and tell someone what happened?
3: You don't have a choice, Mark. You think anyone's gonna believe that you're innocent after this?
6: You can't keep hiding it, Alice. It's too big now.
4: Well, I might as well try. Wayne?
5: Alice, listen to me.
4: You see, the thing is, these are the last two loose ends. One sister ran away after she was accused of being a murderer and was never seen ever again. And the other was so distraught at her...

0: deep breath. We can do this.
1: What? Wait, where are you going?
0: We can either wait until he finds us or take our chances on the offense. I don't know about you, Sam, but I am tired of hiding.
1: Okay, but we do it together.

0: suck. It's over. You're under arrest. You have the right to remain silent. Anything you say or do may be used against you in a court of law. You have the right to an attorney.
1: You cannot afford an attorney. What would be the right to afford? You understand?
2: We're not clear on all of the details, but what we do know is that State Senator Mark Carey's wife and campaign manager, Alice Walters, has been arrested this morning, and evidence presented that appears to be connected to the murder trial of Brenda Sims. Meanwhile, Senator Carey is expected to make a full recovery and had this to say to reporters at the University of Washington's Medical Center.
0: I owe my supporters and contributors an apology. I let them down. Something I often say comes to mind. It is important not only to speak for your principles, but to act on them as well. So let me say this. Brenda Sims is innocent of all charges.
2: Sims is, of course, about to be cleared of all charges at a hearing later today. Marilyn Steele, Channel 3 News.
3: Case dismissed.
4: I told you.
5: Thank you for everything, Brad.
1: It was nothing, Brad. I was just doing my job.
5: No, it wasn't nothing what you did for me and Sam. It was more than that.
6: She's right. We couldn't have done it without you.
1: So now that's all said and done, what's next for you two adventurous young ladies?
5: Well, I think I'm going to take a bit of a vacation and reassess my career strategies.
6: Mm-hmm. That's not a bad plan, actually.
1: Let's get out of here. Looks like it's going to rain.
6: I could use a little rain.
5: All right, you two, get a room.

0: Good morning.
1: Good morning, Sabrina. Hi, Mrs. Reed. It's so nice to see you again.
2: You too. I'm excited to see what you've prepared.
1: Okay. The furniture's sleek lines balance the curve of the natural elements.
2: I don't see my family's heirloom throw pillows. Where are those going to go?
1: Well, look at the aesthetic clarity. It's much cleaner and more balanced without the additional throat.
3: I just don't see the unique elements of this design of yours.
1: The couch is already a statement piece.
2: I see. Sabrina, can I speak with you privately?
0: Of course. Can you give us a few minutes?
4: Olivia. Nobody wants you to succeed more than I do. But these designs, they're textbook. Where is your unique point of view? What makes this an Olivia Wilson original?
1: Well, I always include the white shag rug. I mean, that's kind of my signature.
4: Olivia, you have so much talent. But bottom line, these designs lack heart. A good designer follows the rules. A great designer puts a little piece of herself into every single detail. This is not about being perfect. It's about being fearless. I'm sorry, but I really think that the biggest gift that I can give you is forcing you to move on. Please keep in touch. I do want to see where you're at.
5: Thank you.

0: What are you doing here? Did you forget something? You all right?
1: I got fired.
0: What? Okay. You gonna be all right? What's that?
1: It's my dad's 25th work anniversary party this Saturday. I wanted to go, but I thought I would be here decorating Mrs. Reese's apartment this weekend.
0: Spend some time with your family. It'll be good for you.
1: Yeah, I think I just need to organize my thoughts.
0: I think you need a break from organizing.
1: Thanks.
0: Feel better, okay? I'm here if you need me.

0: Hi. Can I help you?
1: Hi. I'm Olivia Wilson. I'm Neil's daughter.
0: Oh, I was beginning to think you were an urban myth. Neil talks about you all the time. Scott Norell, crew leader.
1: Nice to meet you. So you've been working for my dad for a while?
0: Yeah, a while, yeah. I worked for another moving company just south of here for a couple months after college.
1: Yes, I've been so caught up with work, I have no idea what's going on around here.
2: Well, I'll be darned. Hello, Angel.
1: Hi.
2: Good to see you. I see you met Scott.
1: Yeah.
3: Look who it is.
1: Hi.
3: Hey. You've been out for a while.
1: Yeah, just came for the party.
3: Your dad can't stop talking about you. He's a New York designer. Karen's gonna be super pumped to see you.
1: Oh, I can't wait to see her. Is my dad around here?
0: Yeah, he's in there. He's doing stuff.
1: Okay, I'm gonna go say hi.

0: Are you kidding me? My baby girl!
1: Hi, Dad. How are you?
0: I'm great.
1: I brought you this.
0: What is this?
1: Oh, it's for 25 years of business. Oh. Just a bunch of little knickknacks from New York.
0: Oh, would you look at that? Thank you. Okay, let me see. Okay, it's perfection. Thankfully, you look like your mother. I just don't know how you're here. This is crazy. You're so busy. You're a big designer. All that's going on. And have I told you how proud I am of you? Okay, look, I'm closing up. Let's go home. I'm going to make some lasagna because you look like you need something to eat.
1: Lasagna?
0: Lasagna.
1: I just didn't know you knew how to cook.
0: You know, things change, right? Oh, I can't believe you're here. This is incredible.
2: Robinator. Talk to me, buddy. What's up?
3: I don't know. I'm a little worried about alienating the neighborhood.
2: Just think about the money.
3: And is it even worth setting up shop here?
2: Look, I'm gonna pretend you didn't just say that.
4: All right? Now, your work is not done until we have driven out every single independent mover in Southern California. You got it?
3: Yes, sir.
4: Perfect.
2: Now, who's the main competition?
3: Wilson Family Movers.
4: Been here forever.
2: Yeah, that's no biggie. You're gonna drive them into the ground, man.
3: I got a meeting with the owner tomorrow.
4: Good. You know, there may be a spot for you at the home office.
2: I know you'd like that.
4: All right, man, I got a dash. I'll
2: catch you on the flip side.
5: Karen?
1: Hey, what's up?
5: So, yes, going on any online dates today?
1: Nope. We're gonna have to exchange war stories.
5: Well, not bad.
1: Oh, worse than you can even imagine.
5: It is rough out there, hard to find love these days.
1: Well, at least you love your job, right?
5: Wait, I thought you liked working at Yankee Fabrics.
1: Well, I'm a receptionist, right? I love textiles, but all they ever want me to do is answer the phones.
5: Why don't we work on your online profile thing?
1: Yeah? You do that?
5: Whatever. Here. All right, we're gonna have to change your what I'm looking for section.
1: Why?
5: Someone who isn't creepy? What?
1: Exactly. That's exactly right.
5: So let me see what kind of damage control I can do here. Okay, yeah. No one with complicated facial hair must have all their teeth. Yummy grilled cheese is what you like.
1: It's not bad.
5: Not bad? Right.
1: Mmm. This lasagna is good. Mm-hmm. I'm impressed. So, you've been exercising?
0: Not as much as you would like me to be, but I swear I have started hiking on the weekends.
6: And how about you? Oh boy, you're seeing that guy, Dave.
1: Garrett?
0: Garrett!
1: No, that ended a while ago.
6: Oh, I'm sorry.
1: Yeah.
0: Well, how's work?
1: Well, it's,
6: Honey, I know I probably don't say it enough, but I'm just so proud of you.
1: Thanks.
6: So tell me, how long are you here for?
1: A while. Is that okay?
6: Sweetie, I love having you here. Absolutely. I just wish I'd known as far as I planned that fishing trip.
1: Oh, your annual guy fishing trip, right?
0: That's the one.
1: You have to go.
6: No, I don't. I can cancel.
1: Dad, you would have so much fun. And plus, I could stay here and help with the company.
6: Is that how you want to relax?
1: Working relaxes me.
6: Which I've never understood. I mean, if you want, you can, you know, come with me to the office tomorrow.
1: Yes, Dad, I will come into the office tomorrow.
6: Okay.

0: Hey.
1: Hey, how was your flight?
0: I slept, ate some peanuts.
2: That's the spirit.
1: How are things?
0: Hard. With my mom gone, I just didn't have the guts to tell my dad I was fired. He's just so proud of me. I don't want to disappoint him.
2: I'm sure he would be proud of you no matter what. I got your list of how to keep things tidy around here.
1: I plan on completely forgetting it even exists.
3: Hi, guys. Is my dad here?
4: No. He had to run to a quick meeting, but he said that you'd be helping us move today.
3: Oh, no, I was actually just gonna stay here and do some paperwork. That's what I used to do.
4: We could really use your help.
3: Okay.
4: Great. Meet us back here in 5.
3: Are you serious?
4: Ready?
3: Actually, I used to stay in the office with my mom.
4: So this is your first move?
3: No, I just haven't done it in a really long time. What do?
4: We pack up everything and we move it.
3: No, I know that, but like, where do we...
5: Watch your back.
3: Start?
4: It doesn't have to be perfect.
5: It's all about efficiency.

0: I'm impressed.
1: Good rally.
2: Thank you. Excuse me, Mr. Fuller.
3: Yeah, Mr. Neil Wilson.
2: Yes.
3: Hey, it's a pleasure to meet you. Please, have a seat. Can I get you something to drink?
2: Oh, no, thank you. What is this about?
3: Well, it's just such an honor to meet you. I've heard so much about Wilson Family Movers, everything you've done here in the community. It's really remarkable. You guys have been here for how long? 25 years?
2: That's right.
1: That's a long time for a local business. We really value that kind of commitment.
2: You know, I appreciate your kind words, Mr. Fuller, but I'm just not sure where you're going with this.
3: Well, I have some good news. Acme is in a very rare position right now. We have the means to make very generous offers to smaller businesses, and we would like to buy Wilson Family Movers.
2: Well, I'm not looking to sell. In Acme, it seems like a fine company, but, well, Wilson Movers, well, we're a family outfit.
3: And look, I understand that, really. I do. But small companies like yours are losing the market. Consumers only care about speed and convenience. The family feel is just not so important to them when it comes to moving. Look, Neil, just hit me with a number.
2: Mr. Fuller, you should come to our 25th anniversary party tonight. I think you will see why Wilson Movers is here to stay. Goodbye, Mr. Fuller.
4: One down, one to go. Thank you. Hey, can I see the clipboard? Who else are we moving today? Mrs. Norrell.
1: Yep, we're moving my grandma.
5: I know. I said I would, but I'm still not ready. And I'm sorry to be an inconvenience.
6: Grandma, you don't have to do anything. We're gonna make it really easy for you.
5: It's not that.
6: You live in this big house by yourself. It's hard for you to get around. We have this amazing place at Golden Meadows. I promise you, you'll feel more comfortable there.
5: I've lived in this house for 50 years. It's where I raised your father. And where your grandfather spent his last days. I'm just not ready to leave yet.
6: Okay. We'll get everybody and we'll go back to the office.
5: Okay, sweetheart. And I'm sorry again, you know? I really don't mean to be a bother.
6: No, Grandma, you're not a bother. Hey, I love you.
5: I love you too.
6: Let's go.

0: That's it? Only two moves scheduled today?
1: Yep, we like to leave enough time in between clients, you know?
2: Also, not a lot of moves coming in lately. See you at the party tonight.
3: Hey. Thank you so much for helping out today.
0: I could barely lift my arms. They're so sore.
3: Well, that is because you insisted on lifting an entire love seat by yourself. So.
0: I don't really like to ask for help.
3: Yeah. I'm starting to get that. So now what we usually do is we go through the day's checklist just to make sure everything went smoothly. You know, we also track inventory. Anyone of interest?
4: Well, give it time. We just got here.
5: Wait, why? Do you see someone?
6: Well, Midge is looking quite elegant this evening. She's a couple decades younger than my usual type, but I'm feeling a little adventurous.
5: You know, if you want, I could put in a good word for you.
6: Yes, yes, please, please. Thank you.
5: But seriously, we should set each other up.
6: Good idea. Double date.
5: Done. Let's go say hi to Olivia.
7: Let's go simple. Let's go have a beer.
8: Okay. Great party.
9: Mr. Fuller.
7: Glad you could make it.
8: I wouldn't miss it for the world, Neil. Congratulations on all your success.
7: Thank you. It's just incredibly exciting.
8: I was hoping we might be able to continue that conversation we started in my office.
7: I didn't invite you here for that. Excuse me?
0: Olivia,
5: Karen,
0: it's so good to see you.
5: I can't believe you're actually here. Pete was just telling me.
10: The pie shop?
5: Yeah.
10: I love that you guys still have that ritual.
6: Well, I enjoy a good tradition.
5: And I enjoy pie.
10: After all these years, you guys are still such good friends, and I've lost touch with most people.
5: Well, actually, it's not my choice. I can't get rid of him.
6: Wow, I'm gonna pretend I didn't hear that.
5: There you are. Oh, you look just like your mother. Except you're far too serious.
6: Hey, Mitch.
5: Hi. We'll see you later.
10: Okay.
5: So, are you married?
0: Hey, Dad.
11: Hey, honey. How are you?
0: What are you doing out here?
11: Just needed to think. You?
0: I was being interrogated.
11: Midge?
10: Who else?
11: Well, she's harmless.
10: I don't know. She pinched my cheeks pretty hard.
11: That's Midge. Anything you want to get off your chest?
10: I don't think so. Anything you want to get off yours?
11: Yes. Actually, yeah. I wasn't being completely honest before about the company. It's not doing so well. In fact, there's a guy here tonight, Robert Fuller from Acme Conglomerated.
0: Yeah, I just met him.
11: Well, he's chomping at the bit to buy us out.
0: Well, are you gonna sell?
11: No, I can't. No, your mother and I, we built this company together. I mean, going into the office every day, helping with the moves, that's what keeps her memory alive. Just can't throw that away.
0: Is that why you haven't changed the answering machine?
11: Yeah. I don't have the heart to delete it. I don't know. It's just, it's all hitting at a bad time with my trip and all.
0: Dad, I could help.
11: What do you mean?
0: I can get the business back on its feet.
11: No, I'm not having you on your vacation work. No. Thank you, though.
0: Dad, come on. I want to.
11: You sure? Sweetie, I really appreciate this.
0: Come on. Let's get back to the party.
12: Hey, gather around, you guys. Don't be shy.
2: We are here to celebrate 25 years of the Wilson family moving things. So I figure it's only a matter of time that we should have Neil come up and give us a few words. Come on, Neil. Don't be shy.
7: I am not one to make speeches. Craig, you know this. First of all, I just appreciate that you're all here with us to celebrate this big day. My beautiful Debbie and I started this company 25 years ago, and we could not have done it without your unwavering support. You are all truly like family to me. All of us at Wilson Movers, we have gotten to witness first apartments, first houses, new business ventures. And we always say that every move was and is a new beginning, a new possibility. And it is truly an honor to have been able to be a part of that. And speaking of what matters most, my beautiful, if I must say, daughter Olivia is here. She is visiting from the Big Apple. She'll be here for a while, and I just want her to say hello to everybody. Give a big wave, sweetie. Isn't she beautiful? Okay, anyway, thank you, everybody. Thank you for coming out to celebrate with us. And what we say now is let's enjoy this party. Yes.
3: Most people clean up after the party is over. Let me help.
4: Thanks. So, what brought you to Sierra Verde?
3: My grandma, actually. I wanted to look out first. I moved in with her for a while. Initially, the plan was to save up money for law school, but things happened.
4: Is that still the plan? To become a lawyer?
3: I don't know. We'll see. What about you? Interior design is your passion?
4: Absolutely. I love it.
3: That's awesome. I hope that you can bring this enthusiasm to the office. You know, Neil told me that you and I are going to be working together.
4: I'll try not to step on your toes.
3: You don't need to worry about anything. I'm a mover, so I'm used to getting stepped on.
4: I see. Quite the fiesta.
3: Oh, hey, you.
4: Hey, I'm so sorry I'm late. Book club got a little heated tonight. Oh. Hi. I'm Heather. Olivia.
3: Oh, this is Neil's daughter.
4: Oh.
3: Yeah.
4: Oh, okay. It's so nice to meet you. You too. Oh. Do you think Neil's gonna retire soon?
3: I don't know.
4: No better person to take over the company than you.
3: Let's not jump the gun here. Yeah. Pete has a real passion for it.
4: Yeah, but you're great with all the legal stuff. Neil loves you for that. Plus, he didn't put Pete in charge while he was gone. But you?
3: I'm not even sure this is what I want to be doing long term.
4: Well, you're not going to be doing this. You're going to be a business owner, and then we can start living our lives.
3: I thought we were living our lives.
4: No, you know what I mean. Take the next step. Yeah, sorry to call so late. I know you're 3 hours ahead.
12: Lucky for you, I'm a night owl. So how was the party?
13: Did you meet any guys?
4: Ugh, definitely not.
12: That's a bummer.
4: No, it's fine. Well, in other news, my dad's leaving me in charge of the company while he goes away.
12: That's kind of a big deal. Doing that all by yourself?
4: Not entirely by myself.
7: Hey, thanks for coming in early today, guys. I really appreciate it. I've got to leave for my trip in a few minutes here. So as a thank you, breakfast burritos on the house, Mr. Craig Scott and no peppers, Pete. Now this is a professional, gentlemen. Take note.
4: Thanks, Dad.
7: How are you?
3: So that's really what you're going to be wearing? I thought you learned that moving's a dirty job.
4: Yeah, I did. But, you know, I just figured I'd stick around here today.
7: I like it. That's a great idea. Okay, Olivia will be in charge of the office, paperwork, etc. Scott, you will be in charge of the moves. Sound good?
3: Sounds good. We got work to do.
7: Before I forget, the accountant is going to be here in the next couple of weeks to work on the taxes, and I can't find the file with last year's receipts. Could you please take a look? It's a lot of papers, but I promise they're in there somewhere.
4: Yes, I'll handle it.
7: Thanks, sweetie. You're going to do great. I'm really excited about this.
4: Have fun on your trip.
7: Promise. Oh, thank you for doing this. I love you.
4: I love you too.
14: He doesn't want to sell, Dave. He won't budge.
15: Relax, Rob. You're still establishing roots.
14: But
8: I'm only supposed to be here to set up shop. I can't move on until we've absolved all our competition.
14: All right, okay. I think I got a connection who can help. I'll be in touch. Wilson Family Movers is going down.
15: They might as well go ahead and start packing their bags. True story, baby.

0: Oh, I don't know where I'm going. Oh, where am I? I'm lost in a shopping center. I can't find the cucumbers.
1: Like it?
2: Why are you dressed like that?
1: I'm just doing a little research.
3: Where's Craig and Pete?
4: All the moves were canceled today, so.
3: Oh, does that happen a lot?
4: More and more now that Acme's prices are lower.
3: So what do we do now?
4: There's nothing much to do.
3: Should we check the inventory?
4: Done.
3: Wash the trucks?
4: They're so clean you could eat off of them, and I filled up the tanks too. Why don't you take a seat, relax, put your feet up?
3: No, I think I'm gonna start reorganizing the office.
4: Okay,

0: It's organized chaos in here, huh?
1: That is not organized chaos. That is just chaos.
0: All right, well, if you need me, I'm right here.
1: Thanks. But, you know, I do my best work when I'm alone. You know what? Why don't you just take the rest of the day off?
0: I don't know about that. Neil asked me to watch over the moves and to look out for you.
1: Oh, I'm fine. And as you said, there aren't any moves today. I got this, okay? See you tomorrow.
0: Okay.
1: Great.
0: Don't work too hard now.
1: I never understood that expression. If one's gonna work, might as well work hard. What's wrong with working hard anyway?
0: Nothing.
2: Okay, so I have this new girl from work. Her name is Lily. She's really pretty, and she has tons of interests and hobbies.
3: Will she laugh at my jokes?
2: Well, that's to be determined.
3: Okay.
2: All right, so who do you have for me?
3: I met this guy, Andrew, the other day at yoga class. Seems cool. He's really spiritual, and,
2: But is he a good person? I just want someone who's gonna respect me and care about me.
3: Look, there's no way that any guy in his right mind would not care about you. You're amazing.
2: Okay. You can have a bite.
3: Mm. That was good.

0: Yeah, no, I'm glad that you're free from work. It's a treat. We don't get to do this.
1: Yeah, there's not much going on at the office right now, so.
0: How are things with Neil's daughter? Is she trying to take charge over there?
1: She's just there temporarily. She's an interior designer.
0: Have you ever thought about working at Acme? I saw an ad that they're hiring, and they're looking for more employees. That would be such a good job for you. It would be such a step up.
1: That's Wilson's biggest competitor.
0: Hey, I know that you have goals. I do, but we both know that you're just not the best at following through with them. I'm just trying to help.

0: Are you ready for our moonlight stroll?
1: Oh, I sure am.
0: You know, I just can't help thinking, how is Olivia doing at work?
1: Why don't you give her a call?

0: I mean, I wanted to know that I had faith in her, so... Now, anyways, she can call me if she needs to.
1: I'm sure everything's going great. And from what you've told me about, I think she can carry her own.
0: Well, she is a hard worker. Always has been.
1: Can't wait to meet her.
0: Yeah, one day.
1: When do you think that's going to be?
0: You know, I don't know. She's sensitive.
1: I'm beginning to think you're using her as an excuse.
0: It's not true. I overheard a phone call. She lost her job.
1: Oh, no.
0: And I'm just trying to be extra careful.
1: Okay. I understand.
0: Thank you.
1: I'm sorry.
0: No, thank you. We will find the perfect time, I promise.
1: Good.
2: What's over here?

0: Hi.
1: What's that smell?
0: Clean?
1: No.
0: I'm kidding. Light floral notes have a soothing effect.
1: Cool. Nice work.
2: Whoa. Olivia, the place looks great.
3: Yeah, I'm impressed.
2: It's like one of those staged offices at IKEA, you know what I mean?
0: You've seen it before?
2: Yeah.
0: Like it's textbook?
2: This could definitely be in a textbook.
3: What happened to my desk?
0: What do you think? I tried to buy some new chairs, but I'll have to order them.
3: Where's my rubber band ball? Do you know how long it took me to make that?
0: Well, surprisingly, it didn't take that long to pull apart.
3: No, your dad asked you to help, not rearrange your office space.
2: Hey, where's last week's paper? I always do the puzzle on the back.
0: I threw it out. It's easy for newspapers to pile up and just things get out of hand.
2: I've been doing that puzzle every week for the last 40 years. I mean, you can't just go through people's personal belongings and trash them, Olivia.
4: Where's my signed baseball collection?
0: It was making your desk look small and cluttered, and it's not a good work environment, so I just put them in that box under your desk.
3: Like, why didn't you talk to us before you started making these changes?
0: I'm sorry, I was just trying to help.
4: My baseball's mad.

0: I was just trying to do something nice.
1: Don't you think it's a little intrusive to go through somebody's desk without asking?
0: Yeah, I was just trying to get things organized.
1: Yeah, but none of us could find anything.
0: I guess I should have listened to the client.
1: Huh?
0: Never mind.
1: So do you always hide in moving trucks?
0: I used to. When I was 8 years old, I stormed out of my room and I said I was running away forever. And I ended up just camping out in Annabelle for a couple hours and then went crawling back into my mom's arms.
1: This truck has a name?
0: They all do. Annabelle's my favorite though. There's Dillard, Susie Q, Kitty.
1: Kitty, why is it Kitty?
0: Because when I was little, I wanted a pet, but my dad said I could have a truck instead.
1: Ah, okay. I like his style. Hey, so you ready to get back in there?
0: I don't know.
1: But you made Neil's office all organized and smell like, what was it, light floral notes?
0: I don't know. It was inauthentic and textbook and cold and sterile, and that's exactly my problem, and that's why I lost my job. Please don't say anything. I haven't told anyone.
1: No, I won't.

0: Where am I? I'm lost in a shopping center. I can't find the cucumbers.
1: Like it?
2: Why are you dressed like that?
3: I'm just doing a little research.

0: Oh, I don't know where I'm going. Oh, where am I? I'm lost in a shopping center. I can't find the cucumbers.
1: Like it?
2: Why are you dressed like that?
1: I'm just doing a little research.

0: Thanks. Hey.
1: Hey.
0: So are they here yet?
1: No, not yet.
0: I'm not gonna lie, I don't know about this, man.
2: You're gonna love her.
1: Come on.
0: All right, let's do this.
3: I can't believe you talked me into this. I don't get set up. I like things happen organically. Besides, if he's so great, why aren't you dating him? Pete and I are just friends. Okay, when a guy and a girl are just friends, usually one of them isn't attracted to the other. You're gorgeous, so he must be displeasing to the eye.
4: Oh, no, he's so cute. We've just known each other for so long, since we were little.
3: So it's like a brother-sister thing?
4: I mean, kind of. Just come, we'll have a great time, it'll be fine, okay? For me, and trust me, Pete is, he's the greatest.
3: Okay. I don't know about this.
0: So you found parking okay?
3: Thanks.
5: Yeah, two blocks away from me.
0: This guy, he doesn't care if he walks a mile. He's so cheap, he doesn't, you know.
5: Thanks, Andrew.
6: So you've lived here your whole life?
5: Yeah, born and raised. Yeah, you?
6: I moved here when I was 8.
5: Oh, cool.
6: Yeah.

0: Yeah, you?
1: Just hanging out with some friends from school.
2: So, how's everything been going?
0: Well, I accidentally told Scott I was fired.
2: So there's that.
1: What did he say?
0: It doesn't matter. I shouldn't even told him. I haven't even told my dad.
1: Definitely not the end of the world.
2: Everything will be cool.
0: Yeah, you're right.
1: So, is anyone else there with you?
0: No. I'm the only one without a social life.
2: Okay, you should definitely get one of those.
3: Nah, I'm okay.
0: Well, I gotta get back to work. Talk tomorrow?
2: Yep. Bye.
0: Okay, bye.
1: Okay, so what do you think? Pete?
0: Yeah. He's nice.
4: How about you and Andrew?
1: I don't know. He seems a little new agey for me, but maybe if I hang out with him again.
4: So you think you two will go out again?
1: I don't know. Because I kind of like him. Yeah, I did see that.
5: You know, it's so rare to find someone who likes heavy metal and practices meditation.
6: It is a weird combination.
7: I can't believe Lily has those same interests.
6: Wait, so are you not into Karen?
5: Who? Oh, this is me right here. You want to ride?
8: Yeah, sure. Thank you.
7: Great.
8: Nice meeting you, Pete. Karen, see you at work?
1: Yeah.
6: Yeah, nice meeting you too.
1: Well, I guess it's time to reactivate my dating online profile.
6: Yeah, me too. Let's go.
9: Robberino, it's Christmas time, buddy. What do you have?
10: I got a competitive advantage that'll seal the deal.
11: I'm listening.
9: Just sent you an email. It has the closing dates of every home and business in Sierra Verde.
10: You see, when homes close, people move in and people move out, and they hire movers for that.
9: And I think they'd be more inclined to hire Acme if
10: you already called them.
9: I'm good with that.
10: Nothing like a little healthy competition.
9: My thoughts exactly.

0: Wilson Family Movers, Olivia speaking.
1: Well, yeah.
0: Okay, is there anything we could do? One last question, what company will be moving you? Acme. Right, the discount. Okay, thank you so much.
2: Not exactly what was in the plan.
3: It's so peaceful out here.
2: Yeah. Spoke too soon. Okay, that is on you. Never say that out loud.
3: That is not my fault.
2: Never say, it's Olivia. Okay. Let me grab this. Hey, honey, what's up?
0: Hey, Dad. Is this a good time?
2: Yeah. I'm just, I'm taking a hike.
0: We had 3 cancellations today.
2: Really?
0: It's Acme's discount.
2: You know, I just don't understand it. Our company, we offer personality and heart, and Acme walks in and all they have are lower prices.
0: Sorry, I shouldn't have called. I don't mean to disturb you.
2: No, you're not. No. Of course, I'm glad you called anytime. Just feel bad I'm not there to help out. I'm not embarrassed to tell you, honey. I kind of stumped. I don't know what to do. I will take any suggestions you have.
0: Don't worry. I know what to do.
2: Okay, thanks, Woody. I'll see you soon. Bye-bye.
3: Everything all right?
2: Yeah, no, it's fine.
3: Neil, come on, talk to me.
2: The company's not doing so good.
3: The company's been causing you a lot of stress lately. And it's not healthy to be so on edge.
2: Ever since we met, I have been thinking about starting my next chapter of my life. You know, leaving the company behind, going into early retirement. I think, you know, I would love to spend more time with you.
3: I know you love the company, and it has lots of memories.
2: The company is all I have left of Debbie.

0: then.
1: Okay. Wouldn't she want what's best for you? Wouldn't she want you to be happy?
2: I've been doing some thinking. We don't have any moves scheduled over the next 3 days, so I think that we should take this downtime to improve, gain a competitive edge. And we, as soldiers, need to be prepped for go time.
3: Hold on. I think you're being just a little bit too intense.
2: No. Okay. If we can't compete on pricing, Acme steals our clients. We have to be more efficient and do more moves in less time. Pete, I need to meet with you every day for at least 2 hours to go over all the potential moves and make sure they run efficiently. Oh, also, do we have any online systems in place?
4: Everything we have is in paper form.
2: That means the filing systems are ancient. Our setup is nothing compared to Acme's. I mean, they have a website with an easy access appointment system. You don't even have to talk to actual people. I mean, all you do is input the information and the moves are set. Look, I know you guys don't want to do this, but it's make it or break it time for Wilson Family Movers. My dad entrusted me with these responsibilities while he was away. I want to help. Who's with me?

0: have to load things without any scratches. Think ahead and be willing to transfer items that other carriers won't touch.
1: I'm gonna talk to her. Excuse me, Olivia. How is this helping?
0: I don't think you understand the severity of the situation. This company could crumble to the ground.
1: I get that you're a hard worker and you're passionate. You know what? That's great. I respect that. But you can't just do whatever you want.
0: What is that supposed to mean?
1: You know what it means? It means that you've been here all of 2 minutes and already you're rearranging our office without input. You're putting us through some kind of boot camp. As if you know what's best for the company. You don't know how things work. You haven't been here.
0: Well, at least I'm being proactive.
1: What?
0: Your LSATs? They're great, Scott. You're just too afraid to send them in.
1: How do you know about my LSATs?
0: You want to go to law school? Stop being so passive and do something about it.
1: Bossy and mean. Now I know why you got fired.

0: deep. Rough day?
1: Oh, you look nice.
0: Thanks. So, what's with all this?
1: Olivia put us to the ringer, something about moving wars.
0: Yeah, she always was a little bossy.
1: I wish Neil could see me in that leadership role.
0: Yeah, you'd be great at it.
1: Yeah, but it's not gonna happen anytime soon.
0: Yeah, but it will be. You just have to keep your nose to the grindstone. At least you like your job. I don't know how much longer I can be a receptionist.
1: Okay, so I say we eat the spy and go watch a movie.
0: I can't.
1: What, you... I guess my date you didn't tell me about? Who's the guy?
0: I met him online.
1: It's awesome.
0: Yeah, and I have you to thank for fixing my profile.
2: This place is so organized. Olivia's driving me up the wall.
3: You are so worked up tonight.
2: You know, she's a perfectionist. It's like she has this picture in her mind about everything's supposed to be and it's not reality. But at the same time, it makes me feel like I haven't been doing anything with my life. Like all I do is move people's furniture.
3: No, you make an honest living, Scott. You help people move into their homes with their families. That's amazing.
2: Yeah, but that's not what I want to do.
3: What is it that you want to do?
2: I'm applying to law school.
3: Law school? Scott, we talked about this. We'll go deeper into debt and you might not even finish.
2: I thought you'd be happy for me. Why would you say that?
3: Look, I didn't want to tell you this before, but I called Acme and Robert Fuller said that he would love to talk to you.
2: I can't believe you went behind my back and did that.
3: Well, I didn't know what went behind your back.
2: Hey, but I've told you, Heather, I've told you repeatedly, I don't want to do this for the rest of my life.
3: You want to go to a big city and become a lawyer? That's not what I want.
2: I know.
3: Well, then I guess that we don't want the same things.
2: Yeah, looks that way.
3: I should go then. Okay, well, I should go.
2: Heather.
3: I hope you find what you're looking for.

0: I think it's working, Dave.
1: What'd I tell you, Roberto?
2: We're seeing an increase in
0: customers. 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
1: Yep, gotta do that.
0: Wilson Family Movers will be a thing of the past soon enough.

0: guys, I shut my phone off last night and the alarm didn't go off. I came as soon as I woke up.
1: We can see that.
2: Okay, it's fine. Let's just get going, okay?
3: You sure you don't want to change?
0: Oh, no, no, no. It's fine. This is important. I'll just meet you guys there.
3: Not today.
1: I'm gonna drive her to Golden Meadows, see if Shona the place changes her mind.
4: All right, well, we're heading back to the shop.
0: I can come with you if you want.
1: I don't think that's such a good idea.
0: My dad wanted us to work together. I'm not gonna get in your way. Plus, we could take my car.
1: Okay. Fine. I'll go get her.

0: Scott, how can you do this to your grandma? This place is awful.
1: Grandma.
0: Sweetheart, why are you wearing pajamas?
2: I know, I'm sorry. It's not appropriate attire.
0: Oh, no. I love it. I should wear my nightie when I go out. It's

0: great to be comfortable. Don't you think, Scott?
1: Sure, Grandma. Grandma, look. Look, we could make this really exciting. We could get you all new furniture.
2: Or we could just keep the things that are most important to you.
0: Go on.
2: Okay. Well, the window gets a decent amount of light, so we could bring those beautiful floral curtains in.
0: Those curtains aren't important. You could throw them out for all I care.
2: Okay. The kitchen table can go somewhere over there.
0: You can throw that out, too. Those things don't matter.
2: Then what does matter?
0: Oh, my pictures, the couch, my grandmother's coffee table, my father's chairs. I'm used to things just feeling a certain way.
2: Okay. Let's put the couch against this wall, right? With the coffee table around here. Oh, we could put your father's chairs on either side facing the window. The desk can go over here with those beautiful photographs that you have. Oh, the side table right there with that gorgeous lamp that you have. And then we could do the big oriental rug right here, right? And it would just bring the whole room together.
0: You really think all that would fit?
2: Not everything. Just what's most important.
0: What do you see for the bedroom?
2: Well, I think we should bring your bed first.
1: Hey.
2: Hey.
1: Thanks for what you did.
2: Don't mention it.
1: It's just, I have been trying to move her for so long, I just never thought to. Anyway, I'm really sorry about yesterday. I crossed the line.
2: No, it's okay. You're right. I've been really difficult to work with. Yeah, I shouldn't have gone into your business like that.
1: Don't be sorry. What you said, it was true. I've had these scores for a couple of years, and for whatever reason, I just haven't had the guts to apply.
2: You will, when it's the right time.
1: Yeah, I know, that's the plan. I don't know. I just gotta figure out my next move.
2: Well, taking steps will move you in the right direction.
1: Moving puns.
2: So I guess my dad taught you those.
1: He certainly did.
2: You know, my mom was the mastermind, but my dad and I, we caught on pretty quickly.
1: Yeah.
2: All right. I think we should head back.
1: Yeah, yeah. Hey, a couple of us are going to Brandy Rose Tavern tonight. Do you want to go? If you don't have any paperwork or organization.
2: Oh.
1: You don't have to go. I was just extending an invitation.
2: You know what? I'd love to.
1: Cool. But you may want to change out of the pajamas because that place isn't that casual.
3: You know, I read that Venus is in retrograde.
4: And what does that mean?
3: No idea. I don't know. I skim some woman magazine in the line of the grocery store from time to time.
4: Why?
3: Just so I can understand you better.
4: You don't have to read a magazine to understand me. You just have to ask.
3: Okay, then. Here goes. What is it that I should know about you?
4: That I care very much about you. But I don't want to be kept a secret.
3: That conversation again.
4: Hey, that's not fair. We're going to have to deal with this sooner or later. We've been going out 6 months. I'm starting to think I embarrass you.
3: No, that is not how it is. You know what? I promise. I will tell Olivia right when we get back. It's just that Olivia and her mom have always been two peas in a pod. And I just don't know how she's going to react when she finds out I'm in love with another woman.
4: You're in love with me?
3: Yes.
4: That's nice.

0: Can you guys just set that right there in the center? Thanks.
1: All right. I think that works.
2: All right, coming through here. Wow. Oh, this is great. You did such a great job.
1: Yeah, it's really good. Craig and I are gonna head to the truck, see if we left anything behind.
2: Oh wow, look at this. That's my dad.
0: He looks just like you.
2: That's what everybody says. The Norell genes are strong.
0: Is this your aunt?
2: Yeah, that's Auntie Nolene.
0: Nolene Norell.
2: Norell, yes, I know.
0: When I was a little girl, my mom and I would spend hours rearranging the furniture in the dollhouse. I know it's just my imagination, but I could have sworn the dolls were so happy when I redecorated their rooms. Since then, it's been my dream to design.
2: Well, I think your mom would be very proud of you right now.
3: Well, would you look at this? It's lovely, simply lovely.
0: It's definitely not your house, but we wanted to make it feel like a home.
3: It's perfect. Oh, get in here, Scott.
2: Thank you. Hey, what you did for my grandma today, it was just incredible.
0: Oh, don't worry about it. It's simple staging.
2: Yeah, but I could totally see it. I could tell you're really good at your job.
0: Well, my boss, my former boss, says my work has no heart.
2: Well, then change her mind, you know, show her what you're made of. We all have room for improvement.
0: I know. Is Heather coming?
2: No. We actually broke up.
0: Oh, I'm so sorry.
2: No, it's okay. She's great. Just, you know, we both want different things. Hey, do you want to go play pool? If you're lucky, I may actually let you in.
0: You don't have to worry about it, Scott.

0: Now there's that competitive spirit.
1: We call next game.
2: Oh, you got it, man.
3: Hey, guys.
2: Hey, who's your friend?
3: Oh, right, sorry. This is Jesse.
1: Hey, Jesse.
4: Scott.
5: Nice to meet you, Scott. Guys?
3: All right, we're gonna have a drink.
0: Pass me the ball.
3: Guys, I told my dad I would fix this, and the calendar is still completely empty.
0: You know, I've been thinking. I was thinking about the awesome job that you did. Also, what you said about finding an advantage. And I think our advantage is you.
3: What do you mean?
0: What you did for my grandma. The staging and redesigning of the space. I mean, that's something that Acme can never offer. Sure, yes, we may need to compete price-wise, but we have a person that can create a new home.
6: Yeah, that's good. I think you're onto something, actually.
2: But Olivia's not going to be in Sierra Verde much longer.
7: Yeah, but I just listened to Mrs. Norell about what was important to her, and I took that and I incorporated that into the new layout.
6: You know, Karen works at E&K Fabrics. I mean, she's always had an eye for design. Maybe you can show that and show us the ropes. You know, the website deal isn't really our thing, but we're old school.
7: Yeah, so Wilsons wouldn't just move people's things. We would help them design their new home by using old and new items.
0: Yes.
7: Yeah? Wait, so yes. We wouldn't just move people out. We would move you forward.
0: I like that a lot.
7: You like that? Guys, okay, we have tons of work to do. Let's go.

0: Rob, you need to relax, man.
1: I can't relax. This new tactic is gonna run us into the ground.
0: To be honest, I'm kind of over these calls, Rob. Now you need to get your act together and stop relying on me.
1: Whoa, you're over these calls?
0: I'm over these calls.
1: I'd like to work for a human being, please, not just some voice on a speaker box.
0: Hello, Rohan?
2: Dad, I know you're not gonna believe the changes we've made around here. I cannot wait for you to come home. Dad, I'm gonna have to call you back, okay? What are you doing?
3: I'm not.
2: You know, Mr. Fuller, the world is not driven by discounts, Mr. Fuller.
3: I'm not here to argue with you.
2: Okay, then what do you want?
3: I like the way you think. That whole staging thing, that was an interesting twist.
2: Hey.
3: That's a great hook to reel in some new business.
4: Dude, just go away.
3: Excuse me?
4: You heard me. And don't even think about taking our ideas.
3: I'm not gonna steal from you.
4: You poached our clients.
3: And I'll admit that was not the most moral decision. My boss assures me it wasn't illegal. Anyway, it seems like your company is thriving.
2: We are.
3: And you guys seem to be really good people.
2: What do you want?
3: A job?
5: Yeah, I think that's right.
6: Yeah, yeah.
2: Hey, that was nice of you to give him a job.
6: Ah, thanks. Anyway, if you need us, Craig and I are going to be working on Liftgate for Suzy Q.
2: Okay, thanks. What you doing?
6: Just thinking.
2: About what?
6: Company. My future here. My future in general.
2: What does it look like to you?
6: I really admire your dad. The way he and your mom ran this place. I mean, it's such a great company. But now I want to own it someday. I mean, if that's what Neil wants.
2: I'll ask him. I'm sure he'd want nothing more.
6: Having a small, family-friendly business like this with my wife or someone that I love, I mean, that's a dream, right?
2: No, a bunch of little Pete's and Karens running around.
6: What?
2: Yeah.
6: No, we are just friends. Just friends. There's nothing there. Absolutely nothing.
2: Sure, whatever you say.

0: Hello?
1: Olivia?
2: It's Sabrina.
0: Oh, hi.
1: I received your portfolio.
2: It's inspired.
1: I think I may have something for you.
2: There's a restaurant
1: in the Hamptons that needs a redesign.
2: We should talk.
0: Really?
1: Really.
0: That's great. I'll talk to you soon.
2: Looking forward to it.

0: Oh, I don't know where I'm going. Oh, where am I? I'm lost in a shopping center. I can't find the cucumbers.
1: Like it?
2: Why are you dressed like that?
1: I'm just doing a little research.

0: Well, I would be lying if I said I wasn't nervous.
1: Dad! Hey, I have so much to tell you.
0: I can't wait, honey. Honey, I want to introduce you to someone who's really special to me. This is Georgia. She's my girlfriend.
2: Olivia, it is so nice to meet you.
1: Hi.
3: Hi.
1: Dad, can I talk to you? In private.
0: Well, no, there's...
2: Yes, yes. No, no, no, no, absolutely. No, you just, I mean, you just saw each other. I, okay. Thank you, honey.
0: Thank
2: yes,
0: you.
2: Please, take all the time you want.
0: Okay.
1: So this is who you've been vacationing with? Not your boys?
0: That's right.
1: Dad, you lied to me. How long has she been your girlfriend?
0: About 6 months.
1: 6 months?
0: Honey, you have not been around much, and I didn't...
1: Oh, that's your excuse, then? Way to make someone feel important.
4: What's wrong? You okay?
1: It's just... the classic case of he's just not that into you.
4: Jesse, right?
1: Yeah.
4: Did you even like him?
1: Well, no. I mean, why does this always happen? Do you think that there's something wrong with me?
4: No, nothing's wrong with you. You just, you go for the wrong guys.
1: What do you mean?
4: Look, I've been thinking about this for a long time. I want to take you out on a date.
1: You do?
4: Yes. Seeing with this guy for the past week, it's made me realize that I want you. All for myself.
1: What if we date and it doesn't work out? What happens to all the years of our friendship? I don't want to lose you.
4: You'll never lose me, Karen, I promise. No matter how awkward it can possibly get, I will always be here for you. What do you think?
1: Okay.
4: Yeah.
1: But if it goes south,
4: deal.

0: You okay?
1: My dad showed up with his girlfriend, and I said some pretty awful things.
0: I know you usually hide in Annabelle when you're having a bad night, but I think I got a better place in mind. All right, come on. It's not a mover thing, but it's a place I go to clear my head. I've just been coming here for so long. I haven't really shown anybody.
1: It's really beautiful.
0: So excited about your job offer in New York?
1: Yeah. But I'm terrified I'm gonna fail. And I hate leaving my dad on such a bad note.
0: Why are you upset that your dad's dating? Shouldn't you be happy for him? You have to get out of your head. Here, take my hand. You wanna go?
1: In the water? At night?
0: Yeah, so?
1: It's cold and slimy, and I have no idea what's living in this water.
0: Yeah, but it will be fun.
1: But what if it's not fun?
0: Well, how are you gonna know unless you try it? Let's both get out of our heads. You wanna do it? Yeah? Once in a lifetime.
1: One, two, three!
0: Whoa.
1: What are you doing?
0: Are you crazy? I'm not gonna let you go in the lake.
1: But you just said.
0: Yeah, but you have no idea what kind of creatures could be in there.

0: Dad?
1: So I'm sorry. I know it's tough to see me with someone else, and I never meant to upset you. When your mom died, I thought, well, I just can't move on. There's no way. She was the love of my life. And then I met Georgia. I think I've just been in denial about the whole thing, and having to tell you makes it very, very real. But I don't think I'm the only Wilson with a secret.
0: What do you mean?
1: Someone's recent unemployment. I overheard you on the phone.
0: You were eavesdropping?
1: Oh, gosh, sweetie, never. No, I was bringing you a cup of tea.
0: Oh. I didn't want to disappoint you.
1: I didn't want to disappoint you. And I also want you to know that just because I have a girlfriend, it doesn't mean I've forgotten about your mom. I'm a little mad at her. It was supposed to be me first. That was the plan. But I'll always love her. So what were you doing at the lake with Scott?
0: Letting go, maybe?
1: No, let's make it pact. From now on, we're just going to be more honest with each other, okay?
0: Okay. I agree.
1: Okay, let's think. We have a new company motto, a retirement. My little girl's going back to NYC. I think you know what that means.
2: My mom's
0: Hey.
3: Hey.
0: I am so sorry about yesterday. Can we start over? Yes,
3: I would love that.
1: So, are you ready for this next step?
4: Yes, we're ready to move in the right direction, sir.
1: Good, keep those puns alive.
4: I will.
1: You gonna keep an eye on them?
0: Always, yeah.
1: Look, I know you have most of this down, but you know, I'll just walk you through everything. You know, you'll be all set to go.
4: Yeah, I mean, I can't wait. How about you? What's next for you? You ready for your next step?
0: Come here.
1: I think I am. Hello, gals. What's going on? Getting acquainted? Don't reveal too much. Hopefully not too honest.
0: Where's Scott?
4: Oh, he's visiting his grandma, probably playing bingo or something. Yeah, she's loving it at Golden Medals for sure.
0: Oh, that makes me so happy.
4: We're actually headed to Brandy Rose Tavern later on. If you want to come, I think you'll be there.
0: Oh, yeah. I'll try to stop by.
4: All right.
0: So you have to leave tomorrow? Yeah, I do. But I'll visit more frequently.
5: No, we're sure gonna miss you.

0: at some point it got what I was the fool. If I,
1: right.
2: God. Hey, Neil, is Olivia home?
3: No, she went back to New York this morning.
2: All right, well, have a good night.
3: Yeah, you too.
4: You too.

0: Is that Mrs. Norrell's apartment?
1: Yeah. She liked it.
0: You should invite him to the opening.
1: Why?
0: He's the one who kind of helped you discover all of this.
1: I don't know.

0: Good evening, everyone. And thank you all so much for coming. I am Sabrina First of Sabrina First Interiors. We'd like to thank The Atlantic for the wonderful opportunity to design their beautiful brand new restaurant. I'd also like to introduce Olivia Wilson. She is our lead design on this, and she can speak more to the vision. Olivia.
1: Thank you, Sabrina, and thank you to The Atlantic for letting us be a part of this wonderful transformation. What we designed is, it's not just a restaurant, it's what I like to call the living room. What's important about a space, it's not just the lines, the colors, or the way the light comes through the windows. What's most important is that it feels like home and it resonates with you. With that said, we've incorporated objects from the old layout as a way to pay tribute to the former Atlantic restaurant, a mixture of staging and design. We wanted the restaurant to feel warm and comfortable, your home away from home. We know how important that is. Scattered throughout the restaurant, we have old family photos of the owners and the employees, making it even more welcoming and familiar. So, with that said, please enjoy and have a seat in our living room. Thank you. You came.
2: This place, it looks great. Your speech was perfect.
1: Thank you.
2: It really came from the heart.
1: Well, somebody told me I had to do that. So, how long are you in New York for?
2: I'm looking for a place. I start New York Law Academy in the fall.
1: You got in? Ah, congratulations!
2: Thanks.
0: Your dream school.
2: Yeah. Yeah. You never said goodbye.
1: No, I came to Brandy Rose Tavern and I saw you hugging Heather, so I...
2: Oh, no. No, no, no. She was there with her family, and I just said hello.
3: Olivia, can I steal you for a second?
2: You should go.

0: I don't know where I'm going. Oh, where am I? I'm lost in a shopping center. I can't find the cucumbers.
1: Like it?
2: Why are you dressed like that?
1: I'm just doing a little research.

0: The party's about to start. This is a no-work zone for the rest of the night.
1: Well, it's not work. It's a gift.
0: All right, 5 minutes or you're on the naughty list.
2: Woo-hoo! Babe, what do you spike the eggnog with? Rum or bourbon?
0: Either. Mm. First guests.
1: I'm not a guest.
2: Girl, no. You're family. I'm gonna use both.
0: Never mind, it's just my brother.
3: Wow, let's dial down the enthusiasm, sis.
0: And careful spiking that punch, Martin. This is a Christmas party, not a frat party.
1: No, Jack, please. Don't get up. I've got it.
4: And a Merry Christmas to you too, Jolie.
0: Enough squabbling, you guys. Jack gets a pass from helping because he showed up.
1: That's not fair.
4: We made a deal. If I came to the party, I didn't have to help decorate.
0: A deal's a deal.
1: Seriously, that is the standard he's held to, showing up?
4: Yep.
0: I do not want a repeat of my wedding where you two are just fighting all night about who's giving the last toast.
4: I'm a writer and her brother, so it should have been me.
1: I was the maid of honor.

0: but no, the market's really, really special to my family and me.
1: What if you bring a date?
2: Oh, yes.
0: Cool, I'll just go get a date real fast. Every guy I know is either married or related to me.
1: All right, it's gonna be okay. We'll think of something. All right, let's find you a date. Maybe? Nope. Here we go.
3: In fact, most publishers, they only want to sell books.
1: And bingo.
3: Mostly just like
1: ghostwriting. Hey, Big Brother, remind me of your Christmas plans again. You know how I'm going to Colorado with Martin's family and Mom and Dad are doing that Mediterranean cruise?
4: I feel like you've lectured me about this already.
3: I don't have any plans. I'm just going to be writing.
1: You should go home with Jolie.
3: What?
1: You know, spend Christmas in Louisiana with the Guidrys.
0: What?
1: You're always saying you want to travel more.
3: Yeah, alone?
1: You could be alone anytime.
3: What am I missing?
0: What Naomi is doing, with the subtlety of a baboon, I might add, is trying to get me a date for Christmas because Foster's bringing home a new cute girlfriend. So you don't have to go with me to Louisiana.
3: Oh, no, no, no, no. You should go. Listen, the food alone is worth the trip.
0: Martin.
1: Exactly. And you can write from anywhere.
0: Guys, he'd be like pretending to be my boyfriend. It's weird.
3: I'm weird?
0: No, I mean, you're not weird, but the situation is weird.
3: See, there you go. You already sound like a couple.
4: No, we don't.
1: Okay, what if it's more like a buffer than a boyfriend? You know, a plus one to make it less awkward.
0: Or less awkward. Cool.
3: Exactly, but baby, what would Jack be getting out of this?
4: Yeah, what would Jack be getting out of this?
1: The joy of knowing that you're helping out a friend.
4: Ooh, hard pass. Actually, I could use a website for my novel.
1: Yes, perfect.
0: No, I mean, no offense, but you're just not the most reliable guy.
4: What does that mean?
0: I'm sorry, do you not remember, what was that, like 5 months ago?
3: Okay, wait, hold on, what am I missing?
0: She didn't tell you? Martin, okay, when I moved here like 6 months ago, Naomi thought it would be a great idea to set me up with her brother because I didn't know anybody. Only Jack stood me up.
4: Whoop, no, I did not. I did not stand you up. I called and canceled. There's a very big difference.
0: Either way, you flaked. So how do I know? I'm not going to put all this work into a website and you just won't show up at the airport.
1: You know, if I was at the office, this would be a quick fix.
4: What do you mean?
1: Easy. I'd write a contract. Oh, come on. You both could sign.
0: No.
1: Let me do this. They didn't give me that fancy law degree for nothing.
0: No.
1: Jack, you'd get a website, she'd get a date, everyone wins.
4: I'm sorry, but, you know, I was planning on writing alone this Christmas.
0: See, there you guys go. We're good.

0: All right, Devin, give me some good news.
1: I have something, but you're not gonna like it.
0: Are you aware you say that every time we meet?
1: It's a ghostwriting gig, and I know how you feel about ghostwriting.
0: Yeah, I'm over it. I just want to write my own stuff.
1: I'll tell you what. If you promise to get this one done, I will try and get some real traction with your manuscript.
0: A romance? Devin, come on.
1: What? You can do it.
0: I don't do romance. I've never written romance. Is this one of those Parker Hollowell novels?
1: They sell like hotcakes.
0: Ugh, they're terrible. And they're all exactly the same, except in a new setting.
1: Do you want it or not?
0: You promised to send my manuscript to every publisher you know.
1: I promise.
0: Is this the outline I'm supposed to go off of? Dance under the stars. Flee from danger together?

0: Just skill profess love in a passionate speech. That one's original. This isn't a plot. This is a terrible to-do list.
1: He's gotten pretty lazy lately.
0: You think?
1: Here. Read this. Have your characters do everything on that list and follow the same plot as all his other books. Except this one just has to be set in Louisiana.
0: Did you say Louisiana?
2: Hello?
3: Hey, sis.
0: I was thinking more about your offer to go to Louisiana with Jolie for Christmas.
1: Hey! Jolie, sit down. You texted me this was an emergency and I had to come over right away. What's he doing here?
0: It's nice to see you too.
2: It is an emergency. The two people I care most about are in trouble and they need my help. My best friend. My beautiful genius, my sad, lonely, broken-hearted bestie.
1: Thank you.
2: Needs guidance through her breakup and a distraction to keep her Christmas jolly and bright. And my big brother, whose professional life is in a dismal downward spiral, desperately needs to jumpstart his career and rebrand himself as not a ghostwriter, but a proper novelist.
0: Are you done?
2: What I have before me is the Christmas contract.
1: It solves both problems. And all you have to do is sign on the dotted line.
4: That was a beautiful speech, Naomi. But I'm pretty sure your brother made it clear last night that he's not interested.
0: Actually, I've been thinking about it, and I think it's a good deal for both of us. So I'm down if you are.
4: I mean, I don't know.
2: I thought you might say that. Foster posted this on social media last night.
4: Where do I sign?
2: Here you go.
4: Thank you.

0: Great. I'll go make copies.
1: You like Parker Hollow novels?
2: Sure.
1: You don't think they're a little bit, like...
2: sappy?
1: Yeah.
2: Yeah.
1: I mean, my mom really likes them.
2: Mm.
1: You do know you're gonna have to talk to my family, right?
2: I know.
1: You can't just sit in a corner and read a book the whole time.
2: Yeah, I got it.
1: Okay. Okay, so what are we doing right now?
2: Yeah, is your family here right now?
1: Oh my God, this is gonna be a disaster.
0: Okay. Mm-hmm. One for you. And one for you. I love you both. Have a very Merry Christmas. Oh.
1: Love you.
2: Bye, sis.
0: Don't forget to call me. Don't kill each other.

0: Thanks for picking us up, Dad.
1: Of course. So good to see you, Jojo. It's good to have you here, Jack.
2: Oh, yeah. It's great to be here, sir.
1: We've had Naomi over here a half a dozen times. We adore her. She's smart as a whip. Good people.
3: In 2 days, folks, make your way down to the 30th annual Christmas market at Indian Village. Bring your family and friends. It's going to be a great one this year.
0: So this is the Christmas market that I was telling you about that my dad and Mr. Rocky have been running for 30 years.
1: Yeah, you ready to check out the maze? I'm sure Jolie's told you all about it.
4: He is so excited. You just can't stop talking about it.
2: You betcha. Yeah, I can't wait.

0: Home Sweet Home.
1: Hello? Is that my big city girl?
2: Hi, Mama. I missed you.
1: Oh, I missed you so much, honey. This must be Jack.
0: Hey.
1: A fun surprise.
0: Did you hear that? I'm a fun surprise.
1: I never use the word fun.
3: Maggie! What's up, buddy? You're so big!
1: And this is Jolie's sister, Rihanna.
0: Hi.
1: So you're the secret boyfriend we've heard absolutely nothing about.
2: Free.
0: Luke. Jack, it's good to meet you.
1: Well, listen now, why don't you guys go settle in bed and we'll see after a while, okay?
2: Thank you.
0: Jack, you're in here.
4: Great.
5: It was the night before Christmas, and all through the house did not a thing pass, not even a mouse. The children benuzzled.
2: Hi, Mama.
1: Hi, sweetie.
5: Snug on the floor. And Mama passed the paper.
0: These are beautiful.
5: To the crack on the door.
1: Oh, flattery will get you everywhere, Jack.
6: Mom's got a booth at the Christmas market, ornate Noel. Oh.
1: Hmm. Yes, that's me. Practically famous.
6: Practically? She runs it with Miss Meredith. They sell out every year.
0: Who's Miss Meredith?
5: Then out on the
6: Meredith Broussard. That is Foster's mom.
5: Got such a
0: so, Mr. Rocky's wife.
1: Yeah. Enough about Foster. So, Jack, tell us how you two got together. Jolie sort of sprung this on us.
6: Well, yeah, that's just because, you know, it was really new.
0: Mm-hmm.
6: So... I just want to keep it quiet.
0: Yeah. Real now.
6: Yeah.
1: I'll get that. Have a seat, Jack. Coffee?
0: Yes, ma'am.
6: Foster.
0: Hey.
6: Hi. Come in.
0: Oh, thanks.
6: Yeah.
0: Oh, wow. That's great. I didn't think you were going to be home till tomorrow.
1: Oh. Hi.
2: Hi.
0: This is Amy.
2: It's nice to meet
1: you.
2: Yeah,
1: you too.
2: Okay.
1: I don't think I caught your name.
2: It's Jolie.
1: Oh, right.
0: You know, I'm just here to drop off some stuff in the market.
2: Cool. Oh, yeah. Come on through.
0: Did she just call me?
7: Horan, that means godfather.
1: Hey! Oh, I like your dress.
0: Oh, hey, man. I'm Foster.
4: Hey, Jack. I'd shake your hand, but she's sitting on mine.
1: What? No, I'm sorry.
0: Hey, Mr. Tim.
8: Foster.
0: I got those signs and banners from the printers if you want to take a look at them.
8: Oh, that's perfect, perfect. We're going to set them up first thing tomorrow. Hey, Luke, come help me load them into the truck, huh?
0: Oh, hey, I can give you a hand if you'd like, Tim.
8: No, thanks, Jack. We're good. So, Jack, we really don't know much about you. What do you do for a living?
0: I'm a writer.
1: A writer? That's interesting. What do you write?
0: Usually novels, mostly thrillers.
2: Really? I mean, yeah, usually.
1: So, who asked who out?
0: I did.
2: I mean, you did, but I did also.
1: At the same time?
0: No, actually, we had both text Naomi that we were interested, and then she made the connection.
2: So, yeah, we were connected simultaneously.
1: I see, I think. Well, that's a sweet story.
2: Yeah.
1: So, what did you do on your first date?
2: We went out.
0: Yep. I picked her up from her apartment, and we walked up to Central Park.
1: From her apartment?
2: No. He's just forgetting that we rode the subway uptown.
0: Yeah.
2: And then we...
0: Obviously, yeah. Once we got off the subway, we walked through Central Park to this great little restaurant called Girard's.
2: Yeah, I had the chicken, and he had the salmon.
8: Yeah, well, when I brought up the crawfish boil, you said that you had a seafood allergy.
0: Yep, I do.
2: Did I say salmon?
0: You did.
2: Oh, I meant steak. Yeah, steak.
0: Anyways, after dinner, we walked up Fifth Avenue to my favorite little jazz spot. We hung out there for a couple hours, and then
4: grabbed a couple of oolong teas and wandered around the city and talked.
2: Oolong's my favorite.
4: I know. And then, I love the Tells part, but she doesn't like it. She admitted that she had read everything I'd ever written and was like a huge fan. It was almost a little bit too much, you know, but it was kind of cute.
3: Definitely don't remember it like that.
1: Oh, that's pretty romantic.
3: That is Jack.
2: Mr. Romance.

0: come on, you guys.
1: Come on, y'all. Come dance with us.
0: Dance. Now
1: come on.
0: Jojo,
1: dance
0: it's your song. Come on.
2: No.
0: Come on.
2: Go.
0: Just lost.

0: changing.
1: Okay. FYI, this is my favorite song.
2: Feels like something I should know.
1: Mm-hmm. Tyler Hilton, When I See You, I See Home. He's actually playing the Christmas market this year.
2: When I See You, I See Home. Tyler Hilton. Got it.
1: Good.
3: It gets Brianna.
4: Yeah,
3: your phone with you?
4: Yeah.
3: Let's take a picture of them.
4: Oh, this is their first Christmas.
5: Mom, we're good.
3: All right, you two. Getting close.
4: Mm-hmm.
3: Closer. Oh, look, there's mistletoe.
6: Oh. Okay.
3: Now you got a kiss.
6: Yeah.
3: Come on, kiss. Good work.
6: Yep.
5: Noe, I just don't think it's gonna work.
3: Oh, come on, it can't be that bad already.
4: My family just tried to make us kiss.
3: What did you do?
5: Well, I faked it.
7: Baby, is that Jolie?
5: Hey.
7: Hey, Jolie, how you doing?
3: Apparently, she's fake kissing my brother.
8: Shush.
7: You know what? I don't even want to ask about it.
3: Okay, other than that, how's it going?
8: Well, before or after Foster showed up with his girlfriend.
3: He would.
5: I know, right?
8: He claimed that they didn't realize I was going to be home or something dumb.
7: Baby, the cab's here. Let's go.
3: All right, I'm sorry, Julie. I gotta go. The cab's here to take us to the airport.
4: Okay. Yeah, I gotta go, too. I love you. Bye. It's Naomi.
3: Ah. So, you and Jack?
4: Mm-hmm.
3: It's a little bit surprising, being that he's Naomi's brother and all.
4: Yeah, I mean, I guess so.
3: And bringing Jack here has nothing to do with Foster bringing his girlfriend home?
4: No, it doesn't. I mean, Foster can bring anybody he likes. I don't care. Some people might think it's a little soon.
3: Right, but it doesn't bother you.
4: Mm-mm. No, not a bit.
3: It's okay if you're still a little hurt.
4: That's not what this is about. I brought Jack because I like Jack.
3: Okay.
4: Okay.
3: I believe you.
4: Good.
3: But just know I'm on your side.
4: There's no side!
3: Yeah, but I'm your sister. I'm always on your side.
4: Oh, Bree.
3: Okay. Well, I better get the kiddo and head home.
4: I love you.
8: Yeah, I love you too.
3: I'm happy you're here.
4: Mm-hmm.
3: Miss you.
4: Bye.
3: Good night.
8: Brianna caught me talking to your sister about our little arrangement.
2: You think she's on to us?
8: I don't know. We can't afford any more slip-ups, though, so can we just...

0: Nope. No allergies.
1: I should probably know what you do for a living. Something with websites.
0: I work for Verbosa Media. I'm a UX designer. So, yes, websites.
1: Websites, let's go with that.
0: What's your favorite thing you've ever written?
1: Probably the first essay I ever had published. Just in a small literary magazine, but I was really proud of it.
0: What's your favorite restaurant?
1: Gerard's.

Because you said so at Naomi's rehearsal dinner. It was after the meal and everyone was getting coffee and you asked the waiter if they had tea. And you got really excited because they had your favorite, oolong.

0: Need any help?
1: Thanks.
0: I was downstairs talking to your boyfriend.
1: My boyfriend?
0: Jack.
1: Oh, right.
0: Yeah. Anyway, seems like a really nice man.
1: Mm-hmm.
0: Handsome, too.
1: Yes.
0: Seems like you guys are pretty serious.
1: It does?
0: You brought him home for Christmas.
1: I mean, yes, of course. I brought him home.
0: Oh, this is pretty. Okay, look, I can't believe that you didn't tell me that you were seeing someone and then you bring Jack home.
1: You guys are really good friends with Foster, so I don't know.
0: Well, honey, we just want you to be happy. That's all.
1: I know.
0: And it seems like Jack makes you happy.
1: Deliriously.
0: All right, then. Good night.
1: Good night.
0: And don't stay up too late.

0: Morning, Peanut.
1: Morning. Smells good, Daddy. Pancakes?
2: You know it.
0: Coffee in the pot.
3: Thank you.
0: Are you going to wake up Jack?
2: Oh, let him sleep in.
0: Well, he's not going to want to miss breakfast.
1: Ooh.
0: Hey.
1: What?
0: Go wake him up.
3: Jack?
4: Hey.
1: Did you sleep like that all night?
4: Yeah, I guess I did.
1: Are you okay?
4: Hmm? Yeah. Good morning, by the way. How are you?
1: I'm good, thank you. We are all eating pancakes in the kitchen, if you're interested. Unless, of course, you're allergic to those, too.
4: Are they gluten-free?
1: What? No, they're normal pancakes. Why didn't you say anything last night? Are you seriously gluten-free?
4: No, I love pancakes. You're kind of grouchy in the morning.
2: Here you go, Jack.
4: Oh, thank you.
2: You want some more, Peanut?
3: Do you even have to ask?
2: That's my girl.
0: What time do you want to go to the market, Hank?
2: I'm figuring to leave about 10 minutes or so.
0: All right.
2: Gonna meet Rocky and Foster there. You two want to tag along?
3: Tag along with Mr. Rocky and Foster? No, thanks.
0: Actually, I need the kids to do me a favor. Can you?
3: Yeah, of course.
0: Thanks, Jobert. I have a package at the post office I'm expecting. Can you pick it up for me?
3: Yeah, we can do that.
0: Yeah, then you could show Jack the town a little bit. Give him a little tour.
4: Can't wait, Jobert.
3: Eat your pancakes.
5: Across the street is the best po'boy shop in the city. And over here is like the 15th antique store.
4: Huh.
5: And then right in here is my favorite coffee shop. I don't know if you're into peppermint lattes, but they are pretty great. I'm gonna need you to put your arm around me, please.
4: What?
5: Just do it. Be casual.
0: What do you... Stop.
5: What was that? That was casual?
4: I'm sorry. I improvised.
5: Well, warn a girl next time.
0: No, it's fine.
4: Hey, yeah. I'm guessing that's what you were trying to avoid.
5: Uh-huh. Yeah. She's pretty, right?
4: Yeah, but has she ever built a computer from scratch out of only recycled materials?
5: Hold on. I know. Oh, the driver's gonna be late. Package isn't gonna get here for like another hour.
4: I guess we can go to the market and come back.
5: Yeah. You know what? Come with me.
4: I can't believe you grew up with this in your backyard.
5: Oh, yeah. It's magical, right? I used to go running on this trail.
6: Yeah, it's nice, but I gotta admit, I miss the snow back home in Oregon.
5: Yeah, does Oregon have a Christmas smell?
6: Hmm?
5: Yeah, every year in December, the farmers, they burn the sugar cane after the harvest. So these little flecks of ash fall down from the sky, and it smells like a really sweet campfire. So you smell it, and you know that Christmas is right around the corner.
6: And ash literally falls from the sky.
5: Yeah, it's like Pompeii.
4: What? Could that be a crocodile?
5: We're not in Florida, so no, there are no crocodiles.
4: Oh. Okay. Let's have a look.
5: I mean, it could be an alligator.
6: Are you serious?
5: Pretty serious.
4: You're hilarious.
5: Well, would you look at him? He's terrified. You gonna be okay?
4: You know when I tell people the story, I'm gonna say I bravely rescued you from a crocodile, right?
5: It's an alligator. Okay, 2 seconds and then we can leave.
6: Okay.
7: Hello?
8: Jack, my romantic man. How's it going?
7: Good, good.
8: Wonderful.
9: How far along are you?
7: Well, technically I haven't started writing yet.
8: What have you been doing?
7: Well, I finished reading Romance in the Valley. That was awful.
9: Hello.
10: Hey, lady.
9: Just calling to check in. How's everything going? Getting any better?
10: Yeah, so far so good.
9: How's my big flaky brother?
10: He's actually not bad. Turns out the buffer is working, so. He's a pretty good distraction.
9: Nice distraction, huh?
11: Look, Devin, I'm sorry. I've just been a little distracted, and to be honest, that outline isn't helping any. I'm not inspired.
8: Why don't you just do some of the things in the outline?
11: Like what?
8: Give me something from the paper.
12: Flee from danger.
11: Dance under the stars.
8: Perfect.
13: Find a date, take her dancing.
8: Under the stars.
11: Yeah, I can't just find a date. I'm in Louisiana with my sister's best friend.
8: You're in Louisiana?
11: Yeah.
13: With a girl.
11: Uh-huh.
13: You can literally live out the plot of this book.
8: Write what you know, isn't that what they always say? You creative types make my life so hard. I really need to see some
13: pages soon.
11: All good, I'm on it.
13: You ready?
11: Yeah, you betcha.

0: golf old state neck there. This is my favorite part. A lollipop there, and a lollipop there. Oh, man. Hard, don't it? Whoa, whoa, whoa.
1: A little bit more.

0: Hey.
1: Oh, Jolie.
0: Oh, Miss Meredith. Hi, how are you?
2: Thank you, Jack.
0: Good to see you.
1: So good to see you.
0: And is this the handsome rider that we've been gossiping about all morning?
1: This is Jack.
0: My boyfriend's
1: boyfriend, Jack.
0: Around these parts, we hug. Oh, boyfriend Jack.
3: Yeah. Okay. Nice to meet you, too.
0: Well, y'all can see what we've done. Yeah, it looks pretty.

0: Wait, so this is it? Just this?
1: Yeah. It's really nice, isn't it?
0: Yeah, for sure. I mean, it kind of looks like Christmas just threw up all over this quaint little market, but, you know.
1: You know, I know it's a lot, but this is the fun part, you know? And this isn't even the point. This is just lying.
0: Yeah, definitely. I mean, subtlety is overrated, and taste is really subjective.
1: Yeah, I guess. Hey, let me show you these ducks I saw already.
2: Don't listen to her. This place looks incredible. Your family's done an awesome job.
0: Thank you.
3: Hey, Jolie?
4: Yes, sir.
3: Ready?
4: Uh-huh. Luke, Brianna, time.
5: Daddy, I know it is not Christmas yet, but I have a surprise for you. So I have to give you your Christmas present early, okay?
3: What?
5: This here, for your Christmas present, I worked with Mr. Rocky and the City Council to create for you not only a brand new state-of-the-art website for the Christmas market, but an interactive app for all the locals and tourists alike.
6: Bam, check that out, Mr. Tim.
5: Oh, sweetheart. Okay, so if you look at this on here, you can find your favorite vendors, and then you can pay for merchandise and products, and you can also find out what time all your favorite bands are playing.
3: Oh, and you were in on this? I never ruin a Christmas secret there, tea time. You know that, huh?
5: But here, show them the brochure. Yeah. Okay, so Mr. Rocky and I have been publicizing the website and the app, and we already have doubled the estimated number of downloads, so it looks like it's going to be the biggest year yet.
3: Jojo, this is just, I don't believe it. It's amazing. I really don't.
5: Merry Christmas, Daddy. And congrats on 30 years of the market.
7: Yeah.
3: Thank you, buddy. Yeah.
8: Oh, I don't know where I'm going. Oh, where am I? I'm lost in a shopping center. I can't find the cucumbers.
9: Like it?
10: Why are you dressed like that?
9: I'm just doing a little research.

0: Hey.
1: Hey.
0: I'm just getting a jump on stuff. Nice, right?
1: It's beautiful.
0: It's all mom.
1: This one you?
0: Yeah. Yeah, that's me. And then here's Brianna.
1: Hey, what's the story with this one?
0: My mom had breast cancer a few years ago.
1: Oh, I'm sorry. I didn't know.
0: It's okay. It's fine. She's a strong lady.
1: Is she okay now?
0: She's in remission. But she still sees checkups.

0: which can be stressful.
1: Yeah, sounds like a lot.
0: It is. Anyway, I moved back home when she got sick, and I don't know if you remember, but that's back when I was living with Naomi, and I just left, and I came here because I felt like it's where I needed to be. And then Foster was actually my high school boyfriend, and he was really wonderful with my family during the whole situation, so we got back together.
1: It's a lot of history there.
0: Yes, you could say that. Hey, you don't want any hot chocolate, do you?
1: Yeah, sounds nice.
2: You mind if I ask why you two broke up?
3: Oh. Well, Foster thought we wanted different things. And I thought he was wrong. You know, I thought it was one of those things that you say when you break up. Oh, no, it's not you, it's me. But now that a little bit of time has passed, I think he was probably right. You know, it's possible to really care about somebody and not be compatible.
1: You still love him?
3: I don't know. I hope not.
1: It's an honest answer.
3: Yeah, pretty invasive question.
1: Yeah.
3: It's not lost on me that you are a really good listener.
2: Thanks. And it turns out that you're pretty interesting to listen to.
3: What's your story?
1: How much hot chocolate you got?
3: Tones. Really, what's your deal, Mr. Romance? You have, like, lots of damsels in distress that you saved?
1: No. Actually, there's not a whole lot to write home about.
3: I'm not buying it.
1: No.
3: Mm-mm.
1: Wanna play some cards?
3: Nice segue.
1: Mm-hmm.
3: Yeah, I'm playing cards. Rummy, when I win, you'll tell me stories.
1: Okay, mm-hmm. And when I win?
3: You won't.

0: Acadian Village.
1: Dogs.
0: I think you're gonna love those. They're one of my favorites.
1: You're gonna need some help. Merry Christmas, everybody.
2: So, this is candy?
0: She?
2: No, the candy bag. So don't eat it. Okay.
0: Do you want to eat it? Merry Christmas. Yeah, so thanks for wishing that on him.
3: Hey, guys.
4: Hey,
1: come on. Merry Christmas.
4: Ho, ho, ho. Merry Christmas. So, what can I bring you for Christmas this year?
5: A doll.
4: A doll. Okie dokie. We have plenty of them up at the North Pole, don't you know? Merry Christmas.
1: Okay.
4: Next.
1: The shack up here with all of the animals is where we have the gumbo cook-off.
6: Naturally.
1: And back there, the pavilion, is where Tyler Hilton is playing tomorrow.
7: What's that?
1: That's the jam booth.
6: The jam booth?

0: Jolene!
1: What?
0: Why don't you play something with us?
1: No, no, no.
2: Yeah. Jolie, play something for us.
1: Yeah, all right. I'll give you one. Can I borrow this? Thank you, sir. Okay. Count me in.

0: Good job, Julie.
1: I'll see you guys around. Right. Have fun.
2: What was that?
1: That was nothing.
2: Well, I had zero idea that you played the fiddle.
1: I don't play the fiddle, but I did learn a thing or two from my father as a child.
3: Well, that's just impressive.
1: Thank you very much. Speaking of impressive, over there is the very famous Christmas tree maze.
4: Invented by yours truly.
2: Really?
4: Mm-hmm. The Christmas market used to just be shops and the arts and crafts over there. Over the years, we've added fun stuff like this.
2: And it was your brainchild.
4: Sure was. You feeling adventurous?
2: Yeah.
4: Race, yeah. Hold on.
2: Left or right?
4: Probably
2: thinking,
4: left.
2: Right?
4: Friendly wager, whoever gets out first wins.
5: Hey, Joe.
2: Hey.
5: I've just been meaning to talk to you. I miss you.
6: Pastor, you have a girlfriend.
5: Yeah, I know. I was just hoping we could get some coffee if you're free. Just coffee, okay? I just miss talking to you every day, so.
6: All right, but that's what happens when you break up. You don't get to talk to the person every day anymore.
5: Yeah, I know. I was just hoping, I guess, that there was a part of you that just missed me. Just a little bit. Come on, it's my treat. Peppermint lattes, like old times.
6: You have an Amy. And I have a Jack.
5: Come on, JoJo, just call me
6: that, okay?

0: Took you long enough.
1: Sorry, I got distracted.
0: All good. I got you cider. What?
1: I'm happy you're here. Come on. Well, Maxie's out like a light.
2: Really? It's early.
3: Maybe it's because of all of the cookies that somebody was sneaking to her earlier. Don't think we didn't notice.
4: It's Christmas. Let her have the cookies.
2: It's tradition.
5: Can't mess with tradition.
2: Okay, well, she's crashed now from all that sugar. But when she wakes up at 4 a.m., I am calling her Mima to come hang out with her.
6: All right, all right.
3: Let the punishment fit the crime.
2: So what did you think of the market today?
5: I thought it was great. Yeah, the town has a lot of cool history to it. And you guys have a lot of interesting traditions.
3: Mm. Yeah, the first Christmas I spent with these guys, I couldn't believe how many traditions they had.
4: Yeah, but you brought some of your own.
2: That's right. We bake gingerbread houses now, just like when he was a kid.
3: Every year.
2: And it was a great addition. So, Jack, does your family have any Christmas traditions?
5: None quite as extensive, but we do play this fun game every year, Christmas Fishbowl.
2: Fishbowl?
5: It's basically like charades, but with a few added challenges.
2: Oh, you want to teach us?
7: Yeah, okay. Let's play. Let's play it.
2: Yeah, we like games.
5: Okay, sure.
2: Great.
5: Fishbowl. We've got three rounds. First round is like catchphrase, second round is like charades, and the third round you can only use one word to describe us on the piece of paper. And we'll reuse all the same pieces of paper for all three rounds. We'll figure it out as we play. I'll go first. Okay? You got the timer?
3: Ready? And go.
5: Okay. All right. I'm mean and green.
4: Grinch!
5: Yes. Now, this happened to a specific part of my body.
4: Heart. The Grinch's small heart grew three sizes that day.
5: Yes! Yes!
2: Okay. Got one? Good one.
5: All right. I'm Santa's helper.
8: An elf.
5: Yes, but I'm a recent thing that families have in their home.
4: Elf on a shelf.
5: Yes.
7: Time.
2: Good work, Dad.
5: Nice.
7: Time. Wow. All right.
4: Okay. Kermit.
7: The Muppets, the Christmas Carol.
4: Yes.
2: All right.
5: Nice. He's
3: cheating.
5: How did he get that?
4: Okay. Aortic?
2: What?
4: Yeah.
3: Aortic? What? 15 seconds. Yeah. 10 seconds.
4: Come on.
5: Ooh, and the Grinch's small heart for 2 seconds that day.
4: Yay! Good job! I was going to say Whoville, but I thought you would think it was the Cindy Lou Who thing from earlier.
5: No, that was a really good clue.
4: It was?
5: Yes.
4: Okay.
7: All right, come on.
3: Good one.
7: Nice one.
3: Great game, Jack.
7: That was really fun.
4: It was

0: game. Come in.
1: Hi.
0: Hey.
1: I just want to say goodnight.
0: Good night.
1: Thanks for doing this. I really do appreciate it.
0: Of course. Deal's a deal.
1: Okay. Good night.

0: about blue roses?
1: I don't have those.
0: Wow.

0: about to tell you, the Cajun night before Christmas was the night before Christmas, and all through the house, they don't a thing pass, not even the mouse. The children been nestled, good snug on the floor, and Mama passed the pepper through the crack in the door. Then Mama in the fireplace done roast up the ham, stir up the gumbo, and make bake the yam.
1: Well, Jolie Bear, I believe we've got everything covered.
2: Yeah.
1: Why don't you go get yourself some fun, too, huh? Where's Jack?
2: He's with Mama.
1: Hmm?
2: You sure you don't need anything else?
1: Oh, I'm sure. You're officially relieved of your volunteer duties.
2: It looks really pretty, Daddy.
1: Yeah.
2: Another year, another success.
3: So you grew up in Oregon?
4: Yep, born and raised in Eugene.
5: Well, we know Naomi, of course, but do you have other siblings?
4: No, just the two of us.
3: So you're the oldest?
4: I am.
3: How long have your folks been married?
5: Pardon me, ladies. May I borrow the very handsome writer for a moment?
4: You know, that nickname is really starting to grow on me.
5: Oh, well, don't forget to give us your parents' address.
6: All right, we want to personalize some of our nicest ornaments for them.
4: Yes. Uh-huh. Yes, ma'am.
5: Bye.
3: Bye.
7: Bye.
5: Bye.
4: See ya.
2: How was that?
4: It's good. They just asked all sorts of questions about my job and family.
5: Yeah, they were grilling you.
4: Yeah, but with gifts.
2: Is that my way?
8: Hey, Merry Christmas. Merry Christmas. It's gonna be fun. Y'all gonna love it.
2: I'm hungry.
8: Oh, why don't you take a break and go get some gumbo?
2: Did you say it was vegan?
8: Oh, no. No, I thought you were kidding. No, it's definitely not vegan.
5: I can't wait to get back home.
9: Joy Noel.
0: This year's golden gumbo pot goes to Luke Doucet for the second time in a row, don't you know?
4: Wow. Luke won.
2: Yeah, he did. Daddy taught him the Guidry family recipe, which is clearly a fan favorite. You want some?
4: Yeah.
2: Thank you. Can you handle spicy?
4: Can I handle spicy? That doesn't look like much.
8: Oh. Oh, my God, that's like lava.
2: You're gonna be okay. Good job, Luke.
9: Thank you very much. Not allowed to drink milk, Dad. You gotta keep the heart.
4: Hey, let me ask you something.
2: Shoot.
4: When we get back to New York,
2: mm-hmm.
4: You know, after the holidays, once everything's settled down, Will you teach me how to make this gumbo?
2: Yeah, of course I will.
10: How's everybody doing? This is the 30th year that we've had this Christmas market. I'd like to bring out the two people responsible for this, Tim Guidry, Rocky Broussard. For your hard work and dedication to our city, I'd like for each of you to receive a key to the city.
0: Thank you, Mayor Robidoux. And we just want to thank our amazing volunteers, yeah? And let's give him a round of applause. What you say? Merci beaucoup. Merci beaucoup.
11: All right, Dad.
1: I just want to take a moment to thank my beautiful wife and daughters for all of their hard work on this market. I love you. So now, ladies and gentlemen, I want to introduce our special guest, Tyler Hilton.
12: How are you guys doing? You want to do some dancing?
13: Yeah!
12: One, two, three.

0: Do you just want to go get a drink or something?
1: Nah, come on. Dance with me.
0: You serious?
1: Yeah, I got a reputation to uphold. I'm Mr. Romance now.
0: Oh, okay.
1: I'm really glad I'm here.
0: Me too.
1: And your family's been great to me.
0: Well, they like you, all right. Your umbrella's coming around.
1: It's weird. I feel like I've known about you for a really long time, but then I get here and I realize I didn't know the first thing about you.
0: Same.
1: I'm sorry, by the way.
0: Why are you sorry?
1: For bailing on our date.
0: Oh, stop, Chuck!
1: No, look. Julie, I remember you and Foster at the wedding. I'm not some super successful guy. I live in a 5-story walk-up with 3 roommates.
0: That's cool.
1: No, it's not. What I'm getting at is I bailed because I felt like, maybe I wasn't good enough for you. No, and now we're here and I feel like I missed a really amazing opportunity.
0: Well, maybe this is how it was always supposed to go.
1: I hope so.

0: Would you rather have Santa's magical time abilities?
1: Magical time abilities?
0: Yeah. How he can go around the whole world in one night?
1: Oh, sure.
0: Or get to keep a reindeer?
1: I mean, it depends on the reindeer.
0: Really?
1: Wow. Magical time abilities. I'm not going to take some poor little reindeer away from his family.
0: Yeah.
1: Give me a chapter one.
0: Okay. Would you rather spend Christmas with your best friend's brother or with one of Santa's elves, but not just any old elf, the most handsome elf in the entire workshop?
1: That guy?
0: Him.
1: Ooh. Handsome's overrated. My family is spying on us. I think they're ready to go. What?
0: Nothing. You should go catch.

0: Oh, honey, are you coming to bed?
1: We'll be in a minute, darling. Get a couple of boxes out of here.
0: All right.
1: Jack, give me a hand, will you?
2: Yes, sir.
0: Sweetheart, come sit down for a second.
3: What is it?
0: There's something I want to tell you. So, you know that I've been in remission for 5 years.
4: Yeah.
0: Dr. Lewis called, and he said that I am technically and officially cancer-free.
3: Really? Like, really?
0: Really.
3: Mama. Oh, my God, that's like the best present ever. Merry Christmas, Mama.
0: Merry Christmas.
1: I can see that you make Jolie very happy.
2: Thank you.
1: And I think you're pretty brave coming here. See, Foster and Jolie have a long history. I like him very much. But he's never looked at her quite like you do. She's special. And I have a feeling that, well, you'll let her shine.
2: Thanks.

0: Did you make me a present?
1: I did.
0: What are these pages from your journal?
1: They are. Good eye.
0: When you're rich and famous, this will be worth so much money.
1: Oh, yeah. You're going to be able to retire on that flower.
0: What do you want to talk about?
1: Just wanted to see how you're doing. How you thought all of this was going. Just check in.
0: Just checking in, huh?
1: Yeah. I don't know. How am I doing? Are you happy?
0: Yes. I'm really happy.
1: Good. Yeah, me too.
0: Good.
1: When we get back home, how would you feel about us trying this for real? I would like to take you out on a real date. No contract.
0: Well, yeah, I mean, I could be into that.

0: Morning, sleepyhead.
1: Morning.
0: Well, you and Jolie are two peas in a pod. She's our night owl.
1: Yeah, it's me too.
2: Mm-hmm. Did I hear my name?
0: Yes. Hi, Joe Bear.
2: That looks good.
0: It's almost 11.
2: Yeah, I know. Hi, Maxie.
3: Gingerbread house time, Nanny.
2: I know. I could smell it from all the way upstairs. Hi.
4: Hey.
2: Moment of truth.
4: Oh.
2: You ready for this?
4: Yeah.
2: Ta-da!
4: Oh. You put the review of my essay up.
2: Yeah. And I built it with Wix, so if you ever want to change anything or add more glowing reviews, it's really simple. I'll show you how.
4: Jolie, this is incredible.
2: Well, now, it's live.
4: Really?
2: Mm-hmm. Hey, I'm gonna go for a run. Do you wanna go?
4: No, I don't wanna go for a run. I actually got some writing to do.
2: Okay. Have fun.
4: All right.

0: I just feel like you were lying to me the whole time.
1: No, I wasn't lying. It's not true at all. That's
0: why I think your parents hate me.
1: They don't.
0: They hate.
1: Look, you don't have to leave, Amy. Yeah. You can stay, okay? Where are you gonna go? You're gonna go home? Don't. Look, Amy. I'm sorry. Look, just listen to me.

0: Hey.
1: Hey, you okay? What happened?
0: We broke up. And she didn't want to stay.
1: Oh, Foster, I'm really sorry. That's...
0: No, it's okay. I don't know what I was thinking of bringing her here. We'd only been dating for a little while, and I didn't want to be alone on Christmas. I really missed you, JoJo. And I brought Amy here as a distraction. And now you're with Jack.
1: Well, I'm... Full disclosure, I brought Jack here for the same reason.
0: What?
1: Yeah, I mean, I wasn't going to bring anybody till I found out that you were.
0: Really?
1: Yeah.
0: I mean, I'm not with Amy. And you're not really with Jack.
1: Don't.
0: I mean, it should be...
1: No,
0: no. Oh, come on.
1: I mean, you know we're not good together, Foster.
0: You're right.
1: I'm really sorry about Amy.
0: Hey, I'm really sorry I made you bring Jack.
1: Don't be. I mean, maybe things turned out this way for a reason, right?
0: Yeah.
1: I'll see you later.
0: Yeah.
1: Behave yourself.
0: Wow. No promises.
1: Hey, Daddy.
2: Hey. Just come back from a run.
1: Yes, sir. What are you doing? Stop it. Dump it over. Let me help you.
2: Well, sure, darling. I do love having you home for Christmas, Peanut.
1: Well, I love being home with you.
2: You know, your mom and I are very proud of you. You're in a good place. I can see that in the shine on your face and contentment in your heart. Every parent longs for that. That rainy earth can bring you a lot of success and impressive accomplishments, but it's that heart you got that's your greatest gift.
3: Well, thanks, Dad.
2: Ah. You get it from your mama.
1: Yeah. Get it from you, too. Big heart.
4: Hello?
5: Hi.
4: Hi.
5: Why are we whispering? I'm hiding out. If Martin's Aunt Barb finds me, she's gonna put me on the yams and then berate me for why we don't have children yet.
4: Okay, but why am I whispering?
5: I didn't say you needed to whisper. You just started whispering.
4: Oh, okay. Hey, Merry Christmas.
5: Merry Christmas.
6: Naomi.
5: Listen, I can't talk long. I just called for some updates. Give me the full details.
6: Naomi.
4: Yeah. The Christmas market was really good. Your brother is a pretty incredible dancer. And Foster is Foster.
5: Did something happen?
1: I mean, he broke up with his girlfriend.
6: Naomi.
5: No way.
4: Yes, way. It has definitely been different than I expected.
5: How so?
4: Well, would you be, like, weirded out at all if your brother and I...
5: Yeah.
4: ...were maybe more than friends?
5: Oh, my gosh!
2: Baby, there you go. I've been looking for you everywhere.
4: Naomi.
5: Shoot, Martin just found me.
2: Listen, baby, I need backup. My parents, they're harassing me about having babies again.
5: Listen, I gotta go.
4: Okay, well, I love you too. Merry Christmas.
5: Merry Christmas. And I want full details.
4: Yeah, sure.
5: Not full details, because it's my brother.
2: What?
5: God, you're with my brother.
4: Okay, bye, Naomi.

0: This is Devin. Leave a message.
1: Hey, Devin, it's Jack. Listen, I'm not going to be able to write this book for you. Things have gotten kind of complicated, and it just doesn't feel right anymore. All right, I will talk to you after the holidays. Merry Christmas.
2: Wow. You look beautiful.
3: Thanks, Jack.
4: Come on.

0: Foster. Foster.
1: Sorry.
0: And you think we have a chance of maybe getting a bowl game this year or what?
1: Yeah, no, I don't know. Hey, what do you guys know about Jack?
2: He's Naomi's brother. I don't know. He's a writer.
0: They said they hooked up in New York.
1: Oh, she said that?
0: Yeah.
2: Okay. Bye.
3: Hi, guys. How are you?
4: Let me sneak it in here.
3: I just need to know if you were going to Michael Bolton this or not.
1: Hey, Jojo.
3: What?
1: Jojo. Sorry, Dan. Can I have to talk to you for a second?
3: Yeah.
1: Okay.
5: I'm going to see you in a bit.
6: Hey, everybody, you guys want to play a little song, a little Christmas song?
7: Yeah.
6: All right.
8: Deck the halls without a polyphone.
2: What's up?
1: I've been thinking a lot about what you said earlier, about us. I think you're wrong. I want you to stay here with me.
3: Foster, come on.
1: It's always been you and me.
3: No, it hasn't.
8: The ancient Christmas carol.
1: I'll move to New York. Look, I think we owe it to ourselves to give this another shot. You know, we're good together.
8: La la la la la la la la.
1: What are you thinking? Come on.
3: What's my favorite tea?
1: Is this a test?
3: No, just answer the question.
1: All right. It's, It's chai.

0: not true.
1: What, it's... I don't remember your favorite tea, and now you think we're not...
0: Buster, you don't listen to me. You don't. I'm with Jack now.
1: Yeah, but you only brought Jack here to make me jealous.
0: I did, at first. But it's different.
1: Look, I know you think we're not right for each other, but I can't help but think that you're wrong about this.
0: I'm so sorry, but I really think I have something very special with him.
1: Yeah, but you and Jack are in a fake relationship.

0: Come in.
1: Hi. Can I come in?
0: Yeah. Awkward car ride, huh?
1: You think? I mean, I feel so stupid. I'm sorry. I shouldn't have said anything to Foster about you.
0: No, well, you don't have anything to be sorry for.
1: Well, now it's super uncomfortable.
0: Oh, yeah.
1: I don't want to go back out there. I mean, I don't know how to spend this with my family.
0: Maybe there's nothing to spin. I like you, and you like me, so...
1: What is this?
0: Oh, just some work stuff.
1: Dance under the stars, flee from danger together, teach a game. Give her a flower, first kiss in a special place.
0: Yeah, it's for this book that I'm ghostwriting. Just all the things the characters are supposed to do.
1: Oh, we did all these things.
0: Yeah, but I mean, most of that's just a coincidence.
1: No. No, you didn't stumble on a flower. You made that for me. You made this happen.
0: Okay, I'm realizing that this sounds bad, but it's not what it looks like.
1: This is make her fall in love.
0: Yeah, but that's not about you.
1: So what is it? Is it just like a checklist that you're trying to get done while you're here?
0: No.
1: Is this why you came here? I feel really stupid.
0: But why? No, why do you feel stupid?
1: Like last night, that was real to me.
0: Yeah, that was real to me too.
1: No, just save it, okay?
0: Hey, Joey, would you just slow down?
1: You should stay at my sister's house. There's a flight out tomorrow.
0: Hey, Joey.

0: know, Jack, I don't want to talk.
1: Joe Bear, it's me. Hi, baby. Brianna told me what happened. They're going to take Jack over to their house to stay tonight.
0: Mommy, I'm really sorry.
1: Oh, don't be sorry.
0: No, I lied to you and I ruined Christmas and I don't even know what I was thinking.
1: Oh, you didn't ruin anything. And you were thinking that you wanted to get away from all that drama.
0: Backfired a little bit.
1: Yeah, it kind of did, didn't it? I want you to listen to your mama. I know you. I know your heart, Jolie. This was just something you had to do. And you don't have to be sorry about anything.
0: I thought I could trust him. Like, he seemed really different.
1: Let me ask you a question. If this wasn't supposed to be anything serious, why are you so upset?

0: Thanks for coming by, Jack.
1: Yeah, of course.
0: You didn't have to.
1: Well, sulking around your house until my flight leaves didn't sound especially productive.
2: Well, if it helps, I've never seen Jolie so happy as she was with you.
0: True that.
1: Thanks. I wish I could have explained myself better. Like with this book that I'm working on, I swear that it was just a coincidence some of these things happened.
2: I believe you. And it's not so bad, you know, if you have feelings for her. Don't you?
1: I need her to know. I might have a plan, but I'm gonna need your guys' help.
0: Anything.
1: Your parents, too.
2: Hey, Mom. We're gonna need your help. I said I'd come and help them. So
3: hey,
2: we need about a half.
3: Where is everybody?
2: Sweetheart, I want you to go right back upstairs, get all cleaned up, and put on that really pretty red dress your dad's gonna bring you.
3: Yeah. Bring me where?

0: Daddy, what are we doing here?
1: Jojo, you deserve to be happy. To be with someone who truly loves you and cherishes you and listens to you. So, hear him out, okay?
0: Hear who out?
1: Come on.

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But listening to you speak about your passion for where you came from, this is when I fell in love with your home.

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0: Give her a flower. 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Jolie, I meant everything I said to you. And if getting romantic advice from a Parker Hollowell novel led me to falling in love with you, well, I'd do it over and over again. Profess love in a passionate speech. The last thing on my list I have left to do, if you'll let me. I would have missed out on a lot if my sister hadn't drafted that contract. I never would have gotten to experience a Guidry Christmas, or hear you play the fiddle, or try gumbo so hot that I actually forgot who I was for 10 minutes. But more than anything, I wouldn't have gotten to know you. You're all the good things, Jolie. And I love you. And I know that you asked me to leave, but I...
1: Jack? I love you too.

0: Listen, I called my agent yesterday, and I'm not writing that book
1: anymore. Oh, stop it. You have to.
0: What?
1: You can say it was based on a true story.

0: go. That's two.
1: Hey, there's so much fuchsia that they're unpacking back there. I think you might have overordered. This is gonna dent our bottom line.
0: Trust me, we'll use them. There's a wedding coming up and the bride wants something extra special.
1: So as your accountant and Adonis of a boyfriend, it's my job to just support your success, but occasionally, you know, it might help to take a little advice, especially if it's got to do with the bottom line.
0: Bottom line? This will sell them.
1: Sarah, this new location, it's got you in over your head, you know? I'm trying to keep you afloat, financially.
0: My life preserver. Check this out.
1: That is incredible. You kind of have a knack for this. Was this your first day, or?
0: My second, but who's counting? The phone's ringing off the hook. Mm. We will make this place a success.
1: It's all you. You know, all I do is count the beans and whine about the bills and...
0: The bills can wait. Do me a fave.
1: Yeah?
0: Will you supervise the guys in the back and make sure they don't scuff my brand new tile floors again?
1: Did you think it was them?
0: I have my hunches.
1: You're having hunches now? Should I be worried? All right. Doing?
0: I can tell by the smell if the compost is ready.
1: That smell's leaking into the shop, Sarah. People are not gonna enjoy this in a flower shop.
0: Please. The flower shop smells like roses.
1: Yeah. So we have dinner reservations at Mastro's with a new client of mine, and unfortunately we don't have time to shower.
0: Compost is my eau de toilette.
1: See, I prefer Chanel, you know? And then Tiffany's, and then decomposing earth.
0: I just found the biggest worm, literally the size of a pencil.
1: Leave it. Don't.
0: Gotcha.
1: Look at him. Don't be that girl. I'm gonna get it.
0: Where did you come from? Okay. Hold that.
1: Oh.
0: Hello.
1: Oh.
0: Sarah speaking.
1: It's like a slinky.
0: Aunt Lilith? I didn't even know she was sick. She's my mother's sister. No, my mother passed when I was young. Really? That's some news. Everything? Of course. I understand. Yes. I'll be okay. Thank you. Bye. Thanks.
1: Lilith okay?
0: She passed away.
1: I'm so sorry.
0: I got a letter from her last week, and she didn't even tell me she was sick.
1: A letter?
0: She always said handwritten letters meant true love.
1: You know, an all caps email can also bring a lot of emotion out, I find. Sorry.
0: After my mother passed, I spent every summer at Lilith's Ranch. She was practically a second mom. But then I went to college and things got busy and it became really hard to make time for her.
1: When's the funeral?
0: She asked not to have one. Chris, she left me her 50-acre ranch.
1: The entire ranch?
0: She donated her clothes and linens to a church and she gave her truck to a neighbor, but the rest of her estate is mine. I just wish I called her.
1: What can I do to help?
0: Well, I'll need you to watch the shop while I go up there.
1: I'd love to, but I'm an accountant. I'm not a florist. I have clients, you know? We're gonna be late. I'll tell them we can't make it. But taking care of the shop, that is not my expertise. I mean, I like to help when I can.
0: Chris, I have to go.
1: Why? What's there to see? You get in touch with an estate sales company. They take care of selling the whole thing remotely. Problem solved. I'm telling you, baby, your aunt has done something incredible for you. You can finally get yourself out of debt.
0: And sell it? Who says I'm gonna sell it?
1: I'm just assuming. What the hell else are you gonna do with a ranch in the middle of nowhere?
0: I can't sell it without going there and knowing exactly what she left me. There are things there, my mother's belongings, stuff from my childhood. I have to go.
1: Okay, I'll take care of the flower shop. But look at me, I am the pinnacle of ignorance. I don't know the difference between a tulip and a Darwin.
0: They're the same flower.
1: So?
0: Don't touch the floral arrangements, okay? I know that won't end well. I'll look on social media and find someone to arrange while I'm gone. Thank you for understanding.

My dearest Sarah, I do wish you had gotten to the ranch more. It's been much too long, and your soul could do with some country air. The crops are doing better than ever this year, and there's butterflies everywhere. They tickle my nose when I'm trying to weed. I think of the times when you were young and came over to help me. Those were some of the best days ever. And I look forward to the day you walk through my front door once again.

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How could she? Okay, so no cell service, no heat, no lights, no TV. 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Thank you for the donations. 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
0: Why so early? I was drooling.

0: service. 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
1: Okie pokie's not gonna help.
0: Well, never know. Put your right foot in.
1: Lilith never had anything more than a landline.
0: Oh. Well then. I'm Sarah Foster. Lilith was my aunt.
1: Oh, I know. She spoke about you often. I'm Hank. Hank Bright. Your neighbor.
0: Oh yeah, she spoke about you too. The name just slipped my mind.
1: It's okay.
0: Hey, I have a question you might know the answer to. Which fields are mine? I assume that green one there?
1: That one is not yours. That one over there is yours.
0: Oh. Lilith would always send pictures and everything was so green. What happened?
1: Scab got it.
0: That's the oat blight, right?
1: You know an awful lot about crops for someone in designer shoes.
0: Well, I have a major in botany, minor in fashion.
1: So you dress flowers?
0: Sort of, yeah. I run a flower shop.
1: I have a deep appreciation for flowers. Or at least my bees do.
2: Oh, you're a beekeeper.
1: Mm-hmm.
0: So that was you last night.
1: So that was you last night.
0: That was me.
1: We've had a problem with the scab since last spring. I wouldn't plant any type of cereal to be safe. No, oat, grain, wheat.
0: But the soil, it's still fertile, right?
1: Oh yeah, very fertile. Lilith made sure of that. She had soil shipped in from out of state.
0: That'd be expensive.
1: Lilith spared no expense when it came to her land.
0: Huh. Well, thank you, I appreciate it. I have to have the place assessed so I can sell it.
1: Not sticking around?
0: No, I have that flower shop in Los Angeles and a boyfriend who's all thumbs and none of them are green.
1: Well, I'm sure someone will buy it in a year or two.
0: A year? Why so long?
1: The ranch has been on the market for the last 2 years.

0: think she had one offer, but it wasn't even worth what half the land's worth, not to mention the home.
1: Why so low?
0: Scab and, well, this isn't Los Angeles. You have to want to live way out here, and not many people do.
1: I get that. Sorry. I just meant it was really, it's really isolated.
0: It can grow on you. I'm right over there, so if you ever need anything, then you know where to find me.
1: Great. Well, it was great meeting you. I'm sorry, what's your name again?
0: Hank.
1: Hank. Right.
0: See you around, Sarah.
1: See ya.

0: Arrangement that inspires eternal love and happiness for the wedding of Shay and Darby. 20 of them, each unique yet complimentary. All right. I don't want what you're hawking. All right, let's craft us some. We're closed.
1: I said we're closed.
2: Hello, Chris.
0: Mariah, what are you doing here?
2: I'm here to start my new job. 2 days ago, Sarah posted on her Insta looking for a full-time florist, Pamela. See?
0: And
2: I PM'd her.
0: Wow, did you mention that we have a history together?
2: No girl talk, just business. You know, she's so bright. It's a really great catch, Chris.
0: Right, seriously?
2: Seriously. Let me ask you something. Do you just bump into florists, or are we kind of your thing?
0: Okay, you dumped me in high school, and I thought you were working at some fashion boutique or...
2: Stalker? What are you keeping tabs on me, Chris?
0: Excuse me, you post more than the Kardashians.
2: Okay, Chris. Do you need my help or not?
0: Yeah.
3: Hello?
4: Hawaiian hibiscus? Totally out of your element, doing very well.

0: Aunt Lilith, you were a genius.
1: Hello?
2: Hey, I got your call from this number.
3: What's going on with your phone? Everything okay?
1: Yeah, no, everything's fine. There's just no cell service, no internet, no power. Just this landline and a phone book. I was lucky enough to find a pizza place that delivered.
3: So you have like a real phone?
1: Cord and all.
3: So what do you think? Can you sell the place?
1: Well, Lilith put it up for sale when she got sick. She got one lowball offer that wouldn't even cover the agent fees. I found her journal. She wrote in this thing like every day. Listen to this.

0: Cross your fingers that my plan works, because this could be huge.
1: Okay, I'm hanging.
0: And I'm gonna have to use a credit card. I need to buy a few things.
1: You know my policy about credit.
0: I know.
2: But if this works,
0: it could be great.
1: Not too much, okay? Good night.
0: Good night.

0: Hi. So, everything is locked up back.
1: Thank you.
0: So I read that there's this really great Thai place around the corner.
1: Yeah, amazing place. My favorite. And I have a girlfriend.
0: Okay, that's good, because we'd be going to dinner as co-workers. Right? Anything other than that would just be weird.
1: You can just say no.
0: Are you coming?
1: Be right there. Bravo, Chris. Your putty in your hands.
2: Today I met my goddaughter and sweet baby niece, Sarah Ann Foster. To hold her was as if a piece of heaven had broke off and landed right in my arms. I understand what true love is and how children are the source. Sarah Ann Foster, born December 4th, 1990. Okay. I think that's enough reading for today.

0: You threatening me?
1: I don't take threats lightly.
0: You break into my house, you head upstairs, you enter my room, and you attack me.
1: Attack you?
0: Fortunately for me, I was able to wrestle the knife away from you.

0: Looks like you could use some help.
1: Hank.
0: Hey, you remembered.
1: Yeah, the handlebars came off and I went for a swim.
0: Is that Lilith's old Schwinn?
1: Sure is.
0: She loved that bike.
1: Yeah, could use a bit of a tune-up.
2: Hi, Melissa.
1: Sarah, nice to meet you.
0: Well, I can fix her up once we're back home. In the meantime, you better hop in with us.
1: Are you sure there's enough room?
2: Of course. Besides, we're pretty nosy when it comes to fresh faces around here. Hop in. So, where are you headed?
1: Had a bit of a laundry list. Sheets, light bulbs, blankets. I need to figure out where to get some internet.
2: Well, internet.
0: Internet?
3: Todd's the guy.
1: Okay, where do I find Todd?
0: He's up north fishing. Be back in a week or so.
1: Great. Who fishes for a week?
2: Todd.
1: So what do you guys do around here for fun?
2: Hiking, fishing, horseback riding, you know, the usual.
1: And for work?
4: We run an apiary.
1: Oh, the beehives, right?
2: Hank's been hunting his wife since high school, and I take care of all the books.
1: Oh, so you guys are high school sweethearts? What?
2: We've actually been together since birth.
4: That's the thing about being twins.
1: Mm-hmm. You're twins?
2: Yep.
4: Identical.
1: Okay, so now that I'm looking, the similarities are obvious. Not that you look feminine, Hank. I just meant, like, the hair. You guys have great hair and, like, eyes.
2: Yeah, he's very pretty.
1: I'll stop talking.
2: Oh, no, please do not stop. This is the best entertainment I've had all week. So pretty.
4: Hey.
5: Hey, how's it going, folks?
6: Wow, hey. This here is Sarah Foster, Lilith's niece and proud new owner of the ranch.
5: It's good to meet you. Lilith was a legend around here. Hey, Lloyd, come on over here and meet Sarah. She's moving into Lilith's place.
1: Well, just temporarily.
7: Holy. Lilith said you were beautiful, but darn, she was right. Great to meet you.
1: Thank you. It's great to meet you, too.
7: So, what can we do you for?
6: She's in need of some seed, hibiscus.
1: Yes, please.
5: Hibiscus?
7: Yeah.
5: I don't think we've ever had hibiscus here before, have we?
7: No, don't recall anything of that name.
5: Nothing?
7: Nope. No.
1: Well, Lilith sent this to me after her trip to Hawaii. It's a hibiscus bloom. They're not native to this part of America, but I was hoping to bring some in.
5: Interesting. Just write down the name and tell me how many you want, and then I'll do my best and we'll see what happens, okay?
7: Yeah?
5: Oh, yeah, well, you know where it goes. The sourwood flavor is doing great, by the way.
6: Enjoy it while it lasts. Sourwood's almost out of season. And with less bees, we consider it a diminishing resource.
5: Something killing them?
6: Dead crops mean dead bees. This blight's taking a toll on more than just the oats.
5: Got it.
1: Yeah.
5: Thank you.
1: Thank you. So what are you going to do about the bees?
6: It's not entirely up to me. It's also to do with what the farm has planned. My bees are

0: We've always thrived on canola, so here's hoping that's what they plant this spring.
1: We've had large orders of canola seed.
2: And get rid of that scab.
0: Hey, you wanna try some honey? We got samples.
3: Sure. Allow me. Do I just use my finger?
0: Yeah. No, I'm kidding. Here.
3: Thank you. Okay. Mmm. That's really good. Is that, it's like a peppermint flavor. What? That's so funny.
4: Did you hear that, Lyle? There is a market for Hank's Weird Lab Honey after all.
2: See, I told you.
3: Lab honey?
0: I've been developing new ways to process the honey.
5: Adding in essential oils which don't necessarily grow in the area.
0: Like peppermint, for instance.
3: Hmm. Oh, it's delicious.
0: Well, this has always been a little narrow-minded when it comes to my creations. Or any changes to the honey, for that matter.
4: I'm a purist.
0: She's a purist.
4: If it ain't broke, don't fix it. And it's called liquid gold for a reason. Okay. We should get back to the ranch.
3: Okay. I'm just gonna grab a few things quick. Oh. Thanks.
4: Would you like to keep this?
6: Jeez.
7: So, how are we doing? Turning a profit yet?
8: Client privacy, please.
7: Oh, yeah? California tax rate is 9%.
8: I know. I'm well aware of that.
7: Then why'd you put Den here?
8: You're something else. Foster's Flowers, Chris speaking.
3: Hey, it's me.
9: Hi, great, everything's good.
3: You sound nervous.
9: Nervous? No, I'm just...
8: Just juggling a lot.
10: So I was thinking maybe you should jet up for the weekend. Check the place out.
8: You mean up to the ranch? Think that's a good idea?
10: I miss you.
8: Yeah, no, I mean,
9: I miss you too. It's just, well, I have a 9 a.m. tea time with David Ryer this weekend, and I was going to meet with
8: Jensen to talk about the Luke Russell account.
7: You should go see her.
10: It's just 2 days.
3: I think the fresh air could be good for you.
9: You know, I can't say no.
8: Okay. Yeah, I will see you this weekend.
3: I'll see you soon. I love you. Connection, I guess.
8: All right, good luck with the motorcycle license.
4: Chris.
8: Hey.
4: I miss you.
8: Oh, yeah. I don't blame you. This place is green. Why do I feel like that was my one escape route? Now it's vanishing in the distance.
3: Haha, come on. You came just in time. The Ritchie brothers just dropped off their first bag of seed, so you get to help me plant.
8: Plant? No one said anything about planting. Planting, like with the hands and the shovels and the dirt?
3: Welcome to Aunt Lilith's home. When I got here, the power was out, but I paid that, and, some of the plants were a bit on the downside, but as you can see, I nursed everybody back to health quite nicely.
8: I've not seen a TV like this in ever. I've never seen a TV like this.
3: I can get Channel 5 if I stand, like, right here and do this.
8: It's convenient.
3: Look at this. See this? This is all mine, from this fence to this stream here.
8: You have a stream?
3: I don't know. Technically, it's a property line, but these are my fields, And what's cool about them is when the scab started killing all the crops, Lilith paid to have volcanic ash tilled into the ground.

0: It's like good?
1: It's great. Hibiscus love volcanic ash. And the scab won't affect their growth.
0: Hey, so did you get the internet working? Because I have to make a call.
1: Todd's the guy, and Todd's fishing until next week.
0: Fishing till next week? Who goes fishing till next week?
1: Todd. I have a landline.
0: Aye.
1: Come on, I want to show you more.
0: Outside?
1: Yes, come on.
0: I have a fear of dirt.
1: Get changed.
0: Jesus Christ.

0: And then bug spray.
1: Come on, Chris. Time to seize the daisy. See what I did there?
0: That's funny. It's funny. <Joe.
1: laughs>
0: 48 hours left.
1: Oh, come on. You're
0: 48
1: fine.
0: 48 hours.
1: You're fine.
0: It's a gigantic chicken.
1: Okay. So we plant in straight rows. Each seed goes in 2 inches deep and covered with soil. I figured I'll dig the holes if you want to plant the seed.
0: Hokey smokes. You're the boss. Let's,
1: just keep an open mind, okay?
2: Yeah. I have a very open mind.
1: Really?
2: I have a gaping open mind.
1: I'm going to hold you to it. This gate's funny. You kind of have to push and then pull. Here, I can just do
0: it. No.
1: Okay.
0: Yeah, doesn't open. How about I just...
1: You have to, like, push and then pull. You're going to hurt yourself, and then you're not going to want to... See?
3: $5 then, man. Books are nailed by noon.
4: Oh, $10 says heat exhaustion gets him first.
3: You got yourself a bet.
2: It can open.
1: You never listen to me.
0: I don't know your own strength.
1: I know what I'm talking about.
3: Hey, Sarah. Thought you might need a hand.
1: Hank, you guys don't have to help. We got it.
3: Oh, my bees will drink from your flowers, so it's only fair.
1: Chris, these are the neighbors, Hank and Alyssa. They're twins.
0: Oh, paternal. That's cool.
3: Identical. Well, that field's not going to plant itself. It's got to work.
4: Spiffy socks.
0: Hey, well, guy's got a grip. I got a literal chicken hand now.
1: Be nice.

0: Wow, Chris, you did all that already?
1: Huh? Oh, yeah, just zipping along.

0: Is he okay?
1: Yeah, he's fine. He's just more of like a complicated Starbucks order kind of guy. You know, I wasn't expecting you and Alyssa to come help, but I really appreciate it. You guys are remarkable people.
0: You got a little, here.
1: Thanks. So have you always lived with your sister?
0: Actually, no. She moved in about 3 years ago.
2: Divorced.
0: Her husband took everything. The truck, the house, even a dog.
1: He took the dog?
0: Yeah.
1: That's messed up.
0: Yeah.
1: Are you okay? What is that?
3: What is what? Is this a spider? Is it a spider?
1: No, oh, no. Just hold still. Okay. Hold still. Hold still.
3: What's going on? What is it? Am I dying? Oh my God, could it be bugs?
4: Ah, that's heat rash.
3: Oh, you're a doctor.
4: No, I have common sense.
3: I'm dead.
2: I'm a deceased man. Take off your shirt.
1: Chris, just listen to him.
0: Yeah, it's not heat rash.
3: It's bugs. They're under my skin. There's an insect egg sac under my skin. Oh, yeah, this is why dirt is wrong.
0: Look, it's hay fever, okay? You're allergic to the dirt in the air.
3: Dirty air? I thought farmland was supposed to have the best air quality in the world. Get some fresh air, she said.
1: Who said that?
3: No one. Not any one person.
1: I better get him inside before he hyperventilates.
0: We better head home, too. Rain's coming. I got a few more hives to cover.
1: There's not a cloud in the sky.
0: Have a good night, Sarah.
1: Thanks again. Thanks. Chris?
3: Come on.
4: I know that look.
0: You don't know anything.
4: Oh, I know that thing.

0: Nice. Friendly. Hardworking.
1: The worst. They stare at you like they know everything. Is it a heat rash?
2: No, it's hay fever.
0: Hank would know.
1: Is he a doctor now?
0: No, he's a beekeeper.
1: That's even worse.
0: How is that worse?
1: Because bees, they sting you, and you get stung in the ear, your ear swells up to twice its size. Everyone on your Little League baseball team makes fun of you, and Caitlin doesn't dance with you at the school dance, and bees are his friends.
0: Ugh. You don't need a doctor, you need a shrink.
1: I can't stay here, Sarah.
0: You've been here for half a day.
1: Yeah, and this place wants me dead. I'm sorry, I'm not a farmer. I'm not a butcher. I'm not a baker. I'm not a candlestick maker. I like the taste of a latte. I want a TV. It's got more than one channel on it.
0: I was gonna show you around town tomorrow.
1: Sarah, you can't expect me to stay somewhere that literally hurts my skin. I thought the sooner we go home, the sooner we can resume our old lives, the one we're meant to have, in a city. This will never be our home. Now, why don't you just get somebody to hire somebody to plant your flowers?
0: With what money? I maxed out the credit card buying all the seeds.
1: You what? Sarah, you... Yeah, you have no savings.
0: Well, thanks for making me feel better.
1: Make you feel better? I got things on my neck. Look, I know your flower's gonna be a big success, you know? Sales through the roof, right out of debt, but I can't stay here. This ain't my lifestyle, baby.
0: Hank was right.
1: It's not hay fever.
0: Bless you.

0: really feel better if you were, you know, coming with me.
1: I gotta stay and see this through.
0: I got morning breath. Andale. Hey, Dave.
2: Yeah, baby, I'm gonna be at the links in 2 hours and counting.

0: Hey.
1: Don't move. I received a new queen this morning with four workers and escaped.
0: Oh, I'll come back later.
1: Hey, no, don't go. Don't get out.
0: I can't stay. They'll sting me.
1: They won't. Unless they sense your fear.
0: I am afraid.
1: I think happy thoughts.
0: Happy thoughts. Okay.
1: Don't move a muscle.
0: Where is it?
1: She's right there.
0: Next to me?
1: On the window. Don't move. You might startle her. I'm gonna have to reach around you, okay?
0: Just do it.
1: Got her.
0: Whoa. That's a queen bee?
1: Yep. From Russia.
0: It's so much bigger than the worker bees.
1: We're starting a new hive. They came in the mail today.
0: You can receive queens in the mail?
1: Yeah, pretty much order anything off the internet.
0: Wait, you guys have internet?
1: Of course. Who doesn't have internet?
0: Oh, come on. I've needed a connection for the last week.
1: You never asked. Beekeeper 5G. Passwords. Nyuk nyuk.
0: The Three Stooges.
1: No, it's a bee joke. And you see, and you see. Knock knock.
0: Oh. Very clever.
1: So, what you need?
0: Chris left, and I need help planting.
1: Okay. Let's make a deal. You help me harvest the honey, and I'll help you plant.
0: I've never been stung by a bee before.
1: Never?
0: My mom was allergic.
1: Well, lucky for you, I have a spare bee suit and an EpiPen. You'll be safe.
0: Okay. Deal. That looks like a marshmallow spacesuit.
1: And you'll be glad to know this one's yours. Suit up.
0: I just changed right here.
2: So I guess we should talk about the book. Even though I know your opinion on it.
3: It's not that I didn't like it, or that I didn't agree. It just didn't sound like you. The you that I remember.
2: What do you mean?
3: Your first book was all about opening yourself up to love. It spoke to me. The randomness of a chance meeting. The spark of a first kiss. The unexplainable but undeniable chemistry. But as you pointed out with my track record, I'm not an expert in that area.
4: What's so funny?
5: No, it's too embarrassing.
4: Oh, come on. You have to say it now. It's not fair.
5: You and me walking along the beach holding hands. I've had this dream for so long.
4: Are you serious?
5: Come on, growing up, I had a huge crush on you.
4: No, you didn't. I was always so mean to you, though. I was calling you names all the time, Randy, for one.
5: Well, I was forever sporting the baseball cap and pigtails.
4: That's true.
5: But you weren't always mean to me. Remember that one time when Jeremiah got sick after that pie-eating contest and he couldn't go on the brother-sister go-kart race with me? And you saw how disappointed I was and you offered to take his place.
4: I felt bad for you, you know? Besides, I thought it was fitting. I mean, you were like a little sister to me back then.
5: And now?

0: physically threatening me?
1: I don't take threats lightly.
0: You break into my house, you head upstairs, you enter my room, and you attack me.
1: Attack you?
0: Fortunately for me, I was able to wrestle the knife away from you.
2: All right. You ready?
0: I think so.
2: So, beehives are made out of four basic components. This is the bottom board. You can think of it as arrivals and departures, the bee's landing pad. It seals the hive from the elements, but also assists in ventilation. These are the deep supers for the brood, large hives for the bees to build wax. And this is the medium super, where the honey's collected. So, the honey's stored in frames instead of beeswax honeycomb to make the extraction process easy. What we typically do is take a heated knife to break the caps and spin the frames to collect the honey in a pail. The wax caps can then be collected and melted into candles.
0: How do you not get stung?
2: Oh, I get stung, but not very often. The key is to handle with care. No quick movements. If you do get stung, don't kill the bee. A dead bee's pheromones will create a swarm. So you have to learn to be pretty patient and tolerate a little pain.
0: You must be the most patient man in the world.
3: There she comes. Look at that.
2: What'd you think? Pretty cool, right? Want to give it a look?
0: No.
2: Go on, they won't bite. All right. Can you hold this for a sec? You got it. Hey, look at that. He's a natural.
0: Wow. We're strangers
4: now. Move that one there.
0: If you take this, I'm going to be
4: I'm not.
2: You're not taking this serious?
0: I am taking this serious.
4: My heart. What?
0: You moved something.
4: I didn't.
0: What did you move?
4: I didn't know what you're talking about.
0: Can't be trusted.
4: Let's go right here.

0: Hey babe, how's it going?
1: Not too bad, though I don't normally go by babe.
0: Oh, sorry, Mariah.
1: No need to apologize. I was over here looking at the logbooks, and it says that we should be expecting a shipment of your hibiscus flowers this week.
0: Yeah, I know it's time to harvest, and some of them have blossomed, but it's just really hard to cut my babies down.
1: Okay. Well, do you think that we're gonna get them in on time, or should I order from one of our more reliable vendors?
0: No, I'll get it done.
1: Great. Good to hear. Thanks, Sarah.
2: Wait, can you put
0: Chris on the phone? Okay. Here we go. I'm so sorry. See? Wasn't so bad. Did great. All right, who's next? Oh! Ow! Oh! Karmic retribution for killing my babies. Ow! Oh, it's getting worse. It's getting worse.
3: Red is certainly different, but I don't know. Maybe it could turn in some kind of honey candy.
4: Do you hear yourself? How do we know that is even safe to consume? We'll have to get it tested before anyone can try it. Not to mention our line is called Hank's Gold Honey. You can't just rebrand every time Sarah plants a new flower.
3: We don't know for sure the flowers did this. What did Lyle say?
4: Red is ridiculous. Said he's never seen it before.
0: I got stung.
4: Whoa. Congrats, you lived.
3: Let's get you to my operating table.
0: It's really bad. It's swelling.
3: Hold still.
4: I'm sure you'll be fine.
0: I think I'm gonna faint. Oh, that looks cute.
3: Hey, hold still.
0: You should add more flowers, though.
3: Okay. Let's see here.
0: Oh, no.
3: Hold still, hold still. It's out.
0: Ow. All I can smell is honey. That can't be good.
3: And it's probably the honey. Trust me, you did a lot more damage to my bee than it did to you.
0: I can't feel my lips. And I'm craving cereal for some reason. Okay. Is that normal?
3: I don't know about that.
0: Whoa, what are you doing?
3: It'll take away the itch.
0: Ouch. Really hurts.
3: Don't worry, the pain will go away. Honey's full of medicinal properties, depending on which type of flower the bees collect.
0: Maybe I should plant marigolds. They have medicinal properties.
4: Next time you plant, can you check with us first?
0: I'm sorry. What's that supposed to mean?
4: Hank, we should be honest with her. Your flowers are turning our honey red.
0: My flowers did that?
3: We don't know for sure.
4: Yes. Yes. And our seller said he won't sell it.
0: Well, how's it taste?
3: I'm concerned it could be something besides the flowers, like car fluid. We need to get it tested to make sure it's safe to consume.
4: And again, our line is called Hank's Gold Honey, not red. If this comes back as a result of your flowers, you're gonna need to replant.
0: Oh, I can't replant. I've put everything I have into this crop. They're just starting to bloom. Really, Hank? Replant? Okay, thank you for your help with this. I'm sorry I caused you guys so many problems. I'll go.
3: Sarah, wait.
4: Why didn't you say anything? Do you not care about our honey?
3: Of course I do. But I also care about the people in this community, and Sarah is as much a part of this ecosystem as the bees are. We shouldn't be attacking her for something that's not her fault.
4: Okay, maybe not directly, but since when is Sarah a part of this community? She's a city slicker if I have ever seen one, and her boyfriend? Okay, don't even get me started on that dude. They don't belong here, Hank. They are using us. She is using you.
3: Look, can we just drop it? Okay. I need to mail this off and get it tested.

0: Hey, have you by any chance seen the compost bins out back?
1: You mean those bins of like rotting leaves? I got rid of them. They smell disgusting.
0: Yeah, I keep telling that to Sarah, but she's on one.
1: You know, I've kind of noticed your relationship is a little one-sided. It's much more business than romance. Don't you think?
0: Certainly seems that way.
2: This is Chris Spencer. Leave a message.
3: Chris, it's me again. Please call me back. I don't know how many flowers to pick. Only one of my fields has blossomed. I don't know why. Yeah. I can't get a hold of you, and Mariah isn't answering either. So give me a call.
4: Knock, knock.
5: Sorry, I didn't mean to scare you.
3: It's okay.
5: Truce?
3: Sure. I'll go make some tea and grab a jacket.
5: Tea sounds lovely.
3: Okay.
5: Don't know why I said that.
4: How's it been feeling?
3: Better.
4: Looks brand new. I'm sorry about Alyssa. She's always been very protective. So when a honey goes sour, she tends to swing about without looking.
6: Well, I might not be a problem for you guys much longer. Only one of my fields has blossomed, and I have no idea what I'm doing wrong. I think the universe is telling me to leave.
4: I don't want you to leave.
6: Okay, honey.
3: Yeah, honey. We gotta choose one of these. How do you pick?
4: So, the type of flower the bees draw from influences everything, from the taste to the color to the texture. Like this one. This here is acacia.
3: Smells like candy.
4: Exactly.
7: Acacia's sweet, classic. Whereas something like eucalyptus has a slightly more herbal flavor.
6: What about this one?
7: That's sourwood. It's got a buttery caramel taste. Perfect on toast in the morning. But for tea, what you want to go with is wildflower.
6: Speaking of flowers, do you still think it was my flowers that was turning your honey red?
7: I've been honey swiping for a long time, and every so often I'm surprised at what I find.
6: There's been lots of surprises going on around here. Revelations, more like.
7: How's Chris?
6: We've kind of detached since he left.
7: How about I come over tomorrow and help you harvest the blossoms? Then you can take my truck to town. When you're gone, I'll have a look at your fields and see what's going on. Maybe it's a water issue.
6: I'd love that. But why? I mean, if it's my flowers that's turning your honey red, why would you want to help me?
7: Because I've never been one to sit by and not help those I care about.
6: Is it good?
4: It's good. It's real good.
7: Wildflower.
8: Shall we get down to business?
9: Right, yeah. Your drawdown against sales would be 600 a week.
8: Oh.
9: Is that okay?
8: Oh, yeah.
9: And there's no need to cause any trouble right off the bat, right?
8: Excuse me?
9: But your skirt.
8: What about my skirt?
9: It's a little short. You know, the four P's?
8: Sorry, the four P's?
9: Prudent to appear as professional as possible.
8: That's three P's.
9: No, it isn't.
8: Yeah, prudent, professional, possible. Three.
9: Well, I always counted a peer to be a P. But, you know, you're right. You're absolutely right. A peer is an A.
10: Did you bring Kitty in? Tim put her in the garage for the party.
6: No, he didn't, because the garage door was locked. You have to go get her.
10: She'll be fine.
6: She's gonna get eaten by coyotes.
10: I pity the coyote that tried.
6: Go, you have to go.
10: No!
6: Go.

Dylan's little tomcat. Never hear the end of that.

0: He moved my composter. Chris!
1: Sarah! Hi.
0: Mariah. Hi.
1: It's been so long, I nearly forgot you existed.
0: Well, good thing my name's on the sign.
1: Yeah.
0: Yep. It's a beautiful ring.
1: Oh, thank you. I got engaged yesterday.
0: Congratulations.
1: Thank you.
2: Babe, I got the Baroque text font for the wedding invitation. Hi, Sarah.
0: Babe? What's going on?
2: So, I've been meaning to talk with you. Things have gotten kind of carried away. It's been like a blur. I'm engaged.
0: You're engaged? Well, that would explain why you haven't answered any of my calls. How long has this been going on?
2: Not long.
0: Oh, great. Well, congrats, I guess. Now get out.
1: Sarah, this is our business.
0: Our? No, there's no our anything. There's my name on the door and you two walking through it.
1: Sarah, come on. I mean, you can't grow crops, create floral arrangements, and do all the logbooks all by yourself. We made a great team. You never loved Chris.
2: Hey, we...
1: Don't let personal issues cloud business, you know?
0: Please leave.
1: Always a flower girl, never a bride, huh?
2: Sorry. Just gonna grab our wedding invitations. They're $12 a card, and I'm sorry.
0: Oh, hi, Mariah. Nice to meet you. Our business. How long has this been happening? Since high school? He's just standing there. Oh, this is my fiance. When were you gonna tell me? Just your girlfriend. No big deal. We're closed.
3: Oh, you most certainly are not.
0: Mrs. Pearl.
3: I need my flower arrangements by noon today. Look, Sarah, I know you've been away for a while, and I heard about you and Chris.
0: You heard about that?
3: Yeah, Mariah posted it all over Instagram.
0: Of course.
3: Now, just because your love life has come to a dismal end does not mean that tonight's wedding reception should. So, I need the 48 floral arrangements that I ordered last week.
0: I'm sorry. I just got back and I didn't know about the order. So, I don't have any floral arrangements ready, but I'd be happy to offer you a full refund.
3: Refund? Heavens no. You see, vases full of cash doesn't have the same ambiance as flowers. Now, you do have flowers, don't you?
0: I honestly don't know what I have.
3: Well, what about those?
0: The hibiscus flowers?
3: Yes, they're perfect for a Valentine's Day wedding. So, let's see. Oh, yes. The red nestled in a white bridal veil. Symbol of love, yada, yada, yada. So, do you have more?
0: I have a whole truckload.
3: Then why are you standing there? Get to arranging, chop, chop.
0: Yes, ma'am.

0: 47 more.
1: Here you are. They're beautiful. Thank you. Have a good night.
2: You too.

0: Foster's Flowers.
1: Hello, Sarah. Just calling to let you know that the flowers were a huge hit. Bride absolutely loved them.
0: I'm so glad to hear that.
1: Now, I would like to order 20 more arrangements for the Senator's Gala next week. Now, is that manageable?
0: I'd have to go back to my ranch and see if I have more blossoms. Can I call you back tomorrow to confirm?
1: Yes. Oh, and happy to hear that you're on the rebound. Bye-bye for now.
0: Bye.

0: Glad to see you made it back with our truck safe and sound.
1: Yeah, I was just coming by to drop off the keys, and I was hoping I could talk to Hank.
0: How's Chris?
1: Well, he's engaged, and not to me.
0: Oh. Hank is in the barn.
1: Thanks.

0: Hank?
1: Hey, you're back.
0: You're back. I mean, your shoulders. I mean, your apiary's moved.
1: Alyssa found a citrus farm.
0: What about my flowers?
1: It's an irrigation issue. They need a lot of water, and I'm not sure how you can accomplish that.
0: It's not just the water, Hank. I need bees. Otherwise, I'm going to have to hand pollinate every single flower if I want them to go to seed.
1: Why would they need to go to seed?
0: So I don't have to order another batch of seeds for next season.
1: I thought you wanted to sell.
0: I'm not selling.
1: You're not?
0: I broke up with Chris.
1: Sorry?
0: I'm not. Listen, the hibiscus flowers are a huge hit, and I want to grow more.
1: Then you'll need more water.
0: And I need bees.
1: Look, Sarah, I can't bring those bees back. It's been a rough enough season as it is, and the red honey, I don't even know if it's safe to sell.
0: You're sure my flowers did that? Did the test come back?
1: Not yet.
0: So you assume it's me. And even if it is me, you assume this tastes bad. You're judging something based on how it looks before you even know what it's made of.
1: Sarah, I didn't mean it like...
0: No, I get it. You're afraid of change. Even if it could mean something really great.

0: the same thing over here.
1: Yeah, these are sick too.
0: They're lethargic and it looks like half the hive's missing.
1: But do you think it's a parasite or something?
0: I don't know. It's not good. Maybe Gilbert's for him?
1: So you think it has something to do with his crops?
0: I honestly don't know.
1: Hey, I've never seen you like this before.
0: I'm sorry. It's just...
1: Sarah, isn't it?
0: Come on, Alyssa. Not even a little bit.
1: So, a lot of it. Look, you know Sarah's a botanist. You could ask her to take a look.
0: I can't ask Sarah for help.
1: Yes, you can.
0: Look, I'll figure it out, okay? I always do. Just need a little time.
1: Hey, I was supposed to teach candle making at the feed store today, but I'm not feeling well. Do you think you could take care of that for me?

0: Sarah, hi.
1: Alyssa invited me to make candles.
0: Of course she did.
1: Expecting a bigger turnout?
0: Actually, yeah. Normally we have 5 people. It can get pretty crazy in here, I warn you.
1: Oh. Shall we get started?
0: You know, you don't have to do this. It's okay.
1: I think I do. Your sister scares me.
0: Okay. Well, first things first, we have to melt the beeswax. While it melts, you can choose a jar and a wick.
1: This one. What?
0: Turquoise. It's my favorite. Now that beeswax is pretty much melted, we get to ascend. Take your pick.

0: Those guys are pretty much all corn syrup, Lyle.
1: Better than empty shelves.
0: I need your help.
2: Thought you'd never ask.

0: Huh. So that's where my bees have been. Little traitors.
1: It's nothing personal.
0: So what's going on?
1: Well, they're moving at half the pace. Some don't even make it back to the hive. If I didn't know any better, I'd say they were drunk. Something's making them sick. But I can't blame Gilbert for poisoning my bees before I knew for sure what it is.
0: Citrus shouldn't be hurting them.
1: Never has before.
0: I think I found your culprit.
1: What?
0: California rhododendron. The leaves, flower, and nectar are all toxic. It's an invasive plant and is probably what's making your bees a little loony. The honey could be toxic.
1: But I've been selling the honey. We gotta get to Lloyd's and get that honey off the shelf. It's not safe to sell.

0: honey made from rhododendrons is actually called mad honey. Nobody would have died, but they definitely would have experienced side effects.
1: Like what?
0: Well, if your bees were any indication, they would have felt tired, lazy. Some might have hallucinated.
2: Thank you for your help.
3: I need to go and round up the rest of the hives, bring them back here.
1: That'll turn the honey red.
3: What else can I do, Liz? Where do I put them? If you have any ideas, please, I'm listening because I'm fresh out.
1: I don't know.
3: Now, I'll see you later, Sarah.
0: Yeah.
1: You know, my brother was engaged his senior year of college. He had a really great job working for the FDA. He was on his way to the top. And on his wedding night, she left him at the altar. I never want to see my brother hurt like that again.
0: I understand. Do you want some help?
1: That would be great. Do you want to just do this for me?
0: I mean...
1: I'm just kidding. There you go.
0: It actually had me kind of scared for a second.
1: Hey, you up for a ride?
3: Not tonight, Liz.
1: If this is about Sarah, you need to quit moping around. Start acting. I know she likes you.
3: She said that to you?
1: I am a woman. I know these things.
3: So she said the words, "I like Hank Bright."
1: Well, not exactly, but I know
3: she doesn't like me, Liz. She tolerates me. She's generally irked by me, but she doesn't like me.
1: Okay, I tolerate you. I am generally irked by you. But Sarah, saying Sarah doesn't like you is like saying the bees don't like flowers. It's just not true. You're just afraid to make a move and put your big old moody reputation on the line. But it would be really good for you.

Well, that didn't take long. 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Sounds great.

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There's something I wanted to tell you. Something I've wanted to tell you since I first saw you fall off that chair. I love you! Sarah?

0: You have mail.
1: It's open.
2: Dear Hank, I've been doing a lot of thinking, a lot of meditation, a lot of reflection. And one thing has become certain in my heart. I want to protect you and the bees above all else. So I've decided to turn my land over to you. My flowers are not going to grow. The county denied me more water. I have a shop coming to collect all the flowers that do bloom in a couple weeks. After that, you'll be free to plant whatever flower or crop you see fit. I know it's wrong of me not to say goodbye in person, but I physically couldn't. Saying goodbye to you, a real official goodbye, will break my heart. So I hope you can forgive me. And I hope you know that I will forever carry this summer in my heart. P.S. The red honey is the most delicious thing I've ever tasted. Maybe give it a try?
1: Alyssa? Alyssa, you're never gonna believe it! The red honey, it's
0: delicious.
1: How did you know?
0: I read Sarah's letter first, and then the FDA called and said, honey's safe. So I thought, what the heck?
1: We'll go over my complete breach of privacy later, just...
0: So?
1: I think I need to go.
0: What? Where?
1: Stop Sarah from leaving.

0: Foster's Flowers.
1: Sarah, how are you doing?
0: Alyssa, good. Busy. You know, it's Valentine's Day coming up. Did you decide what crop you want to plant yet? I just read that lavender is a great flower for bees. Plus, you could sell it in the candles.
1: Sarah, I'm calling because it looks like someone broke into your house.
0: No.
1: I think you should come right away and check to see what's missing.
0: Okay. I can be up there this weekend with a truck and clean it out.
1: I'm so sorry.
0: Hey, how's Hank?
1: Staying busy. You know, doesn't say much.
0: Man of few words. I'll see you soon.

0: Greg, what are you doing out here? What's going on?
1: Turns out the red honey's a huge hit. The best highest gold honey's ever sold.
0: How did you get my flowers to bloom? I didn't have enough water.
1: Not from the county well, but from the stream that's technically yours. There's plenty of water.
0: It's incredible.
1: Your Aunt Lilith always used to say that men sit on the left in church because women are always right. And you were right.
0: About what?
1: You were right for me. You're hardworking, brilliant, so beautiful. Reading your letter, knowing you were leaving, and then giving me your field so my bees could prosper, I knew then that you were the woman I wanted to hold and cherish. I'm giving you back your fields, because they were never mine to take, and I'll plant whatever you want me to. So you could get back in that car and never set eyes in this place again. Or you could stay. Stay and have a best friend that'll love you unconditionally, forever.
0: I can't believe you did all this. Yes.

0: There you are.
1: Thank you guys.
0: Thank
1: good
0: you.
1: Night.
0: Thank you.
2: See you later.
3: This stuff is addictive. I gotta hide it from you know who. I put it on my toast, mix it in my coffee, pour it over my ice cream. It's addictive. Wait. It was you putting in the ice cream? You're complaining? No, I just wish you let me know. Because I spent 20 minutes at the grocery store looking for hibiscus flavored ice cream. Here you go. Thanks, guys.
0: Drive safe.
3: Bye.
4: Why didn't you tell me about the ice cream, okay? You made me look like a fool.
0: What? So I was thinking we should plant some lavender in the spring.
5: We got the place just for them.
0: Happy anniversary!
6: Thank you. I can't believe we've been married for a year.
7: Well, I brought a gift, a little caramel frappuccino honey for you to try.
5: Wait, is that lab honey?
7: Yes, it is. What? I follow trends.
6: May I?
7: Yes.
6: Okay. So good,
7: right?
6: You gotta try this.
5: You got a little, just right.
6: Did I get it?
5: Got you. The feeling that you get when loves you the same. I love you.

Phoenix. I know it's a big day for you. I just wanted to tell you that we're so excited to have you here. Everything is ready, and we can't wait to see you. Oh, and Uncle Jack says he can't wait to take you on safari. So safe flight, lots of love, and see you soon. Bye.

0: Saw in New York, a sublicht no announced by the International of the Textile that both Clarence and Fast would be here.
1: Phoenix! Phoenix, over here! Hey! How's your flight? Oh, you must be exhausted.
2: It was good. And yeah, I'm ready to crash right now.
1: Well, this is your Uncle Jack.
3: Hey, you, come here. It is so great to finally meet you. Welcome to Africa.
2: Thanks. I'm glad to be here.
1: Well, you have been through so much, but we're going to make a great life for you here. Everything's going to be fine, okay?
3: Come on. Let me grab your bag, buddy. The jeep's right over there.

0: Hey, what do you think? A lot different from America, isn't it?
1: Yeah. It's cool, though.
2: Oh, it gets pretty hot out here.
0: That's an expression the kids use.
2: I know. I'm hip.
0: Mm-hmm. Our lodge isn't far from here now, Phoenix.
1: So you're a veterinarian, Uncle Jack?
2: Yes, that's right. I do a lot of work with conservation officers here, mainly trying to help the big cats.
1: That's so cool. I love animals.
0: Well, you have come to the right place, sweetheart.

0: Phoenix, this is Temba, our reserve manager. Most people around here call him Big Boss.
1: It's nice to meet you, sir.
2: We're so glad to have you here. Welcome to Africa. Let me show you around, Phoenix.
3: No. This boy needs rest. I'm going to get him fed and into bed.
2: Oh, okay then. I'll see you tomorrow, Phoenix. And by the way, that's a very nice name.
1: Thanks.
0: This way.
4: Well, here we are, home sweet home.
3: Come on in.
1: Wow. This place is amazing.
3: Your Uncle Jack grew up here. This was his parents' house.

0: It's a Zulu spear. You wouldn't want to find yourself at the end of one of these when a Zulu warrior's holding it.
1: Jack, the Zulus are the nicest people you can meet anywhere.
2: Is Temba Zulu?
1: He is indeed. Come on, let me show you your room. We've got it all ready for you. Follow me. Here you go.

0: This is so...
1: cool, right?
0: Yeah.
2: Oh, I'm so glad you like it. Right, you get settled in, and we'll call you when dinner's ready, okay?
0: Yeah, okay.
1: Here's your bag, sir. See you later.

0: Coming in, Sarah.
1: Thank you.
2: Hey.
1: Well, I hope you're hungry. Yon Sarah's an amazing chef.
0: You bet I am. Thank you so much.
1: Thank you.
3: Nice.
0: And Sarah?
2: Yep.
0: Are there like other kids here and stuff? Maybe my age?
2: Yeah, there are a few kids at some of the other farms and reserves. I'm sure you're gonna get to meet them soon.
1: The Fosters have a very cute daughter about your age.
0: And what about school? Will I go to school?
1: Oh, yes. But lucky for you, school doesn't start for another 5 weeks. So you have lots of time just to relax and explore.
0: Do the kids speak English?
2: Yes, all the kids speak English. And lots of other languages, too.
1: Tomorrow, Phoenix, a group of us are going on a little safari, a kind of an inspection tour. Are you interested in coming along?
2: Jack, he only just got here.
1: You'll be fine. You'll only be gone for a few hours.
0: Oh, I'd love to go. Are we going to see lots of animals?
1: Animals, I can guarantee.
0: Please, can I go in, Sarah?
2: Okay, if you feel up to it. But you have to get a good night's sleep tonight.
0: Oh, I will. I will.
1: May I have some salad, please?
2: I just came to give you a kiss and a cuddle good night, if that's okay. Or is that not cool?
0: No, it's cool. And Sarah?
2: Yeah?
0: I miss my mom and dad so much.
2: Oh. Phoenix, I know. I can't imagine how hard it's been for you. I miss my little sister, too. She was always there for me. You and I are going to be okay. We're going to get through this and be a family. All right? Come on, you get some sleep. It's your big adventure tomorrow. It's going to be such fun.

0: Are you threatening me?
1: I don't take threats lightly.
0: You break into my house, you head upstairs, you enter my room, and you attack me.
1: Attack you?
0: Fortunately for me, I was able to wrestle the knife away from you.

0: packed him a lunch. I can't rely on you to feed him.
1: No, he'll be fine. Good morning. Did you sleep well?
2: Like a log.
1: Good. We'll be leaving in 2 minutes.
0: Bye, sweetheart. Love you. Bye.
3: Love you too.
4: Phoenix, I've got a special welcome gift for you.
3: This is for me? It's so cool looking, thanks.
4: In Zulu, we call him Indlovu, the unstoppable one. And I think you are the unstoppable one.
3: Indlovu. That's pretty cool.
1: Okay, let's move on out.
5: Your first little safari.

0: stayed at you.
1: Big, eh?

0: I'm telling you.
1: Wow.
2: Good quality, eh? Nice size. Where did you find this ball?
0: About 5 miles away. That way.
2: He was alone, I assume.
3: Yeah, he was just roaming around by himself.
2: He'll never make our quota if we don't find the herd. My buyers are getting impatient.
3: Yeah, but Van Steen, I think these elephants are like in the bush or the marsh.
2: I don't want your excuses. I want that herd. We need to increase our aerial surveillance.
3: Okay, Van Steen.
2: No one gets paid if we don't make our quota. Now go find those elephants.
0: Van Steen. The Rangers, they've increased the activity in that area. It will be difficult for them.
2: I said no more excuses.
0: Come.
4: Sure is beautiful out here.
5: Mm-hmm. Africa is magical.
6: Yes, indeed. In spite of her troubles, Mother Africa is good to us.
5: Oh, don't worry about that stuff, Denver.
4: What does he mean, Uncle Jack?
5: Never mind, Phoenix.
7: We're going to be heading out soon.
4: Okay. Can I ride in the rear jeep this time? That seat at the front? That'd be cool.
5: Sure. Just hang on tight.
7: Okay, everyone. Moving on. Come on.

Where are you going? Oh, there you are. Come here. I won't hurt you.

Okay. Well, I better get back now. Did I come from this way? Uncle Jack?

0: was it?
1: It was great.
0: How did Phoenix like it?
1: Oh, he loved it.
0: Great, where is he?
1: He's back there in the observer's chair.
0: No, he isn't.
1: Is Phoenix back there with you?
0: Oh, no. Jack!
1: You don't have Phoenix?
2: No, boss.
0: What have you done?
1: But I sent him to ride back with you.
2: And nobody told me. I thought he was with you.
0: Where is he?
1: We're going back there right now. Stay calm, Sarah. I know the exact spot we stopped at. We'll find him.
0: I'm coming with you.
1: Come on, we're moving out.
0: Somebody help! Is anyone there? Is anyone there?

0: It's Uncle Jack!
1: He's still here, Jack. Where is he?
0: He must be close by. This is the exact spot. Everyone, spread out. Search the bush.
2: Peter, come with me.
0: Kepa, get Colonel Abori on the radio. We need his men and a helicopter.
3: Yes, boss.
1: He just arrived. He cannot survive alone.
0: We will find him.

0: Nothing?
1: Nothing. Not a trace.
0: What do you think could have happened?
1: He was going to ride back in a different jeep. He must have wandered off into the bush, and we drove off without him.
0: Okay, well, my men are expert trackers. They'll stay out all night, and the helicopter will continue the search with thermal imaging.
2: We have to find him.
0: We'll find him, Sarah.
2: He only arrived yesterday. He's out there all alone.
1: I'm sorry, Sarah. We will find him, I promise you.
2: I cannot bury another member of my family.

0: sure glad I have this. Who's there? I have a rock. And more, you know. I'm not getting any sleep tonight.
1: There's a lot of helicopter activity in the area tonight.
2: Any idea why?
1: We'll be monitoring the radio chatter. Apparently a boy has gone missing.
2: A boy? Interesting.
1: Yes, an American boy.
2: An American boy? Even more interesting. But American boys don't concern me right now. Finding that herd does.
1: I don't know, boss. Maybe we should lay low for a little while until the authorities find this boy and clear out of the area.
2: I said, lost American boys don't concern me. That herd is worth millions in ivory, and I want it found right away. Is that clear?
1: Yes, boss. You've set many traps in the bush. We'll check on it again tomorrow.

0: Bill, good morning.
1: Morning, Sarah.
0: Have you seen Jack?
1: He went ahead with some of the men. You're riding with us today. But first, you need to grab some breakfast.
0: No, I can't. We've got to get going. Did the searchers find anything?
1: I'm afraid nothing yet.
0: What are we going to do?
1: We're going to search in a grid pattern by air and by land.
0: Okay, let's get going.
1: All right.

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Don't worry. You'll be free soon.

Please don't hurt me. Please don't hurt me. Maybe you're friendly? I'm Phoenix. Do you have a name? Only I spoke elephant, I know your name. What about Ndlovu? Man's unstoppable one, you know? Yeah, I think you like that. Hey, wanna see something cool, boy? Check that out, Ndlovu. I think you like that. I think this means we're friends now. I'm lost, you know. Have you seen any people? You know, people like me? Yeah, that's what I thought. Maybe you could lead me to them.

0: Let's get up over that ridge and have a look.
1: Yes, boss.
0: Where is he?
1: It's okay, boss. We'll find him.
0: This is all my fault.

0: Someone is messing with us.
1: Hey, it's people. In Libu, people. In Libu, people. Hello? Hello? Anybody here?

0: Come on, we don't have much time. Come on, come on, come on.
1: I want you to find whoever cut those ropes.
0: Those are very bad men. They're killing elephants.

Oh, careful, boy. Silly boy. Here, back up. I didn't know elephants eat them. All right, let's see what else we got. Hey, canteen. Oh, this will come in handy.

0: Check these out.
1: In love?
0: So cool. What else? Fire last.

0: Anything?
1: No, nothing so far.
2: We are running out of time fast. I mean, he just wandered off into the bush without so much as a water bottle.
1: We have 100 men looking and a helicopter searching non-stop.
2: Yeah, he could be anywhere by now.
3: I'm so sorry about this. I don't know what I was thinking.
2: Well, let's just get him back.
1: Agreed. Let's set up camp for the night.
0: I've got

it's so good. Here. I got one for you right here, bud. No, you can't have all of them. Lovu. Come on, boy. Come on. Let it go. And Lovu. Come on. Give it. You can already tell I'm going to sleep so much better tonight with the fire and you guarding me and Lovu. Do you have a family in Lovu? So much I don't know about you. Maybe we both lost our families. I'll help you find them in love. I'll help you find them.

0: Boss, we have a possible aerial sighting of the head. Here are the coordinates.
1: A possible sighting? Either the pilot saw the elephants or he didn't. Give me the coordinates.
0: Here.
1: That would place the herd right about there. First light, we head back to base camp, resupply, and head out.
0: Yes, boss.
1: Time's running out for those elephants. We're going to find them.

Lobo? In Lobo! In Lobo, come. Oh, there you are, boy. I was so worried you ran away from me. Please always stay right beside me, okay? Okay? Today we need to find our families in Lobo. Come on, boy.

0: Something?
1: Avelissa.
2: I was afraid of this. Keep at it.
0: Jack? Sarah?
3: Yes, Colonel?
0: I've just been listening to the radio. I believe we may have intercepted some radio chatter from elephant poachers.
3: They're in the area?
0: We're quite certain they are. They may even be Blake von Steyn's men.
3: Well, who's Blake von Steyn?
4: He's a notorious elephant poacher.
3: And Felix is lost out there. These are dangerous men.
0: Let's not overreact, Sarah. These men want ivory, not children.
4: She's right, though. They are heavily armed, dangerous men.
0: I know. We'll have to exercise great caution. I wouldn't be surprised if they've already been alerted to our presence here. They have a network of spies, planes, helicopters, everything.
3: This just goes from bad to worse. Not only is Phoenix lost out there, but we're now up against a private army who are better equipped than we are.
0: The ivory trade is worth millions, Sarah. They always have the advantage. But my men are dedicated and well-trained. They'll find the boy.
5: Good boy. Oh, no. Oh, no. Oh, no.

Oh, no. Look what they've done. We have to stop this. We have to stop this. Come on. Come on. It's not safe out here. Come on. Come.

I don't know what to do in love. I just don't know what to do. You know what, boy? But I could ride you. You're super smart.

Well, you can follow what I say. Look, boy. Not yet. First, try and follow what I say. Okay. Now back up. Back. Back. Good boy. That's good. Now come forward. Forward. Good. Good boy. Now. Down. Come down. Good. Good boy. Good boy. Okay, here we go, boy. It's okay. Here we come. It's all right. We did it. All right, get up. Come on up, boy. Good, good, good boy. Good boy. There you go, boy. Good boy. See, I knew you were super smart. Good boy. Good boy. Let's go.

can swim across that boy? I bet you can. You can do anything. Okay, let's go. Forward, boy. Forward. Now you can do it, boy.

0: Good job.
1: Boss, are we any closer to finding that herd?
2: The men are all out looking, boss. There's search and rescue people in the area.
1: Yeah, I know. We've been monitoring their chatter, but they don't concern me right now. Only finding that herd does.
2: Boss, what about the cow and calf?
1: I made a deal for them with a broker. We'll sell them to a zoo in Germany. They'll leave in 3 days. We'll need the usual forged export documents. But in the meantime, find me that herd.
2: Yes, boss.
3: I should never have let him out of my sight. I'm really sorry, Sarah.
4: I know I've been angry these past few days, but I realize it was an accident, and I don't want you to blame yourself any longer. Let's just get him back, okay?

0: Jack,
1: Sarah,
0: I've given this matter a lot of thought. It may be too dangerous for you to continue with us.
2: What are you talking about? I've lived here for 10 years. I know the African bush and its dangers.
0: Things have changed. If we encounter Von Steyn's men, there will be gunfire. They're heavily armed and they won't be taken down without a fight. You're not a ranger. I simply can't put you in that kind of risk.
2: Well, I'm not going back. That's my boy out there.
3: Neither am I, Colonel.
0: Okay, fine. Let's leave this matter for now. But if I feel the situation is too dangerous, I will order you back. I'm sorry. Okay.
4: Good boy.
5: Watch out! Watch out! Wait!
4: All right.

We're almost there, boy. Wherever there is, you can live with people. We better be a lot more careful this time. Could be those bad men. Hey, stop here, boy. Stop here.

0: Come, boy. 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
1: It's them, boy. Bad men that kill elephants. In Lobo, they have two elephants down there. Big one and a baby. Is that your mate? Is that your baby? What are we gonna do with Lobo? Capture your mate and baby. What are we gonna do? We have to free them. No, Lobo, stop. They have guns, boy. Guns. If they see you, they'll shoot you, okay? Back. Don't you know what a gun is? Oh, boy. We'll save them, Lobo. Me and you, we'll save them. First, we need a plan. All right? A real plan. Come on, boy. Come. Come on. Good boy. Good boy. Come on. Come in, Lobo. And Lobo, maybe we should just keep going. Try to find some people to help us, like the police. I know, boy. I know. I said we'd do it together. Here, boy. At least I don't have to peel yours. Go on. They have guns in Lobo. I need to think of something. Night in, Lobo.

0: Plan for tomorrow, Colonel?
1: At first light, we'll search the southern ridge. The other areas have been swept by ground crew and aerial units.
0: I really feel we're running out of time. There's not a trace of him anywhere.
1: He's out there. We'll find him.
0: And those poachers, they're giving me nightmares.
2: As Colonel Nobori was saying earlier, they're not interested in children.
0: I'm going to the tent to not sleep.
3: Look at this, Inlobu. This is a gun. Watch me, Inlobu. This is a gun. The gun is bad, boy. Bad. It kills, Inlobu. It kills. The gun is bad. Well done.
4: Good boy.
3: Here. Take it. Good boy. Down, Inlobu. Good boy. Good. All right. Come on, boy. Up. Let's go, boy.

0: Boss.
1: Where's that herd? I want that herd.
0: All the men are out looking now.
1: And what about the export documents for the cow and the calf?
2: They're ready.
0: I'm going to go pick them up now. We'll be ready to move them out.
2: You better be.
3: Get him, Lobo! Gun! Get him, boy, get him! Get him, boy, get him! Get him, boy! Get him! Come on, Lobo! Get him! Better run. It's up here, Wolf. Yeah, take that in, Lobo. I throw it. Awesome. Yeah, take that in, Lobo. Good boy. Nice. Down and level. Good boy. I bet there's some stuff in here we can use. Won't be any knees anymore, will they, boy? We gave those guys a good scare. Okay. Won't be needing these either, will they? Okay, let's get going, boy. They're gonna be back soon and they'll be mad for sure.
4: Have you seen Colonel Ibori?
5: No, I haven't. He must be scouting just ahead. Do you have any news?
4: One of the aerial units may have spotted some poachers. I have the coordinates.
5: Well, give it to me. I'll make sure he gets it.
4: Thank you, sir.
5: My pleasure.
0: Jack.
6: Yeah?
0: I think we've spotted a way.

0: Through. We move out in 5 minutes.
1: Great. I'll make sure Sarah's ready.
0: Side of the swamp. We see what we can get from the other side of the swamp, and maybe from the side we can also come.
2: You.
3: What happened to you two?
2: We are attacked by a giant bull, boss.
3: Why didn't you shoot it?
2: I came at us by surprise, boss. It just came out of the bush.
3: You're supposed to be professional hunters. You look quite useless to me.
2: Something else, boss. There was a boy.
3: A boy?
2: Yeah.
3: What boy?
2: There was a boy riding the bull, telling him what to do, telling him to chase us.
3: You mean to tell me there was a boy in the bush on top of an elephant, and the boy was telling the elephant to chase you?
2: Yes, boss.
4: Yes, boss.
3: You've been in the sun too long.
2: It's true, boss. I also saw it.
3: Great. Now I have two guys with sunstroke. Get out of my sight. Move it!
5: What do you think?
3: I don't know, but I'm going to find out.
5: Hey, be careful. Don't get chased by the boy and his elephant.
6: Stop.

0: That's Ken's boy. Okay, boy, let's go.
1: Gun! Grab your gun! They're gone!
0: Good boy, get the tent! Grab the tent!

0: Well?
1: Well, boss, these men were also attacked by the boy riding the elephant.
0: What are you telling me? Have you all gone mad?
2: It's true, boss. It's true.
0: Why didn't you shoot it?
2: He came in very fast. We couldn't even find our guns.
0: You couldn't find your guns?
2: The boy, he must have stolen them.
0: So he walked right into your camp and stole your guns? The boy stole guns from professional hunters!
1: Boss, what do you want us to do?
0: I want every man in this camp out there. I want you to find that boy now! Now!
3: Asambe, my daughter, asambe! Yamona ngithula umlunguza kahlala.
0: Who that?
4: Thank you.

Turn right. Good boy. Stay here, boy. 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I'll be right back.

0: Talk to you later. Well, well, well. Who do we have here?
1: You can't keep me here. This is kidnapping. Let me go.
0: I see you visited us before, hey boy. Where's that big elephant of yours?
1: You'll never find him. He's way too smart for you.
0: Let's see about that.
2: Boss, what do you want to do with the boy?
0: Oh, I think our fortunes have finally changed. This boy will bring us a huge ransom. Put him in the hut. You won't be needing this any longer, boy.
2: Whoa, just a kid. Hey, vula le mnyango. Close it.

0: speak to you later.
1: Boss, are you sure keeping the boy is wise?
0: That boy's been a major annoyance.
1: Boss, maybe we should contact the authorities so they can take him back to his parents. Some of the men are getting uncomfortable, boss.
0: Going soft on me, are you?
1: No, boss. No.
0: Good.

0: At first light, we'll continue along the southern ridge. The terrain is a bit more treacherous, so we may have to search on foot.
1: That's fine. I'm prepared to do anything. The aerial searches have found nothing, so yeah, we may well have to get under the trees.
0: Agreed. We've been adding more men to the other units daily. This is frustrating for all of us, I know.
2: I can't believe he could have gone this far.
0: He may be going in circles. A team might have missed him. Anything could have happened.
1: Or maybe he made it back home, and I'm going to get a call saying he's safe and sound. And we can all wake up from this nightmare.
2: I wish you that more than anything, Sarah.
0: Well, let's keep those positive thoughts. It's what we need at a time like this.
3: Chain boy. You see the chain?
4: Boy, pull the chain.
3: Good boy. Well done.
4: It's amazing how smart you are. Okay, boy, you have to go.

0: There's no one on guard duty.
1: No, boss.
0: Only one animal could have broken that chain.
1: Yeah, this is not the ordinary elephant, boss.
0: We're going to find that boy and that elephant. And I can see I'm going to have to do it myself.
1: Yes, boss.
2: Sarah, may I talk to you for a moment?
3: Yes, Colonel?
2: Have you seen Jack this morning?
3: No, actually, he was gone when I woke up. I thought maybe he'd gone to get some water or something.
2: He took one of the jeeps in the night and disappeared.
3: Disappeared? What do you mean, disappeared?
2: I don't know what's going on. Maybe he went on ahead.
3: No, he would have left a note or told someone. He wouldn't just go off like that.
2: Right. Well, the jeep tracks lead in that direction, so we'll follow right away.

0: What are we gonna do now in Lovel? We'll never stop looking for us now. But they're really mad.
1: You need to run. Okay? Run! In Lovel, run! Just get far away! Get away from here, okay? You don't deserve any of this.

0: I know. You won't leave your mate and baby.
1: You're good dad and love. I had a good dad like you once, you know?
0: Today we gotta hide. I'm trying to think of a new plan. Find the police, the army, or something. Come on, boy. Let's go.

They almost got us, boy. They almost got us. I didn't even know they had helicopters. It's like there's an entire army out looking for us now. If only you were a chipmunk. It'd be so much easier to hide you then. You're so huge, you have your own zip code. It's just a joke, boy. I'd never change a thing about you. And we need to figure out what to do. You won't leave your mate and baby, so you have to get them out of there. And I have to get back to my aunt and uncle. They must be worried sick about me. I've been gone so long. I sure am glad to have you to protect me.

0: Maybe we just need to recruit like 10 of your friends and charge in there, huh? Nah. Can't do that, boy. Guns, remember? Guns.
1: Well?
0: I do have an idea. But it's risky.
2: Just what do you think you were doing up there?
3: I don't want any part in harming a boy.
2: I had the perfect shot at that elephant.
3: The men are talking, boss. They want to find the herd and move on.
2: Fine. But your place in this operation is in serious doubt. Now get out of my sight and go prepare the cow and the calf for shipment tomorrow.
3: Sure, boss.

0: Where are the men?
1: Some of them have run away. They think the elephant is a ghost, a devil, that can't be killed.
0: Oh, he can be killed, all right. He's just another elephant.
1: I don't know, boss. I think we should just get out of here.
0: First, I'm going to hunt down that elephant.
1: What about the boy?
2: You sure have a cute baby in Lobo. It's okay. Whoa, never mind. I just got you out of there. Are you just playing with me? We can play. Hey. It's okay. What are you looking for? Probably don't smell very good right now, huh? You're a cute little guy. You're so funny. What are you doing? No, you can't eat that, boy. You can't eat that. Come on, give me my clothes. What will we do now, boy? I guess you'll leave with your family. I'm gonna miss you if you go, boy. But you should go. Those poachers will never stop looking for you. We made a pretty great team, didn't we, boy? You blew up their entire camp. Maybe you could take me as far as the next village? There has to be people out here somewhere. Okay, boy. Let's go.

0: boy.
1: I know.
0: He's your baby.
1: I know, boy.
0: I know. He's your baby.
1: Come on. Come on. Turn right.
2: Hold it right there, boy.
1: Whoa, stop! Hello, stop!
2: Get off that elephant.
1: No, boy, gun, it's a gun! What are you gonna do?
2: I said get off that elephant and move away.

0: You better not hurt him. How does it feel, huh? How do you like being scared?
1: Don't let them do this, boy! Get him away from me, boy!
0: Without your gun, you're nothing!
1: Don't let them do this, boy! Please!
0: Okay, stop, boy. Stop. Back up, boy. He's a bad man, but you can't do this. Good boy. Good boy.

0: It's over, von Stein. I'm done with you.
1: Uncle Jack!
0: Everything is gonna be okay, Phoenix. Stay right there. Hands behind your head. Now.
2: Jy saam met my nie ding, man. As ek sing, sing jy saam met my.
0: Ek is bereid om verantwoordelikheid te vat vir my dade.
2: I'll put you away. You'll be finished. Let's make a duck, you and I, right now.
0: Not this time. It is over.
1: Where'd he go, Uncle Jack?

0: It's Sarah!
1: Days. I thought I'd lost you too.
0: I'm so sorry, Aunt Sarah. I got lost and then so much happened to me.
2: Well done, Jack. What's that now, my daughter? Tatin. Jack, we're gonna need to have a little chat. But given what you've done here, I can persuade the magistrate to be very lenient.
3: Thank you, Colonel.
2: Let's get everyone home. The main thing is we found the boy. This must be the young man who took down Africa's most notorious elephant poacher.
4: You did what?
0: Well, it wasn't just me, sir. Lobo did most of it.
2: Well, the camp is ruined, the poachers have run off, and Von Steyn is in custody.
4: Phoenix, you did all that and trained a wild elephant?
0: Oh, he's not wild, Aunt Sarah. He's super smart, very friendly. Come on, you gotta meet him. This is in Lobo. Down. Ooh. Good boy. Good boy. Good boy. Good boy. All right, up.
4: Phoenix, is that safe?
0: Come on up. Left boy. See, it's totally fine.

See? It's totally fine. Good boy. Here's his mate and baby.

0: That's all.
1: You're cute. Yeah. Hello. Hello. I'm glad I looked after you.
2: Good job. Come on.
3: So what happens now, Phoenix? You're gonna adopt an entire family of elephants?
4: Well, now that they're safe from poachers, they can roam free again. Plus, Nlobu's a very good dad, so he'll protect them from anything.
3: Truly remarkable what you've done here. You've probably saved the lives of more than 80 elephants. Von Steyn and his men were less than 20 miles away from here, so another day it would have been too late.
1: I could not be more proud of this boy.
4: So there's another herd of elephants out there?
3: Oh, yes. I wouldn't be surprised if these elephants are part of that herd. They'll catch up.
4: You hear that, boy? Your herd's not far from here. Can you find him? Guess it's time for you to go then, boy. Guess I'll never see you again. I'm gonna miss you so much, boy. Now it's time to go back. Be with your own kind. I wish you'd always be a good dad, okay? Take care of that little baby of yours. You have such a nice family, Nlobu. There's one more important thing I have to tell you. Love you, boy. Love you.

There are no orphans amongst the elephants. For if a mother should fall, her sister will raise the baby as her own.

0: Good morning.
1: Good morning. Whoa. You know, I really gotta fix these stairs before the inn opens.
0: Let's worry about the rooms first.
1: Honey, October 10th is only 2 weeks away. You know that, right?
0: We'll be ready. Oh, I just love fall. The leaves are turning. The air is so crisp.
1: I will take any time of year, as long as it includes you.
0: Oh, that is a good line.
1: A little corny. True.
0: Well, it worked.
1: Okay, what are we doing?
0: Okay, I gotta drop the croissants off at the coffee shop, and then I still need to get curtains for the guest room.
1: Okay.
0: You know what I was thinking?
1: What?
0: These beautiful planters here. We need some, like, orange and gold flowers. Oh, and some pumpkins.
1: Of course. I mean, you can't have a B&B without flowers and pumpkins.
0: No, and it's Bucks County. Celebrating the season is the law.
1: Ah, who'd have thought it?
0: What?
1: Well, I live in a small town, and people know my name.
0: It's nice to feel like you belong.
1: Like this guy. Yeah, but I grew up in the mean streets of Manhattan, honey. Right? Being friendly is a big adjustment.
0: Well, you seem like you're holding up really well.
1: Well, I appreciate that.
0: Oh, look. Pretty soon, that's going to be you and me.
1: I don't know about you, but I think I look better in a tux. Hey, I live to make you laugh, you know that? And it doesn't hurt you staring at me like that with those beautiful eyes.
0: I mean, all of my dreams are coming true. The inn is opening. Jenny's Home Bake is taking off.
1: Yep.
0: And whoever thought I would own a company?
1: Well, I did. But you know what? I only proposed to you because of those scones.
0: Best part of the dream was finding you.
1: Oh.
0: 6 months ago, we didn't even know each other.
1: Yeah, well, look at us now, right?
0: I couldn't be happier.
1: I know. Kind of have that effect on people.
0: Oh, look at this.
1: There you go.
0: It's got a lot of drawers for the guest. Oh, I really think this says Emily's Country Inn.
1: Oh, look at that. This is this expensive.
0: No. But what about this one? Oh, okay, wait, this one is perfect. Look at that.

0: It's a little worn, but we could polish it up. Yeah. What do you think?
1: This one says that this is our dresser.
0: That's what I think it says, too.
1: High five. Love your work. I'm going to have to polish this, though.
2: It's a very nice piece.
0: Hi.
1: Hi.
0: We're opening a B&B. I think this could be just perfect.
2: Well, a lot of my customers have B&Bs.
1: So I guess the competition must be pretty stiff then.
0: Yeah, but it's a good time of year to open. People are traveling out to the country to see the leaves turn.
2: Yeah, it doesn't get any prettier than Bucks County in the fall.
1: I agree.
0: Oh, I love this lamp. How much is this lamp?
2: I'm actually having a special today, a free lamp with every dresser.
0: Oh. Really?
2: Mm-hmm.
0: Thank you so much. I'm going to give this lamp such a good home.
2: Does she always get this emotional about furniture?
1: I just told her free lamps.
2: Well, you guys are a lot of fun.
1: Oh, she is. I'm still learning.
2: No, I think you're doing pretty good.
1: Oh, see? I'm doing pretty good.
0: Pretty good.
1: Something smells really good, and I think I'm going to try it.
0: Go for it. I'm experimenting with pumpkin croissants to take to the coffee shop.
3: You know what? If you bake it, they will come. In droves.
0: Oh, good. My distributor's expanding, so I just want them to know that my little company can keep up with the demand.
3: Well, back at the inn, remember the heater in one of the guest rooms?
0: Mm-hmm.
3: Yeah, on the fritz.
0: No. Huh? No. I can't handle any more fritzes. I have too much to do.
3: Relax. I will have to sit down and have a chat with the heater.
0: Yeah, but my to-do list, it keeps getting longer. I swear, I cross off one thing, three more appear.
3: No. I have a to-do list, too, and I gotta go see Tommy about these knobs. This remodel was worth every penny that we no longer have.
0: Yeah, but I do love my new spacious kitchen that I get to cook in. I just want to make the best breakfast in Bucks County.
3: I think you have the title all sewn up.
0: Thank you. I have to say, though, cooking with my ring, it's pretty distracting.
3: I know I'm blind.
0: Sometimes I just stare at it and I forget to stir the sauce. I placed an ad for the inn.
3: What's more important, the inn or our romance? Come on.
0: I'm trying to combine the two. Hello? Hi. Hi, yes. Yes, we have a room. When will you be arriving? Uh-huh, and your name? Okay, then, that is great. We will see you then. Thank you.
3: What?
0: We just got our first booking.
3: Awesome.
0: Mr. and Mrs. Smith.
3: Oh,
0: I'm arriving
3: so proud
0: October
3: of you.
0: 10th.
3: Mwah,
0: she sounded so nice.
3: And how can you tell?
0: Well, she picked Emily's Country Inn, right?
3: Oh, good. On that romantic note, I'm gonna go feed the goats.
0: Okay.
3: And I'm gonna take another one of these.
0: Hey!
3: Nope.
0: I just wish I had a few more planters. I just wanted to look perfect for the guests.
3: Well, let's hope it's the goats. Don't give me. Whoa, come here. No. You're not going over there. Okay. Oh. Ricky, come on. Ricky.
0: Brian and his flock have certainly a special bond, don't they?
3: I got her. I'll tell you what she said, but it's confidential. That's your typical career path from, you know, NBA to Wall Street. I heard you. To goat herder. You know, the only stocks I have in my life are livestock?
0: Yeah.
3: I'm just not sure yet what to do with my investments having a tail. Okay. Musical plumbing and creaking stairs. Let's hope our guests like a house with sound effects, right?
0: Oh, this looks just perfect.
3: Yeah. Price was certainly right.
0: You know what else I want to do? I want to get a little embroidered pillow on each bed that says, welcome. Mm. I was also thinking some fresh cut flowers for the nightstands.
3: Oh, and don't forget the best breakfast they ever ate. No, these people may never leave.
0: B&Bs thrive on repeat business.
3: No, that's true.
0: What?
3: Nothing. My new identity as an innkeeper is taking a little getting used to, that's all.
0: Do you ever think about your old life in New York?
3: Sometimes. Sort of. I mean, I just miss the pace of the city. You know, it matched my internal speed. Wall Street runs on adrenaline. It's just hard to slow down, that's all. But I will take contentment over commerce any day.
0: And are you content?
3: I'm getting there.
0: You know what? I think we should get a new tablecloth for the dining room table. And maybe get some new coffee mugs.
3: Yeah. That's not exactly even, is it?
0: No one will notice when I put the curtains on it.
3: Symmetry is an iron list, is
0: it? Obviously not.
3: I'm sorry, that's terrible.
0: I've been reading this travel blog called The Out of Towner. And basically she covers the pitfalls of B&Bs, and I don't know, I'm starting to think maybe we should spring for better Wi-Fi service.
3: Honey, the remodel just tapped us out. I mean, how much more month are you talking?
0: This woman is really well known. She gave someone 2 stars for a lousy internet connection.
3: Great.

0: Okay. I'll tell you what, I'll do some research and I'll try to get us the best deal.
1: Thanks. Oh, I better go because I have to drop stuff off at the coffee shop. You know what else? I gotta get new towels.
0: Get more stuff. Lead me dry.
2: Good morning.
3: Hi.
2: Hey. Okay, so I brought a few new things just to try and see if they would sell.
3: Ooh.
2: It's our only income until the inn opens.
3: Okay, I can't tell anyone until the ink is dry, but my boss is retiring, and I'm gonna buy the coffee shop.
2: What? That is so exciting.
3: I know. And when I own this place, I will take all the Jenny's Home Bake that you can bring me.
2: Oh, thank you. October 10th, the big day. Tell all your friends. There's so many BMPs opening in Bucks County, so we would really appreciate the word of mouth.
3: Mm-hmm.
2: I just hope that my cooking is enough to set us apart.
3: Are you kidding? This looks amazing.
2: Thank you. Have a good day.
3: Bye. Mm.
4: Hey, Vern.
5: Hey. I saw your ad for the inn.
4: Oh.
5: Boy, you and Jenny have come a long way since you inherited that house.
4: Well, an old lady writes a will, and next thing you know, I'm driving an old pickup truck, and I'm hanging out at the general store.
5: You were like a duck out of water when you came here.
4: It's true. I still have my unsteady moments, Vern.
5: Uh-huh.
4: Little tugs of who I used to be. But every time I look in Jenny's eyes,
5: yeah,
4: I remember that's the man I want to be.
5: Well, keep looking.
4: Well, thank you.
5: Don't
4: touch me. Okay, I won't do that ever again.
2: Hey.
5: Oh, here's your better half.
2: Hey, Vern. Did you hear that Emily's Country Inn is finally opening?
5: You did well by her.
2: That means a lot coming from you. Thanks.
4: What's that suitcase over there? Are you going somewhere?
5: Now I got a niece in Philly who's getting married.
4: Oh, okay.
5: There's nothing I like better than a wedding.
4: But we will make sure that you're the first to know when we pick a date, okay?
5: I better be.
2: All right, I've got to go pick up the rest of the fabric.
4: Yeah, actually, I got to pick up those knobs, the cabinets. So.
2: Enjoy your wedding.
5: Well, just a warm up for yours, sweetheart.
2: Thanks.
4: Love you.
2: Bye.
4: Bye.
5: Now, try not to mess things up while I'm away, okay?
4: I will do my best, I promise. Mm-hmm. Oh! Huh? Looks like your ride is here.
5: Oh, how soon they come. All right. Listen, there's a storm coming, too.
4: What are you talking about, Vernon? Looks okay to me.
5: Nah, I got a trick knee, and it hurts every time it's gonna rain. You can call it my own personal barometer.
4: Barometer. Here we go.
5: Why don't you help me?
4: I'm helping. Morning, Trish.
6: Hey,
4: Frank. How are you?
6: Good. Did you get my invoice for the kitchen?
4: I did.
6: Counter?
4: Yes, I did. Absolutely. And actually, Jenny is making the delivery to her distributor, so we'll send you a check as soon as the funds hit the account. Okay.
6: Yeah, that's fair. Okay.
4: All right, man.
6: Tell Jenny I say hi. Okay.
4: We'll do.
6: Yeah.
4: Nice work, by the way.
6: Thank you.
4: This remodel is costing us every nickel that we've ever had. I guess I'll have to do the repairs myself.
7: Well, my condolences to the house.
4: Thanks. Speaking of repairs, can I pick up those knobs for those cabinets, please?
7: Yeah, how's Jenny liking the new kitchen?
4: You kidding me? He's a professional chef, man. It's like Picasso with a new canvas.
8: So the inn's finally gonna open.
4: Hey, yeah. You should send some of your friends. We could use the business.
8: That put me between a rock and my ex-wife.
7: You care to explain?
8: Gloria is turning my former home with my big screen TV in the backyard patio that I built myself into a B&B.
7: That house is pretty small. You mean the Airbnb?
8: She didn't say what type, I just know it ain't right.
7: Yeah, good stuff. Hey, you and Jenny going to the music festival?
4: I'm afraid not, man. We're too busy with you.
1: So I guess we should talk about the book, even though I know your opinion on it.
9: It's not that I didn't like it, or that I didn't agree. It just didn't sound like you. The you that I remember.
1: What do you mean?
9: Your first book was all about opening yourself up to love. It spoke to me. The randomness of a chance meeting. The spark of a first kiss. The unexplainable but undeniable chemistry. But as you pointed out with my track record, I'm not an expert in that area.
6: What's so funny?
3: No, it's too embarrassing.
6: Oh, come on. You have to say it now. It's not fair.
3: You and me walking along the beach holding hands. I've had this dream for so long.
6: Are you serious?

0: on. Growing up, I had a huge crush on you.
1: No, you didn't. I was always so mean to you, though. I was calling you names all the time. Randy, for one.
0: Well, I was forever sporting the baseball cap and pigtails.
1: That's true.
0: But you weren't always mean to me. Remember that one time when Jeremiah got sick after that pie eating contest and he couldn't go on the brother-sister go-kart race with me? And you saw how disappointed I was and you offered to take his place.
1: I felt bad for you, you know? Besides, I thought it was fitting. I mean, you were like a little sister to me back then.
0: And now?
2: I come. My band's playing. It's our debut.
3: You're in a band?
4: I just put the kettle on and the sewing machine is ready to go.
5: Thank you so much, Alice. I just need to finish the piping on the quilt and the shams. Oh, I can't believe how much I still have to do before the inn opens.
4: Well, this is nearly done. It's very pretty.
5: You know, who knew an inherited house would come with such a good friend?
4: Emily gave me a great neighbor.
5: I just wish I had known her. I hope I do her house justice.
4: You and Brian filled it with joy. The decorating is just gravy.
5: I wanted to tell you that I saw a wedding dress I like. I saw it in a store window.
4: Which begs the question, when is the wedding?
5: I have too much on my plate right now to plan a wedding. We have to focus on getting the inn up and running, and well, I'm also trying to expand Jenny's Home Baked, and my distributor expects me to keep up the pace.
4: Well, you know best.
5: The remodel also costs more than we thought. I can tell that Brian's really worried about money, and I just want to walk down the aisle when the only thing on his mind is him and me.
4: That kind of consideration is how you make it last.
5: Where would I be without you, Alice?
4: One quilt and two shams short.
5: Hey, what are you doing?
6: Hey, babe. I am putting on this last knob on the cabinets, and then you and I are taking the rest of the day off, and we're going on a date.
5: We are? Mm-hmm.
6: Music festival in Buckingham.
5: Well, don't get me wrong, I'm all in, but why there? Why now?
6: Rusty's band is playing.
5: Wait, Rusty the tow truck driver?
6: Yeah, that'd be him.
5: He doesn't seem like the musician type.
6: Well, I don't seem like a goat farmer type.
5: That's true.
6: I do pretty good, though.
5: You're a cute one.
6: Let's go rock out. I hope it's like 80s music. Come on, we can do it.
5: You go first.
6: Squeeze through. One less croissant and I can make it.
5: I am so glad we're doing this, going on a date.
6: Me too.
5: You know, we went from strangers to homeowners to engaged. Mm-hmm. Kind of skip the whole courtship, right?
6: Well, then it's high time we do this, right? No goats, no worries, just the two of us.
5: You know, we've never even been to the movies.
6: Well, of course, because Vin Diesel and Meryl Streep's never done a film together, so. Okay, gotta ask you this, buttered popcorn or plain?
5: Oh, buttered, but only if it's the real deal.
6: Well, the real deal works for me. Nothing's any good.
7: Oh, hey, you guys are just in town, we're about to go on.
8: Okay, man, good luck.
6: Okay, thank you.
7: What's up? Oh, okay, let's do this.
9: All right, thank you all for coming out. This is my band, Rusty and the Brakes. Hope you enjoy what we have for you. Okay?

0: and they are not bad.
1: That I could see the sadness in your eyes.
0: You want to dance?
2: I thought you'd never ask.

0: I never want this song to end.
1: Me neither.
2: But all I ask of you is that we could grow.
1: I love you, Jenny.
2: There's something in the way you say I love you.
0: I love the rain. I'm dancing in the rain.
2: And I just want to say how much I need you.
1: I love you. One moment alone with you.
3: How's it going up here? I don't think roofing is my calling.
0: You're doing a good job.
3: How would you know? Uh-oh. Yeah, it didn't work.
4: Hey!
0: Hey, I'm gonna run to the coffee shop and drop off the pastry.
4: Yeah, I don't think the shingles are gonna hold. I'm gonna have to tarp them.
0: I'm sorry.
4: Be safe, okay?
0: Good luck. I will.
4: Please?
0: Okay. The house is a wreck. Thank you so much for taking me in. You can stay at my place for as long as you like. Yeah, good, because rain or shine, Jenny's home baked has to be made and delivered. We need the money more than ever. My kitchen is your kitchen. Thanks.
4: Oh, hey!
0: Hey!
4: You know that tarp? Yeah, it got blown off the roof.
0: I'm sorry.
4: Yeah, the roof sprang a new leak, and another leak after that, and another one, actually. So all those rooms upstairs are, again, wetter and wetter by the hour.
0: So what are we gonna do?
4: Move.
0: I'd laugh, but I think I'm forgetting how.
4: Oh, that's good. Appropriate.
3: Yeah, we actually should call this Emily's Ark.
4: Yeah, turn it into a cruise ship. I'll be its captain.
0: Mm-hmm.
4: Thanks, Tommy.
5: The couch is yours for as long as you need it.
4: Thanks, Tommy.
5: So how bad is the house?
4: Well, all the upstairs rooms are all wet. Jenny and I have no idea what we're going to do.
5: Well, I can help you fix the roof.
4: I don't know what to say.
5: Just say goodnight.
4: Goodnight.
5: Night.
6: Honey, my room is completely soaked.
4: Well, all of our guests are going to need wetsuits.
0: Welcome to Emily's Country Inn.
4: Yeah, my room's a mess, not to mention all the guest rooms.
0: Yeah, I feel like my dreams are literally drowning.
4: Hey. Oh, it's okay. All right, what's a little weather when you're in love?
0: Do you remember this is the spot where we first kissed?
4: I do. I guess every storm has its upside, huh? We'll get through this.
6: Oh, look at this.
4: I'd rather be fishing. Oh, that's nice. Storm with a sense of humor.
0: Oh, no, our sign.
4: You think it's a sign?
0: I think what it means is up to us. Let's see. See? And I think it says we are going to be just fine.
4: Still think it says we need a new roof, but, you know.
7: Balancing books is a lot different than waiting tables.
0: You know what? Maybe we could help each other out. I mean, my kitchen is great for making breakfast, but I could possibly expand Jenny's home baked if I had a commercial kitchen to cook in.
7: You can use mine whenever you want.
0: No, I couldn't do that to you. The utilities alone would be crazy. I'd have to do something for you in return.
7: This is some negotiation. Whose side are you on?
0: Ours. Okay, how about this? If I provide the pastries for the coffee shop, will you let me cook here when you're closed?
7: You're on.
0: Really?
7: Yeah. Being my own boss rocks.
0: It rocks when it isn't raining. Oh, our first guests arrive next week. There's still so much to do. I'm a little worried about Brian. I feel like maybe this is more than he bargained for.
7: Maybe you should ask him.
0: Yeah.
8: Well, hello.
0: Hey.
8: You know, we really gotta stop meeting like this. Come here, let me help you.
0: Are you becoming disenchanted with a house in the country and opening an inn?
4: What are you talking about? Honey, come on, no. I love this house. Just wish it were drier and open for business.
0: Me too.
4: Good. Oh, sorry. Got a phone call. Hello, Emily's Country Inn. How can I help you? No, of course. No, Bucks County is lovely in the fall. Is it just for you?
8: Well, then okay, Mr. Albert. We will see you then.
4: You are going to love it here. All right. Take care. Honey, this is good news.
0: We have 3 guests and none of the rooms are done.
4: They will be. You know, eventually.
0: Okay, let's do the Stanleys first and then we'll do Mr. Albert's.
4: Lynn, you know, you sound like a really nice guy. Maybe we'll end up bunk with the goats.
0: Ugh, I'm gonna have to clean these. What are you doing?
4: What? Just a moment of self-expression. Semi-gloss wish.
0: Wait, semi-gloss?
4: Yeah, that's all we have left. But it's water-resistant in case we have another storm. Oh, by the way, Tommy and I are gonna fix the roof this weekend, I promise. So it never rains in our house again.
0: Good.
4: Honey, what are you doing?
0: The drawer is stuck.
4: It needs to dry out. So, Eddie, it's an antique.
0: Yeah, well, that storm aged it another 50 years.
4: Hey, look what I found.
0: Oh, those must have been Emily's.
4: Yeah, it wasn't so much for her taste.
0: Oh, I think they're very moving. You know, shoes say a lot about a person.
4: Yeah, I think these shoes say she needs a new roof.
0: No, I just love finding little traces of Emily around the house.
4: All I found was a rolling pin in a popular mechanics magazine. I don't know about you, but I think our benefactor was a very complex woman.
0: She was lonely, you know, trying to fend for herself.
4: How can you be so attached to someone you never even knew?
0: She's family.
4: Her mom's aunt was her cousin. I wasn't even first string.
0: Nevertheless.
4: And I was a descendant of her caretaker, so forgive my irreverence, but honey.
0: You know, if it weren't for Emily, we never would have met.
4: All right, point taken. You do know legally one of those shoes does belong to me.
0: Oh, there you are.
4: Oh, thank you. I don't know about you, but I think I'm gonna bronze mine.
0: You do that.
4: Might even try them on. Not. Hey!
0: Why do you have your shoebox?
4: Oh, this? Well, let me tell you, I have a new rule. First, do no harm. Yeah, it's the oath the doctors take.
0: Huh. And what are you going to be repairing?
4: Honey, the stairs get really wet. They're creaking more than ever.
0: I like stairs I can hear.
4: Really?
0: Yeah.
4: Okay. All right.
0: Did you break the stairs?
4: No. I did no harm. But unfortunately, the creaking was incurable. Except for, of course, the 4th step from the bottom. See?
0: Yep.
4: And a 1 silent step before the big finish.
0: You know what? I kind of like the variation.
4: Do you?
0: Yeah.
4: Creak. Creak. Just love me and love my toolbox.
0: I do.
4: Good. Are we eating yet?
0: Hey, where's your toolbox? I'm going to go put those hooks on the back of the bathroom door.
4: It's on the stairs.
0: Oh.
4: Thanks, babe. Phone calls. Hey, Harry.
9: Hey, I got your message. What's up?
4: Listen, you know, the inn's about to open. I just thought I'd put the offer out and see if you have any friends looking for a vacation.
9: I'll be sure to send them your way. So how are you liking life in the sticks?
4: Oh, are you kidding me? It's great. I mean, apart from the leaky house and the lack of income. But you know what I was thinking? I'm going to do a little financial consulting.
10: Just put up a shingle.
9: I hear Bucks County is teeming with mergers and acquisitions.
4: Okay, you know what? I get it. You know, maybe I didn't think this thing through, but don't rub it in. All right?
10: Oh, kidding. Hey, I gotta run. I'm locking up this deal.
4: Oh, you know what, Harry? Good timing. Because I got a goat to deal.
11: Shall we get down to business?
12: Right. Yeah. Your drawdown against sales would be $600 a week.
11: Oh.
12: Is that okay?
11: Oh, yeah.
12: And there's no need to cause any trouble right off the bat, right?
11: Excuse me?
12: But your skirt.
11: What about my skirt?
12: It's a little short. You know, the 4 P's?
11: Sorry,

0: 4-piece?
1: Prudent to appear as professional as possible.
0: That's 3-piece.
1: No, it isn't.
0: Yeah, prudent, professional, possible. 3.
1: Well, I always counted appear to be a P. But, you know, you're right. You're absolutely right. Appear is an A.
2: Did we get in?
3: Tim put her in the garage for the party.
2: No, no, no, he didn't, because the garage door was locked. You have to go get her.
3: She'll be fine.
2: She's gonna get eaten by coyotes.
3: I've been in a coyote that tried.
2: Go, go. You have to go.
3: No.

0: out of that.
1: This is why I'm not a cat person.
2: You'll win. Call you later, buddy.
3: All right.
2: Coming, Gabby.
4: You know, at this point, Tommy, you're 5 shingles to my 1.
3: My dad was a carpenter, and his dad was a mason, so home improvements are in my genes.
4: Yeah, well, my dad traded stocks. His dad was a broker.
3: So. You can make your own destiny.
4: Yeah, I just don't think it should involve roofing.
2: What? Wasn't enough paper in your dinner, huh?
4: Come here, Gabby. Hey, Gabby.
2: What's that, dude? Yeah, that's the last of my resumes, okay? Eat up. And everything I thought I wanted to be. Oh, I appreciate your sensitivity. Yeah. Thanks, Sir Gabby. But I'll be fine. Put your shirt with your babies. I remember you. Come here. You know, Tommy's couch is getting pretty old. Might get much sleep, so I can't wait till he comes over here and we can fix up this roof today.
5: Yeah, we can finish those rooms and Emily's Country Inn can officially open.
2: Can't wait.
5: What do you think?
2: What do you mean, what do I think? Look at this thing. It's awesome. It's amazing. I'm running out of adjectives.
5: It's Harvest Berry Waffles.
2: You know, I'm gonna die a very fat and happy man. Just hopefully not a poor one. That'd be good.
5: I just feel like everything's gonna be great now.
2: Well, do it again. You're always seeing the silver linings.
5: Yeah, says the Prince of Doubt.
3: Please, come on, I'm a realist.
5: No, you're a pessimist. With a lot of potential.
2: Well, thank you. Just a good thing opposites attract, right?
5: Definitely.
6: Hi!
5: Hi!
6: That is the last of the fruit from my trees.
5: Thanks, Alice.
6: You can thank me in pie.
5: Oh, we got another reservation for the inn.
6: That's great.
5: Yeah. You know, I've been reading this blog about B&Bs, and there's just so much I want to do when we can afford it.
6: There's a county fair in Warwick. You could sell your baked goods there and make some extra money.
5: That's a great idea. I could make all kinds of seasonal stuff. I could just make every kind of pie, and who knows, maybe I can make enough to buy a new sofa for the sitting area. I just want people to feel like Emily's Country Inn is a second home, you know?
6: The sofa's probably optional. Your enthusiasm will do the trick.
2: Oh, hey, Alice.
5: Hi.
2: How are you?
5: Hey, I'm gonna make some pies and take them to the county fair.
2: Sounds like a great idea. I'm going for a run. Okay, my truck got washed out in the storm, so it might be a little longer.
5: Good, have fun.
2: Okay, good to see you, Alice.
6: Yeah. Is there coffee?
5: Oh, there's always coffee.
2: Ooh, should we sell some more?
7: Those muffins look so good.
5: Thanks. They're actually on raspberry buttermilk.
8: Brian Howell?
2: Hi, Roger. How are you?
8: Doling out muffins instead of doing mergers?
2: Actually, no. I inherited a house and I moved out here to Bucks County. This is my fiance's booth. I'm just helping her out.
8: Hi. You know, I heard about what happened at your last firm, Brian. That was unfair.
2: I appreciate you taking my side, Roger. Thanks.
7: Come on, Daddy.
8: Yeah, sure. You made me a lot of money. The least I can do is buy a box of those muffins. Here, keep the change. I owe you a lot more than that.
2: Great. Thanks, Roger.
7: Thanks.
8: This is my wife, Laura.
9: Hello.
2: Hi, how are you? This is Jenny.
9: Hi.
2: And what is your name?

0: Shay.
1: Laura's mother has a place on the lake. We bring the kids up for the weekend.
2: It's beautiful, isn't it?
0: Gorgeous.
1: Brian and I did a deal together 100 years ago. It had been stalled. Brian walks in and we closed in a week.
2: It's luck.
0: Dad, I want to go see the ponies.
1: Yeah, let's go. Nice seeing you again, Brian.
2: You as well, sir.
1: Take care.
0: He's a nice guy.
2: Yeah, he is my very first big client.
0: Any regrets?
2: Okay, he's a very wealthy man. Only regrets not selling more muffins.
3: Whoa! Bombarded.
0: Hi. Hi.
2: I'm so proud of you.
0: Thank you.
2: Luna, we did all of this, and I'm so proud of you.
0: Thank you for your help.
2: No, kidding.
0: And people seem to really enjoy them.
2: We didn't sell it. I was going to eat them all.
3: Whoa, hello.
0: Hi.
3: Hi. Hi. Can you high five? No?
0: Hi,
3: yeah. Hey, girl.
0: Cute baby.
2: Now the goats telling me cut the grass.
0: I think we'll be ready in time for the Stanleys.
2: Yeah, looks pretty good in here actually.
0: Yep. Now we just have to finish Mr. Albert's room.
2: All right, I'm on it. You know this innkeeping gig? It isn't easy.
3: Whoa.
0: Break's over.
4: Step aside, little lady. It's time I lowered this an octave or two.
0: You know what? I like it this way. Let's just leave well enough alone.
4: Why don't you step back? Focus on those baked goods.
0: Okay.
4: And let your man do what men do.
2: All right. Oh, that didn't work.
4: Hey, Harry. Kind of busy right now.
5: Oh, not as busy as you're gonna be.
4: Hey, what do you mean?
5: You bumped into Bailey. Roger Bailey? You sold him a muffin or something?
2: That's right.
5: I have been trying to land him as a client. He wants me to bring you on board as a consultant for a merger he's doing. Wouldn't it be sweet to prove your old boss wrong for having let you go? Brian?
2: Yeah, I'm here. I hear you, Harry. I'm here.
5: Hey, between the two of us, we could have this thing wrapped up in a couple of days.
2: Well, I mean, truth is, I could use the money.
5: Do I take that as a yes?
2: Yes. Yeah, you absolutely could take it as a yes. Thanks, Harry. I appreciate the call. Roger Bailey wants me to help him close a deal with Harry's firm.
0: That's great.
2: Yeah. I mean, Wall Street doesn't carry the same allure as it once did. I mean, I'm done with the bulls and bears. I prefer goats.
0: It's good to know.
2: Where was I?
0: You were about to break the sink.
4: Right. This is gonna get serious down here.
5: Hey, you guys.
2: Hey, Gabby. Hey, what I got here? Listen, I'm gonna make sure I bring you some spreadsheets for dessert, okay?
5: Here you go. Hey, you beautiful babies.
2: You guys behave.
5: Oi.
2: Look at me. Look at this. I'm gonna be the only guy on Wall Street with goat hair in a suit. That's...
0: You're certainly the most handsome.
2: Oh, well, you're too kind.
0: You know, are you sure you don't want me to drive you to the station?
2: Come on, you got enough to do. I'll be fine.
0: Oh, the Stanleys called, and they are on their way.
2: Oh, I'm sorry I can't be here.
0: No, it's okay. You'll see them when you get back.
2: Yeah. Okay.
0: Good luck.
2: I feel like a stockbroker going to a rodeo.
0: Have fun. I'm Jenny. Welcome to Emily's Country Inn.
6: Hi, I'm Nora. This is my husband, Wade.
7: Oh, hi.
0: Very nice to meet you. Come on, I'll show you to your rooms.
7: Perfect.
0: Come in.
7: Oh,
0: so did you have any trouble finding the house?
7: My GPS got a little confused, but...
6: No, I made him switch it off. Turn left, turn right, she never lets up.
7: Yeah, sounds like my mother-in-law.
0: Are you guys hungry? Because I'm happy to make you brunch.
7: I'm starving.
0: Great. Here you are.
6: Huh. Oh, this is so sweet. Red velvet pancakes, no less. You should be a chef.
0: I kind of am. I sort of think of this as my little restaurant with beds.
6: Where did you work before?
0: Chef Oliver's Gourmet Catering. It's in Greenwich. He was a perfectionist, but I certainly got a 4-star education.
4: So where is this Emily? Will she be joining us?
0: Only in spirit. She passed away and I inherited the house. Me and my fiance, Brian.
6: Where is he?
0: He's on his way to Wall Street.
6: Well, I have to ask, where's a good place to go antiquing?
0: Oh, there's a great little shop here right in Danfield, and there are plenty of others in Doylestown.
4: Oh, great. Well, this breakfast looks amazing. Looks like we picked the right place.
0: Thank you so much. Enjoy.
1: This merger would benefit both sides equally.
8: Except for next year's projected revenue.
2: I mean, yeah, of course, you can look at the numbers, or you can look at the big picture.
8: Which is?
2: Which is, the fundamentals and the technical analysis both show that the sector has momentum. This is at its peak before the fall, if you sit on this opportunity.
8: The time to act is now, while you have the market's attention.
1: Looks like we're getting closer to a deal.
0: Come in. I am so glad you chose Emily's Country Inn, Mr. Albert.
9: Mitchell, please.
0: I'll bring some fresh towels to your room.
9: Okay, that would be fine.
8: Okay, we'll be in touch. I think we'll be able to wrap this up pretty soon.
1: I'm working on a new acquisition. I'd like you to consult on that as well.
8: That is a great idea. Nobody bottom lines the numbers as persuasively as Brian.
2: Appreciate that, Eric. It would be an honor.
1: No, I'm late for a 1 o'clock. I'll call you guys later.
8: All right, sounds good.
2: Thanks, Roger.
8: All right, let's get you caught up on that Peterson deal.
2: Yeah.
8: Hey, look, I know Bailey can be demanding, but he's a good guy.
2: It has nothing to do with him. In fact, the matter is, what am I going to tell Jenny?
8: We're only talking about another week or two here. And everybody in the office commutes from Connecticut or wherever. You can commute from Bucks County, slay the markets during the day, and tend to your goats at night.

0: This isn't how the story ends.
1: You done?
2: Yeah, let's get this.
1: Go in your massive office and get me the Peterson deal.
3: Honey? Jenny?
4: Hey.
1: How are you?
4: I'm good. I gotta get to Casey's and start baking.
1: Listen, before you go, I think there's something you and I should discuss.
4: Oh, no. Is it good or bad?
1: It depends on how you look at it, really. Roger Bailey asked me to help him close another deal.
4: That's amazing. Congratulations.
1: No, and it's not going to take long. I mean, I can commute back every night. It'll be easy.
4: It's great.
1: You're okay with it, right?
4: Yeah.
1: Honey, listen to me. My life is here. It's going to be fine. It's just a way to make a quick buck.
4: I just miss you, but that's awesome. I got to get going, though.
1: Can you bring me back some of that Jenny's home bake so I can eat it on the train?
4: Of course.
1: I love you.
4: It's okay.
1: Bye.
5: I have 3 guests.
6: Congratulations. I finished these last night. I just thought I'd drop them off.
4: Thank you so much, Alice. You know, you should stay and eat something. I made enough for an army.
6: If you insist.
7: This is some spread you put out.
4: Aw, I'm so glad you're enjoying it.
8: Where's Brian? Will we meet him today?
4: He's just in the city doing one more deal, and then he'll be back for good.
8: Well, I found an antique lamp yesterday that's part of a pair, so I am determined to find its mate. Hun?
9: I guess that's my cue.
4: Happy hunting.
8: Good
4: luck finding that lamp. You know, Alice lives on that beautiful farm just down the road.
7: Oh, that's a very pretty piece of land. I saw it when I drove by. When I was a pilot, I traveled all the time. Now I just want to land for good and maybe do a little bit of fishing.
6: I have a boat docked at the lake. More trout than you can count.
7: Well, if that's an invitation, I'd be delighted.
6: Oh.
10: Those pumpkin croissants are a huge hit.
4: Oh, I'm so glad. All right, well, I better get back to the inn.
10: Is everything okay?
4: Yeah, no, the guests are great. I just hardly ever see Brian. He's been back and forth to the city all week. He spends more time on the train than he does with me.
10: That's just temporary, right?
4: Right.
10: Yeah. You ladies, let me know when you're ready to order.
11: Thanks, Casey.
12: Yeah, thank you.
11: So, what brings you to Bucks County?
12: Oh, research for the out-of-towner. I'm doing this series. Well, no, it's more like a warning about all these new B&Bs that are popping up in the area.
11: I always love reading your blog.
12: You know, people think they can buy a house and put out a sign, and then that's all there is to it. So I'd like to steer my readers away from all the clunkers.
11: We do have a ton of B&Bs around here.
12: Ugh, I know. I've already tried 3 of them. I was not impressed.
11: Casey, do you know any good B&Bs?
10: Yeah, I know a great one. It's brand new and the food is terrific.
12: Really? Which one is that?
10: It's called Emily's Country Inn.
11: Emily's Inn. Maybe you should check it out.
12: Yeah, maybe. Do you know where we could find a latte?
13: Hi, Harry. Yeah, listen, tell him to run the numbers again, okay? Because I know I'm right. All right, I'm on my way.
12: You okay?
1: No. Listen, this deal's in danger of falling apart. I gotta go.
4: I miss you. I miss us.
1: I miss you too.

0: now.
1: What happened?
2: Huh. Emily's Country Inn just blew a fuse.
3: Who needs electricity on a night like tonight? I've never seen so many stars.
4: That's the beauty of getting out of town.
2: What did you do to these?
5: Those s'mores have a cognac and cranberries and a little bit of almond extract.
2: Oh, gourmet s'mores.
6: Where's Brian?
5: He had to work late.
2: How could you miss a night like this?

0: Tommy came over and he checked it out and said that 3 guests was just more than the worn out wiring could handle.
1: Okay, fine. So then what do we do?
0: He said the whole house needs to be rewired.
1: Honey, the whole house? All right, well, what about our guests?
0: I've given them candles and lanterns in their room. I don't know. I feel like we're spending more money on the B&B than we're making.
1: It's fine. Look, honey, I'm gonna make enough money on this job with Harry. I'll put the lights back on. The whole house, I mean.
0: I guess I should wave you off with more enthusiasm then.
1: No, but I will settle for a kiss once in a while to get back.
2: Oh, I'm sorry.
3: Sorry.
2: I'm sorry to interrupt. Could we just have a few more candles for the room?
0: Of course, absolutely.
2: You must be Brian.
1: Yes. Hi.
2: You know, you're one lucky fella. She's an incredible cook.
1: I am luckiest man in the world.
0: Thank you for being so understanding.
2: You know, I actually enjoy this. Wade isn't reading or watching TV, so we're actually talking to each other. Turns out we have a lot to say. Anyway, you too. Carry on.
0: I'm so happy at home.
1: Me too, baby.
4: Hey, hand me those needle nose pliers.
1: This one?
4: Yeah.
1: Stupid name for pliers. You know, it's my first day off since we're back on Wall Street.
4: Oh, is that what you did?
1: Temporarily. Mm. Enough with the knowing looks, Tommy. Jenny and I are doing just fine, thank you. Excuse me.
5: Harry, what's up?
1: No, I haven't seen the contract. He hasn't emailed it to me yet. As soon as I get it, I'll get back to you, okay? All right, I gotta go. I'll call you back.
4: Still got that picture of your kids on your phone.
1: Same guy, Tommy. Just wearing a suit to make a buck.
4: Wow. Don't let the suit define the man, huh?
1: You know, if you weren't so tall, I could afford to be offended.
6: Hello?
7: Is this Emily's inn, or...?
6: Would you like a room? Although, I should warn you, we don't have any electricity right now.
7: Okay. Well, do you think the inn will be fully functional soon?
6: It better be, because I'm running out of candles.
8: Yes, I am hoping that everything will be fixed by tomorrow. Would you like to make a reservation?
7: Okay.
8: Is it just for yourself?
7: Yes.
8: Okay, and when will you be arriving?
7: Next Tuesday. You can put it under Denise.
8: Denise. Okay, great. We'll see you then.
7: Well, she's clearly an amateur.
9: How's everything at the inn?
8: Good. Nora and Wade are about to check out. Oh, I got another booking.
9: Oh. I just have to keep those rooms rented. You know, I kind of feel like our money problems have forced Brian back to Wall Street. It's not what I want.
2: What does he want?
9: I don't know. Hi.
1: Hi.
9: Oh, goodness. This view is so much better with you beside me.
1: Yeah. Oh, man. I gotta tell you, Jenny, I was up all night monitoring the markets. I've been falling asleep on the train, so... Jenny, I don't know, but this commute's taking a toll, so... I thought I'd talk to Harry and see if maybe I could stay at his place. You know, just a week. What do you think?
9: I understand.
1: Do you?
9: Yeah.
1: Okay. Thank you. Oh, I'm gonna miss my train. I will call you later, okay? It's not forever, you know. I'll be home on the weekends.
9: I'm okay with it.

0: Well, I think we're gonna get going. You know that little shop in Doylestown? They're trying to find me a matching lamp. They'll call me when it comes in.
1: Oh, well, I hope you'll stay here.
0: Of course we will. We've had such a good time.
1: You are always welcome.
0: We'll see you soon.
1: All right, take care.
2: Roger, I also factored in all the variables and the impact of currency fluctuations.
3: You got Peterson back to the table.
4: Yes, he'd only leave Dallas if he was ready to close.
5: Good work, guys. Really good work.
3: Thank you, Roger.
5: I made the right decision getting you involved, Brian.
6: Yeah, you did.
2: Appreciate it, man.
6: You, my friend, are making yourself indispensable.
7: What are you doing? What are you doing? Okay, thank
6: hey,
7: you.
6: I've got an empty office at the end of the hall.
7: No. This is only supposed to be temporary, Harry.
6: I'm only providing a desk. The ambivalence, that's all yours.
7: Oh. Enjoy. I can almost guarantee it's not as big as yours.
6: Guaranteed.
7: Hey, honey.
1: Hey, I just got a call.

0: brand is of limited use.
1: Oh, but it's not just a marketing ploy.
0: We can get you into more stores if you use cheaper ingredients to cut down costs. It's quantity over quantity in the outlets that we serve. So what do you think?
1: I think you're confusing quaint with quality. I want to make something I'm proud of.
0: Well, let me know how that works out.

0: Jenny lost her distributor.
1: Oh, no.
0: Yeah. Big financial blow, Harry. Maybe at least we have the inn.
1: Well, and you've got this job.
0: Yeah, which is why I got to get up to the office. I got a lot of work to do. Listen, have you talked to Roger about that meeting we're supposed to be lining up?
1: Yeah, I have. It's all coming together.
0: Good, because, I mean, we've got to nail this down, buddy.
2: Hi. You must be Denise.
3: Yes.
2: Welcome to Emily's Country Inn.
3: Thank you.
2: Come on up. I'll show you to your room.
3: Okay.
2: We're so happy you're here.
3: Okay, I... Okay. Two-story craftsman house. The room is rather small. It's adequately furnished. The bathroom's down the hall. It's an average view, just a barn and so on.
2: Just in case you want to take a shower. I should warn you, though, the plumbing is a little, musical.
3: Is that so?
2: Yeah, but it works totally fine.
3: Anything else?
2: How do you take your coffee?
3: I prefer tea.
2: Tea. Got it. Great. I'll see you downstairs.
3: Emily's inn is a bust. It's a very small chair.
2: There you go.
3: So, all of this food is just for me?
2: Well, my other guest is out fishing. My friend Tommy may join us, but he's actually trying to fix the electrical outlets.
4: That smells so good.
2: Oh, please have a seat. Tommy, this is Denise.
3: Hello.
4: Hi. I eat based on height and weight. You should try the blueberry scones.
3: Okay.
4: Incredible, right?
3: It's delicious.
4: Just wait until you try the crepes.
3: Mm. Oh, this is very good.
4: You came to the right place.
2: I can run the inn and keep Jenny's home baked afloat. You know that coffee shop chain, Cremacino's? That would be an ideal vendor for me.
3: Oh, yeah, I've been to the one in

0: work.
1: I could do an entire line of cappuccino-flavored pastries. I've been experimenting with cupcakes and croissants all day.
0: How much cappuccino have you had?
1: I had to taste everything I baked. Why, do you not think this is a good idea? Is this the caffeine talking, or is this a good idea?
0: No, it's a good idea.
1: Okay, whatever it is, it beats me sitting around waiting for the phone to ring.
0: You could always call Brian.
1: I'm not the one who went away.
2: You still at it?
3: Mm-hmm. Hey, did you know the Nikkei and the DAX are both way up? Come on, Harry, you can play in our favor.
2: You want a beer?
3: Yeah, yeah, absolutely, thanks.
2: You know, you don't really look like a guy who's about to walk away from all this.
3: You know,
4: the truth? I'm confused. Confused is better than deceiving yourself. Cheers. Yeah, I had a briefcase in one hand and I've got my toolbox in the other. There's a metaphor you don't hear very often.
3: It's not a metaphor. It's my reality.
4: I say this with all due respect to Jenny, who you know I like very much. I don't see you living in the sticks.
3: I don't want to lose her, Harry. This guy, the one that belongs on Wall Street? That's the guy she fell in love with, Harry.
4: What if this is who you really are? You can't change for someone else. That never works. Trust me, I've tried. Just ask my ex-wife.
3: I'd rather not. I don't know. I don't know. I don't know what to do.
4: It may not entirely be up to you. Jenny may have doubts of her own.
5: I can taste the cappuccino.
1: Good. I'm taking all my samples to their flagship store.
5: When will Brian be back?
1: Hopefully the weekend. He's under a lot of pressure at work, so I try not to ask.
5: Maybe you should go see him. The trains go both ways.
1: Yeah, but he's busy. And I'm busy here. I can't just leave the inn.
5: At least let him know how you feel.
1: Casey, I don't know how I feel. He's changing. I just feel like we're being pulled in separate directions.
5: Maybe he was trying to be who you wanted him to be. It's what I've done with everyone I've ever dated, which is why I'm still single.
1: It's Brian. Hi.
3: Listen, I hope I'm not calling too late.
1: Is everything okay?
3: No, it's not, Jenny. I miss you.
1: I miss you.
3: Yeah, I love you. Did I mention that?
1: Not recently.
3: Well, I do.
1: I love you, too.
3: It's really just all I wanted to say.
1: And that's enough.
3: Can I call you in the morning and say it again?
1: I'd like that.
3: I'll see you tomorrow night.
5: You gotta hand it to the guy. His timing is great.
1: Yeah. He's great.
6: Brent.
3: Yeah.
6: I just scored us an invitation to Bailey's party. Strictly a power player affair.
3: Are you serious?
6: Yes, sir.
3: Dude, nice work, buddy.
6: Right.
3: Hey, listen, do you think Will and Boss will be there? I mean, I could lose some professional vindication being fired for his mistakes.
6: Oh, he'll probably show up. Bailey's parties are a networking paradise.
3: That's awesome. Listen, I just want to thank you. Hey, if it wasn't for you, I wouldn't be able to meet myself in the street. It means a lot.
7: Evening, gentlemen.
8: Hello, sir.
7: Brian, I assume you're coming to the party?
8: Absolutely. Wouldn't miss it.
7: Good. Bring your fiancée. My wife was very impressed with those muffins.
8: I will let her know. Yes.
7: You're becoming quite an asset, Brian.
8: I gotta get home.
7: Later.
9: Good morning.
1: We shouldn't have to leave so soon.
9: I know, honey, me too, but I gotta get back. There's some issue with the final draft, the proposal, and I mean, the deal's close to closing and everything. And you know how Wall Street is. They're just...
1: Actually, I don't know.
9: Well, you know, I mean, there's always this social component, right? I mean, there's golfing, there's lunches and parties, you know, I mean... Look, okay, Roger's throwing this party after work on Friday night, all right? And it is a very big deal to even get invited. Now, I know you're busy, but I'd really like you to come.
1: I'd like that, but I have guests. I can't just leave the inn.
9: It's a cocktail party. You won't even be late getting back, honey. And Alice, I mean, maybe she can pinch it for you.
1: Okay, I'll think about it. Just let me think about it.
9: I love you.
1: You too.
9: Wish me luck. Let's close this thing, okay? All right.
1: Careful.
9: You got it.
10: I could use another lamp in my room, but there's only one outlet.
1: Oh, okay. I'll ask Tommy to install one.
10: Oh, okay. Good. Thanks.
1: Sure. No problem.
10: Is he an electrician?
1: Well, he owns the general store, so he kind of just does everything. Honestly, this house would fall over if it wasn't for him.
10: Oh. Is he responsible for the musical plumbing?
1: No, that would be Brian's fault. He's my fiancé. He'll be here tomorrow. You'll get to meet him.
10: Okay. Hey. You know, two outlets would be better, just because people need to charge their phones.
1: Sure. Yeah, I'll ask Tommy.
10: Great. Okay. So, just go.
11: Mitchell and I go fishing every day. Then I make him dinner. It's been a long time since I cared for anyone.
1: Aw. Alice, he seems like a really nice guy.
11: He is.
1: And he actually asked me if he could extend his stay. I think because of you.
11: What's going on with you and Brian?
1: I don't know. He wants me to go to this cocktail party in the city, and I'm just so busy, and I don't know. It does kind of seem important to him, though.
11: Well, then you should go.
1: Yeah, but it's a Park Avenue penthouse and this Wall Street crowd. It's not really my style.
11: It's a party. Go have fun. Maybe that would help you understand that part of him.
1: Hmm. Well, I guess I'm going to New York. Right.
12: Well, you look very nice.
1: Oh, thank you. Okay, so I've left a ton of food in the refrigerator. Are you sure you're going to be okay?
12: Oh, you bet. Alice should be here anytime. We're going to be watching a movie together.
1: Thank you for holding down the fort.
12: I'm becoming kind of a permanent fixture around here. Alice and I are turning into a lot more than I ever expected.
1: Well, you're a great guest. And if I had my way, you'd never leave.
12: I'm going to grab more of those scones.
1: Right.
12: You have a good evening.
1: Thank you.
10: So, there was hardly enough light to read
1: last
10: night.
1: Yes, I'm so sorry. Tommy just got here to fix it.
10: Are you going somewhere?
1: Yeah, I'm just driving into Manhattan. I'll be back tonight.
10: So you're leaving your guests unattended?
1: Yes, but my friend Alice will be here.
10: Alice?
1: She's great.
13: Hello, ladies. Are you off to the city?
1: Yes, that was the plan. Are you sure you're going to be all right?
13: I'll be around if you need anything.
10: I guess, yeah, that'll be okay.
1: Okay. All right, thank you both so much. I'll see you later.
13: Yeah, bye. Let's see about putting that outlet in your room, huh?
10: Oh, yeah, two. If it's not too much trouble.
13: No trouble at all. I'll be there.
10: It's just a chair. So, it's my room.
14: Well, there's a lot of Airbnbs around here. Sure glad you picked this one.
10: Yeah, me too.
14: Okay. After you. Okay.
10: So, it's just this one.
14: All right.

0: Okay.
1: Hi, I'm looking for Brian Howell.
2: And you are?
1: Jenny Finley.
2: Ah, yes, Brian's expecting you. His office is right up the stairs.
1: His office?
2: Second door on the left.
1: Great, thanks.
3: You're here!
1: Hi.
4: Look at you, you look so gorgeous.
1: Oh, thank you. I didn't know you had an office. This is so nice.
3: Yeah, I'm like, come on, it's just temporary. You know, as we close this deal. I am so happy to see you.
1: Oh, it was worth the trip to see your smile.
3: Jenny!
1: Hey.
3: You made it.
1: Hi.
3: Oh, you look lovely, as always.
1: Thank you.
5: What is that new?
3: This is new. What do you think? I'm trying to look important. It's too much, isn't it? Yeah, it looks like I'm trying too hard. And I am. I am trying way too hard.
6: I am gonna go home and change.
3: And I'll see you kids at the party.
1: Is this an audition or a party?
5: No, this is a night out together in the city.
3: Okay?
7: This is what I guess real money buys you.
6: Look at that view.
7: It's beautiful.
8: Brian.
6: Yes.
8: I thought that was you.
6: Hi, Howard.
8: I heard you're back in the game. I'm pleased for you.
9: You must miss him, Howard. With Brian, I always know I'm in excellent hands.
7: It's good seeing you again.
6: Thank you, Roger.
9: Welcome. Jenny, let me get Lara. I know she'd love to see you.
1: Great.
9: I'll be right back.
6: That's, Howard, my old legendary boss.
1: Wait, the one who fired you?
6: Yes, the one who fired me. Thanks for reminding me. I appreciate that.
1: I am so glad you could join us. Hi. You make the best muffins I ever ate. It's very nice of you to say.
9: Excuse me, Brian, why don't we go grease the wheels on this Peterson deal?
6: I'll be right back, okay?
9: Excuse me.
1: All right, babe.
6: Have fun.
1: Thank you.
9: So
1: Roger tells me that you and Brian have a little inn.
10: We do, in Bucks County.
1: Oh, that's an awfully long commute. You two should get an apartment in the city. Oh, duty calls. Excuse me, Jenny.
10: Sure.
1: It looks really good. Can I try that?
10: Of course.
1: I can actually taste the tarragon. Sorry, I used to be a caterer.
10: How'd you graduate to guest?
1: It's a long story. Honestly, I'd rather be in your shoes tonight. It's not exactly my crowd. Ugh. My feet are killing me. Good luck.
3: Look, we've made our mistakes in the past, but that's behind us. Nobody's perfect. You don't want to work with a team that's perfect.
6: Is he trying to ruin it? No, I don't know what you're doing. I haven't made a mistake since I've been in my life.
1: Come here, Achilles. Come here. No. Brian and I were at the same party and we were a million miles apart. It's me and Daryl all over again.
10: Except Brian makes you laugh.
1: He used to. I mean, he's never around anymore. Casey, I think I have to start thinking about what happens if we don't make it.
10: What? No, it won't come to that.
1: No, I gotta fend for myself. That's why this meeting is so important. How do I look? Do I look professional?
10: You look like you mean business.
1: Good. Okay, I've got my samples. We are all set. I even made a cupcake with the logo and the frosting.
10: Oh, I tried one. They're delicious.
1: Thanks.
11: You certainly are persistent. It's a lot of calls and emails.
1: I hope I didn't overdo it.
11: That's how I finally got my first store. I never gave up. I'm afraid all I can give you is 10 minutes.
1: That's five more than I'll need.
11: Okay, show me what you got.
0: All right, this is an almond and cappuccino croissant.
11: You're not selling these anywhere else?
0: No, I created that recipe just for you. They'd only be sold here.
11: That's nice how you did the label.
0: Thank you. It's white chocolate frosting.
11: I'm impressed. Not just the product. Your determination.
0: Thank you. I'm actually very nervous.
11: You also get points for your candor. Most of my suppliers are big operations with costs and delivery that I can depend on.
0: I understand, but those big operations, they had to start somewhere, right? I mean, kind of like you. Look at you. Here you are 28 stores later.
11: 29. We're opening up a new one next week.
0: I'm just asking for an opportunity to prove myself. I won't disappoint you.
11: I'll start you in 3 locations, and we'll see how it goes.
0: So we have a deal?
11: You had me at the cupcakes.
0: Thank you. Thank you so much.
12: So they found my matching lamp. And maybe even a table from the same estate.
0: That's great. Well, your room is all ready.
12: Wow. What of you?
9: Yeah, it's beautiful. Just gonna catch the Dolphins game.
12: Hey, where's Brian?
0: He's enjoying the view in Manhattan.
12: You must miss him.
0: I was hoping it didn't show.
12: You should tell him.
0: Hey, it's me.
13: Listen, Peterson had to go back to Dallas, so everything's in limbo.
0: Including us. Brian, we have to decide what we're doing.
13: Okay, I know and we will.
0: But I think we need to do it now. I miss you. That's all I needed to say.
13: That's all I needed to hear.
14: Hey. I've got to go home for a few days, Harry.
13: And then what?
14: I don't know. I really don't know.
0: My cappuccino cupcakes seem like they're a hit.
9: Yeah, that's great.
0: And the inn is filling up.
9: Yeah.
0: And
9: it's all good.
0: You know, I picture things in my head and they're kind of coming true.
9: Mm-hmm.
0: I never pictured you being absent, though.
9: Honey, I know. I mean, it's not something I pictured either. And we just got to work through it right now. So. Hold on. It's Roger. I got to take this. Okay?
0: Yeah.
9: You sure?
0: Yeah, of course.
9: Roger. Hey. Yeah, no, I'm in Bucks County. No, listen, Harry can handle the meeting. Everything's going to be fine. Yeah, I just had to come home for a few days. Great. I'll get back to you. Thanks, Roger. Okay, I'm sorry, where were we?
0: Brian, I feel like we're right where we started when we inherited the house. Your heart is on Wall Street, and Brian, my heart's here.
9: Honey, can't we just see my heart's commuting? I mean, I'm just...
0: Yeah, but you're changing, Brian.
9: What? Honey, I'm not... Okay, you know what, maybe, yeah, I admit that the pull of who I used to be is strong. I admit that, but it's not just for the money. You know, it's for the energy of the city and the fact that I get a chance to do what I love to do and be good at what I want to do.
0: Oh, I understand that.
9: Do you?
0: Of course I understand that. And I want you to be honest with me.
9: I am.
0: We have to be honest with each other, no matter what.
9: Okay. And know this. I honestly love you. And the rest of this, I'll try to figure it out, okay?
0: I don't want to pressure you.
9: Yeah.
0: I mean, I want to spend the rest of my life with you. I can't wait forever.
9: I know. And you won't.
0: Okay.
9: Okay. Come here.
15: So, Susan, you decided to stay.
16: I'm reviewing Emily's inn.
15: Oh, what do you think?
16: Nah, it's on par with the other newbies. Except for the food, which is excellent.
17: Hey, Denise.
16: Hi.
17: This is my general store. Stop in and say hello.
16: Oh.
17: Maybe we could have lunch. If you have time, I...
16: Yeah, I do.
17: That'd be great. Well, I gotta run.
16: Oh.
12: who's your friend?
16: I met him at the inn. Why did he call you Denise? Oh, sometimes I check in under a false name, just in case anyone knows who I am.
12: Well, he's very good looking.
16: Yeah, and very tall.
12: Maybe he'll end up in your blog.
16: Maybe.
5: I just promised Jenny I'd finish painting the hallway.
17: You gonna be around long enough to watch it dry?
9: Better keep her happy or turn into me.
17: You pining for your ex?
9: I miss my dog and my big screen TV. Mm. But most of all, I miss the way she saw right through me. Mm. Sometimes you don't know how good you got it till you lose it.
17: A mechanic's guide to love.
5: Words to live by, guys.
17: He happens to be right.
5: Oh, hey, Denise. Hi.
16: Oh, I just came here to get some push pins, so...
5: Okay, that's fine. Jenny's probably got them at the house.
16: No, that's okay. I'm gonna get my own.
5: Okay.
17: Hey.

0: about blue roses?
1: I don't have those.
0: Wow.

0: Hi.
1: Pushpins, right?
0: Yeah.
2: I have to watch you.
3: There you are.
1: Oh, wow. What?
4: You're spoiling us, Jenny.
3: Oh, no, it's just because I want you to come back.
5: You know, I don't know about you guys, but I don't think Jenny should limit herself just to breakfast. I think this should be a B and B and D. Bed and breakfast and dinner. What do you think?
0: Yes. Well, I mean, that might not be practical considering both of you are gone so much.
5: Well, I mean, yeah, I mean, I'm doing a little work in the city. It's only temporary, right, honey?
3: I hope.
6: Well, I don't know how you can beat Bucks County.
3: Mm. I know, right? I love it here. I mean, I love it. Don't you love it?
5: I do. I love it. I love it. It's the most beautiful place in the world. I gotta take this call. 1 second. Roger. Hey, man.
7: Yeah, listen, I'm gonna have to call you back, okay? Okay, thanks. Bye.
5: Sorry.
4: Well, the antiquing around here, I mean, it's incredible.
3: Call him if you want to call him.
5: No, it's fine. You can wait. It's not a big deal.
3: What's going on? Why is he calling so much?
5: Honey, we're doing another deal together, so I mean, I owe him a little bit of my time.
3: Another deal?
5: Yeah.
3: That means you're going to be going even more? Why haven't you told me that?
5: Because it slipped my mind. I'm sorry. I just
3: slipped
5: my mind. I'm telling you now. Look, you want me to apologize for trying to bring more money in?
3: I'm not asking you to apologize, but I shouldn't have to apologize for being upset that you're never here.
5: Never here? I commute every single night.
3: We never see each other. I miss you.
5: You never see each other because you're out working on your...
3: Oh. I'm so sorry you did not come here to hear about our problems. Please enjoy your breakfast.
5: Excuse me.

0: Do you remember when we couldn't agree on a color for the house?
1: Mm-hmm.
0: I don't know what the compromise is in this situation. I don't think you do either.
1: Jenny, look. We can figure this out.
0: We have so many memories here.
1: What are you talking about?
0: It's no one's fault. But we're just drifting apart.
1: What are you doing, Jenny?
0: This just makes me sad right now. I think you should hold on to it and until you know what you really want.

0: Hey, I am heading to Lucas's for a drink. Want to come with?
1: No, man. I'm just going to stay in the work. But you have fun.
0: Anything I can do?
1: No, man. I'm good.
0: You are good. The best.

0: Hey, you ready to dazzle him?
1: Yeah, sure.
2: That's the spirit.
3: How are you liking your stay?
4: You need any help?
5: Oh, I'm almost finished. Thank you, though.
4: How you doing?
5: I'm okay.
4: Relationships aren't easy.
5: No, they are not. You and Wade seem so happy.
4: Oh, we've had our ups and downs. But this place, it's good for us.
5: I'm glad to hear that.
4: Can I help?
5: Thank you. All right.
0: Yes.
5: Oh. Breakfast is served. There you are.
4: Good.
5: Sure.
3: Jenny? I'd like to extend my stay again.
5: That is so great. For how long?
3: Well, that'll depend on Alice.
5: Oh.
3: It's really been good for me to be here.
5: You know, I didn't really think that I would have much to smile about today, so I just want to say thank you. You guys have been great.
6: I just have one question. Does that mean we get another chocolate souffle?
5: Oh. You bet.
1: We all know this acquisition is going to benefit everybody involved, right?
7: The buyer, the seller, the stockholder.
1: You guys don't need my opinion. Just look in the proposal there, Harry. You can open it up, take a look at the numbers. Right? I mean, that's why we're here. Let's be honest with each other, because we're all going to make money.
7: Sure, right. Everyone will make

0: make money. I think what Brian means to say is that we have a very good deal on the table.
1: Is that what you mean to say, Brian?
2: Roger, the deal's fine. I'm just not the guy to do it. Not anymore.
1: You all right, Brian?
2: No, I'm not. Roger. I miss my goats. I miss my girl. Not necessarily in that order.
1: I understand.
2: I'm sorry, Roger.
1: I'm a family man, Brian. I respect your choice.
2: Good luck with the deal.
1: Thank you.
2: Harry? Good luck with the girl. Thanks.
3: The I speak goat too.
2: Hi.

0: Are you sure this is what you want?
1: I've never been more sure of anything in my life.
2: What I feel for you is priceless.
0: Welcome home.
3: Tommy asked me to be his date tonight and I have nothing to wear.
0: You're welcome to borrow something of mine.
3: I really like him.
0: There is a lot of him to like.
3: Yeah. Come on. Come look.
4: Did you invite Rusty?
5: He invited himself.
2: Oh, man, a few words, so let me simply say, wow.
1: I'm gonna go put the champagne on ice.
3: I didn't have anything to wear, so then Jenny told me that she could lend me something, and so I put it on, and I thought that maybe I would. Oh, I really like it here.
6: Now this is a grand opening.
7: Hey!
8: Hey, bro.
9: Thanks for having us.
8: Thanks for
9: appreciate it.
5: Jenny, my date just revealed her identity. It turns out her real name is Susan Barry, and she checked in to review the inn.
0: What? She writes that travel blog, that out-of-towner. Oh. I love your blog.
3: Oh, thank you. I didn't have time to get you a present, but I did write you a 5-star review.
0: The house is deceptively ordinary at first. It takes a while to discover what a gem it really is. Emily's Country Inn is a magical place, and everyone lucky enough to stay there seems to find themselves falling in love.
4: You know, that's, it's very true. So, Jenny and I were an unlikely bet when we first arrived, weren't we?
0: Yeah.
4: Look at us now. This is where I proposed to you last time. And this is where I want to propose to you again. Jenny? I want to make you laugh the rest of your life. Will you marry me?
0: Yes.
4: I love you.
5: Ryan and Jenny.
10: And Emily, who brought these two together. Tonight would have made her very happy.
4: You know, Alice, you're right. To Emily.
11: To Emily.
5: To Emily. To Emily.
4: Cheers, everybody.
11: You look nice. It's Emily's Country Inn, and we're both single. I felt compelled to flirt.
0: Anything is possible.